Hara from Lucy Sprout being the English title for the song to kick us off on Friday. Anyone else happy that it's the weekend? I hope so. I hope you've got some nice plans, or if you don't want plans as well, I hope you have a nice relaxing time. That would be good. One more time with the hashtag in. The period in the summer when it continues to precipitate from the sky continuously for several days or weeks. It can be interspersed with dry days as well. What are we talking about? I did mention it in both English and Korean in the opening a couple of times. What do we have? First up, Matt is saying, we have 6 months of rain in Trinidad and Tobago, so not a big deal for us. Wow, but it can't be pretty much non-stop, surely. That would be too much, no? Well, maybe it could be. In the UK, we have 12 months of rain, but it is, you know, not that heavy most of the year round, and of course interspersed with sunny spells, etc., etc. Steve goes for Changma, rainy season. Betty says Changma and monsoon season. We got rainy season from Sophie, Forestville, incessant rain from Halsey Areno. That's not what Changma Chod is. It is usually long periods of rain, but then bits of dry. Periods of rain, bits of dry, etc., etc. Oppa says monsoon or rainy season as well. We've got monsoon from Stacy, rainy season from D97, monsoon or Changma from Jun, monsoon season from Steve, monsoon from Mata, and in TT we call it rainy season because we only have two seasons. Ah, interesting. Monsoon from Siska. Going down a little bit more, you said you love my summery vibe shirt. Everyone's commenting on this because it's not common, to be honest, in Korea to dress like this if you're not on holiday. So my junior writer said, are you going on holiday? And no, I'm not. And my producer was commenting on it, and my wife was teasing me about it. Has anyone seen Cobra Kai? She said I look like Chosen, and I really know what she's talking about. He always wears kind of loud Hawaiian shirts. I love it, and I'm not dressed up for this for any particular reason. Scrolling down a little bit more, have we got everyone covered? Monsoon season from Bo. Let's unravel the scroll, the Jokja, and it says Changma in Korean and rainy season in English. But you could go for monsoon or monsoon season. And I guess most accurately, for Changma, monsoon might be right, actually. I'll tell you why. Because Changma is Sun Urimal, pure Korean. There's no Hanja behind it, Sino-Korean characters. But Changma Chol, strictly speaking, is the rainy season, because Chol meaning a season. So Changma, you wouldn't just call it rainy, because that's weird, isn't it? It's rainy at the moment. No, you would say monsoon, I suppose. So if you wanted to be strict about it, let's go for monsoon. Less strict, rainy season. Changma Pihe is rainy season damage, right? So when there's flooding, etc. And then Changma Chonson is the monsoon front, right? The stationary front that causes the rainy season to occur. What comes to mind when you hear this? Do you have a rainy season, a monsoon season in your neck of the woods? Send in photos linked to this. I should have taken one yesterday. It was raining so heavily when I was taking Gio to his English class, and you couldn't really see. You had to stop the car. It was crazy. You can do that via Kakao Talk. Our username is Daily K, and we can show those pictures, videos, play those audio files to the rest of the listenership. In today's opening, we did mention rainy season officially kicking off in Korea. We talked about it 2 days ago, kicking off in Jeju, and now it's definitely up here in Seoul. And a

distinct rainy season like ours, where it pours for weeks on end, is a climate phenomenon unique mostly to East Asia. That's why expats and travellers from Europe or the US who've never experienced anything like it find it quite fascinating. It has been interesting every year. It does vary from the time it starts to the time it ends, and it also can vary in the amount of rain, but it is kind of like clockwork. And if you happen to be travelling around Korea during this time of year, make sure you always keep an umbrella handy. Although yesterday, the amount of rain, and when the Changmao rains get heavy, an umbrella doesn't help. Like, you still get absolutely soaked. Today's hashtag, right, Changma and rainy season, it's another bit of Korea's charm. I hope we can be positive in thinking that. The downpours can certainly catch you off guard as well, so stay safe out there, everybody. Coming up on today's edition of the show, we've got in hour number one our morning buzz, where we look at the cultural news that Korea has woken up to. Then we've got our daily Korean sentence, putting Changma into a line to learn together. And then in hour number two, it's Lara Benito coming in for two takes, our hot topic issue, where we get to debate something and you guys vote on whose side of the argument you're going to fall. Next track is Blue D featuring B.O., Perfect Love.

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What has captured the attention of Career this very morning? Let's check it out on Morning Buzz. Inspire Me Career 2026. The Hallyu Festival Inspire Me Career 2026 kicks off today and runs through the 5th, held in collaboration with the famous Danube Island Festival on Danube Island in Vienna, Austria. The core centerpiece of this year's event is the Next K-pop stage, which goes beyond the standard idol-centric K-pop to introduce local audiences to a diverse range of Korean music genres, including indie, hip-hop, and electronica. On top of that, 4 interactive zones dedicated to K-food, K-beauty, and tourism will showcase the broader Korean lifestyle. Let's hope this vibrant taste of Korean culture spreads global Hallyu even further. Choi Jong-hyuk to star in Japanese drama The Rules of Vacations. Actor Choi Jong-hyuk is set to star in the upcoming Japanese drama The Rules of Vacations, which premieres on the 17th. The series tells a midsummer romance story about a woman exhausted by her hectic daily life who rediscovers the precious moments of life after meeting a mysterious man at a seaside villa. Playing his on-screen partner is Hashimoto Kana, who is famously loved in Japan as the once-in-a-millennium idol for her adorable looks. The Rules of Vacations will also be available on the Flix starting from the 31st, so make sure to check it out and see what kind of fresh charm Choi Jong-hyuk brings to this new project. NCT Wishes, Chehi, and Hearts to Hearts Yuha team up for movie soundtrack. Chehi of NCT Wish and Yuha from Hearts to Hearts have teamed up for the soundtrack of the highly anticipated film Hearts Bing of Love 2, The Legend of the Whale Jewel, which hits theaters on August 5th. The first official track, titled Open Your Eyes, beautifully captures the dramatic journey of the main character, Romy, and a brand new character, Kite, as they share each other's pain and open up their hearts. The movie's 2024 predecessor, Hearts Bing Teeny Ping of Love, was a massive hit, drawing in an impressive cumulative audience of 1.24 million viewers. For a kids' film, that's big. The blend of their pure, powerful vocals is bound to be a perfect match for the film. Hachuping, Teeny Ping, Ping Ping Ping. That was a trend for a while, that you'd make up more character names with the ping at the end. What's it equivalent to in the West? I don't know. It's very pinky pinky. It's very, is it all right to say girly? I don't think there are too many macho descriptors for that. And yeah, many fans actually out there. We've got Benny saying, of course, Teeny Ping trend again. Again, it's going to be good, the soundtrack. Looking forward to it, from two of our favorite SM idols. Jun saying, looking forward to the soundtrack of this cute children's film. Bo says, I wonder if any Korean actors and actresses starred in the entertainment movies out there. Yeah, lots of them do star in stuff, and especially with cross collaborations in this region, even over to Hollywood as well, right? Such cute dolls, says Siska, for Teeny Ping, I believe. And you said many movies and drama collabs between Korea and Japan lately. It does seem that way for me as well.

says lots of Korean actors acting in Japanese dramas nowadays too. I believe that is because of their widespread appeal and popularity these days, right? Steve says, best wishes to the Inspire Me Festival. That can spread the Korean wave to other communities. Yeah, over in Vienna, that's cool. Jun saying, a great Hallyu festival there. Time to experience the charms of it. Wow, congrats to Choi Jong-hyuk on his upcoming Japanese drama, says D97. And I think that's about everybody covered in the messages. So come back to me with talk of Changma or rainy season. If there's anything you want to say, write it in the chat on YouTube. If there's anything you want to show, then send it in to me via Kakao Talk. Our username, Daily K, once again. Here's Hearts to Hearts with Rude.

rude. No, no, no, no, no, no, no, rude. 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I've listened to that way too much. My daughter is kind of into Hearts to Hearts as well. At the moment, I think it's, yeah, I've still, of course, Hearts to Hearts. Le Sserafim have a track that's out. There was a collab, I think, between a few of the artists. Who else is there? There's one or two others. Yeah, she's getting more and more into boy groups like 2 Us. I'm not so happy about that. Let's talk about the hashtag Jungma rainy season. And this is my little girl. And this is when she was little. Now she's very tall for her age, but this is when she was a little chubby, and she's wearing like a, what is it, like a windbreaker underneath and then a waterproof poncho on top, and she's got a little pink scooter which we got rid of many moons ago, and this

This is how you sometimes have to dress kids in the rainy season, because it gets insane out there with a bit of bluster and then the downpour, and just regular rainproof clothing is not enough. So you might be good to carry around a pot.

Korea, we have it in my country, the Philippines. Perhaps we can witness floods over the next couple of months. Yeah, it inevitably happens in Korea as well, because it's hard to have a system that doesn't need to function at this level 99% of the time, but on that rare occasion, 1%, it just goes off the cliff, the amount of rain. We have Leon as well getting in touch from Singapore, who's also got a photo of this news report saying short thundery showers expected in Singapore in the first half of July, but drier conditions may kick in. He said we've got two main monsoon seasons here, the northeast monsoon season, that's December and March, and the southwest is between June and September. Oh, interesting. You said the southwest one involves showers and thunderstorm activity from just before dawn to around noon, and heavy rain can persist for around 1 or 2 hours. Oh, so they've each got their own characteristics. That's a cool thing to know. Thank you very much. And Leon sent in this Straits Times article. If you want to find out more, go and check that out. We've also got one sent in from Matahari with the current weather report for next week in Trinidad and Tobago. Is rain, apart from Saturday, I can see. Oh, and temperatures around 30 degrees. Yeah, that's bearable, right? When it's around 30 degrees, 29, 30, 31. When I first came to Korea, even that was too hot for me, because Brits aren't used to those temperatures in the summer. Nowadays, due to climate change, you can see it more frequently. But back in the day, that was not a thing. But now I've been in Korea for so long, I'm kind of used to it. You said rain from heaven and back. That's a good way to describe it as well. Siska from Jakarta says that this is the favorite beverage in Indonesia on a rainy day. The soup is ginger milk and it's served hot. What else is in there? It looks like pomegranates, beans, some kind of rice cake or bread. Wow, and you class that as a beverage rather than just a soup. That's cool. I'm not sure. On the rainy days in Korea, we have pajeon. That is the food you most associate with it, or jeon in general, because they say the sizzle of the savory pancakes in the pan with the oil kind of sounds like rainfall as well. I can see where that comes from, right? Apparently, a latest score update in Croatia versus Portugal in the last 32 is 1-1. Ooh, interesting. Will Ronaldo continue on, or will Modric be in the next round? We'll have to wait and see. We're going to get to our daily Korean sentence after our first song request of the day, requested by two of you, Mata and Siska, both asking for She's in the Rain by The Rose.

0: Daily Korean Sentences. Time for our Daily Korean Sentence with 장마, our hashtag of the day, in the line to learn. Here it is. 장마가 정말 지긋지긋해. Shall we find out in which situations this phrase fits best? Here we go. 아빠와 그의 elementary school-aged daughter are chatting while watching the news.
1: Dad, they said the rainy season has officially started in Korea. You really hate the rain, don't you?
2: Oh, you got that right. I love everything about Korea, but I absolutely detest the rainy season. Now that it's here, I'll probably try and keep away from the rain for the next 3 or 4 weeks. Goodness.
1: Oh, but there are still some days in between when it doesn't rain, right?
2: Oh, true, true. But when the rainy season drags on, you'll hear Korean people say this one thing a lot. When on earth is this rain going to stop? Oh, and this as well. Oh, 장마가 정말 지긋지긋해.
1: Dad, what does 지긋지긋해 mean?
2: Well, it's a much stronger expression than just saying you don't like something. It means you kind of detest it because it's been going on for so long, way too long, to the point where you just can't stand it anymore.
1: Well, I have a feeling you're going to be saying this a lot in the summertime. 장마가 정말 지긋지긋해.
2: Exactly. Once the rain keeps pouring down endlessly, I just might find myself saying that very line over and over.
0: This means the rainy season has been dragging on for so long that you're completely exhausted. You're sick and tired of it. You don't want to see the sight of it again. 지긋지긋해 is used when something is repeated for far too long, making it unbearable, deeply frustrating. It's an expression that Koreans use quite frequently. And because of that, when you say this phrase, you really need to pack as much annoyance and frustration into your voice as possible. 지긋지긋해. 장마 is obviously today's hashtag of monsoon. It, strictly speaking, needs

Chinese, the chol to mean monsoon season, changma chol, but it can mean the rainy season, the rainy times as well, right? Ka is a particle marker. Chongmal means really, and chigit chigit hair, today's other key phrase, you're sick of the sight of something. It's been dragging on too long. You can use it in many situations, of course. 출근이 정말 chigit hair. Going to work, right? That act of going to work, maybe on the crowded subway. Oh, it is awful. I'm sick and tired of it. 숙제가 정말 지긋지긋 해. Homework is dragging on and I'm completely sick of it. I don't want to see it anymore. 끝없는 회의가 정말 지긋지긋 해. So the meetings that you might have at work that just drag on and on and on, you're sick to the stomach of them. Let's try it as well. Put some emotion into it. 장마가 정말 지긋지긋해. Record it onto your phones. Send it in via KakaoTalk, where our username is Daily K. And we'll play your clips after this next song. I'll give you tips and pointers on pronunciation. Here's Kim Hyun Cho with Seoul Rainy. 서울도 비가 오면 괜찮은 도시.

0: That's perfect for a rainy day, is it not? I just felt myself getting lost. I forgot I'm doing a show. Let's get to some of your voice clips for today's sentence. Siska from Jakarta. Here we go. You can tell you're sounding fed up. If I had to nitpick, I'd say the j has to be pronounced a bit more like a j, right? So, but great effort nonetheless. Here's Leon from Singapore. If I had to nitpick again, the shiot pachim, the bottom consonant, has to be kind of a sound in the back of your throat. Chigut, chigut, hair. Chigut, chigut, hair. Like that, okay? It's something that's been going on too long and you are not happy about it. Bo from the States. Chigut, chigut, hair. Yeah, if you say it slightly wrong, it might sound like jiggle jiggle, and that's not what we're talking about. Chigut chigut hair. 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Chongmal and chincha used to emphasize, right? Really, a lot. Lita, next.
1: Chongmal chigut chigut hair.
0: From the top.
1: Changmaga chongmal chigut chigut hair.
0: Chigut chigut hair. It sounds kind of fun, doesn't it? Chigut chigut. Chigut chigut hair. Great pronunciation. And like I said, you can put anything in front of that. For instance, if you're sick and tired of me hosting the show, oh, Peter, chongmal chigut chigut hair. Peter, I'm sick of the sight of him. That's the kind of connotation. Here's Rao from Argentina.
2: Changmaga chongmal chigut chigut hair.
0: Chigut. Chigut hair, yeah. Again, if you mispronounce it slightly, it might go to jiggle jiggle, which is not a thing here in Korea. Jiggle jiggle, no, no. Jun says, couldn't you use tap tap hair for the rainy season? Yeah, tap tap hair is when you feel really frustrated by something, almost like suffocated. So I guess, yeah, you could do that as well. Tap tap hair. Changmaga chongmal tap tap hair. But it's not something we say a lot, though, for the rainy season. Like, we're really almost suffocated by it. But I guess it could make sense. Ben from Manila.
3: Changmaga chongmal jigut jigut hair.
0: Again, jigut jigut hair. Jigut jigut hair. You need that in the back of your throat to just close it off. But I'm just nitpicking. Great effort. Mata from Trinidad and Tobago.
4: 정말 찌깃찌깃해.
0: From the top.
4: 장마가 정말 찌깃찌깃해.
0: 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Everybody's doing really well today. I'm feeling you might be sick and tired of the rainy season. Here's Hartley from Albuquerque.
5: I go. 정마가 정말 찌깃찌깃해.
0: 찌깃찌깃해. Good stuff. You said you're supposedly about to experience rainy season in Albuquerque. 4.4 inches is typically expected for the whole season. That doesn't sound like quite as much rain. We get over half of our rain in the summertime. You heard it on our Arirang Radio PSA at the top of the hour, right? How's Sirino from Brazil next? Here we go.
6: 정말가 정말 찌깃찌깃해.
0: 찌긋찌긋해. And if you wanted to make it more polite, 찌긋찌긋해요 or 찌긋찌긋합니다 would be the ultimate formality. Let's get to some song requests and then we will be back. Hal Sierino says it sounds like an onomatopoeia. Oh, that's a good observation. So we have words. Onomatopoeias are ones that follow the sound, right? The word sounds like it actually sounds like, I don't know, woof woof, etc.

But for jigot jigot, there's another category of word that is not really in existence in English. So let me get what it's called. It has a name. It's something that mirrors the action it is. Mimetic, that's what it is. We call it witeo in Korean. It's an ideophone as well. It's a descriptive word that vividly mimics the physical feeling. So jigot jigot feels like, oh, I don't want this anymore. Okay, let's get to the song request now. I got sidetracked there. Jun asking for Changma Monsoon by Ha Hyun Sang, and then Stacey asking for Ladies Code, The Rain.

That comes to 9:53. 13 seconds, Seoul, South Korea. Going to be a interspersed with rain day, but I don't think raining incessantly. That's not the right descriptor, especially here in Socho of Seoul. It is very much localized, some of the rain, so it can be completely different in different parts of the same city. Coming up in hour number two, Lara Benito is going to come in for two takes, where we're going to debate an issue to do with hair. Hair. Can anyone guess what it is? I wonder. Last track of hour number one is from Baek Yeerin featuring Carver Garden. I don't know. 내가 날 모르는 것처럼.

0: Welcome back to the second half of Hashtag Daily K.
1: It is hour number two of the show, just gone 10 a.m. I'm your host, Peter Bim. We've got the hashtag of Changma, or rainy season, monsoon, whatever you want to call it. And a few more submissions from our listeners, I see. CT has sent in this one. Wow, that's impressive. It's your state emergency service card. You're a chief officer. He said, you're an accredited storm damage operator in the Queensland State Emergency Services. During storm seasons, me and my colleagues volunteer our time to respond to damages caused by storms, including damaged roofs, flood water rescue, and debris damage. That's amazing. Wow, stepping up like that. I really admire the people who volunteer. My uncle recently passed away, and he was a volunteer at the Scouts for the vast majority of his life. And I really looked up to him for that. It's a big sacrifice, right? If you are giving your time to people for free, right? You're doing it out of the goodness of your own heart. Bo is also on board saying, I remember experiencing monsoon season in the Philippines when I lived there in 2018. It's okay, and I'm actually planning on moving back and living there once my dog passes away and I have the funds to find an apartment in Manila, where I was born. Oh, so you've got an affinity to the Philippines in that sense. That's lovely. Good luck with the move. But of course, you hope your dog lives a long and healthy life, right? Ian Chong's on board saying, Lara Benito from Spain is coming. Yes, she is. And linking Spain back to the World Cup, they qualified, didn't they, quite easily for the last 16, beating, who was it? Somebody 3-0, I think it was, if I recall rightly. Austria, yeah, in the early hours of today. Croatia against Portugal is happening at the moment, and it's almost finished, and Portugal have come from behind to lead 2-1. Good stuff. Let's get to our 2026 Arirang Radio Global Listener Survey. I didn't tell you about that, did I? If you want to take part, please do so. 5 minutes of your time via the website, arirangradio.com, via the application. You just need to click on the pop-up. There's even a QR code at the end of our AI report at the moment, which is our bi-weekly review of all the good stuff on Arirang Radio. Here is Big Naughty featuring Park Je Bom. To you whose name starts with J, 이 노래는 이름이 J로 시작하는 너에게.

0: Men are from Mars, women are from Venus, the MZ generation versus the older one. South Korea is ablaze with debates regardless of age and gender.
1: Will you participate in the debate too? Join us as we discuss various hot topics making waves in South Korea. Time to engage and share your thoughts on...
0: Two Takes with...
1: Lara Benito.
0: Lara, how are you?
1: Oh my God. I'm great. How are you?
0: My new voice. This is a present for you.
1: What?
0: I thought I'd give you my most attractive voice. Hello.
1: What is going on?
0: I don't know. It's just gone crazy outside the studio. They're watching the World Cup and apparently Croatia equalized, but I think it might have been disallowed. So.
1: Exactly. And this is why I said in the debate whether you should be allowed to watch football or not during working office hours.
0: See, producer.
1: You should not.
0: Engineer, stop watching it. That's what Lara's telling you. I don't know if it's been disallowed. I think it has. And that's what drew me outside the studio. And then junior writer told me off to get inside for our photo. Okay. We've got your punishment video.
1: Yes.
0: Which I'd like to get to because it looks lovely. You look very nice. It was to go and have a picnic somewhere. Oh, because we were talking about school trips and
1: not
0: how they've been canceled.
1: So I
0: didn't, not a picnic.
1: A school trip. So I did like a little trip around Seoul.
0: Did you enroll in school as well as part of your punishment?
1: For sure.
0: Good. Okay, here we go. Here is Lara's punishment video in a lovely... What is that?
2: First up is the Seoul History
1: it's
2: Museum.
1: It's a handbook.
2: Outside,
0: wow.
2: There's a drawing of an old map of Seoul and some architectural relics for you to enjoy for free.
0: Wow.
2: But remember, if you want to visit this museum, it closes on Mondays.
0: Thank you.
2: Now we're at Gyeongbokgung Palace.
0: Look at that.
2: Which you can actually enter for free if you wear a hanbok.
0: And including
2: you
0: your hanbok, your modern one.
1: No, I don't think so.
2: The Royal Palace Guard. Finally, let's go to Jeongyecheon.
0: This is a street for the price of one.
2: And it's so cool.
1: I mean, it is
2: an outing. The tall buildings and the nature together. So it's perfect for a stroll.
0: Yes, it is. Lovely. So you went on a day trip around Seoul, which is what students want to do, Lara.
1: Yeah.
0: That was my argument to let the students go. Wasn't I arguing for that?
1: But you can do this in your own free time. And
0: just
1: actually,
0: like Lara did.
1: Yeah, and I recommend it very much because you can actually do this in maybe half a day if you go very slow, maybe one whole day.
0: Yeah.
1: And then it's from Gyeongbokgung to Jeongyecheon. You can go through Insadong, the street.
0: Oh, that's good.
1: And a lot of people buy souvenirs and like things like that in, you know, the typical shops and whatever.
0: Yeah.
1: I recommend going to Insadong because they have a lot of cute like trinkets and stuff like that are more traditional Korean.
0: Yes.
1: And more unique. So if you come to Korea and you want some souvenirs, I would really recommend to go to Insadong.
0: They got a big variety there as well. Today's hashtag, Lara, is Changma. The rainy season started. Are you not a fan? That facial expression
1: I mean,
0: tells

0: me not.
1: I don't like rain. I don't like wind. I hate wind.
0: Oh, really? Why?
1: I don't know. It's just too much overstimulation.
0: Oh, really? Wow, that's interesting.
1: I don't mind the rain alone. I don't like it paired with the wind.
0: Yeah, then it gets really crazy. You can't avoid it then, right?
1: Yeah. Oh. And then the worst part of this season, of this weather, is that there's no way to make my hair pretty. So I just end up... That is why I have this lovely hair updo right now. Because otherwise...
0: It gets a bit frizzy.
1: It gets like...
0: I want to see that. Okay.
1: That's thanks to my mother, because she has a lot of hair and a lot of
0: frizzy hair as well.
1: Yeah.
0: I remember a lot of people in the UK with frizzy hair. I think in Korea, not so much, right? Frizzy hair is not such a thing.
1: They don't have frizzy hair. Yeah. And like, they all have this super straight hair. And they, on top of that, they do these magic perms and stuff like that. Which,
0: to make it even more straight.
1: Yeah.
0: Right?
1: Yeah. I'm like, but what else?
0: It's already super straight.
1: Yeah.
0: They are blessed with amazing hair. I'd say Koreans, even on today's topic, actually, we'll, I'm sure, cover it.
1: Yeah.
0: The amount of hair Koreans have, it's what Europeans really envy, I think, the older they get.
1: And the fact that they wash it every day, even girls?
0: Yeah.
1: I do not understand how they do it. I don't know if this is a concept in your countries or wherever you're listening us to from.
0: Oh, really? Because for guys, I think most guys would wash their hair every day because it's just, you get a bit smelly otherwise. But girls, apparently,
1: we have a hair wash day.
0: Okay.
1: And
0: once a year?
1: No. So some people do it like twice a week. Some people do it like maybe once a week.
0: Ooh.
1: We train our scalps to not get oily.
0: Uh-huh.
1: And because, honestly, have you seen how long my hair is?
0: True.
1: It takes forever to just dry it.
0: Oh.
1: Like every time that I have to wash my hair, it takes me like probably an hour or an hour and a half.
0: What?
1: Yeah.
0: Seriously, yeah. I would never wash my hair if I was you, or I'd cut it all off. Just cut it all off.
1: Sometimes I've been wondering that, yeah.
0: But you're right, I know many Korean women, apart from my mother, who I just think doesn't wash so often, the rest of them, they wash their hair every day. My wife washes it every single day.
1: Yeah, I know, but
0: 100%.
1: That actually makes your hair fall off.
0: I've heard that, but she's got so much hair, it's unbelievable.
1: Maybe she just has too much hair, it doesn't matter how much it falls off.
0: There you go. We'll get into our role play for today's topic. Here we go. A couple is having a chat at a hair salon.
1: Babe, what's with your look in your face? Why, what did the hairstylist say?
2: Oh, I'm so bummed out. They said the hair on my bangs is thinning out a bit. And they said I've lost quite a bit more hair compared to last time.
1: Oh, come on. There's no way. Wait, actually, looking at it now, I guess it is a little...
2: Hey, how can you just agree with them right away like that?
1: I mean, oh my gosh, I never noticed it when we were out on dates. Like, tilt your head a little bit more.
3: Oh no, what are we gonna do?
2: What?
1: Your hair volume is... definitely decreased.
2: Stop making such a huge fuss. I actually went to the clinic too and they told me to start taking medication. But since you have to take it so consistently, they said the cost really adds up.
1: Oh, so that's why you've been worrying about the money. But hey, just hang in there a little longer. There's been a lot of talk in Korea recently about expanding health insurance coverage to include hair loss treatments.
2: Yeah, but there are also a lot of people who oppose that. They argue that health insurance funds should be prioritized for severe life-threatening illnesses first. That's why the Korean government is currently gathering and listening to all kinds of opinions from the public.
1: Oh, I see. Well, both sides have a point, so it's a really tough issue.
2: But wait, can I ask you one thing? You're still gonna keep dating me even if I lose my hair, right? Because I feel like I'm gonna lose even more by the time they finally make a decision on health insurance coverage.
1: well, should we maybe go look at some wigs together first?
2: What?
0: What would you have really said if that was your boyfriend? You're just dating and you see, his hair is starting to thin out.
1: Just dating? How long have we been dating?

0: I feel or have felt until you told me that yeah, in the West, you know, it's a lot more common for guys to lose hair earlier, right?
1: Yeah.
0: A lot of guys, I remember, even at the end of secondary school, university, mm-hmm. were losing their hair.
1: Yeah.
0: Here in Korea, it's much less common, and that's why I think it's a bigger topic as well, right?
1: Mm-hmm.
0: And that's why we've chosen this as well, because the government is reviewing this, right?
1: Yeah. Wow. So recently, as the Korean government has been reviewing the possibility of expanding health insurance coverage to hair loss treatments, they've been gathering a wide range of opinions from both the public and experts. Although nothing is set in stone yet, opinions here in Korea are fiercely divided. So that's why we've chosen today's topic.
0: Okay, so let's lay it out.
1: Should health insurance cover hair loss treatments? So if you're pro, yes, health insurance should cover hair loss treatments. And if you're con, health insurance should not cover hair loss treatments.
0: Okay, so up until now, there's not been any support for hair loss in Korea?
1: Mm-hmm. Well, I mean, health insurance does apply if the hair loss is caused by an underlying medical condition such as alopecia.
0: Okay.
1: Or, yeah.
0: Yes.
1: However, the most common types of hair loss are male pattern and female pattern baldness,
0: yeah.
1: which are caused by just genetics or hormones.
0: Yeah.
1: I mean, to bad luck.
0: Yes, it's just you, right? And you aging.
1: Yeah. So in these cases, health insurance usually doesn't cover it. So people have to pay for the treatment entirely out of pocket.
0: Mm-hmm.
1: And that's why there's such a major debate going on in Korea right now over whether to expand health insurance to cover these common hair loss treatments as well.
0: Yeah, so in the UK, we got the NHS, which is free, you know, because it's taken from your taxes. So
1: mm-hmm.
0: there's no separate health insurance.
1: Mm-hmm.
0: And there, yeah, it's not covered by the NHS. You couldn't go to your doctor and say, doctor, my hair is falling out. I'm feeling really sick. So take me to the hospital. That would be laughed at, I think, to
1: yeah.
0: be honest. And there are more people who do it nowadays, like hair transplants and mm-hmm. treatments. When I was young, I don't think anyone did it. It was just like, that's just being a man, you know, you might lose your hair, whatever. But more footballers do. Wayne Rooney did it, like did the hair transplant and stuff. But you have to pay for it.
1: I mean, look at Elon Musk.
0: Yeah. Did he do it?
1: Oh my goodness. You haven't seen the pictures from him before and after?
0: I just think he always looks a little bit odd.
1: I mean, that too. But I'm not going into there. But
0: yes.
1: His hair transformation was
0: really?
1: Like amazing. And
0: then, does he look good then with the new hair?
1: I mean, yeah, he looks better.
0: Okay, better. Let's leave it at that, right? And so this, I think, from Western cultures, is quite a different debate to here in Korea. I think a lot of Western culture might be like, of course you should pay for it if you want it. It's not essential, you know,
1: mm-hmm.
0: it's not a proper medical thing. But here in Korea, we're talking about the debate. So let's have this perspective in it. It is a big thing because people, when they lose their hair, I think a lot of people lose their confidence. And so that's why they have treatment. Wigs is a thing. I know two members of my close family who have wigs in Korea.
1: I know a member of my close family in Korea who uses it.
0: And in the West, I don't know, I think it kind of, there must be some people who use wigs. It's not that nobody uses a wig, but it's not that common, I think.
1: I know for a fact in America, they put this permanent wigs.
0: Oh.
1: Like, I mean, they're not completely forever permanent,
0: okay.
1: but like your hair kind of grows out a little bit.
0: Oh.
1: But then you get them professionally installed and with like glue and stuff like that.
0: And so it just doesn't come off.
1: Yeah.
0: Wow.
1: And the transformations are quite surprising and amazing.
0: Yeah, because wigs look really good these days, but I've never heard of that, a permanent wig. Wow. Okay, so you lost last week, Lara. You get to choose a side of this argument.
1: Before we start, though, or before we choose and before we open the poll. I do want to say and repeat that Korea does actually cover the hair loss treatment if the condition is medically diagnosed, because I think people in the chat are talking about this as if it doesn't.
0: Yeah.
1: It does. So
0: for things like alopecia, like we mentioned earlier,
1: yeah.
0: and other medical conditions where I think hair loss is maybe one of the side effects or effects, right?
1: Okay. Yes. So Korea health insurance will cover it if it's a medical condition.
0: Yeah.
1: It will not cover it if it's just like a cosmetic procedure or something like, oh, I just want my hair to look better.
0: Yeah, and you're just naturally losing your hair because it's in your DNA. Then it's not covered, right?
1: No.
0: Okay. All right. So, bear

0: bearing that in mind.
1: So having said that, I mean, I was going to go for yes. It should.
0: I see you looking at the chat. You don't want to lose like three, 4 weeks.
2: I'm looking at the yes or no, actually.
1: Having said that, and hopefully everybody has it very clear that it is covered if you have a medical condition, and okay, that is not the debate. Mm-hmm. I will go for con.
0: Con. It should not cover hair loss treatments. Okay. It's an interesting one because we have a lot of listeners in Southeast Asia, so maybe they have similar thoughts to Koreans, and we have a lot of listeners in the West who I think will have similar thoughts to maybe me and you, literally, Laura. So I'm going to argue pro. It should cover hair loss treatments. We'll put the poll up on YouTube, but wait for our opening arguments before you vote. Here is Onnine Ibaeguan, Sister's Barbershop. Life is a taboo. Insengen Kummul.

The Sisters Barbershop, Ibogwan. You know, hair is taken very seriously in Korea, to the point where I think it's fair to say a lot of men, maybe the majority, but certainly I'd say close to

0: I thought it would be opposite.
1: Really?
0: Because for me, a barbershop is like, because it's specific for men, oh, you care too much about your hair, and so you just go to a barbershop.
1: Barbershops, I don't know what it's like in Spain. And obviously, you've never had your hair cut in a barbershop. But in England, it's like 2 minutes and you're out. They're just like,
0: oh, really?
1: Get out. And it costs like £5. Well, when I was young, it cost £5. So it's super cheap as well.
0: Because here in Korea, as far as I know, barbershops are like the posh kind of option. And then you just go to a normal hair salon.
1: That's a modern... I think from about 10, 15 years ago, those boutique barbershops started popping up, which look really nice. Some you can get whiskey and stuff. But the original Iboug one... is no, like on the corner, it's just an old man who doesn't really, I don't want to disparage, but doesn't take too much care with your hair. And so that's why a lot of guys go to the salon here, I'd say. We're doing the debate about hair loss. Should health insurance cover it as a treatment if it's not medically related?
0: Yeah.
1: So I'm arguing pro, it should cover hair loss treatments in any instance, right? And Lara's arguing con. I voted for con on the poll, but you guys wait to vote because we want to hear our arguments and also your opinions. So let's get to a few of them here.
0: Did you actually vote? Because it's a zero vote.
1: I push con. Why is it still saying zero? How does it go down? I promise I push con. If it's by one vote, I'll give you one extra unless something happens later. Loads of messages here from our listeners. Unfortunately, our printer is playing up, so we're just going to read them off here. Ben says, no matter what the controversy in two takes, we see cuter penalties when Lara loses. That's a great reason to vote for me as well. I love Lara's videos as well.
0: I've already lost twice in a row. Please let me rest.
1: Okay, so some related actually. Ryle says, well, hair is health for men, and that's why health insurance should cover it.
0: Excuse you, hair is also health for women, and I would argue that in fact it's even more for women, because we don't see many women being bald and being okay with it, but
1: that's
0: true. See a lot of men with like no hair, and it doesn't matter.
1: Yeah, that is true. So maybe don't restrict it just to women, but that I think would still then have the argument of hair is health. Right, so even if it's not a medical condition.
0: But I do feel, because hair loss is related to testosterone, I do feel that men lose more hair than women.
1: Sure.
0: So you do see a lot more baldness and things, this kind of problems that comes with aging and DNA and just like bad luck.
1: Yeah, that's why they call it male pattern baldness, because certainly I didn't even know that was a term until I came to Korea. They call it empcha. And that means you've got like an M shape on your head. So you've got the bit of hair in the middle and then it goes really back here. And I've got, it's quite receding here.
0: Yeah,
1: it's just my
0: hairstyle. That's what I was kind of, because I'm seeing you from the front on the screen.
1: You can see there, right?
0: And oh my God,
1: but it's actually way deeper, like way deeper than this. The lot of my hair just covers it.
0: Yeah.
1: And I wouldn't pay attention to it in England, because in England I've got a lot of hair compared to most of my friends my age. But my salon hair artist, or what do you call them?
0: Hairstylist.
1: Hairstylist, that's what I'm talking about. She, like, the first time she cut my hair, she was like, oh, MJ, blah, blah. And I was like, what? She's like, oh, you're losing a lot of hair. And I was like, what? I felt really offended and I felt really sad. But she was just being honest, because that's what they tell their customers. They'd like keep them up to date, because sometimes you don't really know if you're not looking from the top down. Jun says, those who oppose today, let's pray they never suffer from hair loss issues in the future. And only men, no. For women, this issue is worse.
0: Mm.
1: Yeah. And so Jun, I guess, is on the side of it should be covered.
0: Yeah, I was actually debating a lot about what side to choose. I think I chose wrong, because I'm actually going against my instincts, as in I do think that losing hair can cause a lot of like mental issues.
1: I just voted con and it went 100%. I promised that. Okay. Okay. So you believe that. Then why did you go for your side? What's your argument, your main argument then for con?
0: My main argument would be that there's no cosmetic procedure that is actually covered by health insurance either.
1: Mm.
0: As in, I don't know, maybe you have a complex with your chest, or maybe you have a complex with, like, maybe you want to do a liposuction or

0: or you have a complex with your face or whatever, yeah. right? You could argue for all of those things. Yeah. You could argue that is mental health
1: sure.
0: as well. And so you would have to force insurance to yeah. cover for you.
1: Okay.
0: However, we have to draw a line somewhere. Mm. I think that opening this kind of hair loss treatments to health insurance, it can be a very slippery slope into opening it up to just cosmetic procedures
1: yeah.
0: and just argue, I know, but it's because of my mental health.
1: Yeah, just like lying to get the treatment or something yeah. like that. I will say in the UK, I had a friend who actually had an issue with her chest, but it was because she was too big.
0: Oh, no, yeah, no, so that's a medical condition.
1: Spinal issues,
0: yeah,
1: right?
0: Yeah, yeah, yeah.
1: And so she got it covered by the NHS, right? It was totally free to have it reduced.
0: Yes.
1: So,
0: but you can say, for example, about the mental health, you could also say there's, you know, people who are very flat chested uh-huh. and who say that, oh no, I want to make them bigger because mental health issues, you know?
1: Yeah. And that's true.
0: You can argue that with everything, honestly. And I'm not saying that it's not the mental health issues that comes with the stress of losing hair or having a complex are not real. But then maybe we should be focusing on treating those complexes and treating your mental health first.
1: Uh-huh. Rather
0: before
1: than
0: yeah.
1: the physical appearance.
0: Yes.
1: Okay. Siska says, I have a hair loss problem since about 1 to 2 years ago. My hair is left half as thick. I need insurance. And so I guess one of the main arguments on my side to hit it home is this kind of argument, yeah, for females who have the hair loss problems, which are not caused by medical issues. So females are similar, as in I think their testosterone increases with age, right? And yeah. so they do say that
0: actually our testosterone increases whenever we have our period. So if anybody tells you that you are in a bad mood or that your mood changes when yeah. you and you're such a girl, well, it's actually because of the testosterone. So I'm actually being more manly.
1: Yes, men are more moody probably most of the month, right? So yeah, for females, I think this is maybe a clearer issue. Yeah, it is certainly linked to self-esteem and confidence. And I know you could say it's just part of aging, so where do you draw the line? I don't know, with wrinkles and blah, blah, blah. But it's still society-wise a big thing, the hair, right? If a woman has really thin hair coverage or is partially bald, like you said, you don't see that, right? You don't see it. And so society kind of looks at it in a negative way. So surely health insurance should cover that.
0: Well,
1: you chose the wrong side, Lara. I really feel that now.
0: Yeah, I might have chosen the wrong side, but I do think, and arguing for the con side right now, I do think that it is a very thin line on what is a cosmetic procedure and what is a actually health procedure. I think that national health insurance.
1: Yeah.
0: And we're not talking about private insurances, because private insurances, they're private. They can do whatever they want.
1: Of course, yeah.
0: So maybe if you want your health insurance to cover hair loss, maybe just look for a health insurance, like a private health insurance.
1: A policy that does cover it.
0: Covers it,
1: you know? Okay, it's kind of your responsibility, not the country's.
0: Right.
1: Not the government's. Bo says there are medications for hair loss in America and we pay for it out of our pocket. I'm okay because money talks. Well, okay, you're on Lara's. So there's at least one vote for you. Leon says health insurance could cover medically diagnosed pathological hair loss.
0: It does.
1: While purely cosmetic treatments remain outside coverage. Yeah, so that is Lara's argument, Leon, just to be clear.
0: So vote for me.
1: But if you want to see a cute punishment video, you should definitely vote for me.
0: Hey, if you want to see videos of me, you can go to my YouTube.
1: That's also true. Yes, it's not only here that Lara posts up videos. The time is ticking on. So we'll get to another song break. We'll do our closing arguments and then you guys can vote. Here is Stray Kids, In My Head.

0: It's part three, two takes. The debate issue is whether health insurance should cover hair loss treatments that are non-medical, right? So Lara is arguing con. It shouldn't cover hair loss treatments for just pure cosmetic reasons. And I am arguing pro. It should, because that is a debate in Korea. The president mentioned this, and I think initially, yeah, a lot of men who were worried about hair loss were like, yeah, this is a great idea. Mm. And then a lot of the rest of society were like, well, and we mentioned it in the opening, what about all the other like life-threatening illnesses, et cetera, that can always do with more money being invested mm-hmm. in them? I mean, Korea's health system is amazing, I feel, because it really covers a lot of those essential treatments and you're paying really small amounts of money out of pocket.
1: Well, yes, but you can always improve.
0: Yes.
1: There is a lot of treatments that are not covered, even in the most dangerous part. Even with cancer, there's like things that are not covered.
0: Yeah, some cancer treatment is very expensive. You're right.
1: So, yeah, why put money on hair loss when you can actually put money on cancer?
0: There you go. That could be an argument for sure. Ben says hair loss treatment ought to be covered by insurance companies if physical or mental health is at stake. Well, that's what we're saying is already happening, right?
1: Yeah.
0: But I don't think physical health is ever at stake. You lose your hair, so what? You've got less of a buffer if you bump your head or something. I don't know about physical health. We got Rao saying, from the perspective of Korean society, hair loss treatment should be covered given the significant importance placed on physical appearance. While I'm not sure if it determines one's chances of landing a job, it certainly plays a major role. Ooh.
1: Okay, then I'll ask you a question. Do you think that Botox should be covered by health insurance?
0: Interesting, because like to look younger or get rid of wrinkles and stuff like that.
1: But not only that, Botox actually has been proven to improve the migraines on people who have a lot of tension in here.
0: Wow.
1: However,
0: is that not covered then for migraines?
1: No.
0: Oh.
1: Botox is not covered because it's a aesthetic procedure.
0: Really?
1: And right now in Korea, it's being treated because, you know, there's they call it the ballerina, I think the ballerina shoulders or something like that. Where it's like very defined, instead of being a soft down.
0: Okay, you just like horizontal.
1: Yeah.
0: Kind of shoulders.
1: However, it does improve. I've had it myself because I have horrible headaches because of the tension on my shoulders. So if health insurance doesn't cover that, why should it be covering baldness?
0: Forest Phil with a good bottom line argument. You won't die without hair, so why should it be insurable? That would be my argument, right? I don't think Botox should be for, again, cosmetic reasons covered, because that's more of a choice. And if you, like you said, there needs to be a line somewhere.
1: Mm-hmm.
0: Wait, which side am I arguing?
1: Mine.
0: Oh, no, I've gone wrong. No, I mean the other way. It should be covered because you can't just say if you won't die, it's not covered. Then you couldn't cover the common cold. You couldn't cover any non-fatal illness. That's not true. You break your arm, you're not going to die.
1: No. Because any non-fatal illness, if left untreated, it will become a fatal illness.
0: Well,
1: that is why so many people used to, unalive themselves in the past. It's because if left untreated, a cold can develop into pneumonia, and a pneumonia can actually kill you. So,
0: all right, let's follow that logic even more. If you lose hair, your head will be cold. You'll catch that cold, die.
1: Use a hat.
0: There you go. What if you can't afford a hat?
1: Oh my God.
0: Should hats be covered by national health insurance?
1: Oh my God.
0: That what you're saying, Lara?
1: Oh, my Lord.
0: House Arena from Brazil says, women can look good with short hair, but men cannot with bald-headed hair.
1: No, that's not true.
0: That is not true. They're a good-looking bald guy.
1: Yeah.
0: The Rock, Dwayne Johnson, right? He looks good. Bruce Willis.
1: I would argue The Rock looks better without hair.
0: Yeah, he does not look good with hair. Mm-mm-mm-mm. You've seen that sometimes, and it's not so great. Halsey Reno says, in Brazil, there are public health programs. Those, I think, should not. But when it's being paid for, it's just another option. I'm not sure what you mean there, but Steve says hair loss treatment is not really medical treatment because one's not going to die from baldness. It's only for appearance, not for health purposes.
1: There you go.
0: Because in Korea, and I'm not arguing for the rest of the world, it is an issue that will affect many people's mental health, I would say.
1: Okay, then we go back to the same argument. If it is about mental health and we're talking about all the beauty standards in Korea and whatever you want to say, then should medical insurance be covering all of these 성급할 수술? Or should medical insurance be covering, I don't know, just whatever surgery or whatever medical procedures that Koreans get done just because of, oh, beauty standards are too harsh? Which I, by the way, I do not agree with.
0: Okay, well, I would say hair loss is different because some people have the double eyelids, right? And some people don't.
1: Right. Some people have hair and some people don't.
0: No, when everyone's born, everybody has hair, right? Everybody has hair, apart from very rare instances, which, like we said, it could be covered. But everybody has hair. Do we accept this, okay?
1: No.
0: When they're young.
1: There are people who actually are born with alopecia from the get-go. And actually, those people get treatment from the health insurance
0: because
1: they have a medical condition.
0: So I'm saying non-medical condition people out there all have hair. And then some of them lose it and some of them don't. Mm-hmm. So that's why it's different. It's not fair, right?
1: Right,
0: so they should be covered.
1: You are actually arguing for my side because I'm telling you, some people are born with sangkapur, some people are not. So it's not fair.
0: No, because that's different. That's exactly my argument. If you're born without it, that's nature, right? But if everyone has hair and then some people lose it and some people don't, that's not fair.
1: That is not making no sense. It's making no sense whatsoever. Okay, whatever.
0: Let's see how this pans out in the vote. Drum roll, please. It's very close. Oh. 53% on Lara's side for Con. I should have tried harder.
1: Yay.
0: I thought it was in the bag. I thought I've completely got this done and dusted.
1: The more I argued for my side, the more I argued against this policy, the more I was convinced myself that this should not be a thing. Because again, then we're opening the door to just any kind of cosmetic procedure can be argued for mental health.
0: That's crazy. I have to also say, instead of this, I think Korea should just slowly but surely change its conceptions or its reaction to people with less hair, especially men, right? Because in the West, it's totally normal to lose hair. And I don't think you're thought of differently. Well, maybe some people are, but it shouldn't be.
1: But the thing is that I haven't seen that many old Korean, like, I've seen a lot of Korean older men without hair or with like a receding hairline or whatever. I haven't seen people like, oh, look at that person, or like,
0: no.
1: I haven't seen people making fun of them as much as we actually do in the West. Like, oh my God,
0: baldy.
1: Like, we do that a lot in the West, and people here just assume, oh, he's aging, that's it.
0: I think it is a societal thing, and I'm really curious how the government decides on this issue as well. It will have lots of supporters if it is covered, we can say that much. So what is my punishment, Lara? You're going to make me age? Should I age like 50 years? Should I? There was a suggestion of do an AI bald photo for Peter.
1: Yeah, but then that would not have any. I have put so much effort in my last challenges.
0: Do you want me to talk about what we talked about before the microphones came on today with your last challenge?
1: I was actually maybe thinking you could shave your head, but now
0: is crazy.
1: Okay, now let's go with the AI photo. Actually, I was thinking that was a good challenge. So, just take it, but make
0: I'm going to look terrible bald, aren't I?
1: Make it very realistic, but I want you no eyebrows.
0: I just look sick then. That would be terrible.
1: No, nothing. I want
0: you to
1: be a naked,
0: hairless,
1: naked mole rat.
0: Okay, I thought you were just going to say naked and stop there.
1: No.
0: And I was like, that's not allowed, Lara.
1: No.
0: All right, thank you. That'll be embarrassing. We will see you again next week, Lara.
1: Mm-hmm.
0: Here is Sainguk to take Lara out, the one who filled me. Now, Cheojun Han Saram.

And that just about does it for this edition of Hashtag Daily K. Thanks for tuning in. We'll be back with our weekend shows tomorrow. This is Kim Dong-yul featuring Lee So-eun taking us out. Greedy person, Yook Shim-jae. It's been your daily dose of Korea. Hashtag Daily K out.

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1: Welcome to BEFM News at 11. I'm Siwon Kim. South Korea's government announced an emergency support package today to help small and medium-sized businesses struggling with the weak won and high exchange rates. The measures include about 15 trillion won in emergency loans and loan guarantees. The government will also expand trade and exchange rate insurance, delay repayments on policy loans, and extend loan maturities for eligible businesses. Import insurance will be available to more companies, with insurance premiums discounted by 50% until April 2027. In addition, authorities will extend deadlines for paying corporate value-added

income and customs taxes to ease financial pressure on affected businesses and help them manage rising import costs. Conservative civic groups have filed complaints against the Korea Baseball Softball Association. The complaints challenge the association's disciplinary action against a high school baseball team involved in the controversial Starbucks chant. The groups argue that the six-month suspension imposed on Baejae High School's baseball team is excessive, especially because many of the players are minors. Some conservative politicians have also criticized the punishment as unfair. Meanwhile, Gwangju Jail High School, the opposing team, called for a thorough investigation but said education and restoring fairness should take priority over simply punishing student athletes. In local news, Busan City said today that its Eco Delta City Block 15 integrated public rental housing project has been selected for a national specialized housing program. The program is run by the Ministry of Land, Infrastructure and Transport for the first half of this year. It will provide 993 rental housing units in Gangdong-dong, Gangseo-gu district, including 200 specialized public housing units and 793 integrated public rental units. It is mainly designed for young people and employees working at 11 industrial complexes and small and medium-sized businesses in western Busan. The project also secured government funding for a toy library and kids' cafe. The city expects it to support workers at shipping companies as well. Busan City will launch the second half of its 2026 electric vehicle subsidy program on July 8th, supporting the purchase of about 3,300 electric vehicles. The city expanded the program after the first half's subsidies were fully allocated early because of strong demand. To reduce purchase costs, Busan will continue its regional discount program, which works with automakers and importers for about 2,000 passenger and commercial vehicles. It will also continue the Busan News EV Dream program, supporting around 480 vehicles. The program offers customized assistance of up to 2 million won for young buyers based on factors such as first-time car purchases, childbirth, employment, business startups, or disabilities. In international news, a new report found that North Korea-linked hacking groups were responsible for about two-thirds of global cryptocurrency thefts during the first half of this year. According to blockchain analytics firm TRM Labs, the groups stole about $640 million in digital assets out of roughly $970 million stolen worldwide. The report said the decline from last year does not mean North Korea's cyber capabilities have weakened. Instead, it reflects the absence of extremely large hacking incidents. And now for today's weather. It is currently 25 degrees Celsius under cloudy skies. Daytime highs will be around 26 degrees Celsius with humid conditions. That wraps up this hour's news. Thank you for joining us. 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

Good morning and welcome to Busan Worldwide. Just as people have memories, so do cities. 네, 사람에게 기억이 있듯 도시에도 기억이 있습니다. British geographer Brian Boyle, he spent his career studying port cities, described how cities grow in a way that's worth thinking about. A port, he said, begins with logistics and industry at its core. But the great port cities are the ones

Once it endure, go through a further stage. They take the history the harbor has held and the memories of people who lived and worked there and breathed actually new life into them through culture and everyday experience. He called it waterfront regeneration. And we see this playing out in port cities around the world. Rather than tearing down old docks and warehouses, the cities that thrive are the ones that add new stories to those spaces. Not just preserving the past, but reconnecting it to the present and making it relevant again. Now, Busan Port carries 150 years of history within it. And what that history will build over the next 150 years, that's the question that makes the future so worth watching. 네, 부산항이 품어온 지난 150년의 시간이 앞으로의 150년을 어떻게 만들어갈지 그 새로운 도약이 더욱 기대되는 이유인데요. Well, this is Busan Worldwide, and I'm your host, Stephanie Yoon.

0: Busan, where the light of the world comes together. Stories from Busan connect to the world. The closest place to hear the voices of the region. Right now, at the center of the stories you want to know. Busan to the world. Busan Worldwide with Stephanie Yoon.
1: 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Happy Friday. It is July 3rd here on BEFM Busan Yeongo Bangsong, 90.5 FM in Busan and 103.3 FM in Gijang, Jeonggwan and Noksan areas. Hope you're having a wonderful, wonderful morning so far. Now we have Jeongbusu-nim, Benny-nim as well as Sarangdeun-nim saying hello, Stephanie and all TGIF. Yes, it is Friday. Hope you have wonderful plans coming up as well for the weekend. Now, July is Cybersecurity Awareness Month here in Korea. And to mark it, the city of Busan has launched a cybersecurity campaign in partnership with the National Intelligence Service. 네, 부산시는 7월 정보보호의 달을 맞아서 국가정보원과 함께 사이버보안 홍보 캠페인을 시작했습니다. The initiative includes producing short videos to help citizens protect their personal information in everyday life and displaying AI-generated security posters across the city, all aimed at building a culture where security is something people actually practice day to day. And small habits build real safety, and consistent effort leaves a lasting record. When you think about it, what holds its value over time isn't the big, visible achievements, it's the things we keep track of and protect year after year. Well, so for today's The Interview, we'll sit down with the director of the Busan Port History and Culture Research Institute, someone who has spent years documenting Busan's past 150 years and sharing that story with the public. We're going to talk about the road Busan Port has traveled and what the next 150 years might look like, and that is coming up shortly. And before we jump into that, let's talk about today's text topic question. What do you think is Busan's most valuable asset? What do you think is Busan's most valuable asset? Busan has become the city it is today through the layering of history, people, industry, and culture over many decades. And what makes the city competitive isn't just its buildings and infrastructure. It lives in the stories that have accumulated over time and in the memories people carry with them. So what do you think is Busan's greatest asset? 네, 오늘의 문자 주제입니다. 부산을 대표하는 가장 소중한 자산은 무엇이라고 생각하시나요? Maybe it's the people, or maybe it's the old alleyways that you see here in Busan, or houses on hills, so, so unique to Busan as well. Let me know what you think. I would say, the beaches probably. That is my favorite, and I do think it is one of the most valuable assets here in Busan. But let me know. You can send those messages too. #9050 for 101, or reach us for free through KakaoTalk or the YouTube live chat as well. 이 프로그램은 방송미디어통신위원회 방송통신발전기금을 지원받아 제작하였습니다. With that, let's jump into today's The Interview.

Now it's time for Busan Update. The city of Busan is opening applications for the 8th B Startup Challenge, its flagship startup investment competition, set to take place at BEXCO on October 8th. 부산시가 오는 10월 8일 백스코에서 제8회 B-Startup Challenge를 개최합니다. Now, co-hosted by Busan City and BNK Busan Bank, the competition runs alongside Fly Asia, one of Asia's leading startup experts.

0: Expose. It is open to startups within 5 years of founding with no regional restrictions. 10 finalists will be selected through document screening and preliminary rounds, with 5 ultimately taking home awards. What sets this competition apart is that it is the only local government-run startup competition in the country that operates through equity investment, offering 300 million won in seed funding alongside IR coaching, investor presentation, and Busan Bank startup support programs. Last year's grand prize winner went on to successfully sell the company after securing investment, while the gold prize winner became the only Korean company selected for a globally recognized climate innovation program. Now, applications are open through July 29th via the Busan Startup Portal. And that's it for today's Busan Update.
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0: The time is now 11:43 here in the studio, and it's time for News Inside. Every Friday, we have this special segment titled News Inside, and as always, we're joined by Mr. Kim Dong-woo, reporter from Busan-Ilbo. 기자님, 안녕하십니까?
2: 안녕하세요.
0: 네, 반갑습니다. Let's jump into today's topic. On the very first day after taking office, Busan Mayor Chun Jae-soo unveiled a 1.3783 trillion won emergency package aimed at supporting people's livelihood. So today, we're going to take a closer look at the plan and what the plan includes. 네, 전 재수 부산시장이 취임한 첫날, 부산시가 1조 3,783억 원의 규모의 민생 대책을 발표했습니다. 오늘은 이 소식 자세하게 알아보겠습니다.
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0: 그렇군요. So Busan City officially launched its 100-day emergency livelihood measures at a policy meeting held on July 3rd. First, the package outlines 10 key initiatives in three main areas: supporting small business owners, easing the financial burden on residents while revitalizing local commercial districts, and strengthening the social safety net. Around 30 representatives from business organizations and related institutions attended the meeting alongside Mayor Chun. And afterward, he signed the emergency measures as his first official act in office, signaling that improving people's livelihoods will be a top priority for the new administration. Well, Busan City's 100-day emergency livelihood measures are set to focus on supporting micro-scale transportation operators and small business owners as well. So what are the key measures? 이번 대책의 핵심은 영세 운수업자와 또 이 소상공인 지원이라고 하는데요. 구체적으로 어떤 내용인가요?
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0: 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So according to the city, the plan includes the country's largest policy financing program for small business owners. A total of 2 trillion won will be made available by adding 1.2 trillion won to the existing fund, with interest subsidies of up to 4%, the highest level nationwide. The city says borrowers could see their effective loan interest rate reduced to around 1%. In addition, about 2

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1: 그렇군요. So Busan has made economic recovery and support for people's livelihoods a top priority of the new administration through its 100-day emergency livelihood measures. The package is designed to ease the burden on small business owners and residents facing prolonged economic challenges, including high prices, high interest rates, and weak domestic demand. Mayor Chun has also pledged to personally oversee the implementation of the 10 key initiatives, making this one of the administration's first major policy priorities. And that's going to do it for today's News Inside. Now, 앞으로 이러한 정책들이 실제 현장에서 얼마나 효과를 거둘지 계속해서 지켜봐야겠는데요. 오늘 말씀 잘 들었습니다. 고맙습니다, 기자님.
0: 감사합니다.
1: All right, and we'll see him next Friday again. And before we wrap up, I want to read some of the messages coming in about today's text topic. Today's text topic was Busan's most valuable assets. And we have just amazing answers from lovely, lovely listeners. We have Honey Mom Nim. Busan's greatest asset is Busan Worldwide. Honey Mom Nim, you don't have to say that, but we really, really appreciate you. And Sarangdeo Nim saying Busan's strategic location, beaches, mountains, and wonderful people, and the BEFM. Absolutely. Thank you so much for those messages, and we appreciate your support and your encouragement. Now, listeners, it is Friday, and next week we will be back, but we will be back with Claire here in the studio, as I will be taking just 1 week off, and I'll be back the week after. Hope you are nice to her. We'll be back on Monday at 11:05 a.m. Final song for today is by Alex with 화분. I'll see you next week. Bye-bye.

My Story. School reporters are bringing you the latest news from their campus. 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
1: Welcome to BEFM News at 12. I'm Siwon Kim. South Korea's presidential office defended the planned Hohnam semiconductor cluster today, rejecting concerns that the region may face power shortages. Kim Woo-chang, the senior secretary for national AI policy, said the Southwest already has abundant renewable energy and can expand capacity further. He argued that building semiconductor facilities closer to major power generation areas is the most practical option since the national grid is fully connected and does not rely on a single energy source. Kim also stressed that South Korea must increase its renewable energy share to remain competitive in global trade. He added that the government is not pursuing a nuclear phase-out and will continue developing nuclear power and small modular reactors. South Korea's government plans to select key growth engines for different regions and provide broad support to promote balanced regional development. Deputy Prime Minister and Finance Minister Gu Yun-chul said today the government will announce the selected projects soon after reviewing proposals from local governments and businesses. Support will include funding, financing, tax incentives.

incentives, regulatory reforms, and workforce development. He also said the government will accelerate major projects in semiconductors, data centers, and artificial intelligence. While noting record exports, Gu acknowledged challenges from the weak won, inflation, and financial market volatility, and pledged continued measures to support people's livelihoods. In local news, Lee Yeo-kwon, chairman of South Korea's Financial Service Commission, said today that no Busan companies have been approved under the National Growth Fund so far, emphasizing the need to strengthen regional economies. Speaking at a meeting with local high-tech industries and startups, he said Busan has strong potential in future mobility and defense industries. He added that the city's port infrastructure and maintenance, repair, and overhaul clusters could help foster leading high-tech companies and a stronger startup ecosystem. The government also plans to create a dedicated regional investment program under the National Growth Fund. It will invest about 1 trillion won in local companies over the next 5 years. Busan City's audit committee said today that it found 23 violations during a comprehensive audit of the city's construction headquarters, leading to corrective measures and disciplinary action against 84 officials. The audit found poor construction work at a local sports complex where inadequate waterproofing caused leaks in the swimming pool, showers, and other facilities. The problems forced a temporary shutdown of the complex and disrupted operations. Inspectors also found safety hazards caused by construction that did not follow the approved design. Additional violations included problems in a construction project and improper use of sick leave by some employees. In international news, a report said Israel attempted to assassinate members of an Iranian delegation during ongoing ceasefire talks with the United States. According to the New York Times, the alleged plot targeted Iran's parliament speaker Mohammad Bagher Ghalibaf and Foreign Minister Abbas Araghchi. The U.S. reportedly detected the plan and urgently warned Iran through a mediator. U.S. officials expressed concern that the attempt could undermine the fragile negotiations which intensified in April. Washington also asked regional partners to alert Tehran about the possible Israel operation. And now for today's weather. Currently, it is 24 degrees Celsius with cloudy skies. Tonight's low will be around 20 degrees Celsius. Rain is expected to begin early tomorrow morning. That wraps up this hour's news. Thank you for joining us. 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
2: Hello, lovely sweeties. Happy Friday and welcome to Sweet Date. So today, July 3rd, is International Plastic Bag Free Day, which is 일회용 비닐봉투 없는 날. So it sounds like a big environmental day, but actually it starts something very small. The bag we use when we buy those coffee, snacks, fruits, or groceries. And sometimes we only need one thing, but we still end up taking those plastic bags. And sometimes we proudly say, no bag please, and feel like we made one tiny good choice. So today, let's think about the little bags in our lives and the little habits that can make a difference. So with that in mind, shall we start today's sweet date together?

And that was 밤소풍 by Islet. And this song feels like a little night picnic under the stars. And the lyrics here are full of those sweet images. A purple sky, a round moon, cookies, bubble tea. Sounds good. And a moment you want to keep like an instant photo. And it's about this ordinary night that can suddenly feel magical when you're with the right person. And honestly, like on a night like these days, when the air feels so cool and fresh, I think this song fits perfectly. It makes you want to grab those blankies, step outside, and enjoy a small, dreamy picnic under the night sky. And hello, sweeties. We're live from our studio in Busan this Friday afternoon. TGIF, everyone. And welcome to Sweet Date. You're tuned into BEFM 90.5 in Busan and 103.3 FM in the Gijang, Cheonggwan, and Noksan areas. And I'm Yunji. So how are my sweeties doing on this Friday? We have Benny coming in saying TGIF, Yunji and everyone. Hello, hello. And he noticed a song that we played on YouTube Live. Ah, he's saying, it's Hearts to Hearts, Pretty Please. Yeah, I was actually listening to the song on my way here today. And it just made me sing, right? It made me dance. So I was like asking Pretty Please to our producer. I was like, Pretty Please, can you turn on that music for me? And he's like, so, oh, he's so sweet, right? So he always does what I ask him. Like, yeah. So anyway, thank you, PD님. And thank you guys for listening. And also, we have Kai님 saying, 안녕하세요, Yunji and everyone. Hello, Kai. Hope you're having a great day. It's Friday, I know, right? And he's saying, Happy Friday. Happy Friday to you. All of a sudden, I'm curious what that number means in your ID, 2812. Maybe if I call you by that number, then you will pick up the phone. Yes. So anyway, oh, thank you for checking in. We also have 정부님, as always, saying, 반갑습니다. Hello, 정부님. Hope you're having a great day. So you guys have any weekend plans ready for you? We have PK님 as well to celebrate this Friday with us saying, hi, Yunji. I'm trying to scroll this down, but then the computer is interestingly not working today. Okay, so I might fix that during the song break. All right, so earlier today, guys, we talked about those International Plastic Bag Free Day. You know, like, it's interesting how there are lots of days out there, right? The other day, we talked about the joke day. Now today is International Plastic Bag Free Day, which is 일회용 비닐봉투 없는 날. And how that one small bag can make us think about our daily habits. And the interesting thing is plastic bags are usually used for only a short time, right? Maybe 10 minutes from the store to home. Maybe even less, from the cafe counter to the car. But after that, they

can stay around for a very long time. I think that's why this day is not just about saying, you know, never use that plastic. It's more about asking, do I really need this one? And one of the easiest answers is to carry a reusable bag, right? It doesn't have to be a big or fancy bag. It can be those, you know, small foldable bag in your everyday bag, one in your car, or one by the front door so you remember to take it before you leave. And my mom actually does this. And instead of using a plastic bag just for a few minutes, carrying those reusable bags can become a small way to protect the environment in daily life. So with that being said, guys, it's time for today's question of the day for you. All right, so here goes the question. After giving a lecture about this International Plastic Bag Free Day, we're not here to judge. This is a bit awkward, but okay, let me go. After shopping, do you guys prefer a plastic bag, paper bag, reusable bag, or no bag at all? So let me repeat the question once again. After you guys go shopping, do you prefer to take your plastic bag, paper bag, reusable bag, or no bag at all? 장본 뒤에 여러분은 비닐봉지, 종이봉투, 장바구니, 그리고 그냥 들고 가기 중 무엇을 선호하시나요? So this is our question for today. Okay, but let me clear this up, guys. We're not here to judge. If you say plastic bag, we won't be like, oh, how dare you? Okay, so don't worry about that because I myself, I know this is a bit awkward to say this, but I actually sometimes use this plastic bag, okay? And I even reuse it at home, like to recycle some stuff. So yeah, I even do it. So guys, feel free to send in your answers. Yes. And let me just clear it up for you. So plastic bag would be a light bag made of plastic, okay? So it's strong and it doesn't get wet easily. But on the other hand, paper bag is a bag made from paper, right? Well, it's better for the environment than plastic in some ways. And in a rain, I know that it's almost like monsoon season here in Busan, in Korea. And in a rain, when it gets wet, I mean, it can rip, right? Oh, one time that happened to me. I was on my way out from the supermarket and it just tore open. And it just popped. So I was like, uh-oh. All right. So that put me in a pickle right there. But also, reusable bag. It's strong bag that you can use many times and you can fold some of them. And you can see lots of, you know, people in their 40s or 50s carrying that. Like if you go to a market or something like that. And it helps make less trash, right? And no bag, lastly. You don't take a bag from the store. You literally just carry your things in your hands, right? It's like a circus. I do that sometimes because I don't want to spend extra money on the plastic bags or whatever. But you got to carry all that, right? It's like, it's your chest, right? So what would be your answers, guys? After shopping, do you prefer a plastic bag, paper bag, reusable bag, or no bag at all? Or you can also say, you know, those in, I don't know, government issued bag, right? Special trash bag that you have to buy to throw away your household garbages. So send in your message anytime at #9050, that's #9050, and each text costs 101. Also, for free options, we have Kakao Talk, so search BEFM or Busan Yeongha Bangsong, add us as a friend and send in your thoughts there. And we're also streaming live on YouTube, so if you'd like to see what's happening here in the studio, go ahead and type in BEFM or Busan Yeongha Bangsong and hit the live stream button and come join us in the chat room where everyone's so welcoming. All right, so while we wait for your answers, we're going to move on and continue with the next part of our show. And now it's time for K-pop Dispatch. Now we're diving into the new K-pop sounds and discovering the mood each song brings with it. First song, we have 안녕히 계세요 by Jisun from Loveholic. So the singer Jisun has always had a voice that can sound clear, delicate, and deeply emotional at the same time. But this new song doesn't stay only in sadness. It talks about the moment when someone finally gets tired of repeated lies, you know, those cold replies that you get,

in a one-sided relationship. Instead of begging someone to stay, this song says goodbye with a calm but firm heart. And the band sound here gives it a fresh energy, so it feels less like falling apart and more like walking away with your head up. And next song, we have 만찬가 by Taeyeon. And this track is, interestingly, a Korean cover of a huge Japanese hit by singer-songwriter named Tsuki. And she's known to be only a 17-year-old high schooler in Japan. And the original song was loved for the way it connected love, loneliness, and everyday moments through the image of dinner. And now, with Taeyeon's voice here, the song takes on a different kind of depth. And Taeyeon's vocals have that quiet power, soft at first, but slowly pulling you deeper into the emotion. And rather than sounding like a simple cover, it feels like Taeyeon is inviting us to sit at the table with the story. So now, with that being said, we're going to go check out these next two songs back to back. We have 안녕히 계세요 by Jisun from Loveholic and 만찬가 by Taeyeon.

song you listened to, 안녕히 계세요, by Jisun from Loveholic, and 만찬가 by Taeyeon. So I hope you guys enjoy the song. And I could kind of feel the Japanese vibe in this song, right? Because it was original, the song was originally made by the Japanese singer-songwriter who's only a 17-year-old. And I thought that was so cool, right? So if you guys have a chance, maybe you can check out the original song as well. So now we're going to check out today's question of the day once again. So today is an International Trash Bag Day, right? So to celebrate that, we have a question for you guys to answer. So after shopping, do you prefer a plastic bag, paper bag, reusable bag, or no bag at all? 장본 뒤에 비닐봉지, 종이봉투, 장바구니, 그리고 그냥 들고 가기 중 여러분은 무엇을 선호하시나요? So that's our question. But I'm going to kind of put in another option for you, which is the Korean district garbage bags. Okay, so we made our peace with it. During the song break, Jeff, I asked Jeff about this,

How would you call, like, you know, those trash bags that are assigned from the government? And we kind of discussed it, and I made my peace with it, okay? So it's Korean District Garbage Bags. It sounds weird, okay. So anyway, so what would you use, guys?

the market, and I'm like, oh, I may need some tomatoes, right? And then there's a box of it, so I carry that around with one arm, and then I get a bunch of veggies, and then I go to the meat section, and I don't know, somehow like I end up buying a whole bunch, right? So I'm like carrying this, right? And no one helps me. All right. So anyway, if you see someone like me on the street, please do help them, okay? All right. So let's see what our CDs are saying about today's topic. We have Kai Nim saying this number. I asked him about the ID, what 2812 meant, and he says, this number was randomly generated by YouTube. So I can't delete it. Interesting. Okay. Thanks for letting us know. And we also have Jihyun Nim messaging in, hello, hello, saying, 저는 장보러 일주일에 한 번 마트에 가는 편인데, 가면 하나만 사기가 힘들어요. 그래서 요즘은 리스트를 만들어서 가려고 하고 있어요. Yes, I think that's a wise way to, you know, go shopping, because for me, I end up buying a whole bunch. And yeah, I'm like, okay, I might need this one, right? And also we have Kai Nim saying, I usually bring a cloth bag when I go shopping to save money and help protect environment. It also has a larger capacity, so it can hold more stuff, and the material is durable and doesn't tear easily. Ooh, do you mean like those big ones, you know, like at the garage stores, they give you that big bags, right? And I've seen like awfully a lot of pets in that bag in New York. I don't know if you guys seen it, but like, I mean, you're not supposed to take your pets unless they're like in a bag or like in a, I don't know, like a baggage or something. And people kind of made that into a bag for their pets, so they would make a hole inside and their legs would just pop out of the bag. I thought that was really cute. So if you guys are curious what I'm talking about, go ahead and like type in New York pets in the subway, okay? And you can see what I'm talking about. All right. And also we have Sangyun Nim saying, for the question of the day, for weekly grocery shoppings at an Alphabet Market, I carry reusable bags. When I buy snacks at convenience store, I try not to get plastic bag as much as I can. Squeeze them in my pocket. Ooh, does it fit in your pocket? Because I usually buy those like big snacks. So I carried them around, and one time like I hit the gym and then bought some convenience store because it was on my way home. And yeah, the trainer saw me carrying a whole bunch and just like, didn't she just work out, right? But anyway, okay. Don't worry about the peer pressure, okay? All right, so anyway, guys, thank you so much for all your messages, and keep it coming because I'm going to read it through our show. All right, so it's Friday, and Jeff is already here, as I've told you before. So without further ado, let's bring him in.

0: It's Friday afternoon, and Weekend Hops is here. And for this, we have our Jeff here. Woohoo! How's everything with you?
1: Good. Yeah? Tired. I had an event last night, so yesterday they had the Freedom 250 event in Busan for the 250th birthday of the U.S., which is tomorrow.
0: Oh, yeah?
1: But they had an event last night at the Paradise Hotel, which was...
0: Your favorite.
1: Quite interesting. Very good food.
0: Oh, what kind of event was that? Like, what do they do?
1: So it's just basically they invite a lot of big wigs, military, and some civilians. I was lucky enough to get an invitation. Very heavy security to get in. And then they did a honor guard with the flags, and then they did both national anthems, and then a couple of speeches from the chargé d'affaires, the U.S. consul in town, the mayor of Gyeongju, and a representative of the Korean government.
0: Did you say where, like, where this took place?
1: Yes.
0: Oh, yeah. It's in Busan. Sorry. Okay.
1: Yeah.
0: Oh, I'm getting older.
1: Yeah.
0: That's why. Okay.
1: So, yeah, it was a fun event. Caught up with a couple of friends, caught up with a couple of business acquaintances as well that I haven't seen for a while. So, yeah, it was a good event. Food was fantastic.
0: Oh, all right. That's good to know.
1: I'm going to show you during the break. I'll show you my dessert plate.
0: Oh, okay.
1: That's why I was on a bit of a sugar high.
0: Right now?
1: Still from yesterday. Still from that.
0: All right. So we want to get your question answer for the question of the day.

0: After hearing about my story on All Our Sweetie Story, after shopping for you, do you prefer to buy those plastic bags or paper bag, reusable bag, special government issued plastic bag, or no bag at all?
1: I'm the same as I believe it was Kai who said they use the cloth reusable bags all the time. Like, if I know I'm going to go to the store, I always, I have a bunch of them. So I just grab one and carry it with me, buy my stuff and carry it back. Because, yeah, they are actually, like, more durable and heavier. I don't use paper. And I don't, like this kind of thing. Never.
0: I see. Wow. Okay. But
1: like,
0: I
1: probably
0: mean,
1: for more than 12 years, I haven't used paper.
0: But, I mean, in Korea, like, we don't have the option to choose from, like, between plastic bag and paper bag, I think. Like, in
1: department
0: stores.
1: If you're going to... If you go to the supermarket, if you don't have a bag, you always get the sureibongtu,
0: which is
1: you pay for it, but it's actually useful because you can use it to throw it away, like your garbage away. So it's actually kind of better than just getting a plastic bag. I always, when I was listening on the way in, the first thing I thought of was, again, we'll go back in time, what people used to do here. Let's see if your mom did this too. Did you have a dishwasher in your house?
0: But she never used it.
1: It was used for the plastic bags.
0: Oh, really?
1: Every Korean I knew always used the dish. They never used the dishwasher.
0: No?
1: They just threw the plastic bags in there.
0: Oh,
1: see,
0: yeah. Inside.
1: Yeah.
0: Right? Oh, yeah, yeah.
1: It was the plastic bag holder. Nobody ever used it for washing dishes. They always used it.
0: Yeah, that makes sense, right?
1: Yeah, to store the plastic bags. I always used to get a good laugh from that.
0: I think my grandma did that.
1: All the older people did.
0: Yeah.
1: Yeah, they never used the dishwasher. They always did that by hand.
0: Yeah.
1: But they always used the dishwasher as the plastic bag storage.
0: Wow. So one English question. How would you call 종량제 봉투? The one that I said.
1: The district office?
0: Yeah.
1: Yeah, probably like a like a district office garbage bag.
0: Okay, district office.
1: Right, because they're all put out by the district. They all have different colors.
0: If you're like in Jinggu, you gotta buy the one from
1: Jinggu. You can only use the one from your own district, basically.
0: Right. Okay. So anyway, thank you for sharing the story. Now, we're going to get into today's Weekend Haps and tell us, what exciting topic do you have for us in the first half?
1: Okay, with beach seasoning just opening a couple days ago, we've really noticed the changes in weather over the last... I mean, if you've lived here for a while, you can notice, like, there's been such a huge difference in the weather, not just in Busan, but around the country. So today's topic is about, is Busan becoming a two-season city?
0: All right. Well, this is a great question because, like... Like, these days, I mean, the monsoon season is soon to be arriving.
1: Well, it started on the 1st, and this is actually later.
0: Wait, did it start?
1: Yeah, so they officially declared it on Wednesday when we had the big rain. However, it's the third latest start to the monsoon season in Busan since, like, 1973 when they started doing records.
0: So, that's impressive how you know that.
1: Yeah. I work in media. This is what I do.
0: Wow. 1973.
1: Right. So, yeah, it's later than usual. They said it's probably going to run later than a little bit usual. We'll see.
0: Yeah.
1: Like I said, we've talked before about this, like the first year of COVID, 2020, we had 50 straight days of rain, like 53 straight days of rain.
0: Seriously?
1: And then like the year after, it was done within like a week. So you never know what you're going to get anymore here.
0: Right. So true. So now we're going to get into those four distinct seasons. So do you think that Busan still has four distinct seasons?
1: They're really shrinking. So like spring is becoming shorter.
0: It has become.
1: Summer is becoming longer. Like even into October, we're getting temperatures of like 30 degrees Celsius. So yeah, like so the leaves are starting to change later. The winters are becoming shorter. We're starting to get much warmer winters here. So that's what we're going to get into today.
0: All right. So now, question for you. Thinking back to when you first came to Korea, do you think the four seasons were more distinct, like, compared to nowadays?
1: Yeah.
0: Yeah?
1: Definitely.
0: What season, like, were you here for the first time, like?
1: Mid-spring. So I arrived in May. And I remember, actually, when I arrived, I was wearing, like... kind of like a polo shirt, but I had a long sleeve shirt under it, and I was hot. Because it was, I mean, it was warm at that time, and I remember the Jangma was really like I just remember like really heavy rains at night.
0: Oh wow. Mm. I'm sure it was different spring compared back to home, right?
1: Yeah, definitely. Yes. Much earlier than where I grew up, which I enjoy.
0: Yeah. So we're going to get into different seasons now. We're going to start off with spring. Okay. So I guess spring, you know, feels like it disappears too quickly.
1: Kind of. So people say it. Spring feels shorter and autumn arrives later. And summer seems to to last much longer. So
0: yeah, definitely.
1: Has your favorite season? What's your favorite season?
0: It's gotta be autumn.
1: Autumn?
0: Mm-hmm. That's what about you?
1: Probably my first as well.
0: Yeah, okay. Oh, but we're gonna get to autumn later. But first, like in spring season, like there are lots of flowers, right?
1: I like spring as well. Mm-hmm. I just don't like winter because I don't like cold.
0: Oh, he doesn't like cold. Okay.
1: Right, so that's when I leave.
0: Oh, that's when Jeff leaves.
1: Yeah.
0: Oh, man. All right. So, I mean, spring is still beautiful, but I mean, it disappears very quickly, right?
1: Right. So, I mean, you still get the cherry blossoms. They're starting kind of earlier than they used to start 10, 15 years ago. And now it's about around the 20th to the 25th of March is when they usually arrive. The azaleas, the canola flowers, the yuche.
0: Yeah.
1: Again, you get good walking weather.
0: Mm-hmm.
1: Even this winter was much warmer than...
0: Yeah.
1: Like February is not really cold anymore. It's kind of around between 10 to 15 degrees Celsius during the day.
0: Yeah, yeah.
1: So it's quite comfortable, but it's still brown.
0: Yeah.
1: But... Yeah, it goes by quick, and you can wear a light jacket, then 2 weeks later, you're turning on the air conditioner.
0: Oh, yes.
1: So spring has become very short.
0: Yes. And one of the biggest signs that kind of shape the season kicks off is the monsoon season, right?
1: Right. Mm-hmm. So again, Jangma is not as predictable as it used to be anymore. Like I said, this year, it's later again.
0: Yeah.
1: And as I said before, when we had the 50 days of rain, the next year we had three, you don't know what you're going to get. So it could be a few weeks, and then... Once that stops, that's when the heat comes.
0: Oh, yes. And I heard, like, the monsoon season typically begins around the third week of June to the last week of June,
1: so,
0: right?
1: Yeah, so it's about June 23rd to June 25th for Busan. So around the 19th or so is usually when it starts in Jeju, because Jeju gets it first, and then Busan gets it. So, like I said, we're about a week late.
0: Okay.
1: And then
0: I can't believe he knows all this stuff. Okay, I did some research this morning, but he knows the date. Okay, wow.
1: I just did an article about it.
0: Oh, okay.
1: That's why.
0: Still,
1: and
0: that's impressive.
1: And I did some videos about it as well.
0: Ooh, okay. Ooh. What's your dog?
1: That's why I'm in this chair.
0: Okay. Oh, yes.
1: Otherwise, I would not be a guest if I didn't know what I was talking about.
0: But still, that's impressive how he knows the years and dates and everything. All right. So now, we're going to jump into summer season. I mean, people, including Yoonji, are dreading the summer. Okay, so tell us about summer.
1: Because it gets so hot here now.
0: Yeah.
1: Like, Busan even is not as bad as the rest of the country. I mean, we have the... The breeze from the sea.
0: Yeah.
1: But people like, for example, in Daegu or like Gyeongnam even, it gets up to like 37, 38, 39.
0: That's why it's called Tepurika, right? Oh, scared.
1: So,
0: have you been there like during the summer season?
1: Yeah, and it's like death. Because it's not only the heat, it's the humidity. If you get a dry heat, so when my brother lives in Phoenix and I went to visit him during the summer, I think it was 2 years ago now.
0: Uh-huh.
1: And it was like 45 to 50, somewhere between there.
0: This is Celsius?
1: Yeah.
0: Wow.
1: But it was a dry heat. So
0: okay.
1: There's a very big difference between dry heat and then, but here
0: with
1: you still get the humidity. So like, I remember the funny thing was, I didn't really sweat there, even though it was deathly hot.
0: Oh.
1: But as soon as I arrived back in Incheon, I walked out the doors and just,
0: oh, man. Maybe you lacked of pores there.
1: No, it was just the humidity.
0: Oh, wow. So I guess humidity plays a big role in the heat, right?
1: Mm-hmm.
0: Now, we're going to move into our favorite season, which is autumn, right? Do you think autumn is becoming the best season here?
1: Maybe because summer lasts longer, so autumn feels more valuable. So again, you get cooler evenings, lower humidity.
0: Mm-hmm.
1: It's great hiking weather. You have seafood season. You have the film festival. Mm. You have the fireworks.
0: Yeah.
1: So again, it's probably, like I've always said this, October and then May are the best months to visit Busan.
0: May and October.
1: Yeah.
0: Ooh, okay. So jot that down.
1: May for the spring, October for the thing. Because it's you don't get the death heat of August.
0: Sweltering heat.
1: And July. September, still hot. And I mean, people. The one thing people have noticed is that their electricity bills have skyrocketed since like what it used to be. Because you didn't really need to use your air conditioner as much before. But now you need to use it like all the way through almost till November.
0: I know, right? And speaking of September, like last September, it was super hot. Do you remember that? And it went like around 23 degrees Celsius, which is about 73 degrees Fahrenheit. So it was pretty hot.
1: Right. So, I mean, Busan gets a lot of tropical nights. So if you know what the tropical nights are, is when it doesn't go below 25 degrees Celsius.
0: At night.
1: And we are getting almost like a month straight of those last year.
0: Man. So that's why you have to have AC on.
1: Right. So because it's very uncomfortable. That's why a lot of, if you go out at night, you'll see a lot of people out at night by the Kinkuang Ali and Handay because it's a little bit cooler instead of racking up the air conditioner bills. A lot of people, instead of maybe working at home, they'll go to the local coffee shop, bring their laptop and sit in their computer or sit in their air conditioner.
0: It would be jammed.
1: People will go to the department store. People will go to the library.
0: Not the bank.
1: Well, the bank's always got... Some people just will go around and ride the subway because the subway gets cold.
0: Yeah, definitely, right?
1: Yeah.
0: Now, since we're short on time, we're going to get into winter really briefly. So, winter, what do you think? Is it really winter or not really?
1: It is for me. However, I mean, they are mild. It doesn't snow here. There's lots of sunshine. It's just, it's the wind that really is...
0: Killing you.
1: Killing people here. Like,
0: ouch.
1: Yeah, I mean, so it can be 5 degrees Celsius here, but it feels colder than other places just because, again, of the coastal wind. Now, if I used to live in Marine City, and Marine City gets really, like, I would, like, go outside in the morning, freeze, so I would put something warm off. But then when I left there and went to, like, Namgu, like, around
0: my area,
1: your area, it's like a 5 to 10 degrees difference. So I was actually like hot then suddenly.
0: Oh, wow. So I guess, you know, if you're living by the seaside, it's much colder.
1: Yeah.
0: All right. So now, just to sum up today's discussion about the weather and the season here in Busan and also in Korea, what would it be?
1: Right. So again, Busan is still one of the best cities to live in terms of weather. And this is one of the reasons why I will never live in Seoul, because I like the weather here better. Again, shorter springs, longer summers, which I'm fine with. Rain, you don't know. Like, again, last year we had no typhoon.
0: Oh, yeah. Didn't realize that until now.
1: Yeah. And again, later autumns, so stuff like that. Everything's changing, but it's also how we can enjoy it.
0: So true.
1: Yeah.
0: Right. Okay, so anyway, we're going to hit pause right here, guys. Hope you guys enjoyed it. And send in your favorite season, guys. We want to know. All right, so we're going to go listen to the song. And here is VIP by Pada. Yeah, well, don't you tell me, baby.

0: And you guys just listened to VIP by Pada. And we're in the middle of our weekend half segment here on Sweet Date with Jeff here in the studio. So before the song break, we were talking about the seasons and is Busan becoming a two-season city, right? And, you know, like, I personally love fall season. Mm-hmm. But, I mean, if you come, like, even during the summer, I think you can enjoy it, don't you think?
1: Yeah, I mean, just... Be prepared. Like, it's hot.
0: Yeah, so. And it is humid for sure. But still, like, you get the great mountain vibe and also sea vibe at the same time.
1: Yeah, as long as you come after Jangma,
0: it's going to be better.
1: Yeah, it's just hot.
0: Oh, so you
1: and said, like I said, it's better. It's still better here than being in, like, Daegu or Seoul, where it's, like, more concrete, where it's hotter. So
0: maybe the tourists already know that. That's why they're traveling here so much compared to... You know, the old days.
1: Maybe. Who knows?
0: Right. So anyway, we're going to get into the second half now. We have some news happening here in Busan, so get us updated on that.
1: Okay, so quickly with this news story. Now, we talked already that Busan's beach season has started. However, tomorrow, the 26 beaches across Gyeongnam province are going to open for welcoming visitors throughout July and August. So they have family-friendly beaches, they have scenic island destinations, popular coastal spots in Changwon, Tongyeong, Sacheon, Goje, and Namhae. They're opening up in different stages. So from tomorrow, Changwon Beach, which is Gwangam Beach, not Gwangan, but Gwangam, will open tomorrow until August 23rd. Tongyeong's three beaches will open July 11th to August 23rd. Sacheon's beach will open from July 10th to August 23rd. 16 beaches in Goje will open tomorrow until the 23rd. And then Namhae's five beaches will open until August 23rd. Now, they have a lot of great beaches. So we have Gwangam Beach in Changwon, Bijindo Beach in Tongyeong, Namilde Beach in Sacheon, Hakdong Black Pearl Pebble Beach, and Gujura Beach in Goje, and Songju Silver Sand Beach in Namhae. They offer a lot of different things. They offer calm water, shallow swimming areas, walking trails. Some of them even have ones for dogs, where you're allowed to bring your dogs as well. So,
0: wow, that's awesome.
1: I did publish a list of this the other day on my site, so if you're looking for more information about which beach to hit, check those out.
0: Yes. And last week, like, we talked about the Busan beaches, and I guess, you know, the regions and Gyeongsangnam-do region is opening later than that, right?
1: They usually do.
0: I see. All right. And it lasts till August 23rd, so make sure to check out if you are in that region. Okay. Right. Now, over to events. Tell us about the events happening here.
1: Okay. This weekend, going on music-wise, we have Busan Concert Hall's first anniversary festival. This got underway on Thursday, but there is a concert on Sunday featuring Mahler's Fifth. Tomorrow at the Cinema Center, we have the Duridam Saturday Outdoor Concert. Also, tomorrow and Sunday, Fort Stella is playing at the Bexco Auditorium for two shows at 6. Events-wise, again, we have the beach openings going on. We have what's called the Pengyu Garden Special Exhibition at the National Gugak Center. So this is a free summer-long look at Korea's traditional Gugak culture inside the Gugak Experience Hall. We have the Heritage of Busan as the Wartime Capital exhibition going on at Busan Modern and Contemporary History Museum. Also at Bexco, because we still have the mobility show, is the Auto Manufac and Robot Expo Busan finishing up today. At the Cultural Center, the greatest colorist, Mikael Henry. So this is a vivid new exhibition spotlighting the French colorist's work. I probably said his name wrong. But they do have free docent tours running through the summer, and this is going on through October 25th. The Hydrangea Festival. So this was actually canceled for a couple years. They brought it back last year because the hydrangeas at Taejeongdae had died. Like, the population of them went down to, like, 30%, but they've regrown, and so they've restarted doing the festival last year, and it's back again this year for its 16th edition. They have busking, flea market, and food trucks. What else do we have? Oh, the Jangbogo National Rowing Championship gets underway tomorrow. This is out in Gangsa-gu. They have, like, a canoeing and rowing place along the river. So, yeah, we have the Sea Library still at Milak Park. We have the culture camping also at Milak Park. So, lots of things going on.
0: Yeah, all right. So,
1: as always.
0: In Bexco, I heard there's, like, a big tech show as well, right? with the
1: It's part of the mobility show.
0: Yeah. So lots of things happening here. And I heard like in Gwangalli or Haeundae, there are people like out on the street, like drawing on the street or something like that. Have you seen that?
1: But it wouldn't surprise me. They do that.
0: Yeah. They kind of shut the road for the cars and they let the people like visitors just
1: I haven't seen if they've started closing the road in Gwangalli yet because they usually do that on weekends in the summer. They call it the car-free streets. It's usually Saturday and Sunday nights.
0: So I thought that was interesting.
1: I don't know if they've started it yet, but they usually do that in the summer.
0: Because I saw like this video on social media and people were just like drawing on this street. I was like, are they allowed to do that?
1: Oh, with the color.
0: Yeah.
1: With the color. Yeah, color chalk. Uh-huh. Yeah. Okay. Yeah. That's one of the things they do always. It comes off pretty easily.
0: All right. So anyway, thank you so much for all the events and news and all the fun topic that you've brought for us. And have a great rest of the weekend.
1: Thank you.
0: And we'll see you next week.
1: All right. Have a great weekend, everyone.
0: All right. And that wraps up the first hour, everyone. But stay tuned. We have second hour coming. But before that, let's go enjoy this song, 꿀차 by 우효.

0: That was Black Mamba by aespa. And even from the first beat, the song has such a strong futuristic energy. And as aespa's debut track, it introduced their unique world with bold sounds, sharp performance, and that mysterious Black Mamba character at the center of the story. And the song here feels intense, confident, and very cinematic, almost like opening the door to a new universe. And it's the kind of track that still makes a powerful impression every time it plays. And hello, sweeties. We're live from our studio in Busan this Friday afternoon, and welcome to Sweet Date. 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So let's check out what's coming up in part two of today's Sweet Date. So we're going to begin with bite-sized banter, where we share those light, fun conversations with Andrew in the studio. Then we're going to move into Screen Bites, picking up that useful English from movies and TV shows. And this week we're working on the animated film called Up, which is a heartwarming movie. And later, Flashback will bring back Korean dances from the 90s and 2000s to keep up the vibe. All right, but first, let's check out today's question of the day once again, guys. So, after you guys go shopping, do you prefer a plastic bag, paper bag, reusable bag, or let me fit this in here, government-issued bag, or no bag at all?
1: 장본 뒤에 비닐봉지, 종이봉투, 장바구니, 종량제 봉투, 아니면 그냥 들고 가기 중 여러분은 무엇을 선호하시나요?
0: So send in your answers, guys. You can text us at #9050, and remember, each message costs 101. Also, for free options, we have KakaoTalk, so search BEFM or Busan Yeonghwa Bangsong and say hello there. And we're also streaming live on YouTube, so you can see what's happening here inside the studio. So type in the same name and come join us in the live chat. All right, so let's see what our sweeties are saying in the chat room. We have Binary Neem saying, hi, Yunji. Hello, hello. Welcome to the show. And also we have Siwan Du Neem saying, nowadays, many plastic bags are made to be more environmentally friendly, so I often use them when I stop by a convenience store. Ooh, you guys are like so clever. I mean, like for me, sometimes I make my stop at the convenience store without thinking. So that's when I realized, oh, I have my recycle bag in my house. Right? So yeah, that's why I sometimes like try to carry in my hand, but then yeah. Also, we have Binary Neem saying, 몇 가지 사지 않을 때는 빈손으로 가서 그냥 들고 옵니다. 각 잡고 갈 때는 에코백 가져가요. 주로 배달 사용합니다.
2: I know there are like delivery services nowadays, right? Like even in those big supermarkets. But I heard like there are certain time that you can get your delivery. If you go to the supermarket after like, I don't know, 6 p.m. or 7 p.m., I think it depends on which store I'm talking about. But if you go past that time, I think you can't get your things delivered. So yeah, it might be good to just walk in earlier, right? Mm. And I think they have lots of good services. So yeah, try to make the most use out of that.
0: We have PK님 saying, 웬만해서는 그냥 들고 가고 물건이 많으면 비닐봉투나 종이봉투에 담아 가려고 하는 것 같아요. 요즘 봉투값도 100원 따로 받아서 크게 불편하지 않으면 그냥 들고 가는 것 같아요.
2: I know, right? But I mean, I haven't seen anyone who actually carries those coins. Have you guys seen anyone? Because, you know, everyone uses cars these days, or, you know, use the bank transfer.
0: All right. And also we have BTS's My Universe Neem checking in saying, how are you, madame? Oh, hello, hello. I remember you checking in with us last time, right? And thank you for coming in here to the show and brightening our show together. I'm doing good. I mean, you know, the weather's getting hot nowadays, but I'm still hanging in there. How about for you? Where are you listening from? Curious. All right.
3: And also, 마흑대원님 is checking in. Hello, 마흑대원님. Saying 안녕하세요. 정말 요즘은 날씨가 예전 같지 않아요. 옛날의 날씨와 비교해볼 때 좋은 점도 있고 나쁜 점도 있는 것 같아요. 좋은 점은 겨울이 덜 춥다는 거고 나쁜 점은 여름이 더 더워진 것 같은 느낌적인 느낌?
2: So true. I mean, like, the weather nowadays has, like, changed, right, over time. I mean, Jeff was kind of talking about this, but the first time he arrived here in Korea, which was, like, over 20 years ago, he said that the season was more distinct compared to nowadays, right? But over time, I think with the global warming and all that environmental, you know, issues, I think we get longer summer heat and shorter winter, right?
3: Mm. And warmer winter for sure, like 마을도영원이 has said. 그쵸? 그래서, like, 마을도영원이, which
2: season of the year do you like the most?
3: 어떤 계절을 가장 여러분은 좋아하시나요? I'm curious, all right.
2: And let's read one more message. We have Kai saying, I like summer in my city. It's scorching hot, around 39 degrees Celsius, and very humid. It feels like torture sometimes, but I still enjoy swimming and eating watermelon.
3: Oh, yeah. I mean, the summer is all about watermelon, right?
2: Oh, but the thing is, like, I think we've talked about this with Andrew, but you gotta have your watermelon, like, in the fridge, right? You gotta have those cool watermelon. I've tried the ones that, you know, they sell at the supermarket. I just barely, like, cut it and then I had it. But still, those warm watermelon didn't taste as good as the cold one.
3: Hmm.
2: Yes, but I mean, 39 degrees in China. Wow, it must be super hot, right? And even in Korea, it's humid. But even in China, oh, it must be very humid there too, right? I remember staying there for a year. And yeah, I think it felt very dry for me. I don't know why. Maybe it's the region that I stayed in. Because I mostly stayed in the eastern part of China. But how about for you, Kainim? Anyway, guys, thank you so much for all your messages. And yeah, keep it coming. Because I'm going to read some more throughout our show. So we're going to go listen to this song. And here is 희망상 by 부부걸 featuring 변진섭.

0: everyone. It's Bite Size Banter time. And for this, we have our Andrew here.
1: It's Friday.
0: It is Friday.
1: It's Friday now. And Saturday, Sunday. do you know that video? The guy's dancing. He gets outside the car. And it's like, dun, dun, dun, dun, dun, dun, dun. I don't know. I wish we could play the video. It's fantastic. Whenever it's Friday, my boys sing that song.
0: Yeah. Oh, that's so cute. Yes, great. It's Friday, July 3rd already. Oh, my goodness. Yeah. Yes. And did you get to do anything special on July, the month of July?
1: So far, you mean?
0: Mm-hmm.
1: It's only 3 days in?
0: Yeah, but still.
1: Canada Day.
0: Oh, Canada Day.
1: Short memory on this one, everybody. It's the 4th of July tomorrow.
0: Oh, yeah.
1: So, America's independent. America! Yeah, you know, that there. But, yes. I mean, I might... I'm up for a party, a celebration at any time.
0: Ooh.
1: So I know a few of my friends are having some get-togethers.
0: Ooh.
1: And then a couple of local establishments are having some events. So I might venture out this weekend.
0: Ooh, fun.
1: Yourself? Right. Is this a question you're asking me? So then I ask you, and then you get to be like, well... I met the president yesterday.
0: Well, no. I just asked you because I was curious.
1: Oh, well.
0: Gosh, Andrew.
1: Good friend.
0: Okay. All right. So we're going to get into today's skit and talk about today's question, okay?
1: Sounds good.
0: All right. Andy. If you could switch lives with someone in your family for a year, 365 days, who would it be?
1: I'm going to have to go with my dad.
0: Ooh, why your dad?
1: I want to experience waking up, complaining about the weather, and somehow still being right about everything.
0: Ooh, that's your dad's superpower?
1: Exactly. I want that confidence.
0: Ooh. I'm sure everyone has that kind of superpower. So with that, here goes today's question. If you had the chance to swap lives with someone in your family for 1 year, it can be like your cousin or someone, you know, far away from your family, who would you choose? 가족 중에서 나와 1년간 삶을 바꿔 살아볼 기회가 있다면 누구와 바꾸실 건가요?
1: I don't know if I would say my dad. I know the skit said my dad, but I'm not sure. I don't know. Does it have to be my, like, nuclear, like my immediate family, or could it be aunts and uncles as well?
0: Yeah, aunts and uncles.
1: I have one in mind.
0: Yeah.
1: Do you have one in mind for you?
0: No.
1: Really?
0: I like who I am. Sorry.
1: Do you hear that, the rest of Yoon-ji's family? You're not good enough.
0: No, they're
1: she
0: good
1: said,
0: enough, but
1: get
0: not,
1: out.
0: Not good enough for Yoon-ji. Okay.
1: Yeah, but, not good enough to swap this. Like, why would I want to leave this?
0: I mean, like, if you have your siblings, then I'm sure you guys love your siblings and all that, but you wouldn't want to trade lives with your family siblings.
1: If they did something amazing.
0: Oh, yeah.
1: Maybe.
0: If they're like.
1: If they were a multimillionaire, athlete, some kind of like very
0: champion.
1: Prominent doctor, an astronaut. So, what you're saying, Yoon-ji's brother out there, not very special. Now, keep trying.
0: No, I love you.
1: Maybe next year.
0: Okay, don't forget. I love you. All right. So, coming back to your family story, you said your aunt and uncle?
1: No, I might go. Okay, there's two.
0: Oh.
1: And this goes back to me, what I wanted to be when I was a kid.
0: Oh.
1: I wanted to be a police officer when I was a kid, like a detective.
0: Oh, that's
1: and
0: awesome.
1: That is because, and I've said this before, my grandfather was like a very high detective in our city.
0: Oh.
1: I mean, I don't know how high you could be at that time. So, I mean, obviously my grandfather's passed on now, many years ago now.
0: Mm.
1: But if I would be able to go back in time and swap lives with him.
0: Yeah.
1: Like, and be like a police officer or like a detective in the 50s and 60s
0: like
1: in my
0: Sherlock
1: hometown.
0: Holmes.
1: Yeah, just, I don't know. I think that would be really cool.
0: Oh.
1: And then the other one would be my uncle, who is my dad's brother, my Uncle Gordy. He was part of the RCMP. Do you know what the RCMP is?
0: Uh-oh.
1: The Royal Canadian Mounted Police.
0: Whoa.
1: It is like, you lived in the States, you know, like state troopers.
0: Uh-huh.
1: It's kind of like the state troopers, but it's a national police organization.
0: Wow.
1: But also he worked with like CSIS, which is like the Secret Service in Canada. So I just feel like, I don't know, maybe I watch too many movies. Yeah. And I think like, whoa, oh, this would be amazing. But uh-huh, it might not be so amazing. Yeah. But I think that would be very interesting and cool.
0: So I guess for you, something very adventurous and something that's pretty wild.
1: Yeah, it'd be cool. Yeah, or I have another cousin who, he lives in the States, my cousin Shane, and he makes movies. Whoa. So, like, it works on sets and stuff like that, I think.
0: That's awesome.
1: I don't know the whole ins and outs of it, but I think that would also be pretty cool, you know?
0: Have you ever wanted to be casted for that program that he's directing or whatever?
1: I don't even know what it is. Like, he just works on some different projects. But, I mean, hey, just give me a call. So call me, maybe.
0: He's an Hollywood actor for sure.
1: Yeah, I don't know, for sure.
0: For me, one person comes into mind, who is
1: Andrew.
0: Andrew, okay. But it's your family. Well, he's, or of course,
1: hey,
0: he's
1: BFM, BFM family. Come
0: yes.
1: on now.
0: Oh, jinx. All right. But anyway, my aunt, because she's been living in Greece for over a decade now.
1: Ooh.
0: And sometimes I wonder what
1: the Souvlaki's got a hold on her. Yes. The tzatziki, I mean, and souvlaki.
0: Well, souvlaki. Oh my gosh, yes. But anyway, like, she's enjoying her single life. And she's like dated, not because I don't want to swap lives with her, because I want to date like a younger, you know, way younger guy or anything. But that adventure that she's going through, you know, like, she's learning a totally new language, a new environment, totally different from Korea, for sure.
1: Yeah,
0: right?
1: For sure. Definitely.
0: And she's just, you know, powering through. And I think that's just something.
1: Can I ask a more personal question? How old are you on?
0: Like, she's in her 60s.
1: Oh, wow.
0: Late 50s.
1: That's amazing.
0: Yeah.
1: Oh.
0: And she's dated this, I don't know if I'm
1: like a 32-year-old cabana boy.
0: But she looks really
1: young. Can I swap lives with her? Like, this sounds great.
0: Oh, yeah.
1: This sounds great.
0: I know. And she sometimes, like, gets into her bikini. But you know how, like, people in her 60s, not trying to judge people out there, but more, like, Koreans are kind of, I don't know, kind of private in a sense?
1: Yeah, definitely. I mean, if you've been to a beach in Korea, you would definitely understand
0: that.
1: Yeah.
0: You don't see people in their bikinis who are in their 60s or...
1: A little more these days, but... I know what you're saying.
0: Right?
1: Definitely.
0: Yeah, but my aunt is like, you know, Yoonji, you gotta get in your bikinis. I'm like, I gotta get in fit.
1: Yeah, but I mean, I would say like... But that's also like a European thing.
0: Oh, yeah, yeah.
1: You know, it's just like, whatever, don't care.
0: Everyone
1: it's my body.
0: Care
1: don't,
0: at all.
1: Nobody cares about whatever, yeah.
0: Yeah, so I just wanted to trade lives with her for a
1: that
0: year.
1: Sounds amazing.
0: Yeah.
1: Yes.
0: But I mean, like, what would be the things that we discover by experiencing our family members' routine? Something as in the skit, you know how our parents get up really early in the morning, right?
1: Sure.
0: There's like night putty in here.
1: No, there you go. I would say, like, I know my dad, you know, he worked for many years at a paper mill in our hometown.
0: Yeah.
1: And was up like every day at 5:30.
0: Whoa.
1: You know, and then like even on the weekends when he wasn't working, when he moved into management and wasn't working shift work, you know, he would be up still 6 a.m. I'd hear the coffee machine. I'd be like, what's going on? What are you doing?
0: Grinding his coffee beans.
1: Yo, just get out, go back to bed. I'm in like grade 10 or grade 11. Yeah. Like, leave me alone.
0: But still, 5:30 a.m., that's pretty early, right?
1: Yeah. Definitely.
0: Even when the sun is not up.
1: Yeah. In summertime, it's up. But I mean, in the winter, it's not up for another 2 hours almost.
0: Yeah, but if you had to swap lives with him, like, you, that means you got to be up at 5:30 in the morning.
1: Yeah, I mean, I'd get a lot more done. Yeah. I wish I was that kind of person. I wish I end up staying up too late. So, I mean, it is definitely, at my age, I should be looking for, be a little bit more conscientious about my health. And one thing I would love to change is to be in bed before, say, 11 o'clock and be up by 5:30 or 6 every day. If someone said, I can hit a switch for you and it happens right now, I would say, let's do it.
0: Oh, seriously?
1: Yeah. Wow. That would be one massive change I would love to make in my life.
0: But I think, you know, like, as we people get older, people lack of sleep. I don't know why, but, like, you know, we get up earlier than the normal times that we got up when we were...
1: Well, it's because when you're older, you have to get up more to go to the bathroom in the middle of the night, and then you just stay up.
0: Oh, that's what it is. Okay.
1: Yeah, there you go.
0: Your bladder control. All right. So anyway, guys, coming to you now. If you had the chance to swap lives with someone in your family for 1 year, who would you choose? So send in your answers, guys, and we'll see you tomorrow.
1: Bye, everyone.
0: All right. So hope you guys enjoyed our little chit-chat over there. So coming back to the topic once again, if you have a chance to trade lives with someone in your family or maybe, you know, your friends or someone that you know for 1 year, who would you choose? 가족 중에서 나와 1년간 삶을 바꿔 살아볼 기회가 있다면 누구와 바꾸실 건가요? So maybe for me, I said my aunt, but maybe I want to trade lives with my dad because he's been in his job for like over 30 years and I don't know how he did that, right? Maybe it's out of love for his family, but still I respect like what he does and, you know, like all over the years, like he has endured that with patience and with love. And it must be really tough sometimes, right? To kind of be in the same field for that long. But I think he just, you know, nailed it. And yeah, I think just 1 year though. Only 365 days. All right. And we have a special message from Lily saying, hi, I'm a pretty introverted person. So I'm usually quiet and I don't have much energy. And my sister, I want to trade my lives with my sister for a year because she's 3 years older than me and works as a nurse. And she even does night shifts, but somehow she has this endless energy. And I always wonder how she does it. And I mean, taking care of sick patients all day has to be exhausting, but she still comes home chatting away like she's not tired at all. That's interesting. Oh, yes. I mean, you know, if you switch lives with her, if you don't have that energy, I mean, it's gonna exhaust you like in a day or so. Like I have a nurse friend and sometimes whenever she works nighttime for the night shift, it must be exhausting, right? And I see her sometimes during the Sunday service and she just seems exhausted, but somehow she has this energy with her too. So yeah, I have a great respect for all the nurses and doctors out there too. Oh, anyway, thank you so much for sending in your message, Lily. And we also have 마학도원님 saying, 저는 저의 남편과 삶을 바꾸고 싶어요. 제 남편의 삶이 좋아 보여서가 아니라 아내의 일을 조금 당연시하는 남편의 아내의 일이 얼마나 힘든지 조금 느껴봤으면 좋겠다 라는 의미에서요. So she wanna trade lives with her husband, not because it looks better or anything. Sometimes she wishes her husband, who takes her hard work for granted, could trade places with him just for 1 day. And I think she's saying, I think they'd have a whole new level of appreciation afterward. Oh, I see. I'm sure he doesn't think that way. Yes, I'm not trying to defend him or anything, but I'm sure he understands it. But the way he expresses it is a little bit different. 그쵸? 약간 표현하는 게 그런 느낌을 조금 주는가 보다, 그쵸? So anyway, oh yes. But I mean, there was this program in the States where you get to swap your jobs with a total stranger. And I thought that was interesting because you get to experience a whole new field in jobs, but also you get to feel what it's like to be that person, right? So that, for example, if you were to trade your job with your hairdresser, then you get to feel what it's like to be a hairdresser. And the next time you go into the hair salon, you can be, you know, a kinder customer, if you know what I mean, right? Yes. And also we have Kai Neem saying, I really want to swap

would be more extroverted person for sure. Because I used to be a very introverted person, very shy girl back in high school. But still, I had the courage to step up when I needed to, but not as much as I am nowadays. So maybe Kainu, how is your personality back then and how is your personality nowadays? Are you more of a vocal person or no? The other way around? I'm curious. All right. So anyway, guys, thank you so much for sending in all your wonderful messages and stories with us. And we're going to go listen to the song. And here is Writers by Peppertones.

0: outside that floating house, a little boy named Russell is also there. He is amazed by everything he sees, while Carl is still very protective of his home, his things, and his memories. So we're going to go listen to today's scene, and this is between Russell and Carl. Wow! I've never been in a floating house before. Goggles! Look at this stuff! Wow! You're going on a trip? Paradise Falls, a land lost in time. You're going to South America, Mr. Fredrickson?
1: Don't touch that! You'll soil it!
0: You know, most people take a plane, but you're smart because you will have all your TV and clocks and stuff. Whoa! Is this how you steer your house? Does it really work? Meow! This makes go right, this makes go left. So with that crazy scene, here goes today's expression. You'll soil it. Soil here is usually a noun meaning hook or dung. But as a verb, soil means to make something dirty. So here, you'll soil it means 그걸 더럽히게 될 거야. Or more naturally, 그가 더러워져. So in today's scene, the character Russell is looking around Carl's house with excitement. He sees all those goggles, the travel items, and Ellie's old things. And to Russell, everything looks interesting and fun. But on the other hand, to Carl, these things are not just objects. They're precious memories connected to his wife, Ellie. So when Russell touches something important, Carl quickly says, "Don't touch that! You'll soil it!" He's not just worried about the dirt, he's worried that Russell might damage or disturb something that means a lot to him. All right, so now we're going to practice with a few example dialogues, and here's our first example. Hey, can I try on your white jacket?
2: Wash your hands first. You'll soil it.
0: Here's our second example. I'll just hold this document for a second. Careful with your coffee. You'll soil it. Here's our last example.
3: Can I sit on the clean blanket?
1: No, not with muddy pants. You'll soil it.
0: So as you see, once again, today's expression is you'll soil it, which means you'll make it dirty. And in the animated film Up, Carl says this because he wants Russell to be careful with something precious inside his house. And for Carl, this home is full of that memories, so even a small touch can feel very important to him. And this scene also shows the funny contrast between those two characters. I mean, Russell is curious about everything. He touches everything, right? And Carl, on the other hand, wants everything to stay exactly where it is. So with that, we're going to wrap up today's Screen Bites, everyone. And this week, we started Up with Carl and Ellie's childhood, their dream of adventure, and the moment Carl's house finally begins to fly. And actually, like, after the scene, it gets even funner, surprising, and full of heart. So if you guys haven't seen this movie yet, maybe this weekend would be the great chance to catch up on this movie. And for now, we're going to take a short breather, and here is Bam by Momoland.

0: it's time for a flashback, and we're going to step back into the Korean dance scene of the 90s and 2000s with those songs that still know how to make the afternoon feel alive. First song is Season in the Sun by Jung Jae-wook. So many people remember Jung Jae-wook for his emotional ballads, but this song shows a brighter and more refreshing side of him. And from the title alone, Season in the Sun, it already feels like summer. You know, that sunlight, open air, and that feeling of wanting a good moment to last just a little longer. And Jung Jae-wook's voice gives that song both warmth and energy, so it feels nostalgic, but still easy to enjoy today. And next song, we have 태양은 가득히 by Moonchild. And this is one of those songs that instantly brings back the bright, playful energy of early 2000s summer K-pop. And the rhythm here is light, the mood is cheerful, and the title itself feels full of that sunshine. And Moonchild gave the song a refreshing band-style energy here, making it perfect for a hot day, a weekend drive, or a little flashback to that youth summer feeling. So on that note, we're going to go check out these two songs back to back. First up, we have Season in the Sun by Jung Jae-wook and 태양은 가득히 by Moonchild.
1: Just what is it that you want to do?
2: Well, we want to be free. We want to be free to do what we want to do. And we want to get loaded. And we want to have a good time.
1: That's what we're going to do.
3: Well, wait, baby, let's go.
1: We're going to have a good time.

like many parts in the countries like around the world are starting to see some rain, right? So make sure to be safe out there, guys. And we also have 마하도원님 saying, 아, 저는 가방 안에 보통 4-5개의 장바구니를 넣어 다닙니다. 그러다가 다 사용하고 다시 챙겨 넣는 것을 깜빡했을 땐 재활용 쓰레기 봉투를 구매해서 물건을 담아옵니다. 재활용 쓰레기 봉투도 꼭 필요하니까요. So she's saying that she usually keeps about like 4 to 5 those reusable bags in her purse. And if she forgets to put them back after using them, she usually just buys those government issued trash bags that we talked about to carry her groceries since she needs them right at home. Wow. So I guess she's way more organized, right, than I am, because like I can barely remember to bring that one reusable bag, but let alone 4 or 5. Wow, that's impressive. Wow. Good for you. All right, we also have Benny saying for the text topic, saying basically some cities in the Philippines are focusing to use paper bags and eco bags to buy groceries, etc. And some using plastic ones. I think we still use eco bags. Wow, I mean, like, you know, around the world people are going like eco-friendly, right? And I think those reusable bags are a great way to be more of a environment-friendly kind, right? But the thing is, I just have a habit of forgetting to bring it, right? Yes. Also, we have Siwon Dunim saying, I often bring my rolling shopping cart, which is 수레, when I go to the market. Ooh, I see lots of people actually like in the marketplace carrying their 수레. And I think my mom even has it in her trunk. And Kainim is saying, most supermarkets still offer plastic bags in my city in China. Wow. So it's great to know like your culture as well, since we're talking about the trash day today, right? And we also have Binary Nim saying, 1년간 바꿔 살아보고 싶은 삶은 없어요. 가족 구성원 모두 각자의 자리에서 잘하고 있으니까요. Oh, so she wouldn't want to trade lives with her family members because everyone's, you know, doing a pretty good job in whatever they're, you know, what's in front of them. Oh, so wow, that's great. And we also have Kainim saying, don't touch that antique, you'll soul it. Practicing today's screen bites line, right? And it's super cute, guys. So if you haven't checked out the animated film Up, you should definitely do. I had a student once who cried after seeing a movie. So if you are a crier, maybe I wouldn't highly recommend it, but still, I do highly recommend it because it's very heartwarming. So yeah, do check that out as well. And guys, it's gonna do it for today's sweet date, everyone. Hope you guys enjoyed it, and thank you so much once again for all your sweet participation.

0: Hello, my name is Liam McIntyre. I'm 9 years old, fourth grader at Yeonji Elementary School. In my family, my mom is Korean and my dad is Canadian. I also have a younger brother. Now, I was born right here in Busan and have lived here my whole life. This city is great because all the activities I can do. I love going to all the beaches and riding my bicycle around the rivers. Being part of this city is great because I get to meet so many different people from all over the world. Thanks for listening to my story, Global City Busan. We're in it together. This campaign was brought to you by BEFM Busan 영어 방송.
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July 3rd, Friday. Here's today's Cultural Life News of Korea. This is Heart News. Be sure to bring an umbrella when heading out today, as strong showers are expected to develop across inland regions. Some areas could receive up to 40 millimeters of rain, with rainfall rates reaching around 20 millimeters per hour. Jeju Island and southern Jeolla Province will also see the return of monsoon rain. The rainy season front will expand to the Chungcheong and southern regions tomorrow, and by Sunday and Monday, rain is expected nationwide, bringing this year's first monsoon rainfall to the Seoul metropolitan area. Temperatures will remain below 30 degrees Celsius due to the rain, but high humidity will make conditions feel muggy.

Korean-American actress Arden Cho, who voiced the main character Rumi in Netflix's hit animated film K-pop Demon Hunters, has drawn attention for holding a special wedding ceremony in Italy that celebrated Korean culture. Cho welcomed guests at a reception featuring traditional Korean hanbok attire and shared that she was deeply moved to see Korean culture embraced so warmly abroad. The wedding became a memorable celebration of both international friendship and the beauty of traditional Korean fashion.

0: Beloved ballad singer Isora is making her long-awaited return with a new song after 7 years. Today, she released a teaser video for her upcoming digital single, 너의 얼굴 다 잊을게, Summer Breeze, through her official social media channels. The short clips features Isora immersed in song, showcasing her signature emotional vocals and raising anticipation among fans. The new single will be released on major streaming platforms on July 7th at 6 p.m. This has been Korea's Heart News of the Day. We'll be back after two songs. This is How It's Done by Huntrix and 신청곡 by Isora featuring Suga of BTS.
1: You came at a bad time.

Knock, what's in your heart today? A question at 8 to keep your mind awake. This is Heart of the Day. We ask you a question on our Instagram, which is Heart of the Day number Arirang. And if you check out our story uploads every day, then you guys can see our Q&As and you can participate. Today we asked you, what makes you instantly cry? Me? So in Korea, we call this a 눈물 button, a button that makes you cry. We call it 웃음 button as well, a button that makes you laugh, smile, cry. And my 눈물 button, something that makes me instantly cry. I don't really have one thing, but for me, it's really weird because I don't really get sad with a lot of sad things. But when I see something so random, I suddenly get so sad. For instance, if something bad happens, I don't really get sad, okay? But yesterday, I saw the saddest thing ever. I was in the car and it was raining. And my mom said she saw some like a light, and she was like, oh, like who has a light in the streets, like in the middle of the streets? And she looked and she was like, Iris, look at that. And I looked, it was a delivery robot, and it was going, it was delivering to somebody in the rain. And it was like this small box with wheels with like a flag. And I was like, oh my gosh, that's so sad. I even filmed a video because it was so sad. I'll show you guys. Oh, look, in the rain, look at this little box in the rain. It's in the rain delivering. Look at the face. I was extremely sad. Look at the eyes. Can you see the eyes, guys? This box was in the rain. And I was like, where are you going, child? It made me so sad. I was like, stop delivering, guys. Don't deliver. Go outside yourself. I was actually so sad. I don't know why, because I'm not sad with like human beings, but I don't know. I was sad. Is this valid, guys? Is it valid? Is it valid? Let's see what you guys said. Ricky says, 떡볶이. Probably because we had it yesterday at the studio, right? It made you sad you didn't have any. Next is Kevin saying, death of loved ones. I agree. Tigershear says, that varies from day to day. Sometimes it's a touching story. Sometimes it's coffee. Full of emotion. That's good. A lot of sentimental people are good. They notice the small things in life. Steve says, I don't cry often, but maybe from chopping on... Okay, I'm just so sad seeing that robot video again. Like, I just imagine, what if maybe it was the rain? But even if it was a bright, sunny day, if I saw that robot on the street, I would be like, it's a bright sunny day, where are you going? I'm suddenly so immersed. Maybe chopping onions, watching the King's Warden was tearful. Oh.

I didn't watch it. I know, I'm guilty. Bahar says, Mingi News, Dear My All. Yes, we all have that one song that makes us upset, right? More Than Suffering says, missing every episode of Heart Attack because I'm at work. Well, hopefully you'll get to see me cry over robots one day. Anna says, broken heart. Sue says, breakups. Can't relate, but that's probably going to make me sad, right? Yeah. Benny says, when a drama has a heartbroken scene, or when a drama has heartbroken scene featured in a drama. Mongo said, sad reels that relate to parents. Reels and shorts, they have like these weird things, yeah? They know how to get you. Amang says, evil and cruel people makes me instantly cry. Really? Don't cry over evil and cruel people. Be evil and cruel back to them. I'm kidding. Don't be like that. Be the better person and be nicer. You know, there's a saying in Korea, 미운 놈 떡 하나 더 준다. It means if you don't like someone, you give them one more rice cake. It means if you don't like them, you give them something. You know, you become the bigger person and you gift them something. Or you're nicer to them. SB says, some music. Like what? Like what music? Haewon says, my parents and my dog Hodu. Hodu 어르신. Our elder Hodu. All the best to our elder Hodu. Dead of Right says, taking a stand for myself in an argument. Argument. When was the last time I was in an argument? I don't remember. Actually, I do remember. It was with Jerome. Yeah. Crash Overwright says, nothing these days, though anything bad about my current place in life has been emotional. RVM says, nothing. Oga says, cry instantly? You don't have one? Okay, I guess a lot of you guys don't have one. Steven says, missing pretty little eyeways. Leon says, when I get splashed or poked in the eye unexpectedly. And when Iris said today's DBDB is cancelled because we won't be able to see her act as Imanim. Why do you guys want to see me do that? So here's what happened. Last week when I was talking with Cynthia about the drama Teach You a Lesson, I did the famous line that Jin Ki-ju, Imanim did in Teach You a Lesson. I just did the famous line and then Cynthia liked it so much. She was like, you have to do this next week. And I said, oh no, I'm not doing this on live. I'm not doing this for the broadcast. And then she was like, no, you have to. That's why we brought it in. But yeah. She was such a cute character. I couldn't help but try it out. And it's not like I practiced it. It was just something I did on spot for Cynthia, but she just loved it. Ah, Cynthia loves me too much. I'm kidding. She's probably like, what is this girl saying? Let's go listen to a song and I'll be back with your messages. Oh my gosh, PD님 is playing my song request. This is 나만의 그대 나를 좀 안아줘요. 나만의 그대 by 장현승.

Geek Diggy asked, is this the song you were gushing over on that pre-recorded episode last week? Nope. That is another song by Tang Yansing. Clearly, I've been listening to his songs, but I had like a whole lore about this. I mentioned that once I was on YouTube and I just saw something on my algorithm and I listened to this song. I just pressed it. I don't know why I pressed it. I just pressed it and I listened to it. And it was by another singer. It wasn't by Tang Yansing. It was by this singer named Abel. I listened to it and it was so good. I think it was like I just loved it so much. I searched up who this Abel person was and it turned out to be Tang Yansing's name that he was using for that song. And then after that, he went back to using his original name. But after that, I've been listening to the songs that he's been releasing and it's been really nice. My mom and I really enjoy his music. So that was another song. And this is the other song that I've been listening to. Spoiler alert, I'm talking about this song during this weekend's pre-recording as well. Okay, let's read. Maybe we can have him on Open Heart and we can tell him that my mom really likes his songs. And my mom has taste, so that's a huge compliment. Let's check out what you guys have sent me. Tigger Shior says, hey Iris, how are you? Any weekend plans? Nope. The other day I told you I was toying with the idea of writing a new story for no particular reason, but was on the fence because I want a new laptop. I started writing the story today, despite not getting a new computer yet. The opening is from a perspective of a protagonist who hasn't been named yet, arriving home and being badgered by his 9-year-old granddaughter to share the story of how the world came to become how it is. Nothing else is written, but the entire premise of the story will be that the world fell to a zombie apocalypse, and this man helped to reclaim it for humans. People will turn to him for guidance, as a leader, as a friend. Some will see him as an enemy. Many years ago, I had an idea for a game that zombies took over the world and the player would build and expand a settlement for humanity. I can't make a game, but I can write a story using that premise. Could I please request Bang Bang by Ive? I like to think I can sing along halfway decently with the majority of it. Have a great weekend. Hi, Tigger Shior. I'm happy that you decided to write a new story. You know, this is advice that somebody told me. There is actually a writer that I'm close with, not a songwriter, but like an author that I'm close with. And this person told me, this person keeps encouraging me that I should be writing. And this person told me that if you have an idea, that's enough. You don't have to think about how neatly written it is, how beautiful it's going to be, because that all comes with the process. The harder part is having the idea. So as long as you have an idea, then there's nothing you should be worrying about. And I think that's really good advice because I feel like a lot of the times nowadays when people are writing, we try to make things sound poetic. We try to make everything sound poetic, but what's really important is what's inside our brains, right? You know, I would really like to see a scan of my brain. I want to see what it looks like, but can I can't, right? I don't want to see a scan. I want to see a picture of what it looks like. But I don't think that's possible. But I want to see it. I hope it's pretty. I hope it's pretty. Like, I have a fear. What if the things that I can't visually see

see am on my body or inside my body or whatever it is, what if it's not pretty? Remember how I told you guys the color of my blood is really pretty? So like it made me really happy. But what if you take out my heart and it's not really pretty? What if you take out my brain and it's like a little more wrinkly? What if it's not like sheer pink? What if it's like dark brown blood? Dark brown blood is not pretty. Sukasa. Hi, Iris. How are you? Sue here. Iris, I missed you. It's been a while, right? With the World Cup in school, my schedule is chaotic since some games are kind of late here and I need to sleep, but I'm here today. Have you been following Korea and Canada in it? And have you ever played football? I think you would be a really good striker. I mean, the goalkeeper would look at your face and be paralyzed by how pretty you are. Yes, I'm paying pretty taxes. I missed it. I know Puyong plays futsal, so I was curious if you ever tried football and its variants. My song request is Your Bunny by Iris, my favorite song. My absolute favorite Iris song, and I like to rewatch that time you sang it with my cover video. I told all my friends I did a duet with Iris. Ah, I can die happily. I'll cherish the moment. I can't speak today. You know why? Because there's something on my mind. I'll cherish this memory forever. So thank you, Nuna. Bye, Iris. You are prettiest. Skirt. What's the skirt? I have tried playing football when I was in school because our teacher made me PE class, but I've never played it for fun. I was a goalie once and I was so scared and I just stood there and whoever was striking just kicked the ball towards my legs and I went like, yeah! And then I just stood there, but it just hit my leg. So people were like, oh my gosh, Iris has to be goalie. Iris is so good. And I was like, but guys, I can't be goalie. I don't know what to do. And they're like, exactly, just stand there. And I was like, ah! And then I stopped another ball. So I was like, maybe I am good. Yeah. What was on my mind? Okay, I was contemplating if I should say this or not, but then I already made it obvious that I want to say something, so I have to say this. It's been a while, Sukasa, yes. I'm not sure if you're in the chat right now. I'm not sure if this is from yesterday or today. And it's been a while, and yes, I have been aware that it has been a while because, number one, obviously, I don't see your username often. And number two, there was a time when you were watching K-Poppin, and then I saw your comment as I was preparing for heart attack, and then heart attack started, and you weren't here, and I was so deeply hurt. Steven says, hi Iris, you look pretty today and every day. If you were to keep a window open at night, what would you hear? Let's listen to Critch. Yes, sir. Can I request Blitzers? Love Steven R. Macarena. Critch. I hope Critch is doing well. Hi, Chris. Do you hear us? I hope Chris is doing well. Chris is a nice person. Honestly, I haven't had a lot of deep talk with him. Not detox. Deep talk. So I think based on the conversations that I had, I think he's a pretty neat person. So yeah. Let's see what you guys are saying. Bahar says, brains are never pretty. Have you seen one before? Have you? Lucky, I've never seen one before. We have one inside this box, but it's fake, so it doesn't count. Is there like an AI technology thingy that can kind of scan my brain and just create a mini model of what it would look like? I feel like we have that technology happening. And also, my hair is now straight. That just proves how humid it is in Korea. Let's go listen to the songs and I'll be back. This is Your Bunny by Pretty Little Iris and Bang Bang by IVE. Your Bunny.

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6: 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I'll be right back in hour two. Open Heart, we're joined by Yuk Jung-un Bandit today, so don't go anywhere. This is O Piercing Korea by Crying Nut.

You're listening to Heart Attack with your DJ, Pretty Little Iris. Bonsoir, welcome back. This is the second hour of Heart Attack, but I'm still your Iris. I'm your DJ. It is originally time for DBDB, but today we have a special week because we are having a special open heart happening. We are going to be joined by the band that has the most quirkiest, the most interesting, energetic, upbeat energy today in the studio. It is their second time visiting Heart Attack. We're going to be joined by Yukjungan Band very, very soon. But we do have an announcement for you guys. An announcement. Our 2026 Arirang Global Listener Survey is happening. So if you want to participate, go and check out our pop-up on our mobile app and on our website. We're going to say hello to our guest while we listen to one more song. I'll be back after 하필 비가 내려 by 지아.

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4: Welcome to BFM News at 4. I'm Jian Kim. HomePlus is moving closer to bankruptcy after failing to find a buyer for its remaining business. The Seoul Bankruptcy Court terminated the retailer's court-led rehabilitation proceedings, ruling that its revised rehabilitation plan had no realistic chance of being carried out. The court said at least 200 billion won in funding was still needed but had not been secured. While the sale of HomePlus Express was completed, no buyer emerged for the remaining operations as sales declined and priority claims continued to grow. HomePlus may file an immediate appeal within 14 days. If no appeal is filed, the court's decision will become final, leaving bankruptcy as the company's only realistic option. Students from Paejae High School's baseball team will visit Gwangju Jaehae High School on Sunday to apologize for making derogatory regional chants during a game. According to the Gwangju and Seoul Metropolitan Offices of Education, more than 80 people, including players, coaches, parents, and faculty members, will take part in the visit. After apologizing to the student athletes and coaches, they will pay their respects at the National May 18th Democratic Cemetery. The visit was initially proposed on July 1st, but postponed because of the examination period and concerns about students' emotional stability. Gwangju Jaehae High School later agreed to accept the apology, allowing the players an opportunity to reflect on their actions. In local news, BNK Busan Bank has launched the Busan Inclusive Financial Support Center in partnership with the Korea Inclusive Finance Agency and the Credit Counseling and Recovery Service. Established as part of the Financial Services Commission's Inclusive Finance Initiative, the center is the country's first public-private regional support center offering comprehensive financial assistance. It provides financial counseling, government-backed loans, debt restructuring, and employment and welfare consultations in one location. BNK Busan Bank will operate a dedicated branch and a one-stop system linking guarantee certificate issuance with loan disbursement. BNK Financial Group also announced plans to write off 150 billion won in non-performing loans this year and expand its inclusive finance programs to 430 billion won over the next 5 years. Most international students in Busan hope to stay in the city after graduation, but visa issues and limited job information are creating a mismatch between job seekers and local employers. According to a report by the Busan Institute, the number of international students in the city has nearly tripled over the past decade, reaching more than 23,000 in 2026. Of 400 students surveyed, 56% wanted to stay in Korea after graduation, and 81.7% of them plan to remain in Busan. The biggest obstacles were obtaining a work visa and finding job information. The Institute recommended customized visa policies, improved university education, expanded internships, and a dedicated online recruitment platform for international students. In international news, negotiations between the United States and Iran remain stalled as Iran continues to insist on collecting transit fees through the Strait of Hormuz, despite a U.S. proposal to release frozen Iranian assets. During talks in Doha, U.S. officials reportedly offered Iran access to several billion dollars in frozen assets in exchange for dropping its demand for transit fees and control over the strait. Iran rejected the proposal, insisting that the waterway remains under its authority. As the deadlock continues, Oman is considering a voluntary contribution system instead of mandatory transit fees. And now for today's weather. Skies will be mostly cloudy throughout the day. The daytime high is expected to reach 26 degrees Celsius. The temperature in Busan is currently 25 degrees Celsius. And that wraps up this hour's news. Thank you for joining us. 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

Hello, hello, hello. Happy Friday, or as we say around these parts, Happy Friday. Oh, yay. You know, in Korean, the word yoheng means leaving the comfort of home, walking unfamiliar roads, either alone or with others. In English, the word journey often emphasizes the experience and the process rather than just the destination. In French, voyage refers to any kind of trip that takes you away from your everyday life. And in Spanish, viaje carries the idea of discovering something new and refreshing your perspective on life. So what does travel mean in your language? And what does travel mean to you? Welcome to For My Busan. I'm your host, Laura McCluckie.

0: Welcome back, everybody. Oh, I do love a little bit of red-cheeked teenagers, youth. You know? That was Rome. I love that. What a great song. That was from sarang.zip. And, yeah. Good way to start a Friday, I think. Also a good way to start a Friday is with cake. I made cake and I brought it to the studio. If anybody knows, our producer is like a dessert champion, a dessert fiend. And so if you don't hear from him today, it's because he's eating cake. So just FYI. Anyway, welcome to the show. Thank you so much for joining us here. Of course, this is For My Busan on 90.5 and 103.3 FM. It's Friday the 3rd of July. Tomorrow is Friday the 4th of July, Independence Day. So if you're getting ready for that, good. That's all I have to say about that. How was your day? Nice? Good? What'd you do? Work. Okay. Gainsi, how was your Friday? Good? What did you do? Work. Well, I didn't. I guess I worked. Yeah, I went and did. I went and gave a chuksa at an event in Bexco today, and it was very funny. Because who am I to give a chuksa? But there we go. I was asked to go and give one, so I did. 여러분 안녕하세요. 영광입니다. Yeah. So that was fun. And then I also, what else did I do? Ooh, I also did some exercise this morning and I did the laundry. It was very, very good Friday. Doesn't sound that exciting, but I like it. Anyway, today we've got lots coming up for you. Before that, let's get into what I was talking about at the top of the show. At the beginning, we talked about the word travel. Yeah. What it means in different languages, of course. And of course, what it means to you. So, 베니님, 꿈님, 정부님, 사랑도님, what does the word travel mean to you? These are the people popping up in my screen right now. Yeah, what is the word travel? Of course, it could mean, you know, going on holiday, right? But if we go a bit deeper than that, 더 깊게 들어가면, 여행이라는 말, travel이라는 게 무슨 뜻일까요? 그 자기에게, 본인에게. So maybe it means going far away. Maybe it means leaving home long enough to make it a little trip. You know, maybe going to, if you live in Haeundae, maybe going to Nampo-dong or going to Gwangju or something like that. Do you think a real trip or travel really has to be, you know, several nights away from home? Or, I mean, what is it for you? For me, the word travel, I think probably if I'm going far away from home and I'm spending an overnight, I would say that's probably travel, but I would need to be leaving my own city. I wouldn't say I'm traveling to Nampo, right? But I would say I'm traveling to Seoul. So I would go to Seoul and I would spend maybe 2 days in Seoul, and that's like a mini vacation. Mini 여행이죠. Mini travel. But travel, I would say in general, the nuance of the word travel in English is to go abroad somewhere, to go to a different country, to go far away, right? But I like to hear the word travel. 고수님 안녕하세요. I like to hear the word travel. It makes me feel, I don't know, not like, not excited, but kind of lighter in the chest. Like if you think about a holiday, you're like, oh, what would we do? And it's just your mind gets taken away from the day-to-day stuff that you do here, going to work, doing the laundry, meeting the kids, etc., taking the trash out. Like, it takes you away from that. And so I think the word in itself can be quite just nice to hear, right? Just hearing the word travel is nice. Once we decide we're going on a trip, though, that is when it gets exciting. Making plans is so fun. I love to make plans. I love a notebook. I love a checklist. I love asking the internet what's the best this for that, etc. And yeah, the moment we leave home, we feel a sense of excitement because we're stepping away from our everyday lives. Travel has many benefits. We experience things we've never experienced before. We overcome unexpected challenges. We realize our resilience or lack thereof sometimes. And sometimes we even discover the courage to try something new. But of course, traveling isn't always easy. We've got to make time in our busy lives. We have to make plans where we're leaving, when we're going, etc. And of course, there's the money. 돈에 대해서 생각해야 되죠. 가성비 좋은 곳으로 가면 좋을 것 같습니다, 여러분. These days, traveling by plane has become much more expensive because of higher fuel surcharge. Airfare is just something we simply can't ignore. Fortunately, they have started being reduced from July. Maybe now is a good time to start planning a trip. So anyway, let's talk about this year's summer travel trends. According to a recent survey about summer vacations in 2026, 7 out of 10 people said they're planning to take a vacation this summer. Now compare that with last year. Short trips, one or two nights, they've become very popular. Trips lasting 5 nights or longer have decreased. As the cost of living continues to rise, most people are choosing shorter vacations and domestic travel. And this year, I will not go on holiday. I don't think so. Not for a long time. I will probably, unless I have to go to Scotland. But yeah, I will probably just go places over the weekend. You know, leave on a Friday night, spend Saturday, Sunday, come back on the Monday. Nice. Easy peasy. But what about you? Let's talk about dream summer holidays. Where would you most like to travel this summer? Maybe it won't happen this year, but there's nothing wrong with dreaming. There's nothing wrong with planning. Every great journey begins with a vision and a plan. So let's do that today. 여러분, 갈 수 있든지, 갈 수 없, 갈 수 않든지, 우리가 꿈을 꿀 수 있잖아요. 응? 그러면은, 올 여름 여러분이 떠나고 싶은 꿈의 여행지는 어디인가요? 그리고 왜 그곳으로 떠나고 싶습니까? 알려주시기 바랍니다. 이유 같이 보내주시고 그리고 휴가 때 듣고 싶은 노래도 같이 신청해 주시기 바랍니다. We're gonna 모아 all your songs. We're gonna gather them all. 그리고 2부에서 우리 플레이리스트를 만들어서 그리고 한 명 뽑아서 상품 보내드리겠습니다. So we will get your dream vacation destinations and why. And also send us a song that is like a proper holiday song. We need a holiday song, right? And we'll gather them together, play as many as we can in the second half of the show when we make your playlist. And of course, someone will be the winner. All right, it is time for us to keep on keeping on. So it's time for Newsfeed.
1: System check complete. 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Busan.
0: Ladies and gentlemen, this is your captain speaking. We're now making our approach to Busan. Cabin crew, prepare for landing. We've just landed. Welcome to For My Busan.

Welcome to Newsfeed, where we catch up on what's going on in the world. First up, G-Dragon joins Team UNESCO. So one of Korea's biggest stars is getting a new role this time, not on stage. G-Dragon has been named the official ambassador for the 48th session of the UNESCO World Heritage Committee, which will be held in Busan later this month. It's a big deal. Well, as you can imagine, because it's the first time Korea has ever hosted the World Heritage Committee since joining the UNESCO World Heritage Convention nearly 40 years ago. It was a 한국은 처음이지. So the committee helps decide which places around the world become World Heritage Sites and how to better protect them. The Cultural Heritage Administration says G-Dragon is the perfect choice to be ambassador because he has influence way beyond K-pop. He's been active in public service through his Just Peace Foundation. And together with UNESCO, the foundation will launch a campaign called Heritage in Peace on July 10th. It's very meaningful. And the campaign encourages people to, well, people, companies and cities, or everybody, to protect World Heritage Sites that are threatened with war, threatened by climate change, threatened by natural disasters, etc. And money that's raised through the campaign will go to the World Heritage Fund. And G-Dragon will appear in all the promotional videos and events to spread the message of peace through culture. Very important, very relevant, and very exciting that Korea gets to be the host this year. I like it when celebrities use their fame for good stuff. That's what I call an influencer, right? Not just because teenage girls are screaming, "I love you." That's not really an influencer. You're just influencing them to buy your stuff, right? But an influencer really has positive impact in the world. He's a good influence. I like it. So let's get involved. Okay, up next. Saving Anmogi. So let's head to Gangneung, where a lonely dolphin. Do we have some sad violin music? A lonely dolphin has captured the hearts of people all across Korea. His name is Anmogi, and he's a bottlenose dolphin that's been living alone near Anmok Port for about a year. If you're joining us on YouTube, you'll be able to see the picture up on the screen. Now, normally these dolphins live in groups around Jeju Island. And so seeing one by itself on the East Coast is very unusual and kind of sad, right? But over time, Anmogi has become very friendly with people. He doesn't have a pod to hang around with. And so humans are his buddies now. He's often seen following fishing boats, almost like like a little puppy. Like a puppy follows you when you've got a snack in your hand. It might sound cute, but actually experts say it's exactly the problem. Getting too comfortable around people actually puts them in danger, right? Some people sometimes try and feed them. They maybe get too close, or maybe they accidentally hit them with boats. And recently, injuries were found on his skin, likely caused by contact with boat propellers or other sharp objects. And so, because of that, the Ministry of Oceans and Fisheries plans to rescue him later this month. They're going to safely guide him into a net, transport him to a marine animal treatment center in Ulsan, and give him the good care that he needs. And after he recovers, hopefully they will release him near Jeju, where the other dolphins live. It won't be easy, though. Of course, he's a dolphin. And dolphins can become very stressed during transport, much like humans. So they're working very carefully to make sure this is as safe and as comfortable as possible. Yeah, that's it. That's one of the reasons a lot of the, for example, just an example, a lot of the elephant sanctuaries in Thailand have had criticism. This is just an example, by the way. I'm not criticizing, but it's because they allow humans to get so close to the animals. And some of them say, oh, well, you should be rehabilitating the animals to get them back into the wild, because wild animals belong in the wild, right? As much as we want to snuggle them because they're all so cute. But yes, so just give them some more space and hopefully Anmogi will be good to go. All right, finally. Please stop hugging Neil. Neil doesn't like to be hugged.
Yes, this is a different story. But we're going to Australia. A very famous seal is becoming a little bit too famous, actually. It's very similar to the Anne Mogi story, you know, the dolphin story we just did. Neil is a southern elephant seal, which weighs around 1,000 kilograms, like the weight of a small car, roughly. Every year, he comes back to Tasmania to rest after feeding in the Southern Ocean. Now, you think, wow, okay, that's nice. But the problem is, he's a bit of an internet celebrity because people love him. He's very cute slash ugly, like ugly cute, you know. And they crowd round him. They get selfies. They try and feed him. Unbelievably, some have actually carried their babies close to him just to take photos. Now, if you know anything about elephant seals, they're mental. I'll leave it at that. That's the biological definition. Wildlife officials are asking people to back off because, yes, Neil is generally pretty calm and he's just had lots and lots of food. So he's basically in a food coma, chilling on the beach. But he is a giant wild predator. Aha. Experts say that he could actually really injure someone without even meaning to. And officials are worried, you know, people keep ignoring these warnings. And if they do,

Neil himself could end up paying the price, right? In the past, it's very sad, other animals who became famous for similar things, just chilling out in a spot which is also populated with people, they had to be moved or even euthanized, which means they had to be put down, right? After becoming too comfortable around people. So for now, the message is very clear. Enjoy him from a distance. Don't hug him. Don't go near to him. He's napping and he needs to rest. Yes. It's funny how quickly like animals, well, become kind of Instagram or social media famous, right? And we think because of that, we're normalizing going up to wild animals and just being around them. But it's really not normal. Don't do it. Just because you saw it on the internet, don't do it. It's not smart. Okay, that's all for newsfeed today. Friday's newsfeed, all about the cute animals. I feel good about that. It's not often we get some nice animal stories. All right, speaking of stories, I'm asking you to tell us where your absolute dream summer holiday destination would be. 네, 여러분, 갈 수 있는지 없는지 상관 없는데 혹시 여러분 아주 뭐 상상만 해도 상상해서 꿈에 여행지는 어디십니까? 그리고 이유도 같이 보내주시면 감사하겠습니다. 샵 9050 pound 9050 text messages 101 Kakai Talk free and our live stream is free as well. Send us your messages. All right, Paradise by Coldplay up next.

0: Oh, yeah. I love it. Thank you very much, Leo, our reporter. And Lee Joon-ho Nim, who was our guest today, a fifth-year architecture student in Busan, who has been dedicating himself to becoming an architect who goes beyond simply sketching buildings, but understands people and space and society. And that is good architecture, right? So in the past, he tended to focus mainly on visually striking images, you know, but through a painful critique session, a setting in architecture design or the arts where one's parents won, work and receive criticism and feedback from professors or experts, he came to deeply realize the true essence of architecture. The design logic, the surrounding context, etc., it must be consistently reflected in a project. And he says he wants to create the kind of good space that's not fixed to a single purpose, but can respond flexibly to changes in the times and the needs of its users. Like a gym that serves as a sports facility, but can also be used as an evacuation shelter, for example, during a disaster. And he said, finally, he defined his life and architectural philosophy with the English phrase, slow value, expressing his commitment to creating a sincere value through deep reflection rather than chasing quick results in today's fast-paced society. Everyone wants the quick win, the get-rich-quick scheme, and it just doesn't exist. Long and slow and, you know, lots of hard work, and that's how you'll get to where you want to go. So thank you very much, Leo, and again, thank you to our lovely guest, Lee Joon-ho Nim. If you want to be on the mic, get in touch. We'd love to have you. And of course, don't forget, we're asking you about your dream summer vacation. Where would you most like to travel this summer? Even if you can't go anywhere, let us know. 올 여름 여러분이 떠나고 싶은 꿈의 여행지는 어딘가요? 그곳으로 왜 가고 싶은지 이유도 같이 보내주시면 감사하겠습니다. 샵9050#9050, KakaoTalk and YouTube Live. And also send us a song request that makes you feel like you're on vacation. You know, I only started saying vacation when I moved to Korea. Very Americanized. I say holiday. When you're on your holidays, what kind of song do you want to listen to? All right, up next, it's some culture for you. Every Friday, we are joined by not Kang Min-ho, but Kang Hyun-min.
1: That's me.
0: For Culture For You, but today is a very special day.
1: Is it?
0: Happy birthday to you.
1: Oh, wow. What is this?
0: This is a delightful unicorn cake. It's not a unicorn cake. Here we
1: oh
0: go.
1: Oh, my goodness. Can you see it? Those of you who cannot watch the video, I am being handed over a cake.
0: I made it.
1: You made it.
0: I made it. Yeah. I
1: wow,
0: made the cake.
1: It's got like a cream, like a pinkish cream on it. It's got, what is it, like jam inside, right?
0: So it's a lemon sponge with strawberry filling and a lime cream cheese frosting. And then there's a little sprinkle of chocolate.
1: Oh my goodness.
0: Are you going to do mukbang? Don't tell the engineers, quick, eat it.
1: Oh my God.
0: Delicious? Mm. Disgusting.
1: Man.
0: Oh
1: no.
0: My gosh, disgusting.
1: No, no, it's really good. It's really good. I want to have more, but
0: 따뜻한 아메리카노 마셔야 돼요. Mm. Oh, 맞아.
1: Oh, wow. This is really good.
0: It's good.
1: Thank you so much.
0: You're very welcome. Happy 제 birthday.
1: 제 생일입니다, 오늘. 딱 이렇게 또 만들어주셔서 너무 행복합니다.
0: Good.
1: You make me happy.
0: Very, very good. I'm glad. Listen, you can't eat it all just now, but you can eat it later.
1: Yes, of course.
0: Take
1: of course.
0: It away and stuff your face. How old are you today?
1: That's a painful question.
0: You can lie. Just tell us a lie.
1: Now, 24? So today makes me 36, I think.
0: 36?
1: 90년생인 맞죠? International age?
0: Mm-hmm.
1: Should be 36.
0: 36.
1: I think so, yeah. Mm. 36.
0: Okay, good.
1: 30대 중반입니다, 공식적으로.
0: Ah, yep.
1: There's no...
0: 제일 선배입니다.
1: There's no running away now.
0: 넘어갑시다.
1: Why did you ask then?
0: I just wanted to know, you know.
1: This will spiral down on you.
0: I knew you were younger than me. Uh-huh. I just wasn't sure by how much. And here we are. Okay, so let's get into it. What's on the show today?
1: I mean, you should be grateful I'm not asking your age.
0: I'm very proud to be 37.
1: Oh, well, that's not much of a big difference, is it?
0: No.
1: No.
0: It's also a lie. Let's move on.
1: Okay.
0: Let's move along.
1: Okay, got it.
0: Yep.
1: So yeah, back to what we're supposed to do
0: back
1: today.
0: Back to culture.
1: Culture for you. We talk about culture in and out of Korea. And first issue is an exciting story about artificial intelligence, AI, and music. Korean creators are making a strong impression at an international...
0: It's the cake. I'm sorry. I shouldn't give it to you.
1: It's bubbling inside me because I want more. So, Korean creators are making a strong impression at an international AI music competition in Switzerland. AI 재즈 노래 공모전을 하고 있다고 해요.
0: So this is AI generated music, right? Which is becoming a bigger and bigger topic these days.
1: It certainly is. The competition is called AI Love Jazz, and it was launched to celebrate the 60th anniversary of the Montreux Jazz Festival. Although it's held during the famous festival, it's a separate global AI music contest.
0: Okay, so the Korean entries are doing well, are they?
1: I can tell you it more than well. Out of the 15 semi-finalists, 6 were created by Korean participants. And that's an impressive share for an international competition.
0: That's like over one-third.
1: Over one-third for sure.
0: Okay. So what makes this one very interesting then?
1: One of the semi-finalists was created by Young Ho Sung, who's a former vice minister at Korea's Ministry of Culture, Sports and Tourism. So he isn't a professional musician, but he has long been known as a passionate music lover, drummer, and music critic.
0: Okay, so I mean, I love AI because it's allowing people outside the traditional music industry to create at a high level. But the thing is, as with everything, when you're using AI to create music, everything has to be on purpose. So you can say, write me a song with this style and da-da-da, and here's the lyrics. And then the AI will make it up. And you can be like, ooh, I like that. But AI-generated movies, music, content... nothing is by mistake. Nothing is created by the AI. Of course it is, but it's all your work then brought together by the AI, right?
1: So the only difference I can say between between two composers who either uses AI or not is whether this person uses prompts or not, right? It's text-based, basically. So 이걸 만들어 주세요라고 얘기하는 방법도 there is a way of asking that kind of, you know, request, making that kind of request to the AI machine.
0: Yeah, prompt engineering, very important.
1: And they get paid a lot. That's what I heard. That's what I'm told. So, I mean, so, and as the former vice minister says, Young explained that he writes the lyrics himself and then collaborates with an AI music generation tool called Suno to compose songs. His long-term project is to reinterpret all 154 of Shakespeare's sonnets as modern songs. 되게 좋은 아이디어예요.
0: 좋은 아이디어이지만, I feel like there's something with IP that doesn't exist from Shakespeare's sonnets because it's so long ago. But there's like, as long as it's up front and it's like a, the Shakespeare collection or something. Because I always feel creators should be given like all the credit for their work.
1: Exactly. So, I mean, this is, I guess, the one of the controversies or one of the debates that we have in the AI world. I mean, who gets credit? You know, for making music, making the lyrics, getting, you know, having all these ideas, you know, using it from somebody else's work. How does it work?
0: Yeah,
1: you know,
0: that's it.
1: So,
0: but it's a fascinating blend of literature, technology, music.
1: It really is. So, and the competition itself reflects a larger question. How will AI reshape the music industry? So schools, competitions, and artists are all beginning to embrace AI as another creative tool rather than simply seeing it as a replacement for human creativity.
0: So, I mean, maybe the next global music trend could be KI.
1: Kai music. That's certainly one possibility. Korea has already become a leader in K-pop, and now it's showing potential in AI-assisted music creation as well.
0: Yeah. I actually use this app a lot. I love it.
1: The music-making AI.
0: I use this for making... So I turned my poetry... You didn't know I write poems.
1: You write poems?
0: I love writing poems.
1: What can't you do?
0: 수학. told you many times.
2: 아까도 얘기했었어요 우리 이거.
0: 과학.
2: 수학 과학. 네, 이 공개가 안 돼요.
0: The left side of my brain is like what? Yeah, I really love it. And so you can put your lyrics in there, and mm-hmm. you can give it a very clear direction of what you want: ethereal female voice. You want this, and
2: yeah.
0: And you go through the prompt. And as someone who kind of studies prompt engineering mm-hmm. as part of my kind of coursework, mm-hmm. I know how to do it. And a good prompt should be very long.
2: Mm-hmm. Like how long is it, though?
0: So for if I'm doing like 10 seconds of video. Mm-hmm. I would have a 3-page prompt.
2: Oh wow.
0: So it's like a screenplay.
2: 그러니까 10초짜리 영상을 찍으려면은 만들려면 AI로 한 3페이지 정도의 프롬프트가 필요하다는
0: yeah.
2: 거네요.
0: So you need to think about literally everything that the director of a movie would think about. So uh-huh. you've got golden time, you've got the camera pans from here to here, you've got like every single line.
2: And you have to explain everything.
0: And you've got to explain every single thing, and it's got to be in an exact format. So it's very, very difficult.
2: Yeah, and I can see how that relates to being in, you know, being an actual movie director, for example. I mean, the actual movie director should have the same image inside his head. Yeah. It's the same thing. It's the only difference is, as we said just now, how to put it in words, how to put it in texts and prompts, and make the AI understand how it should be made.
0: Yeah, exactly.
2: Wow, 그렇구나.
0: If you're using AI effectively to create content, then nothing is by accident. Mm. I think that's your guiding light, I guess.
2: I think that makes sense. Yeah. 3 pages, I mean, that's more than enough to give thorough explanation of how each and every scene per second, if not less, if
0: not, microsecond, you know, per frame.
2: Yeah, per frame. I mean, it should all be in there.
0: Yeah.
2: Wow.
0: Yeah. Takes a lot of time.
2: Yeah.
0: All right, let's move along. Let's go to the next story. What's this one all about?
2: Okay, so next one is about one of Asia's best-known genre film festivals. Mm-hmm. 그 장르 필름이라고 하면은 보통 우리가 이제 보통 얘기하는 대중적인 영화를 보통 얘기할 때 장르 like mm-hmm. we talk about thrillers, we talk about science fiction, you know, adventure 다 장르 영화라고 하고 그 다른 장르 영화가 아닌 영화들은 보통 we call them like art films, right?
0: Yes.
2: 예술 영화, 예술 like the ones that many people see, maybe many people have time difficulty trying to understand.
0: The films that you're like
2: Huh? Yeah, but you gotta like accept it as it is, you know, something like that. So 장르 필름 페스티벌 중에서는 Asia's best known festival, okay? The Busan International Fantastic Film Festival, or BIFAN, has officially opened its 30th edition this year.
0: Wow, 30 years, that's a major milestone.
2: What an achievement.
0: Yeah.
2: 제가 36살이니까, 그죠?
0: Today?
2: Yeah. 제가 6살 때부터 했네요. It's been going on for a while.
0: Since I was
2: seven. Feel old. This festival is officially old too.
0: Please don't say old. Please.
2: Come on, you and I are the same generation. It's fine.
0: That's true. We are the same 시대. But I'm Luna, so 조심해야 돼요.
2: 아, 조심하겠습니다. 네. 아, 누나 조심할게요.
0: But it's wonderful. 3 decades. Wonderful.
2: Exactly, exactly. So over the past 3 decades, BIFAN has grown into one of the world's leading festivals for fantasy, horror, science fiction, and other genre films.
0: It's my favorite genre style festival. I love it. Horror, science fiction, fantasy, I'm in. So what happened at the opening ceremony?
2: The ceremony focused on the theme of humans and humanoid robots coexisting, combining technology with artistic performance. The festival also presented special awards to celebrate its 30th anniversary.
0: Very nice. What about any notable guests from across the waters?
2: Yes. So there was Hong Kong actor Josie Ho, who received the Fantastic Icon Award, and Chinese actress Fan Bingbing, Fan Bingbing, 우리 다 알죠? Very famous actress, received the Global Icon Award, and legendary French actress Isabelle, how do I say this, Hooper? I think. Hooper. Was honored with a Lifetime Achievement Award.
0: Very nice. Well done. What about the movies?
2: This year's, festival features 321 films from 50 countries.
0: Wow.
2: That's a lot of films. And one highlight is a special section showcasing new works by internationally acclaimed directors, including several films that premiered at this year's Cannes Film Festival.
0: It's a very impressive lineup.
2: It is. There's also a long-term special project called Asia Genre Cinema 99, which will celebrate outstanding Asian genre films over the next 3 years. Mm-hmm. This year focuses on Korean genre cinema from the past 3 decades.
0: So BFAN is looking forward, but also backward at the same time, like really bringing it all together.
2: Yes, exactly. So it celebrates the history of genre filmmaking while introducing audiences to its future. And not only that, Bucheon International Film Festival, right? Mm. That's what it's called. So it started out as in like a festival that's limited to Korea, but now it's international. Right, it's bringing everybody from all around the world to Korea to showcase amazing genre films.
0: And you know, we're in Busan, and I love BIFF. BIFF is my number one. Mm-hmm. But you've also got to spread the love a little bit.
2: Exactly.
0: So it's nice that Bucheon is also getting the access to the global, you know,
2: of
0: industry.
2: Of course. I appreciate, you know, having this festival dedicated to genre film. You know.
0: Yeah.
2: It's amazing.
0: Bring on the horror.
2: Yes.
0: Oh, the horror. Okay, finally, we've got about 3 minutes left.
2: Okay.
0: What's the final one?
2: 가장 중요한 건데. Okay, quickly. Busan is currently hosting the 44th Korea Theater Festival. 대한민국 연극제를 부산에서 지금 하고 있어요. The country's largest national theater festival ever. So interestingly, the festival actually began in Busan decades ago. So this year marks a very meaningful homecoming.
0: Yay!
2: 정말 오랜만에 부산에 돌아온 거죠.
0: It must have been very emotional at the opening ceremony.
2: It certainly did. The opening performance honored generations of Korean theater artists while also highlighting young performers in their 20s and 30s. The production blended traditional Korean storytelling, musical theater, rap, and choral performances.
0: Dynamic Busan!
2: Dynamic Busan.
0: Yeah. Very nice.
2: Very, very dynamic. The actors even stepped into the audience during the performance, creating a very strong sense of interaction. Near the end, AI technology, because it never goes anywhere, recreated the voices of legendary Korean theater figures, paying tribute to those who helped build modern Korean theater.
0: Oh, I don't know. I don't know whether I want to clone my voice, you know? I'm thinking about it.
2: 그러니까 이게 참 재밌는 시대예요. We now live in a very interesting era because it's like the same thing back in the 19th century when cameras first came out. Artists and painters were mad.
0: Yeah.
2: You know that story.
0: They're like, you're telling me with a machine we now create art?
2: That's what happened in the 19th century.
0: Yeah.
2: I think we're experiencing something very, very similar.
0: 100%. Mm. Absolutely. So this is very cool. AI appeared as a creative tool rather than, you know, just technology.
2: Exactly. Yeah. So it was used to preserve memory and honor artistic heritage, which made the moment especially moving.
0: Very nice. Mm. So this is going on until what date do we have it? There is the 26th of July is going on until. Mm-hmm. What kind of things can we expect during the festival?
2: There's going to be competition and as well as many performances that anybody interested would be able to go and watch.
0: Yeah.
2: So there will be public discussions, workshops, you know, family activities, and exhibitions celebrating the history of Korean theater.
0: Yeah. And also, the new mayor, of course, very busy, but he attended the opening of this.
2: 그러니까요.
0: Right?
2: 정말 저도 놀랐던 건데 보통 연극제에 잘 안 오시는데
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2: 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Which is very symbolic. 그러니까요.
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2: 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So he emphasized that he wants young theater artists to continue creating in Busan rather than feeling they have to move to Seoul. His goal is to strengthen Busan as a city of culture and the arts.
0: Yeah, absolutely. Well, listen, looking at today's stories, a lovely balance, tradition, technology, modernity, and the past and, you know, future all merging together through various...
2: Yes, I brought you everything.
0: Yeah, through various mediums of culture and art. So very inspiring. I like that.
2: And the key word, though, here is AI.
0: AI.
2: Yeah, it gets you thinking.
0: You see what I did?
2: 생각해 봅시다. And thank you for the cake.
0: You're very welcome.
2: Thank
0: Enjoy
2: you.
0: Your birthday. We'll see you again next week. Have a wonderful weekend.
2: You
0: and
2: too.
0: And a wonderful birthday.
2: Thank you so much.
0: Bye-bye.
2: Bye-bye.
0: All right, time for us to say goodbye for the first half of the show. This is Good Life by One Republic. I'll be back at 5 p.m., so don't go anywhere.

0: Japan, Busan 영어 방송.
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6: 하이, I'm Roberto Fernandez from Mallorca, Spain. I have been living here in Busan for more than 5 years with my Korean wife and twin boys. Back in 2020, I was invited to a game by a friend of mine. Since in Spain, football is the most beloved sport, baseball really drew my attention. In Sajic Baseball Stadium, everyone was singing the chants loudly, and that space was filled with the vibes of Busan. Everyone could truly become one body and one mind, sharing all the feelings of joy and sorrow. When I first visited here in Busan, I didn't have a family. But now, I have the whole Giants family as well as my own family. Once Busan Galmegi, you are forever Busan Galmegi. Global City Busan, we're in it together. 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
17: 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Welcome back. It's time for part 2 of For my Busan. Friday or Fri-yay, as we see in these parts. The third of July. Look at that. Well, I hope you've been enjoying your July so far. We had one rainy day, super rainy on Wednesday. Today I got a yebo. A yebo, what is a yebo in English? Weather forecast coming through. But I don't think it looks like it's raining just now out the window. Anyway, is it raining where you are? Get in touch. Let me know. #9050 #9050 Kakaotalk or YouTube Live. 다니엘님, 황 작가님, 유징스님, 착한만님, 베니님, 유젠미체님. We've also got 마차차님, 구수님. So many people. Isaac Chang님, hello. And so many of our other regulars here checking in. 미래님 as well. Jason님, hello. 0311 님, 2806 님, 3865 님, 8465 님. Lots of people all just saying hi, good evening. Mostly also saying happy birthday to Michael, to 강현민 감독님. Michael, that's his English name. Did you ever watch The Office? The Americans. So the original is the UK, but then The Office did a remake and the boss of The Office is called Michael. Michael Scott is the best. Also the worst, but the worst, you know? Anyway, today we are talking about summer vacations, specifically your dream summer vacation. Where would you really, really, really, really love to go if money was no object and you had all the time? Where would your dream summer holiday be? Get in touch and let us know. Also, send us a song that makes you feel like you're on holiday. Just somewhere on a beach. Or, do you know what? I think, who sang this? Pure Shores. All Saints, Pure Shores. Such a good, Pure, P-U-R-E. Not peer. Pure Shores. That's like such a beachy song. It's so, delightful. That's quite a summer song for me. That would be probably my 신청곡. Also, I don't know what else. Let's not talk about it here. 네, 여러분. 여름 여러분을 떠나고 싶은 꿈의 여행지는 어딘가요? 이유도 같이 보내주시면 감사하겠습니다. 돈 문제도 없고 시간 문제도 없고 그냥 100% 여유가 있다면 어디로 가고 싶은지 알려주시기 바랍니다. 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Text messages are 101. Everything else is free. You are already sending me all of these beautiful messages. Danny Leenim also saying, I'm one of the regulars. I want to be irregular. Listen, you can be super weird. Be as weird as possible. But you're our 단골손님. So, 너무너무 영광입니다. 감사합니다. Also, 서름님, forecast. That's it. Weather forecast. Or weather livecast. Yeah. I forget. Do you know what? It's funny because sometimes you'll probably be the same. A word that you use more in a different language is the one that pops into your head. That's your heuristics. That's your mental shortcut, right? And so when it pops into your head, the other one, I don't know, maybe just for me, the other word feels blocked. So I remember, you know, the word for blackboard, 칠판. I remember I could not think of the word blackboard at all. And I thought, did this word like disappear from my brain? It also happens with English words, just random English words as well. And Korean words too. Anywho, let's move along. We've got My Home, My Busan coming up in just a moment. But before that, this is Kain with Carnival.

0: Welcome back, everybody. Thank you for tuning in to For My Busan. The time is now 5:09 p.m. It's Friday the 3rd of July, and it's time for our final segment of the week, or our final big segment of the week, My Home, My Busan. Every Friday, we're joined by a special guest from another country who shares their story and their journey of learning Korean, culture in Busan, and everything in between. And this Friday, we are very glad to welcome, en français, Romy!
1: Thank you so much for welcoming me.
0: Thank you very much for joining us, Romy. Nice to see you. You are from France.
1: Yes.
0: That's very nice. We always try and speak French in this studio. When I say we, I mean me. And I don't do it well. But the accent fools people. I think the accent's not too bad.
1: Well, you don't do it bad, though.
0: Thanks very much. Thanks very much. I'm going to ask you to sit a little closer to your mic, unless you can give us a bigger voice.
1: I'm not sure, so I'm just going to sit closer.
0: Okay, there we go. Why don't you give us your 자기소개, your self-introduction?
1: So my name is Romy. I'm 22. I'm from France, and I moved to Busan in September 2023. Mm. As an exchange student, and now I'm studying here in Gyeongsong University, master degree in global hospitality management.
0: Aha! So you're at the global college?
1: Yeah.
0: I'm also at the same university.
1: Oh, really?
0: Not in the global college, yeah.
1: Oh, which?
0: Media. Makes sense.
1: Yeah,
0: right?
1: makes sense.
0: So it's lovely to have you. I think, is this our first French guest? Yeah, I think so, maybe. Oh, well, it's a pleasure to welcome you.
1: Thank you so much.
0: I think you are our first French guest, in this season at least, anyway. So tell us a bit more about France. Now, I think everyone knows a general idea of France, and perhaps lots of stereotypes about France. Little striped t-shirts, baskets with baguettes. So tell us about France.
1: So... actually, some of the cliches are kind of true. They stem from the truth. Mm. And also, I feel like French cliches are not bad. Most of them are positive.
0: Yeah. Oh, actually. Yes. Actually, 100%.
1: France has a good image besides some negative things. But I think France is a pretty multicultural country compared to Korea, especially. Mm-hmm. And... yeah, French culture, if I want to compare it to Korea, I would say the biggest difference is that the hierarchy and social status is not as strong, not as strongly respected and pushed, because people in Korea, hierarchy is very important, social status as well. It's important to respect it, to show it. But I feel like France is a little bit more relaxed on that thing.
0: A bit more chill.
1: Yeah, a bit more chill.
0: Yes, I would say, I mean, being from a Western country and coming to an Eastern country, you're dealing with the change of culture in terms of the roots of Confucianism still very much being in the culture, even though it's modern culture, but it's still very guided by those traditions. And... yeah, it's interesting to adjust to that kind of culture when you're used to being, you know, free and easy and like super independent, and then coming and having to be like, okay, so I've got to know where I sit in the order, right? Interesting. So what about France, though? I mean, I think the cliches about France, they are pretty positive. What's the population? What kind of kyeongchi?
1: Views.
0: Kyeongchi. What kind of scenery can we see? Yeah, tell us a bit of those things.
1: French scenery is pretty varied. Mm. We have some beaches in the south and some beaches in the east as well, west as well, not east, which already are two different vibes. We have a lot of mountains as well. Like the
0: France
1: Alps.
0: Has mountains. Yeah, I forget that. The Alps.
1: Yeah. The Alps and others that I don't know the name of in English.
0: Yeah. What about in French?
1: Les Pyrénées.
0: Oh, the Pyrenees. Pyrénées.
1: Yeah. Mm-hmm. And others as well. And so, yeah, we have a lot of mountains. And we have some valleys as well, but not as much as other countries. Mm-hmm. Not the big steep as well.
0: Yeah.
1: The country is not big enough to have that kind of terrain.
0: Yeah.
1: Other than that, yeah, the sceneries in France are pretty good. We have a lot of old villages.
0: Yeah.
1: With like old churches, very charming, small, usually nowadays not very used, but very charming small villages. We have a lot of them. I really like that. And also the buildings are, yeah, in the big cities as well, the buildings are old European style building. Yeah.
0: The architecture in France is just stunning.
1: Thank you.
0: If you think about like Notre Dame, for example, that would just be one example of French architecture. But I used to go to the south of France every year with my family to go on holiday. And we would go to the south of France and it was just stunningly beautiful.
1: It's very charming.
0: Yeah, absolutely beautiful. And we would go to bakeries and like like proper French bakeries, not like bakeries that you might get with all these kind of, you know, sugary breads, but proper like artisans. And it was, yeah, and I love in France where you go to the bakery, but you also go to the cheese shop and you go to the meat shop. And so you can get your cold cuts and
1: it's true.
0: Like that. Yeah. It's so charming, like you said. Very charming. Okay, so tell us then about your hometown. So where are you from in France?
1: So I'm from a city that's next to Lyon. It's actually not that close. It's like 45 minutes away by driving. But usually I say Lyon because it's the big city that people know.
0: People recognize the name, right?
1: Yeah, exactly. My city, they would not recognize the name. But yeah, I grew up in this city, although I was from a very small village that's stuck to it. Just so basically the same, but I'm not in the city center. I got to live in like a house with a backyard, more space.
0: Yeah.
1: Which is, I think, nicer. It's not the countryside, but it's not the big city as well. It's a good mix of the two.
0: So I see here, because I have notes, Saint-Étienne.
1: Yes.
0: I recognize that name. Where would I recognize that name? Is there anything else that would be called that outside of your town?
1: I know there are some buildings like cathedrals that have that name because it's the name of a saint, Christian saint.
0: Yeah.
1: So, but I don't know any famous thing. Maybe the football team used to be very famous in the 70s.
0: Could be. Because I saw this and I thought, I recognize this.
1: Maybe it's from here, or maybe the city is not that small, actually. It's just pretty, unpopular because the reputation is not very good and people say that Saint-Étienne is an ugly city.
0: So mean. Who says that and why?
1: Actually, a lot of people from Lyon. Because Lyon and Saint-Étienne have a historic hatred.
0: Tell us more. This is the tea. Come on, girl. Spill the tea. Tell us. Why?
1: So, it's because Lyon is the big city and a lot of people moved to Lyon for work. So Saint-Étienne kind of lost their inhabitants, especially after the Industrial Revolution, because Saint-Étienne used to have a lot of factories and mines as well, charcoal mines. So they lost a lot of population. And then football, the two teams are very much enemies, they're rivals. So Saint-Étienne football fans hate Lyon football fans and vice versa. So that's kind of like a global hatred now, although it's not serious for a lot of people. Yeah. Some people are really serious about that, but it's more something funny to me.
0: Yeah.
1: Especially because I studied in Lyon. So it's like, oh, I'm going to the enemy to study. But yeah, it's a historic hatred that still now, you know, it exists.
0: Yeah. But I think with that kind of thing, a lot of people have that. So if you think of, like, I'm from Scotland, so Scotland, England, when it's the football, we want anyone to win except England. But of course I've got so many English friends and I love going to England. It's wonderful. There's so many nice things. But you know, when it comes to like the idea of the rivalry, you just get passionate about that. I think Busan also might feel a little bit of that with Seoul, maybe. Like, why is everyone going to Seoul type thing? Yeah.
1: Busan is much better.
0: Busan, Busan is better. Did you hear that? 서울보다 부산죠. Mm-hmm. So, well, tell us, you moved here in 2023. You're 22, so you moved here when you were

0: 19.
1: Yeah, well, I'm born in September, so I turned 20 like the month I arrived.
0: Okay.
1: So yeah, but I've been here since I was 20.
0: Wow. So why? Why did you come to Busan?
1: Because my bachelor degree is in English and Korean. It's a foreign applied language, English and Korean. And so for our last year, third year of bachelor degree, we could do an exchange. So either in Korea or in an English-speaking country. And I asked for Korea. I did the interview with the professor, and I was lucky enough to come to Busan.
0: Wow, that's so cool.
1: So that's nice.
0: So you speak Korean?
1: Yeah, but not as good as you. I
0: Not as
1: heard
0: good
1: you
0: as me.
1: speak. Wow.
0: I make a lot of mistakes.
1: Oh,
0: I've
1: do
0: got
1: you?
0: Ajumma Korean. If you learn Korean in school, you'll have proper Korean. But
1: It's okay.
0: I have Sijang Korean, maybe.
1: I think that's very charming, very original.
0: Thanks very much. I appreciate it. Also, how is learning Korean then? Because for me, learning Korean at the beginning was difficult because it's a new alphabet, right?
1: Yeah.
0: French and English, we learn French in school, you learn English in school, but Korean has to
1: Yes.
0: be a choice.
1: Yeah.
0: So how was it learning?
1: So I would say in France, learning was much harder because I could never use it outside of class. I don't have any Korean friends in France, and my other friends who were learning it, we are all very beginners. It's hard to practice and to be sure that we are doing it the right way, that we are not making any mistakes. So I would say learning Korean was really slow, especially because there was a gap between our actual knowledge as students and what the teachers thought we knew because they were all Koreans. So I think some of the grammars, some of the words made sense to them, but it was much harder for us to understand. So yeah, we struggled a little bit. But then when I came to Korea, I had class in a Onohakdang, in a language institute in the university I was studying. And I had much more intense Korean classes, and I learned a lot better. Even though the classes were in Korean, I learned a lot faster, and the class was smaller as well. So it was difficult at first, but when I came to Korea, it really helped me improve a lot and fast.
0: When you're in an environment where you have to speak the language or you have to just not know anything, you can't ask in English or French.
1: Yeah.
0: You just have to either, okay, what?
1: Yeah.
0: Or you get it eventually. And I think that's better, immersive, like learning like a child, just learning the sounds and how to respond when, etc. Yeah, much better.
1: Having the classes in Korean
0: Yeah,
1: as well.
0: definitely, definitely. Okay, well, so now you must be pretty good at Korean then.
1: I wouldn't say I'm that good.
0: Do you want to give us a 자기소개?
1: Okay. I'm very
0: 한국말로?
1: stressed though. So
0: 자, 들이마시고 내쉬고 자기소개 좀
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1: 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Thank you.
0: 만점. I love it. Yeah, it's not easy, but your Korean is very fluent.
1: Oh, thank you.
0: Right, everybody? 여러분, 응원합니다. 응원해주세요. Okay, so you talked a little bit about the differences in Korean culture and French culture, and specifically the hierarchy. Is there anything else that you thought, wow, this is so different, or wow, this is really similar?
1: Let me think about it. So I think differences are easier to see than similarities. So one of the differences that was kind of surprising for me is that I feel like physical touch in Korea is more common.
0: Really?
1: Yeah, I know it's really surprising.
0: Huh.
1: But I feel like I got to. So it was also with other foreigners in Korea, not just Koreans. But I feel like holding hands, hugging, just being physically close was actually much more common when I was in Korea, especially holding hands, seeing someone just holding their hands, like, oh, it's been a long time. This was really
0: Yeah,
1: surprising.
0: that does happen a lot, actually. And so I would say So the funny thing is, I mean, everything changes with generations, right? But the funny thing is when I met my, even still to some extent, when I hug my father-in-law, orota, he's like ice. He's like, he's just frozen.
1: Yeah.
0: But I think the younger generations are more common, like they're more happy to do that. But also, you're also in Busan. Yeah. And people in Busan are very 정이 많다. They're really? Very emotionally invested in your relationship.
1: Yeah, I like that.
0: And so they'll come to you and like, oh, 진짜 오랜만이다. Like our, I can't say her name. I don't want to tell on anyone, but one of our producers here always hits me. And it's a love hit, but it's like that, bah, whacks me on the back. You know who it is. You know who it is, Park PD. So, but it's that way of, you know, connecting with the other person. Interesting. So they don't do that much in France?
1: Not with, like, with our very close friend.
0: Mm.
1: Yeah. Like, saying hi with a hug.
0: Mm.
1: But I would say with people that we are not that close with, holding hands and all of that, we don't do it that much. Although there is more public display of affection with the couples, though.
0: Mm. Mm-hmm.
1: Couples display more affection in France than in Korea.
0: Mm.
1: But with... Yeah, I would say we do that only with close friends.
0: Mm.
1: Other than that, we don't touch each other that much.
0: Yeah. I've been living in France. No, I haven't been living in France. In Korea for 15 years.
1: Oh, wow.
0: And so these days when I notice couples like showing public displays of affection, aka PDA, I get very shocked because I'm so used to not seeing it. And honestly, I like not seeing it. So then really? If I see it, I'm like, oh,
1: yeah,
0: get out of room.
1: I feel like that's changed recently.
0: Yeah.
1: A lot.
0: I don't want to see it. I don't want to see that at all. I used to think, be free, everybody. And now I think, be free behind closed doors.
1: Yeah, out of sight.
0: Not in public.
1: Mm.
0: Yeah.
1: I sometimes feel that.
0: Yeah.
1: Only when I'm feeling a little jealous, I'm like, oh. Do that behind closed doors
0: 정답.
1: Somewhere else.
0: 정답입니다.
1: When I'm feeling happy, I don't mind.
0: Yeah. Free love, baby.
1: Yeah.
0: So do you like K-pop and K-drama and all of those things as well? Because there must be a reason you studied Korean while you were still in France.
1: Yeah. Mm. It is K-pop.
0: K-pop?
1: Yeah.
0: Okay.
1: I like K-dramas too, but I don't watch it a lot.
0: Mm-hmm. So tell us, what is your K-pop journey?
1: Oh, BTS.
0: Really?
1: Yeah, mm-hmm. Very unoriginal, but it's very efficient.
0: Yes.
1: It was BTS when I was in middle school.
0: Mm-hmm.
1: So when I was 13.
0: Wow.
1: Yeah, and I first took interest in them, and I tried learning Korean as well. But I'm very bad at learning by myself.
0: Mm.
1: I need a structure.
0: Mm-hmm.
1: They designated classes, designated hours.
0: Mm.
1: So despite trying to learn for a long time, I didn't learn it.
0: Mm.
1: But I wanted to learn it really, so I chose to do it in the university.
0: Mm.
1: While keep stick... Oh, I'm sorry.
0: That's all right. Punch it all you like. Punch the mic, we don't mind.
1: Keeping English, so English and Korean in the same major was perfect for me.
0: Mm.
1: So that's why.
0: That's very interesting. So BTS, did you go to the concert?
1: Yeah.
0: You did?
1: Okay. Oh, wow.
0: How was it?
1: It was really good. I would say the organization, I was on the first day.
0: Mm.
1: Organization outside of the concert was very, very bad.
0: I
1: don't know if you saw on Twitter or something, all the lines for the merch and all, there was basically no staff, very little security. It was very badly organized.
0: Mm-hmm.
1: But the concert in itself was really good.
0: Yeah. So the concert was wonderful.
1: Yeah.
0: I imagine everybody was in there having fabulous times.
1: Yeah, it was really nice.
0: And also, we had so many people coming to Busan who didn't have concert tickets. They just wanted to be in the atmosphere and the vibe and all of that. So, yeah. Did you go with someone? Did you have friends to go with?
1: Yeah, I had two friends, actually. But we were not sitting next to each other.
0: Yeah. But still, you got to go and then say bye-bye and then get together.
1: It was really nice.
0: I love that. Okay, is there anything else you'd like to talk about? Because we're already over time because we're having a nice old chat. I've got some points here. Street fashion in France and Korea, summer culture, or your life in Busan and your dream. Any of those three that you would like to say something on?
1: So you have anything more interesting? Do you want anything in particular?
0: No, you tell me whatever.
1: Okay.
0: You tell me.
1: So I would say talk about street fashion.
0: Okay.
1: Because that was interesting.
0: Mm-hmm.
1: So street fashion in Korea and France is very different. Korea is very minimalist in the street fashion, but it's always

0: always very well-fitting clothing, mm-hmm. I think. Koreans are always well-dressed, even when they wear very baggy, very loose clothes.
1: Yeah. It always looks good. You know that word 부티난다? It's like 부자티가 나요.

0: They always look well dressed.
1: Yes.
0: But very minimalist and very neutral.
1: Mm.
0: Black, brown, maybe
1: white,
0: gray, white.
1: A little bit of khaki. Look at this. You two are color coordinating every single day.
2: Yeah, actually.
1: Well, do you phone each other before this show? Then yeah, you've been phoning at night. I thought so. They keep color coordinating their outfits every
0: day. That's really fun.
1: Yeah. But even like a simple t-shirt, it just looks nice, right?
0: Yeah.
1: Mm, I know what you mean. What about in France?
0: France is more colorful.
1: Mm.
0: We wear some colored clothing.
1: Well, you have pink hair. So, yes.
0: It's true.
1: You're representing.
0: I especially like wearing colors. Today, I'm not in colors, weirdly. But usually, I wear very light and bright colors as well. So, yeah, I would say France, like French style is also more varied. Koreans all, like not all wear the same type, but a lot of them wear the same type of clothes. A little bit streetwear or a little bit coquette. But France has more varied style.
1: Yeah, I would agree with that completely. Like, and especially Korea loves trends. And so if some kind of style is a trend, everybody wears it. And nobody cares that they want to look individual. Everyone's like, oh, me too. I'm wearing this as well. Because I think it goes back to the collectivist nature of Korean culture and the individual nature of Western culture. Sadly, it's time for us to say goodbye. Or au revoir. Adieu.
0: Au revoir.
1: But before that, please do look into this camera and send a message to everybody listening back home in your native language.
0: Okay. 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
1: Have a nice summer. Happy summer. Have a nice time. And also, did you say to mom and dad and everybody back home?
0: I said, I don't know who I'm going to send this to, but to
1: that's
0: anyone.
1: What I thought, because I didn't hear any family members' names.
0: Yeah.
1: Okay. Yeah.
0: I didn't mention anyone.
1: What is she saying? I got a little bit of it, though. Thank you so much, Romy. It was lovely to have you in. Thank you for sharing some of your culture and your experience here. And we've got 달지님 saying, 와, 한국어 발음을 되게 부드러워요. 멋지시네요.
0: Thank you so much.
1: 역시.
0: 감사합니다.
1: So, good luck for all of the rest of your studies here. And I'm sure we'll hear about your story and
0: thank
1: how
0: you
1: you're
0: so
1: progressing
0: much.
1: Here in Busan. So thank you very much.
0: Thank you very much for welcoming me.
1: All right, time for us to say 주디오 for no time, actually. I'm just going to play you a song. Paris by the Chainsmokers.

Can you hear it? Feel the sound of Busan. Your city, your story, your vibe. Tune in to For My Busan

Welcome back, everybody. Thank you for tuning in. It's the final segment. 5:37 on the clock. You're welcome. Friday, the 3rd of July. And it's time for us to get into our Busan playlist. There is where you send me your messages and song requests. We gather them together, make a playlist, and someone is the winner. Okay, so let me read your messages. We talked today about your dream summer vacation. 여러분, 오늘 여러분이 떠나고 싶은 꿈의 여행지에 대해서 얘기를 하려고 했는데 신청곡도 받고 있잖아요. 그래서 기대하세요. Here we go. 9212님. Every time I see pictures of Switzerland, I can hardly believe it's real. It looks like something straight out of a painting. That's why I'm determined to visit it within the next 5 years. 9212님, can I tell you, I had a trip booked for Switzerland. I'd booked my accommodation, flight, I'd booked my car, like to travel from Lucerne to Grindelwald. Everything was booked, and then the war broke out and my parents-in-law were not comfortable traveling during the war because at that time it was very 애매하다. And so we cancelled everything. Oh, 너무 슬프다. 근데 me too, 같이 갑시다. Isaac Changnim says, Thailand for relaxing. Ah, 좋다. Or attending a Coldplay concert would be better. Better than listening to their songs on the radio, for sure. Isaac Nim, I actually went to the Coldplay concert last year in Seoul. 너무너무 좋았었어요. 너무 좋았었어요. 가본 적이 있는 사람 손 없어요? 진짜 너무 좋았었어요. But my friend had to get the tickets. Otherwise, I wouldn't have gone. I'm too lazy to get the tickets. Frogrig Neem, that's a cute name. My dream vacation place will be Alaska because the summer there looks beautiful and cool in summer weather, and I could eat a lot of seafood there, such as tuna and salmon. Ooh, yes, absolutely. You could. 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But I don't want to go there. It was too cold. 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

Welcome back. It's part two of our Busan playlist. And there's lots of messages, so let me get right into it. Today I asked you about your dream vacation, so let's get back into it. Piano Man Name says, 저는 남극에 한번 가보고 싶어요. 세종기지에 가서 어떤 연구를 하는지도 궁금하고요. 공부를 좀 더 잘했다면 제가 거기 가 있을 텐데 아쉽네요. 언제 가는 꼭 한번 갈 수 있겠지요. 가보세요. 꼭 올해 가세요. 가라. 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But he was in the room today, and I was trying to focus, and he's like clicking things and touching things, and making noise, and I was like, 가라, 가라. Eugene's name. My dream destination this summer is the freedom of spending time at my second home where no one can disturb me. Eugene's name. 너무 좋겠다. 너무 좋겠다. Benny name. If you're a local like me, Boracay and Panglao in Bohol province. Well, for abroad, Busan. 당연하죠, Benny name. Jeju, maybe Venice Beach in the US. Boracay is located in the town of Malay in the Aklan province, like we have flights from Korea and to Cebu as well. I've been to Cebu. I've been to Boracay as well. Beautiful. I went there just before they closed it. Daliji name saying 남자친구랑 2년 넘게 만나면서 아직 한 번도 여행 간 적이 없어요. 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So wait a minute. Where is that? 부산 근교 청송에. Isn't that not Miryang for like ice and apples? No? Anyway, good! 근데 곡 2년간 여행 간 적이 없으면 어떡하지? You gotta go. 2610 name says, one of my dream trips is to travel across China. I know it would take a long time, but I'd love to explore every region, taste the local food, wander through traditional markets. Unforgettable experience. Oh, so many people texting in, but I have no more time. 너무너무 사랑합니다. 메시지를 다 읽었습니다. 근데 I can't read them all on air. 죄송해요. 용서 부탁드립니다. The winner today is... 달리지님! 축하드립니다. 축하드립니다. Well done. We'll get in touch with you, 달리지님. You are the winner. So please make sure you check your inbox, message box, whatever, for our message. And yeah, don't forget, you have won today. It is your ointment? No, what's the... Anointment. There you go. 영어 어렵네. 자, 우리 바로 McLucky로 들어갈까?

Well. Sit down. Dr. McCluckie's in the house. Dr. McCluckie's here. Here's my book. It's a real book. It smells very, very bad. It's time for Dr. McCluckie. This is the segment where I give you my wisdom, my knowledge, and just a lot of nonsense, really. Ooh. Actually, this book is really interesting. But it's interesting because it's so old. And you think, wow, people really, like, went above and beyond to be weird, eh? And it smells very bad. But today... Hang on. Today's word is... Failing forward. Failing forward. 앞으로 실패. 앞으로 실패합니다. So actually, look at this. There's a picture of the Mona Lisa in here. Do you know, this is a secret. I don't actually find the words in the book that I want to talk about. I prepare them in advance and I just pretend to find them in the book. Mapsosa! Right, so listen. So failing forward. The reason I want to talk about this, I sent some pictures to Park Bo-sung PD. Oh, there we go. There she is. 실패. 실패, 실패, 실패. So recently, I took up rock climbing with my son. And so we have been rock climbing together. Not that often, actually. But it's so fun. And my body is like... Why? But I'm Dr. McCluckie and I say just because, okay? So just be quiet. But failing forward, have you ever heard that expression before? Failing forward? So failing forward is super simple. It just means when you fail, you've got to fail regardless, right? You must fail. In order to succeed, you must fail first. So make sure that when you fail, you're not failing backwards. You're not failing and then taking a step back and thinking, oh, maybe I can't try again. You're failing forward, okay? It's a strategic advantage because failure is not a bad thing. And this is something I teach to any students that are very unlucky enough to be taking my lectures. You've got to use mistakes and setbacks and failures as fuel for progress. 실패는 너무 중요합니다. 실패 안 하면 성공도 못하지. 실패는 100번 하면 100번 더 해야 됩니다. If you've got to fail, you got to do it right. So, it's a strategic advantage. Basically, organizations fail all the time and they monetize it. And they get better customer retention. They get stronger teams. Number two, you fail fast and fail cheap. If you fail quickly, then you get up and then you try again something different, right? You learn from your mistakes and you get up. You don't go, oh, I failed. No, enough of that. And then famous case studies. For example, Steve Jobs had so many failures, right? But you got to keep going and going and going and trying different things. So whatever you're doing, whether it's rock climbing and failing miserably many, many times before you reach the top, or if it's baking or learning a language or riding a bike or swimming or whatever, fail, fail, fail, and learn from your mistakes because you'll fail forward and eventually you'll succeed. And that's all for McCluckie today. Okay, today's show was... I was going to say sponsored by Park Bo-sung. Did you sponsor today's show? I don't think so. Today's show was written by Hong Kyung-hwa, produced by Park Bo-sung, hosted by Laura McCluckie. Final song is 여름 안에서 by Soyeon. I will see you back here tomorrow at 4 p.m. for the Saturday show. Until then, enjoy your weekend. 사랑합니다.

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3: What it is. Welcome to Nice to Minsu. I'm Minsu. We have Asia joining us once again here in the studio. 안녕하십니까?
4: 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Hello.
3: 근데 for people listening to us on the radio, I thank you very much for tuning in. For those watching on YouTube, I feel like you might have gotten confused because 딱 방송 시작하기 전에 계속
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4: Is this my show now? Is 네. it nice to 에이셔?
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3: 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It's whatever comes our way. Come what may. 그 노래 알죠?
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4: She never lets you down.
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4: I think I've heard of it. Yeah.
3: 그래, Moulin Rouge musical / musical that movie. Mm-hmm. 그 Ewan McGregor이 부르는 Nicole okay. Kidman이랑.
4: Oh,
3: Come on,
4: 네.
3: 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With Nicole Kidman and Ewan McGregor. I will love you until my dying.
4: Nope.
3: 아 집에 가서 아빠한테 물어봐. 아 Moulin Rouge. Come what may 이렇게 불러오세요 꼭.
4: I'll try.
3: 여러분 반갑습니다. Welcome to Nice to Meet You. I think this is the third time me saying that. How is your Friday going, Asia?
4: Good. Oh, I forgot it was Friday. Yeah. I actually hung out with my friends last night, and I ended up sleeping at my best friend's place. So sleepover.
3: Oh, sleepover, pajama party.
4: Yeah, sleep. 없는 sleepover.
3: When's the last time I slept over at a friend's house?
4: No, me too. This was like my second time, I would say.
3: So. I think the last time I did it was like in college. High school, I don't think I've ever slept over at a friend's house.
4: Really? Why? Just 네. never did?
3: 그래요. It's so uncomfortable.
4: It's so comfortable when you're with like, I don't know, with my best friend.
3: Even if it was like the bestest of friend, mm-hmm. I would be like, you know what? I'm going to go home. Right? I'll do everything and everything, like anything and everything. Like mm-hmm. we'll hang out until like, you know, right when we're about to go to sleep, like uh-huh. right when we're tired, like I can't like open my eyes anymore. Uh-huh. Right until that point, 집에 가서 잘게.
4: I think my mom would love you because like I use 성인 privilege, my adult privilege. Mm. I didn't even ask my mom if it was okay to go to a sleepover. I was just like, hey, mom. I'm gonna go to a like. I asked my dad first. Hey, dad, I want to go to a sleepover. And I think my mom's gonna say no. So I'm not gonna ask her. Just like you know, just we don't see. And it actually worked. My mom's like, I guess so.
3: 이거 지금 에이샤가 뭐를 하냐면요. She's testing the waters.
4: 네, 맞아요.
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4: yeah.
3: 어, 괜찮은가? And then you put your foot in, right?
4: Yeah.
3: 아 그래도 like the foot temperature, like you know the how your foot takes in the temperature
4: mm-hmm.
3: and how your the rest of your body is going to take in the temperature. It's different, right?
4: Yeah.
3: 그래서 천천히 들어가야 돼요.
4: Mm.
3: Okay. So right now, okay, you're getting your, you're letting your dad know. 뭐 그냥 부모 둘 중에 한 명만 알아면
4: 된다.
3: My
4: mom knew too. I just wanted my dad to tell my mom rather than me telling my mom, like just in case, you know.
3: 맞아요. 근데 Asia, I mean, you're a grown up now, right?
4: Yeah.
3: 네. 뭐 이 정도면, oh, but your mom's listening though. 아니요. 그래도 엄마한테도 말해야지. Asia.
4: I eventually did.
3: All right, folks. Hope you're enjoying your Friday. Thank you so much for tuning in. Now, today, those watching on YouTube, I feel like you might have, you know, gotten the idea of what we're going to talk about.
4: Mm.
3: But those listening to the radio, to us on the radio. Today, I want to talk about a topic with Asia as well as our listeners.
4: That's this topic is like the exact opposite of me, I find.
3: 맞아요. 왜냐면, I'm a huge fan of horror, right? I'm sure a lot of our listeners know this already. I'm a huge fan of horror, whether it be horror movies, horror stories, true crime.
4: True crime podcasts.
3: I love it. Yeah, podcasts or like documentaries.
4: Mm-hmm.
3: I love it.
4: Mm.
3: Yeah, true crime. True crime도 한국에도 좀 인기 있는 장르인 것 같은데요. I think
4: 네.
3: it's a pretty popular genre
4: yeah.
3: of just content in general
4: mm-hmm.
3: Here in Korea. True crime. 부장님, true crime 한국말로 뭐죠? True crime, 뭐 진짜 진짜 범죄?
4: 범죄 진짜, 추리.
3: 왜냐면 그게 그 좀 이게 장르잖아요.
4: Yeah.
3: It's like a genre of film, TV shows, podcast content in general.
4: Mm-hmm.
3: I love it. But I know you're not a fan of it.
4: I am not.
3: Asia가 나는 이 정도의 뭐 공포 영화, 뭐 TV show
4: mm-hmm.
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4: Well, I think I've only seen two horror movies in my life so far.
3: Do you remember the two?
4: Well, three, I guess, technically. But I didn't find Carrie that scary.
3: Because
4: 왜냐면 그 옛날 거 봤어요. Like 90년대, 아니 80년대 건가?
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4: 네,
3: right?
4: Because
3: they bully her, right?
4: Yeah.
3: 네. And then she turns into like a witch and everything.
4: Yeah.
3: Oh.
4: Yeah, whatchamacallit that. And then what did I also see? I think I saw The Walking Dead. The series, one of my friends made me watch.
3: Walking Dead 정도는.
4: It was so gory. I think it's just like, it's like 장기 타보 like I let's see like if you have the guts 하면서 진짜 여기 like

0: before the anesthesia, before the anesthesia hit, I hear the doctor, oops.
1: 어떡해.
0: 왜 웃어? Why are you laughing?

0: Welcome back to hour number two of All-Star English. And I'm your everyday star, Minsu Shin. First hour of our show, the usual Fridays. Nice to Minsu. Hopefully enjoy that episode. Thank you, Asia, so much once again for joining us. In hour number two, highlights from some of the best segments here at All-Star English from this past week. Some segments that made you laugh, made you cry, right? But all the while, learning a little bit of English. So highlights we have ready for you today. Up first, that's what you think. 그건 네 생각이고, fun little balance game we have every Tuesday with Asia. And after that, Melissa의 영어 할 결심, trends from around the world Melissa always brings us. And last but not least, Minju Sam's 입이 터지는 small talk, always leveling up our small talk game every week. So let's get it. Up first, Asia. That's what you think. 그건 네 생각이고.
1: Please, I told you, I'm not going to stay home again tonight. Do you understand?
2: But you're
1: please,
2: not. Stay home 생각이고.
0: Oh, 아니, 그건 네 생각이고. That's what you think.
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0: 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That's right. Welcome to That's What You Think.
3: 밸런스 게임.
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0: That's right. A fun little would you rather corner that we have. And we need the participation of you, our listeners. Through this segment, we get to see what and how generations choose and all the while practice a little bit of English.
3: 네.
0: 근데 Asia, 우리 오늘 그건 네 생각을 시작하기 전에
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0: 네.
3: What do you want to do it together? 5, 6, 7, 8. Happy birthday, birthday to you.
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0: 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Happy birthday.
3: 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Thanks for tuning in on your birthday.
0: Oh yeah, of course. I can't imagine any other way to spend a birthday.
3: Okay, sure.
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3: When people turn 20, what's one of the first things they want to do? Travel. Start dating. Nope. One of the top answers is always getting a their driver's license.
0: That's right.
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0: 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Now a lot of people can't wait to get behind the wheel. And if you want to be a good driver, it helps to know a little bit about cars too.
3: Yeah.
0: Right?
3: It helps you drive more safely and get the most out of your car. And it's useful when you're buying a car or taking care of one.
0: Mm.
3: Minsu.
0: Yes.
3: Apparently you're a car enthusiast something something. Like you're like, do you love cars?
0: I'm like a casual. I have
3: You're casual in everything.
0: I have a car.
3: Oh my gosh.
0: Yeah, that question, do you have cars? 라고 하는데, oh yeah, I have cars. I have one big one and a bunch of toy ones.
3: 네. Oh my god. One of my friends loves Hot Wheels.
0: 그렇죠. 어렸을 때 I don't know what it is about in the U.S., like when, like, especially boys, mm-hmm. like kids, yeah, like,
3: they really like mini 자동차.
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0: 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So I think it was that kind of growing up with that kind of, you know, toys and that culture, you grow up to like cars.
3: Oh.
0: 근데 한국에서 요즘, like, starting with, like, 하루?
3: Mm-hmm.
0: 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Right? So I think it's like, it doesn't matter, boy or girl, cars have always been, like, vehicles have always been, like, an interest in kids as well. Because, you know, things move fast, right? You could control it.
3: Yeah.
0: And they're 타이는 거 좋아하잖아요.
3: Yeah, I guess for me when I was younger, I just thought it was cool. But now I see it as some sort of freedom, like freedom to go places.
0: Yeah.
3: Right, so.
0: 에이자는 driver's license 있습니까?
3: No, I would love to get mine. I would rather get it in Korea, so. Then, like, get, like, a... 캐나다랑 한국이랑 계약한 게 있어가지고 한국에서 따면

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0: You are today's EPQ winner.
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0: 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People listening from around the world, mm-hmm. right?
3: Yes. Yes, and I see already Kiko Chichinim wrote in. This was a very interesting conversation, guys. Yeah, I just caught the end, but it sounded dirty. Y'all being dirty over here.
0: 아니 이런 모습을 보였고.
3: Talking about unspeakable things.
0: 보여줬으면 안 됐었는데. 네. Well, Kiko님, I want to let you know this is a very rare conversation.
3: Right. But not, the way you talk about it, it seems like it's a common thing.
0: It's not a never conversation because we keep it real here at All Star English.
3: Oh boy.
0: We're all family. We're all humans. Right?
3: We're all family, so that means TMI is not a thing.
0: Yeah.
3: There is no such thing as an overshare.
0: 네. So, but like we said, it's not always that. It's not always the topic of conversation. We want to let you know. Okay?
3: Yes.
0: How are you?
3: I am pretty good.
0: Good,
3: I mean,
0: good
3: compared
0: to
3: situations you talked about and, you know, emergencies, I'm doing better than that. Because today we are talking about both culture and language.
0: Okay.
3: Because as we said many times before on this show, culture or 문화, it affects the language or 단어. And, you know, that's not going to stop happening anytime soon. So we need to keep up. And today we are talking about dating trends, 연애 트렌드. Now, you might be thinking, didn't we already talk about dating trends?
0: We did. What was the one that we talked about before? Like, basically, directly, what was it? Like,
3: there were so
0: talking
3: many.
0: Talking smack about the person you're dating right in front of their face.
3: Negging.
0: Degrading the person, right?
3: Yes, right. And so we also talked about plastic bag theory. We talked about so many, but more and more just keep popping up online, especially on social media. So it's getting harder and harder to ignore them. It's like the wild, wild west out there for Gen Z.
0: Yeah.
3: And anyone else who is actively trying to date. So you all have my sympathy. So as we get into these dating trends from North America, I want to ask our 부스터들이 요즘 좀 연애 트렌드 본 적 있어요? Listeners, have you noticed any new trends in the dating world or heard any new vocabulary words related to dating?
0: What was it? I mean, it wasn't these days. It was quite like a couple months back. Even like here in Korea, the word 소개팅.
3: Oh, yes.
0: Is no longer used.
3: Oh, 소개팅 is old, right? I never hear people say this because now the trend, I can't remember the word on the spot, but it's for university students, majors mix with other majors. And that's the new 소개팅. But now that I'm on the spot, I can't remember the correct 한국어 단어.
0: 하, 뭐였다? 남소였나? 남소? 여소? 아, 뭐라고요? 꽈티? 꽈티가 많아요? 하, but it's like, so basically, it's the old way of 소개팅, but they don't like to label it 소개팅. It's just, I'm going to go meet like a guy or a girl that was introduced, but they don't like to label that 소개팅 because it's kind of old-fashioned, I guess.
3: Because maybe if you think 소개팅, you think more of like the planners, the professional, like we're on a date to determine if we could get married, that kind of
0: thing. So they don't want to label it a date. More like, just, you know, I just want to get to know this person.
3: Yes.
0: Yeah. 그런 뭐 트렌드도 있긴 한데요. What trend are

0: are we diving into today then?
1: So I'm going to give you a list of vocabulary words, and I want you all to let me know if you've heard of these before. So listeners, please message in if you've heard any of these. So first one, emotional cardio.
0: Oh.
1: Literal translation, 감정적 유산소 운동이에요.
2: 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I hate this. Why do I have to do this when we're doing cardio?
1: Okay. Complaining while you exercise.
2: Yeah.
1: Okay. So perhaps with this description, it sounds like you'd be dating a gym bro. Okay. That's the first one. The next one. Goblintimacy. All one word. Goblintimacy. 도깨비 친밀감이에요. Literal translation.
0: I'm imagining something, but okay. Let's hear your other words now.
1: Last one. Number three. Low vibrational partner. Again, literal translation here. 낮은 진동수의 관계예요.
0: Can I guess what some of these mean?
1: Yeah, of course. So listeners also, feel free to guess. 새로운 단어 들어봤어요? 네. Any guess what they mean?
0: So emotional cardio, I gave my guess. Goblin intimacy, be basically a combination of the word goblin and intimacy. So, you know, like a goblin. 한국에서는 도깨비 상상해보세요. And listeners, right, in English, think like picture a goblin, right? Like a monster that lives under a bridge.
1: Okay, that's
0: not
1: a troll.
0: Oh, wait, what's the goblin then?
1: The one that lives under the bridge is the troll.
0: Yeah.
1: Maybe it's a different bridge.
0: Maybe.
1: Different fairy tale.
0: But goblin, you think, not the handsomest or prettiest fellow or gal, right? But, like, you basically Shrek. You fall in love with Shrek.
1: You know, that is actually a different dating term.
0: Okay.
1: Shrekking.
0: Okay. And the low vibrational partner... One of your partner has a really deep voice. Good morning.
1: Deep voice.
0: What do you want for breakfast? This is low vibration, no?
1: Okay.
0: No, so that's my guess.
1: We're going literal. Okay.
0: So we're going to see what each of these means, obviously. 네. 우리 키코님도 low vibe partner, never heard of this. So let's get to it. Let's get first, emotional cardio.
1: All right, so many of our listeners are probably already familiar with the idea of cardio or 유산소 운동, right? It's very popular in Korea right now. It's very trendy to join a running crew, for example, various marathons going on around the city. But if you want to run a marathon, what do you have to do?
0: I never ran a marathon, so I wouldn't know.
1: Where's Haley? Where's the four-year Busan rider? We need somebody else here to help us.
0: 일부에 though, we talked about like reading physical newspapers. I was like, where do you buy a newspaper these days, right? 안 해봤으니까. So I've never ran a marathon. I have no idea how you would even begin to run a marathon.
1: Okay, so maybe Minsu is not the person we want to ask about this, but generally you practice.
0: Oh, yeah. Well, 그게 기본이죠. Like you would, before you run a marathon, let me see if I could last a little bit though, right?
1: Yes, because... Hopefully, no one would ever sign up for a full marathon, which is about 42 kilometers, without practicing, right? So we take this same concept and apply it to dating.
0: Oh.
1: If you want to meet Mr. or Mrs. Right, you have to make sure you don't say or do the wrong thing and scare them off after that first date.
0: Okay.
1: Enter emotional cardio. More accurately translated as 수전 대비 연습 데이트예요.
0: 연습 데이트는 어떻게 해요?
1: Yes.
0: How would you practice dating?
1: So, you practice this because usually if you go on a date, it's someone that you're interested in.
0: Sure.
1: You want to date them.
0: Sure.
1: This is the opposite. You meet the person that you do not necessarily like. You do not find their dating profile attractive. You do not find anything particularly interesting about them.
0: Okay.
1: Maybe nothing in common, no attraction, but you agree to a date anyway. That is emotional cardio. So it is not about being open-minded. Now, by open-minded, I mean 선입견이.

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6: 마르그릿 차오, and I'm an adoptee from Busan. As I got older, I felt the urge to find my birth family, and that's what brought me to Korea. I moved to Busan last September to begin my journey in earnest to find my birth family. Along the way, I've met an array of people here. My first outing in Busan was to a cat's birthday party. Despite it being an odd way of meeting people, I met a lot of Busan expats that night. They are from all around the world, and I would say they have something in common. They love this city and now call Busan their home. Busan likely won't be my final stop. However, it will always be a lasting part of who I am because just like many of my friends, Busan has become a new home to me. Global City Busan, we're in it together. This campaign was brought to you by BEFM, Busan Yeongha Bongsong.
7: 지역 경제가 힘차게 출발합니다. 기업들이 고객을 향해 더 빨리 가려면 방송 광고라는 엑셀을 밟으세요. 경제도 기업도 더 힘차게 달려가니까요. 방송 광고의 작은 힘, 경제의 큰 힘입니다. 부산 방송 광고 발전 협의회.
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9: Please be informed that all the programs you hear now are reruns that were aired. Time in hours, minutes, and seconds mentioned in the program do not reflect the current time.

Good morning and welcome to Busan Worldwide. Just as people have memories, so do cities. 네, 사람에게 기억이 있듯 도시에도 기억이 있습니다. British geographer Brian Boyle, he spent his career studying port cities, described how cities grow in a way that's worth thinking about. A port, he said, begins with logistics and industry at its core. But the great port cities, the ones that endure, go through a further stage. They take the history the harbor has held and the memories of people who lived and worked there and bred actually new life into them through culture and everyday experience. He called it waterfront regeneration. And we see this playing out in port cities around the world. Rather than tearing down old docks and warehouses, the cities that thrive are the ones that add new stories to those spaces. Not just preserving the past, but reconnecting it to the present and making it relevant again. Now, Busan Port carries 150 years of history within it. And what that history will build over the next 150 years, that's the question that makes the future so worth watching. 네, 부산항이 품어온 지난 150년의 시간이 앞으로의 150년을 어떻게 만들어갈지 그 새로운 도약이 더욱 기대되는 이유인데요. Well, this is Busan Worldwide, and I'm your host, Stephanie Yoon.

0: Busan, where the light of the world comes together. Stories from Busan connect to the world. The closest place to hear the voices of the region. Right now, at the center of the stories you want to know. Busan to the world. 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
1: 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Happy Friday. It is July 3rd here on BEFM Busan Yeongo Bangsong, 90.5 FM in Busan and 103.3 FM in Gijang, Jeonggwan and Noksan areas. Hope you're having a wonderful, wonderful morning so far. Now we have Jeong Busu-nim, Benny-nim as well as Sarangdeo-nim saying hello, Stephanie and all TGIF. Yes, it is Friday. Hope you have wonderful plans coming up as well for the weekend. Now, July is Cybersecurity Awareness Month here in Korea. And to mark it, the city of Busan has launched a cybersecurity campaign in partnership with the National Intelligence Service. 네, 부산시는 7월 정보보호의 달을 맞아서 국가정보원과 함께 사이버보안 홍보 캠페인을 시작했습니다. The initiative includes producing short videos to help citizens protect their personal information in everyday life and displaying AI-generated security posters across the city, all aimed at building a culture where security is something people actually practice day to day. And small habits build real safety, and consistent effort leaves a lasting record. When you think about it, what holds its value over time isn't the big, visible achievements, it's the things we keep track of and protect year after year. Well, so for today's The Interview, we'll sit down with the director of the Busan Port History and Culture Research Institute, someone who has spent years documenting Busan's past 150 years and sharing that story with the public. We're going to talk about the road Busan Port has traveled and what the next 150 years might look like, and that is coming up shortly. And before we jump into that, let's talk about today's text topic question. What do you think is Busan's most valuable asset? What do you think is Busan's most valuable asset? Busan has become the city it is today through the layering of history, people, industry, and culture over many decades. And what makes the city competitive isn't just its buildings and infrastructure. It lives in the stories that have accumulated over time and in the memories people carry with them. So what do you think is Busan's greatest asset? 네, 오늘의 문자 주제입니다. 부산을 대표하는 가장 소중한 자산은 무엇이라고 생각하시나요? Maybe it's the people, or maybe it's the old alleyways that you see here in Busan, or houses on hills, so, so unique to Busan as well. Let me know what you think. I would say the beaches, probably. That is my favorite, and I do think it is one of the most valuable assets here in Busan. But let me know. You can send those messages to #9050 for 101, or reach us for free through KakaoTalk or the YouTube live chat as well. 이 프로그램은 방송미디어통신위원회의 방송통신발전기금을 지원받아 제작하였습니다. With that, let's jump into today's The Interview.

0: And that was 바람이 불어오는 곳 by Kim Kwang-seok. Welcome back to Busan Worldwide. I'm your host, Stephanie Yoon. Hope you're having a wonderful, wonderful Friday morning so far. TGIF. The time is now 11:38. And let's check out some of the messages coming in. We have Ko Sun-nim saying, hello, everyone. Seung-un-nim messaging in saying, 화이팅. Wow, new studio is awesome, BEFM. Yes, yes. I hope you're enjoying it. I'm enjoying it here as well. And we also have Peace-nim messaging in. Is it Jin-li-nim? Peace-nim saying, Busan. Oh, so these are messages coming in about today's text topic question. So let me remind you, what do you think is Busan's most valuable asset is?
1: 네, 오늘의 문자 주제입니다. 부산을 대표하는 가장 소중한 자산은 무엇이라고 생각하시나요?
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1: 맞습니다.
0: Yes, of course, the people, right? People is number one, I believe. And also the tourism, the landscapes, and as you mentioned, the beaches and the port that we talked about today. I absolutely agree. And we also have 고수님 saying,
1: 부산을 대표하는 소중한 자산은, 이거 읽어도 되나요? 그 스테파니? 아님 부산 영어 방송? 라고 보내주셨어요. 제 답변이 아니고 고수님 답변이었습니다.
0: So 고수님 said, yes, BEFM is one of the definitely greatest assets of Busan. I absolutely agree. Thank you so much for that message, 고수님. And we also have Jerry-nim saying,
1: 부산은 오래전부터 전국 각지의 사람들, 그리고 세계 여러 나라의 사람들을 품어온 도시죠. 서로 다른 사람들을 자연스럽게 받아들이는 그 포용성이 부산의 가장 큰 자산이라고 생각합니다.
0: That openness, that accepting heart and attitude is the greatest asset of Busan. Busan, I love these answers. So deep and so meaningful. Thank you so much for your messages. With that, let's jump into today's Busan update.

Now it's time for Busan Update. The city of Busan is opening applications for the 8th B Startup Challenge, its flagship startup investment competition, set to take place at Bexco on October 8th. 부산시가 오는 10월 8일 백스코에서 제8회 B 스타트업 챌린지를 개최합니다. Now co-hosted by Busan City and BNK Busan Bank, the competition runs alongside Fly Asia, one of Asia's leading startup expos. It is open to startups within 5 years of founding with no regional restrictions. 10 finalists will be selected through document screening and preliminary rounds, with 5 ultimately taking home awards. What sets this competition apart is that it is the only local government-run startup competition in the country that operates through equity investment, offering 300 million won in seed funding along

0: The package is designed to ease a burden on small business owners and residents facing prolonged economic challenges, including high prices, high interest rates, and weak domestic demand. Mayor John has also pledged to personally oversee the implementation of the 10 key initiatives, making this one of the administration's first major policy priorities. And that's going to do it for today's News Inside. Now, 앞으로 이러한 정책들이 실제 현장에서 얼마나 효과를 거둘지 계속해서 지켜봐야겠는데요. 오늘 말씀 잘 들었습니다. 고맙습니다, 기자님.
1: 감사합니다.
0: All right, and we'll see him next Friday again. And before we wrap up, I want to read some of the messages coming in about today's text topic. Today's text topic was Busan's most valuable assets. And we have just amazing answers from lovely, lovely listeners. We have Honey Mom Nim. Busan's greatest asset is Busan Worldwide. Honey Mom Nim, you don't have to say that, but we really, really appreciate you. And Sarangdeo Nim saying Busan's strategic location, beach, mountains and wonderful people and the BEFM. Absolutely. Thank you so much for those messages and we appreciate your support and your encouragement. Now, listeners, it is Friday and next week we will be back, but we will be back with Claire here in the studio as I will be taking just 1 week off and I'll be back the week after. Hope you are nice to her. We'll be back on Monday at 11:05 a.m. Final song for today is by Alex with 화분. I'll see you next week. Bye-bye.

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2: 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Today, we're focusing on two of the most common and dangerous disasters we may face, fires and explosions. We'll go through what to do in different situations, starting with the place we know best, our homes. A fire at home can break out without warning, but if you're prepared, you can save lives. First, make sure smoke detectors are installed and tested regularly. If you see a fire, shout fire to alert others and call 119 if you can. Every household should have a fire extinguisher and all family members need to know how to use it. If flames spread rapidly along the walls or ceiling, stop trying to fight them and evacuate at once. Cover your nose and mouth with a wet towel, stay low to the ground and never use the elevator, always take the emergency stairs. That's how to stay safe at home. Now, let's turn to what many call the most dangerous place during a fire, a high-rise building. In a high-rise, smoke can spread quickly and evacuating often takes time. That's why making quick decisions is so important. Always close fire doors as you move. They act as a barrier against deadly smoke. Use the stairs or emergency elevators if available, but never regular elevators. If evacuation isn't possible, go to a designated refugee area or the rooftop and wait for rescue. Cover your nose and mouth with a wet cloth, stay close to the ground, and if you're trapped, seal the door cracks with wet towels to keep smoke out. Then call 119 for help. So far, we've talked about fire safety at home and in high-rise buildings. But what happens if a fire breaks out in a confined public space, like the subway? In subway fires,

but quick action can save lives. Use the emergency intercom to alert the train operator and provide your car number. If the doors don't open, pull the emergency handle. You can also break the corner window with the safety hammer or use the red lever to open the screen doors manually. Once outside, check both sides carefully and head toward the nearest safe route. We've now reviewed fire safety at home, in high-rise buildings, and in the subway. Let's turn to another major threat, explosions. When it comes to explosions, prevention is the best defense. If you smell gas, open windows right away to ventilate and never touch switches or flames. Avoid using fire in closed or dusty spaces and install proper ventilation or alarm systems when needed. Never leave aerosol cans, gas canisters, or lighters in a hot car. If an explosion does occur, evacuate quickly to avoid secondary blast. 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
3: Hello, lovely sweeties. Happy Friday and welcome to Sweet Date. So today, July 3rd, is International Plastic Bag Free Day, which is 일회용 비닐봉투 없는 날. So it sounds like a big environmental day, but actually it starts something very small. The bag we use when we buy those coffee, snacks, fruits, or groceries. And sometimes we only need one thing, but we still end up taking those plastic bags. And sometimes we proudly say, no bag please, and feel like we made one tiny good choice. So today, let's think about the little bags in our lives and the little habits that can make a difference. So with that in mind, shall we start today's sweet date together?

And that was 밤소풍 by Islet. And this song feels like a little night picnic under the stars. And the lyrics here are full of those sweet images. A purple sky, a round moon, cookies, bubble tea. Sounds good. And a moment you want to keep like an instant photo. And it's about this ordinary night that can suddenly feel magical when you're with the right person. And honestly, like on a night like these days, when the air feels so cool and fresh, I think this song fits perfectly. It makes you want to grab those blankies, step outside, and enjoy a small, dreamy picnic under the night sky. And hello, sweeties. We're live from our studio in Busan this Friday afternoon. TGIF, everyone. And welcome to Sweet Date. You're tuned into BEFM 90.5 in Busan and 103.3 FM in the Kijang, Cheonggwan, and Noksan areas. And I'm Yunji. So how are my sweeties doing on this Friday? We have Benny coming in saying TGIF, Yunji and everyone. Hello, hello. And he noticed a song that we played on YouTube Live. Ah, he's saying, it's Hearts to Hearts, Pretty Please. Yeah, I was actually listening to the song on my way here today. And it just made me sing, right? It made me dance. So I was like asking Pretty Please to our producer. I was like, Pretty Please, can you turn on that music for me? And he's like, so, oh, he's so sweet, right? So he always does what I ask him. Like, yeah. So anyway, thank you, PD님. And thank you guys for listening. And also, we have Kai님 saying, 안녕하세요, Yunji and everyone. Hello, Kai. Hope you're having a great day. It's Friday, I know, right? And he's saying, happy Friday. Happy Friday to you. All of a sudden, I'm curious what that number means in your ID, 2812. Maybe if I call you by that number, then you will pick up the phone. Yes. Yeah, so anyway, oh, thank you for checking in. We also have Jeongbu-nim, as always, saying 반갑습니다. Hello, Jeongbu-nim. Hope you're having a great day. So you guys have any weekend plans ready for you? We have PK-nim as well to celebrate this Friday with us, saying, hi, Yunji. I'm trying to scroll this down, but then the computer is interestingly not working today. Okay, so I might fix that during the song break. All right, so earlier today, guys, we talked about those International Plastic Bag Free Day. You know, like, it's interesting how there are lots of days out there, right? The other day, we talked about the Joke Day. Now, today is International Plastic Bag Free Day, which is 일회용 비닐봉투 없는 날. And how that one small bag can make us think about our daily habits. And the interesting thing is, plastic bags are usually used for only a short time, right? Maybe 10 minutes from the store to home. Maybe even less, from the cafe counter to the car. But after that, they can stay around for a very long time. I think that's why this day is not just about saying, you know, never use that plastic. It's more about asking, do I really need this one? And one of the easiest answers is to carry a reusable bag, right? It doesn't have to be

big or fancy bag. It can be those, you know, small foldable bag in your everyday bag, one in your car, or one by the front door so you remember to take it before you leave. And my mom actually does this. And instead of using a plastic bag just for a few minutes, carrying those reusable bags can become a small way to protect the environment in daily life. So with that being said, guys, it's time for today's question of the day for you. All right, so here goes the question. After giving a lecture about this International Plastic Bag Free Day, we're not here to judge. This is a bit awkward, but okay, let me go. After shopping, do you guys prefer a plastic bag, paper bag, reusable bag, or no bag at all? So let me repeat the question once again. After you guys go shopping, do you prefer to take your plastic bag, paper bag, reusable bag, or no bag at all? 장본 뒤에 여러분은 비닐봉지, 종이봉투, 장바구니, 그리고 그냥 들고 가기 중 무엇을 선호하시나요? So this is our question for today. Okay, but let me clear this up, guys. We're not here to judge. If you say plastic bag, we won't be like, oh, how dare you? Okay, so don't worry about that, because I myself, I know this is a bit awkward to say this, but I actually sometimes use this plastic bag, okay? And I even reuse it at home, like to recycle some stuff. So yeah, I even do it. So guys, feel free to send in your answers. Yes. And let me just clear it up for you. So plastic bag would be a light bag made of plastic, okay? So it's strong and it doesn't get wet easily. But on the other hand, paper bag is a bag made from paper, right? Well, it's better for the environment than plastic in some ways. And in a rain, I know that it's almost like monsoon season here in Busan, in Korea. And in a rain, when it gets wet, I mean, it can rip, right? Oh, one time that happened to me. I was on my way out from the supermarket and it just tore open. And it just popped. So I was like, uh-oh. All right. So that put me on a pickle right there. But also, reusable bag. It's a strong bag that you can use many times. And you can fold some of them. And you can see lots of, you know, people in their 40s or 50s carrying that. Like if you go to a market or something like that. And it helps make less trash, right? And no bag, lastly. You don't take a bag from the store. You literally just carry your things in your hands, right? It's like a circus. I do that sometimes because I don't want to spend extra money on the plastic bags or whatever. But you got to carry all that, right? It's like, oh, yeah, it's your chest, right? So what would be your answers, guys? After shopping, do you prefer a plastic bag, paper bag, reusable bag, or no bag at all? Or you can also say, you know, those in, I don't know, government issued bag, right? Special trash bag that you have to buy to throw away your household garbages. So send in your message anytime at #9050, that's #9050, and each text costs 101. Also, for free options, we have Kakao Talk, so search BEFM or Busan Yeongha Bangsong, add us as a friend and send in your thoughts there. And we're also streaming live on YouTube, so if you'd like to see what's happening here in the studio, go ahead and type in BEFM or Busan Yeongha Bangsong and hit the live stream button and come join us in the chat room where everyone's so welcoming. All right, so while we wait for your answers, we're going to move on and continue with the next part of our show. Now it's time for K-pop Dispatch. Now we're diving into the new K-pop sounds and discovering the mood each song brings with it. First song, we have 안녕히 계세요 by Jisun from Loveholic. So the singer Jisun has always had a voice that can sound clear, delicate, and deeply emotional at the same time. But this new song doesn't stay only in sadness. It talks about the moment when someone finally gets tired of repeated lies, you know, those cold replies that you get in a one-sided relationship. Instead of begging someone to stay, this song says goodbye with a calm but firm heart. And the band sound here gives it a fresh energy, so it feels less like falling apart and more like walking away with your head up.
And next song, we have 만탄가 by Taeyeon. And this track is, interestingly, a Korean cover of a huge Japanese hit by singer-songwriter named Tsuki. And she's known to be only a 17-year-old high schooler in Japan. And the original song was Love for the Way I Connected Love, Loneliness, and Everyday Moments Through the Image of Dinner. And now, with Taeyeon's voice here, the song takes on a different kind of depth. And Taeyeon's vocals have that quiet power, soft at first, but slowly pulling you deeper into the emotion. And rather than sounding like a simple cover, it feels like Taeyeon is inviting us to sit at the table with the story. So now, with that being said, we're going to go check out these next two songs back to back. We have 안녕히 계세요 by Jisun from Loveholic and 만탄가 by Taeyeon.

song you listen to 안녕히 계세요 by Jisun from Loveholic and 만찬가 by Taeyeon. So I hope you guys enjoy the song. And I could kind of feel the Japanese vibe in this song, right? Because it was original, the song was originally made by the Japanese singer-songwriter who's only a 17-year-old. And I thought that was so cool, right? So if you guys have a chance, maybe you can check out the original song as well. So now we're going to check out today's question of the day once again. So today is an International Trash Bag Day, right? So to celebrate that, we have a question for you guys to answer. So after shopping, do you prefer a plastic bag, paper bag, reusable bag, or no bag at all? 장본 뒤에 비닐봉지, 종이봉투, 장바구니 그리고 그냥 들고 가기 중 여러분은 무엇을 선호하시나요? So that's our question. But I'm gonna kind of put in another option for you, which is the Korean district garbage bags. Okay, so we made our peace with it. During the song break, Jeff, I asked Jeff about this. How would you call, like, you know, those trash bags that are assigned from the government? And we kind of discussed it, and I made my peace with it. Okay, so it's Korean district garbage bags. That sounds weird. Okay. So anyway, so what would you use, guys, when you go shopping? For me, like, I sometimes

0: carry the stuff, you know, like I go into the supermarket and think, okay, I'm gonna buy just veggies, okay? But then, you know, like how when you enter the supermarket, there's like all clearance sale in front of the market. And I'm like, oh, I may need some tomatoes, right? And then there's a box of it. So I carry that around with one arm. And then I get a bunch of veggies. And then I go to the meat section. And I don't know, somehow, like, I end up buying a whole bunch, right? So I'm, like, carrying this. Right? And no one helps me. All right. So anyway, if you see someone like me on the street, please do help them, okay? All right. So let's see what our sweeties are saying about today's topic. We have Kai Nim saying this number. I asked him about the ID, what 2812 meant, and he says, this number was randomly generated by YouTube. So I can't delete it. Interesting. Okay. Thanks for letting us know. And we also have Jihyun Nim messaging in, hello, hello, saying, 저는 장보러 일주일에 한 번 마트에 가는 편인데 가면 하나만 사기가 힘들어요. 그래서 요즘은 리스트를 만들어서 가려고 하고 있어요. Yes, I think that's a wise way to, you know, go shopping, because for me, I end up buying a whole bunch. And yeah, I'm like, okay, I might need this one, right? And also we have Kai Nim saying, I usually bring a cloth bag when I go shopping to save money and help protect environment. It also has a larger capacity, so it can hold more stuff, and the material is durable and doesn't tear easily. Ooh, do you mean like those big ones, you know, like at the garage stores, they give you that big bags, right? And I've seen like awfully a lot of pets in that bag in New York. I don't know if you guys seen it, but like, I mean, you're not supposed to take your pets unless they're like in a bag or like in a, I don't know, like a baggage or something. And people kind of made that into a bag for their pets. So they would make a hole inside and their legs would just pop out of the bag. I thought that was really cute. So if you guys are curious what I'm talking about, go ahead and like type in New York pets in the subway, okay? And you can see what I'm talking about. All right. And also we have Sangyun Nim saying, for the question of the day, for weekly grocery shoppings at an Alphabet Market, I carry reusable bags. When I buy snacks at convenience store, I try not to get plastic bag as much as I can. Squeeze them in my pocket. Ooh, does it fit in your pocket? Because I usually buy those like big snacks. So I carried them around, and one time like I hit the gym and then bought some convenience store because it was on my way home. And yeah, the trainer saw me carrying a whole bunch and just like, didn't she just work out, right? But anyway, okay. Don't worry about the peer pressure, okay? All right, so anyway, guys, thank you so much for all your messages, and keep it coming because I'm going to read it through our show. All right, so it's Friday, and Jeff is already here, as I've told you before. So without further ado, let's bring him in. Friday afternoon, and Weekend Hops is here. And for this, we have our Jeff here. Woohoo!
1: Woohoo!
0: How's everything with you?
1: Good.
0: Yeah?
1: Tired. I had an event last night, so yesterday they had the Freedom 250 event in Busan for the 250th birthday of the U.S., which is tomorrow.
0: Oh, yeah?
1: But they had an event last night at the Paradise Hotel, which was...
0: Your favorite.
1: Quite interesting. Very good food.
0: Oh, what kind of event was that? Like, what do they do?
1: So it's just basically they invite a lot of big wigs, military, and some civilians. I was lucky enough to get an invitation. Very heavy security to get in. And then they did a... Honor Guard with the flags, and then they did both national anthems, and then a couple of speeches from the Chargé d'Affaires, the U.S. consul in town, the mayor of Gyeongju, and a representative of the Korean government.
0: Did you say where this took place?
1: Yes.
0: Oh, yeah, yeah. Oh, yeah, yeah. Oh, it's in Busan. Sorry. Okay.
1: Yeah.
0: Oh, I'm getting older.
1: Yeah.
0: That's why. Okay.
1: So, yeah, it was a fun event. Caught up with a couple of friends, caught up with a couple of business acquaintances as well that I haven't seen for a while. So yeah, it was a good event. Food was fantastic.
0: Oh, all right. That's

0: Good to know.
1: I'm going to show you during the break. I'll show you my dessert plate.
0: Oh, okay.
1: That's why I was on a bit of a sugar high.
0: Right now?
1: Still from yesterday, from that.
0: All right, so we want to get your answer for the question of the day. After hearing about my story on All Our Sweetie Story, after shopping for you, do you prefer to buy those plastic bags or paper bag, reusable bag, special government-issued plastic bag, or no bag at all?
1: I'm the same as I believe it was Kai who said they use the cloth reusable bags all the time. Like, if I know I'm going to go to the store, I have a bunch of them. So I just grab one and carry it with me. Buy my stuff and carry it back. Because, yeah, they are actually, like, more durable and heavier. I don't use paper. And I don't, like this kind of thing. Never.
0: I see. Wow. Okay.
1: But probably for more than 12 years, I haven't used paper.
0: But, I mean, in Korea, like, we don't have the option to choose from, like, between plastic bag and paper bag, I think. Like, in
1: if you're going to, if you go to the supermarket, if you don't have a bag, you always get the sudaegibong tool, you pay for it, but it's actually useful because you can use it to throw it away, like your garbage away. So it's actually kind of better than just getting a plastic bag. I always, when I was listening on the way in, the first thing I thought of was, again, we'll go back in time. What people used to do here with, let's see if your mom did this too. Did you have a dishwasher in your house?
0: But she never used it.
1: It was used for the plastic bags.
0: Oh, really?
1: Every Korean I knew always used the dish. They never used the dishwasher.
0: No?
1: They just threw the plastic bags in there.
0: Right?
1: It was the plastic bag holder. Nobody ever used it for washing dishes. They always used it.
0: Yeah, that makes sense, right?
1: Yeah, to store the plastic bags. Well, I used to get a good laugh.
0: I think my grandma did that.
1: All the older people did.
0: Yeah.
1: Yeah, they never used the dishwasher. They always did that by hand.
0: Yeah.
1: But they always used the dishwasher as the plastic bag storage.
0: Wow. So, one English question. How would you call 종량제 봉투? The one that I said.
1: The district office?
0: Yeah.
1: Yeah, probably like a like a district office garbage bag.
0: Okay, district office.
1: Right, because they're all put out by the district. They all have different colors.
0: If you're like in Chinggu, you got to buy the one from
1: You can only use the one from your own district, basically.
0: Right, okay. So anyway, thank you for sharing the story. Now, we're going to get into today's weekend haps and tell us, what exciting topic do you have for us in the first half?
1: Okay, with beach seasoning just opening a couple days ago, we've really noticed the changes in weather over the last, I mean, if you've lived here for a while, you can notice, like, there's been such a huge difference in the weather, not just in Busan, but around the country. So today's topic is about, is Busan becoming a two-season city?
0: Is Busan becoming a two-season city? All right. Well, this is a great question because, like, like these days, I mean, the monsoon season is soon to be arriving.
1: Well, it started on the 1st, and this is actually later.
0: Oh, it did start?
1: Yeah, so they officially declared it on Wednesday when we had the big rain. However, it's the third latest start to the monsoon in Busan since like 1973 when they started doing records.
0: So, that's impressive how you know that.
1: I work in media. This is what I do.
0: Wow. 1973.
1: Right. So, yeah, it's later than usual. They said it's probably going to run later than a little bit usual. We'll see.
0: Yeah.
1: Like I said, we've talked before about this, like the first year of COVID, 2020. We had 50 straight days of rain, like 53 straight days of rain.
0: Seriously?
1: And then like the year after, it was done within like a week. So you never know what you're going to get anymore here.
0: Right, so true. So now we're going to get into those four distinct seasons. So do you think that Busan still has four distinct seasons?
1: They're really shrinking. So like spring is becoming shorter.
0: It has become
1: summer is becoming longer. Like even into October, we're getting temperatures of like 30 degrees Celsius. So yeah, like so the leaves are starting to change later. The winters are becoming shorter. We're starting to get much warmer winters here. So that's what we're gonna get into today.
0: All right. So now, question for you: thinking back to when you first came to Korea, do you think the four seasons were more distinct, like compared to nowadays?
1: Yeah.
0: Yeah.
1: Definitely.
0: What season, like, were you here for the first time, like?
1: Mid-spring. So I arrived in May.

And I remember actually when I arrived, I was wearing like, kind of like a polo shirt, but I had a long sleeve shirt under it, and I was hot. Because it was, I mean, it was warm at that time, and I remember...

0: feels like it disappears too quickly.
1: Kind of.
0: To...
1: So people say it. Spring feels shorter and autumn arrives later. And summer seems to match, sort of to last much longer. So
0: yeah, definitely.
1: Has your favorite season, what's your favorite season?
0: It's got to be autumn.
1: Autumn?
0: Mm-hmm.
1: That's
0: what about you?
1: Probably my first as well.
0: Yeah? Okay. Oh, but we're going to get to autumn later. But first, like in spring season, like there are lots of flowers, right?
1: I like spring as well. Mm-hmm. I just don't like winter because I don't like cold.
0: Oh, he doesn't like cold. Okay.
1: Right. So that's when I leave.
0: Oh, that's when Jeff leaves.
1: Yeah.
0: Oh, man. All right. So, I mean, spring is still beautiful, but I mean, it disappears very quickly, right?
1: Right. So, I mean, you still get the cherry blossoms. They're starting kind of earlier than they used to start 10, 15 years ago. And now it's about around the 20th to the 25th of March is when they usually arrive. The azaleas, the canola flowers, the yuche.
0: Yeah.
1: Again, you get good walking weather.
0: Mm-hmm.
1: Even this winter was much warmer than...
0: Yeah.
1: Like February is not really cold anymore. It's it's kind of around between 10 to 15 degrees Celsius during the day.
0: Yeah, yeah.
1: So it's quite comfortable, but it's still brown.
0: Yeah.
1: But... Yeah, it goes by quick, and you can wear a light jacket, then 2 weeks later, you're turning on the air conditioner.
0: Oh, yes.
1: So spring has become very short.
0: Yes. And one of the biggest signs that kind of shape the season kicks off is the monsoon season, right?
1: Right. Mm-hmm. So again, Jangma is not as predictable as it used to be anymore. Like I said, this year, it's later again.
0: Yeah.
1: And as I said before, when we had the 50 days of rain, the next year we had three, you don't know what you're going to get. So it could be a few weeks, and then... Once that stops, that's when the heat comes.
0: Oh, yes. And I heard like the monsoon season typically begins around the third week of June to the last week of June,
1: so, yeah,
0: right?
1: So it's about June 23rd to June 25th for Busan. So around the 19th or so is usually when it starts in Jeju because Jeju gets it first and then Busan gets it. So like I said, we're about a week late. And then
0: I can't believe he knows all this stuff. Okay, I did some research this morning, but he knows the date. Okay, wow.
1: I just did an article about it.
0: Oh, okay.
1: That's why.
0: Still,
1: and
0: that's
1: impressive. I did some videos about it as well.
0: Ooh, okay. Ooh, what's your dog?
1: That's why I'm in this chair.
0: Okay. Oh, yes.
1: Otherwise, I would not be a guest if I didn't know what I was talking about.
0: But still, that's impressive how he knows the years and dates and everything. All right. So now, we're going to jump into summer season. I mean, people, including Yoonji, are dreading the summer. Okay, so tell us about summer.
1: Because it gets so hot here now.
0: Yeah.
1: Like, Busan even is not as bad as the rest of the country. I mean, we have the... The breeze from the sea.
0: Yeah.
1: But people like, for example, in Daegu or like Gyeongnam even, it gets up to like 37, 38, 39.
0: That's why it's called Tepurika, right? Oh, scared.
1: So,
0: have you been there like during the summer season?
1: Yeah, and it's like death. because it's not only the heat, it's the humidity. If you get a dry heat, so when my brother lives in Phoenix and I went to visit him during the summer, I think it was 2 years ago now.
0: Uh-huh.
1: And it was like 45 to 50 somewhere between there.
0: This is Celsius?
1: Yeah.
0: Wow.
1: But it was a dry heat. So
0: okay.
1: It was a very big difference between dry heat and then, but here
0: with
1: you still get the humidity. So like, I remember the funny thing was, I didn't really sweat there even though it was deathly hot.
0: Oh.
1: But as soon as I arrived back in Incheon, I walked out the doors and just poof.
0: Oh, man. Maybe you lacked of pores there.
1: No, it was just the humidity.
0: Oh, wow. So I guess humidity plays a big role in the heat, right?
1: Mm-hmm.
0: Now, we're going to move into our favorite season, which is autumn, right? Do you think autumn is becoming the best season here?
1: Maybe because summer lasts longer, so autumn feels more valuable. So again, you get cooler evenings, lower humidity.
0: Mm-hmm.
1: It's great hiking weather. You have seafood season. You have the film festival. Mm. You have the fireworks.
0: Yeah.
1: So again, it's probably, like I've always said this, October and then May are the best months to visit Busan.
0: Ah, May and October.
1: Yeah.
0: Ooh, okay. So jot that down.
1: May for the spring, October for the thing. Because it's you don't get the death heat of August.
0: Mm-hmm. Sweltering heat.
1: And July.
0: Mm-hmm.
1: September, still hot. And I mean, the one thing people have noticed is that their electricity bills have skyrocketed since.

0: like what it used to be, because you didn't really need to use your air conditioner as much before, but now you need to use it like all the way through almost till November.
1: I know, right? And speaking of September, like last September, it was super hot. Do you remember that? Mm-hmm. And it went like around 23 degrees Celsius, which is about 73 degrees Fahrenheit. So it was pretty hot.
0: Right. So, I mean, Busan gets a lot of tropical nights. Mm. So if you know what the tropical nights are, is when it doesn't go below 25 degrees Celsius.
1: Mm, at night.
0: And we are getting almost like a month straight of those last year.
1: Man. So that's why you have to have AC on.
0: Right. Right. So because it's very uncomfortable. That's why a lot of, if you go out at night, you'll see a lot of people out at night by by Kinkuang Ali and Handay, because it's a little bit cooler instead of racking up the air conditioner bills. A lot of people, instead of maybe working at home, they'll go to the local coffee shop, bring their laptop and sit in their computer or sit in their air conditioner.
1: It would be jammed.
0: People will go to the department store. People will go to the library.
1: Not the bank.
0: Well, the bank's always got... Some people just will go around and ride the subway because the subway gets cold.
1: Yeah, definitely, right? Yeah. Now, since we're short on time, we're going to get into winter really briefly. So, winter, what do you think? Is it really winter or not really?
0: It is for me. Mm. However, I mean, they are mild. It doesn't snow here. There's lots of sunshine. It's just, it's the wind that really is...
1: Killing you.
0: Killing people here. Like,
1: ouch.
0: Yeah, I mean, so it can be 5 degrees Celsius here, but it feels colder than other places just because, again, of the coastal wind. Now, if I used to live in Marine City, and Marine City gets really, like, I would, like, go outside in the morning, freeze, so I would put something warm off. But then when I left there and went to, like, Namgu, like, we're around
1: my area,
0: your area, it's like a 5 to 10 degrees difference. So I was actually like hot then suddenly.
1: Oh, wow. So I guess, you know, if you're living by the seaside, it's much colder.
0: Yeah.
1: All right. So now, just to sum up today's discussion about the weather and the season here in Busan and also in Korea, what would it be?
0: All right. So again, Busan is still one of the best cities to live in terms of weather. And this is one of the reasons why I will never live in Seoul, because I like the weather here better.
1: Yeah.
0: Again, shorter springs, longer summers, which I'm fine with. Rain, you don't know. Like, again, last year we had no typhoon.
1: Oh, yeah. Didn't realize that until now.
0: Yeah. and again, later autumns, so stuff like that.
1: Mm-hmm.
0: Everything's changing, but it's also how we can enjoy it.
1: So true.
0: Yeah.
1: Right. Okay, so anyway, we're going to hit pause right here, guys. Hope you guys enjoyed it. And send in your favorite season, guys. We want to know. All right, so we're going to go listen to the song, and here is VIP by Pata.
2: Yeah.

0: And you guys just listened to VIP by Pada. And we're in the middle of our weekend half segment here on Sweet Date with Jeff here in the studio. So before the song break, we were talking about the seasons and is Busan becoming a two-season city, right? And, you know, like, I personally love fall season. Mm-hmm. But, I mean, if you come, like, even during the summer, I think you can enjoy it, don't you think?
1: Yeah, I mean, just... Mm. Be prepared. Like, it's hot.
0: Yeah, so. And it is humid for sure. Mm-hmm. But still, like, you get the great mountain vibe and also sea vibe at the same time.
1: Yeah, as long as you come after Jiangma,
0: mm-hmm. it's going to be it'll better. Be,
1: yeah, it's just hot.
0: Oh, so you
1: and
0: said,
1: like I said, it's better. It's still better here than being in, like, Daegu or Seoul, where it's, like, more concrete, but it's hotter. So
0: maybe the tourists already know that. That's why they're traveling here so much compared to... You know, the old days.
1: Maybe. Who knows?
0: Right. So anyway, we're going to get into the second half now. We have some news happening here in Busan. So get us updated on that.
1: Okay. So quickly with this news story. Now, we talked already that Busan's beach season has started. However, tomorrow, the 26 beaches across Gyeongnam province are going to open for welcoming visitors throughout July and August. Mm-hmm. So they have family-friendly beaches, they have scenic island destinations, popular coastal spots in Changwon, Tongyeong, Sacheon, Goje, and Namhae. Mm. They're opening up in different stages. So from tomorrow, Changwon Beach, which is Gwangam Beach, not Gwangan, but Gwangam, will open tomorrow until August 23rd. Mm. Tongyeong's three beaches will open July 11th to August 23rd. Sacheon's beach will open from July 10th to August 23rd. Mm. 16 beaches in Goje will open tomorrow until the 23rd. And then Namhae's five beaches will open until August 23rd. Now, they have a lot of great beaches. So we have Gwangam Beach in Changwon, Bijindo Beach in Tongyeong, Namilde Beach in Sacheon, Hakdong Black Pearl Pebble Beach, and Gujura Beach in Goje, and Songju Silver Sand Beach in Namhae. Mm-hmm. They offer a lot of different things. They offer calm water, shallow swimming areas, walking trails. Some of them even have ones for dogs, where you're allowed to bring your dogs as well. So,
0: wow, that's awesome.
1: I did publish a list of this the other day on my site, so if you're looking for more information about which beach to hit, check those out.
0: Yes. And last week, like, we talked about the Busan beaches, and I guess, you know, the regions and Gyeongsangnam-do region is opening later than that, right?
1: They usually do.
0: I see. All right. And it lasts till August 23rd, so make sure to check out if you are in that region. Okay. Right. Now, over to events. Tell us about the events happening here.
1: Okay. Mm. This weekend, going on music-wise, we have Busan Concert Hall's first anniversary festival. This got underway on Thursday, but there is a concert on Sunday featuring Mahler's Fifth. Tomorrow at the Cinema Center, we have the Duridam Saturday Outdoor Concert. Mm-hmm. Also, tomorrow and Sunday, Fort Stella is playing at the Bexco Auditorium for two shows at 6. Events-wise, again, we have the beach openings going on. We have what's called the Pungnyu Garden Special Exhibition at the National Gugak Center. So this is a free summer-long look at Korea's traditional Gugak culture inside the Gugak Experience Hall. We have the Heritage of Busan as the Wartime Capital exhibition going on at Busan Modern and Contemporary History Museum. Also at

0: specs go, because we still have the mobility show, is the Auto Manufac and Robot Expo Busan finishing up today. At the Cultural Center, the greatest colorist, Michael Henry. So this is a vivid new exhibition spotlighting the French colorist's work. I probably said his name wrong. But they do have free docent tours running through the summer, and this is going on through October 25th. The Hydrangea Festival. So this was actually canceled for a couple years. They brought it back last year because the hydrangeas at Taizhongde had died. Like, the population of them went down to like 30%, but they've regrown, and so they've restarted doing the festival last year, and it's back again this year for its 16th edition. They have busking, flea market, and food trucks. What else do we have? Oh, the Zhangbogou National Rowing Championship gets underway tomorrow. This is out in Gangsagu. Along, they have like a canoeing and rowing place along the river. So, yeah, we have the Sea Library still at Milak Park. We have the culture camping also at Milak Park. So, lots of things going on.
1: Yeah, all right. So,
0: as always.
1: In Mexico, I heard there's like a big tech show as well, right? With the
0: It's part of the mobility show.
1: So, lots of things happening here. And I heard like in Gwangalli or Haeundae, there are people like out on the street, like drawing on the street or something like that. Have you seen that?
0: But it wouldn't surprise me. They do that.
1: They kind of shut the road for the cars and they let the people, like visitors, just
0: I haven't seen if they've started closing the road in Gwangalli yet, because they usually do that on weekends in the summer. They call it the car-free streets. It's usually Saturday and Sunday nights.
1: So I thought that was interesting.
0: I don't know if they've started it yet, but they usually do that in the summer.
1: Because I saw like this video on social media, and people were just like drawing on this street. I was like, are they allowed to do that?
0: Oh, with the color. With the color. Color chalk. That's one of the things they do always. It comes off pretty easily.
1: All right. So anyway, thank you so much for all the events and news and all the fun topic that you've brought for us. And have a great rest of the weekend.
0: Thank you.
1: And we'll see you next week.
0: All right. Have a great weekend, everyone.
1: All right. And that wraps up the first hour, everyone. But stay tuned. We have second hour coming. But before that, let's go enjoy this song, Gurcha by Woo Hyo.

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2: Hello everyone, my name is Eileen and I'm from Malaysia. Back in 2017, when I was looking for a place to escape the harsh reality of life, I took a solo trip to Busan and immediately fell in love with the city. I love the food, the mild weather, the serene view of the mountains and the sea, and just how beautiful and peaceful the city is. I returned home a week later, only to find that I was homesick in my own home. And then I realized that deep in my heart, Busan was now my new home. I moved to Busan the following year, and I'm now working at the Tourism Promotion Organization for Asia Pacific Cities, TPO Secretariat in Busan. My future lies in Busan, and Busan is the future for us all. 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
3: 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Today, we're focusing on two of the most common and dangerous disasters we may face, fires and explosions. We'll go through what to do in different situations, starting with the place we know best, our homes. A fire at home can break out without warning, but if you're prepared, you can save lives. First, make sure smoke detectors are installed and tested regularly. If you see a fire, shout fire to alert others and call 119 if you can. Every household should have a fire extinguisher and all family members need to know how to use it. If flames spread rapidly along the walls or ceiling, stop trying to fight them and evacuate at once. Cover your nose and mouth with a wet towel, stay low to the ground, and never use the elevator. Always take the emergency stairs. That's how to stay safe at home. Now, let's turn to what many call the most dangerous place during a fire, a high-rise building. In a high-rise, smoke can spread quickly, and evacuating often takes time. 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Always close fire doors as you move. They act as a barrier against deadly smoke. Use the stairs or emergency elevators if available, but never regular elevators. If evacuation isn't possible, go to a designated refugee area or the rooftop and wait for rescue. 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In subway fires, calm but quick action can save lives. 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If the doors don't open, pull the emergency handle. You can also break the corner window with the safety hammer or use the red lever to open the screen doors manually. Once outside, check both sides carefully and head toward the nearest safe route. We've now reviewed fire safety at home, in high-rise buildings, and in the subway. Let's turn to another major threat, explosions. 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

Smell gas, open windows right away to ventilate, and never touch switches or flames. 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

0: That was Black Mamba by aespa. And even from the first beat, the song has such a strong futuristic energy. And as aespa's debut track, it introduced their unique world with bold sounds, sharp performance, and that mysterious Black Mamba character at the center of the story. And this song here feels intense, confident, and very cinematic, almost like opening the door to a new universe. And it's the kind of track that still makes a powerful impression every time it plays. And hello, sweeties. We're live from our studio in Busan this Friday afternoon, and welcome to Sweet Date. You're tuned into BEFM 90.5 in Busan and 103.3 FM in the Kijang, Cheonggan, and Noksan areas. And I'm Yunji. So let's check out what's coming up in part two of today's Sweet Date. So we're going to begin with bite-sized banter, where we share those light, fun conversations with Andrew in the studio. Then we're going to move into Screen Bites, picking up that useful English from movies and TV shows. And this week we're working on the animated film called Up, which is a heartwarming movie. And later, Flashback will bring back Korean dances from the 90s and 2000s to keep up the vibe. All right, but first, let's check out today's question of the day once again, guys. So, after you guys go shopping, do you prefer a plastic bag, paper bag, reusable bag, or let me fit this in here, government-issued bag, or no bag at all?
1: 장본 뒤에 비닐봉지, 종이봉투, 장바구니, 종량제 봉투, 아니면 그냥 들고 가기 중 여러분은 무엇을 선호하시나요?
0: So send in your answers, guys. You can text us at #9050, that's #9050. And remember, each message costs 101. Also, for free options, we have KakaoTalk, so search BEFM or Busan Yonghwa Bangsong and say hello there. And we're also streaming live on YouTube. So you can see what's happening here inside the studio. So type in the same name and come join us in the live chat. All right, so let's see what our sweeties are saying in the chat room. We have Binary Neem saying, hi, Yunji. Hello, hello. Welcome to the show. And also we have C1Do Neem saying, nowadays, many plastic bags are made to be more environmentally friendly, so I often use them when I stop by a convenience store. Ooh, you guys are like so clever. I mean, like for me, sometimes I make my stop at the convenience store without thinking. So that's when I realized, oh, I have my recycle bag in my house. Right? So yeah, that's why I sometimes like try to carry in my hand, but then yeah. Also, we have Binary Neem saying 몇 가지 사지 않을 때는 빈손으로 가서 그냥 들고 옵니다. 각 잡고 갈 때는 에코백 가져가요. 주로 배달 사용합니다.
2: I know there are like delivery services nowadays, right? Like even in those big supermarkets. But I heard like there are certain time that you can get your delivery. If you go to the supermarket after like, I don't know, 6 p.m. or 7 p.m., I think it depends on which store I'm talking about. But if you go past that time, I think you can't get your things delivered. So yeah, it might be good to just walk in earlier, right? Mm. And I think they have lots of good services. So yeah, try to make the most use out of that.
0: We have PK님 saying 웬만해서는 그냥 들고 가고 물건이 많으면 비닐봉투나 종이봉투에 담아 가려고 하는 것 같아요. 요즘 봉투값도 100원 따로 받아서 크게 불편하지 않으면 그냥 들고 가는 것 같아요.
2: I know, right? But I mean, I haven't seen anyone who actually carries those coins. Have you guys seen anyone? Because, you know, everyone uses cars these days or, you know, use the bank transfer.
0: Gotcha. All right. And also we have BTS's My Universe Name checking in saying, how are you, madame?
2: Oh, hello, hello. I remember you checking in with us last time, right? And thank you for coming in here to the show and brightening our show together.
0: I'm doing good. I mean, you know, the weather's getting hot nowadays, but I'm still hanging in there.
2: How about for you? Where are you listening from? Curious. All right. And also, Mark Deoni was checking in. Hello, Mark Deoni.

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So true. I mean, like the weather nowadays has like changed, right? Over time. I mean, Jeff was kind of talking about this, but the first time he arrived here in Korea, which was like over 20 years ago, he said that the season was more distinct compared to nowadays, right? But over time, I think with the global warming and all that environmental, issues, I think we get longer summer heat and shorter winter, right? And warmer winter for sure, like Mao Doyeon has said. Oh, 그쵸? 그래서 like Mao Doyeon, which season of the year do you like the most? 어떤 계절을 가장 여러분은 좋아하시나요? I'm curious. All right. And let's read one more message. We have Kai saying, I like summer in my city. It's scorching hot, around 39 degrees Celsius, and very humid. It feels like torture sometimes, but I still enjoy swimming and eating watermelon. Oh, yeah. I mean, the summer is all about watermelon, right? Oh, but the thing is, like, I think we've talked about this with Andrew, but you gotta have your watermelon, like, in the fridge, right? You gotta have those cool watermelon. I've tried the ones that, they sell at the supermarket. I just barely like cut it and then I had it, but still, those warm watermelon didn't taste as good as the cold one. Yes, but I mean, 39 degrees in China. Wow, it must be super hot, right? And even in Korea, it's humid, but even in China, oh, it must be very humid there too, right? I remember staying there for a year, and yeah, I think it felt very dry for me. I don't know why. Maybe it's the region that I stayed in because I mostly stayed in the eastern part of China. But how about for you, Kainim? Anyway, guys, thank you so much for all your messages. And yeah, keep it coming because I'm going to read some more throughout our show. So we're going to go listen to this song. And here is 희망상 by 부부걸 featuring 변진섭.

0: everyone. It's Bite Size Banter time. And for this, we have our Andrew here.
1: It's Friday.
0: It is Friday.
1: It's Friday now. And Saturday, Sunday. do you know that video? The guy's dancing. He gets outside the car. And it's like, dun, dun, dun, dun, dun, dun, dun. I don't know. I wish we could play the video. It's fantastic. Whenever it's Friday, then my boys sing that song.
0: Yeah. Oh, that's so cute. Great. It's Friday, July 3rd already. Oh, my goodness. Yeah. Yes. And did you get to do anything special on July, the month of July?
1: So far, you mean?
0: Mm-hmm.
1: It's only 3 days in?
0: Yeah, but still.
1: Canada Day.
0: Oh, Canada Day.
1: Short memory on this one, everybody. It's the 4th of July tomorrow.
0: Oh, yeah.
1: So, America's independent. America! Yeah, you know, that there. But, I mean, I might... I'm up for a party, a celebration at any time.
0: Ooh.
1: So I know a few of my friends are having some get-togethers.
0: Ooh.
1: And then a couple of local establishments are having some events. So I might venture out this weekend.
0: Fun.
1: Yourself? Right. Are you asking? Is this a question you're asking me? So then I ask you, and then you get to be like, well... I met the president yesterday.
0: Well, no. I just asked you because I was curious.
1: Oh, well.
0: Gosh, Andrew.
1: Good friend.
0: Okay. All right. So we're going to get into today's skit and talk about today's question, okay?
1: Sounds good.
0: All right. Andy. If you could switch lives with someone in your family for a year, 365 days, who would it be?
1: I'm going to have to go with my dad.
0: Ooh, why your dad?
1: I want to experience waking up, complaining about the weather, and somehow still being right about everything.
0: Ooh, that's your dad's superpower?
1: Exactly. I want that confidence.
0: Ooh. I'm sure everyone has that kind of superpower. So with that, here goes today's question. If you had the chance to swap lives with someone in your family for 1 year, it can be like your cousin or someone, you know, far away from your family, who would you choose? 가족 중에서 나와 1년간 삶을 바꿔 살아볼 기회가 있다면 누구와 바꾸실 건가요?
1: I don't know if I would say my dad. I know the skit said my dad, but I'm not sure. I don't know. Does it have to be my, like, nuclear, like my immediate family, or could it be aunts and uncles as well?
0: Yeah, aunts and uncles.
1: I have one in mind.
0: Yeah.
1: Do you have one in mind for you?
0: No.
1: Really?
0: Like who I am. Sorry.
1: Do you hear that, the rest of Yoon-ji's family? You're not good enough.
0: No, they're
1: she
0: good
1: said,
0: enough, but
1: get
0: not,
1: out.
0: Not good enough for Yoon-ji. Okay.
1: Yeah, but, not good enough to swap this. Like, why would I want to leave this?
0: I mean, like, if you have your siblings, then I'm sure you guys love your siblings and all that, but you wouldn't want to trade lives with your family's siblings if you...
1: If they did something amazing.
0: Oh, yeah.
1: Maybe.
0: If they're like...
1: If they were a multimillionaire, athlete, some kind of like very
0: champion.
1: Prominent doctor, an astronaut. So what you're saying, Yoon-ji's brother out there, not very special. Now, keep trying.
0: I love
1: maybe
0: it,
1: next
0: though.
1: Year.
0: Okay, don't forget. I love you. All right. So coming back to your family story, you said your aunt and uncle?
1: No, I might go, okay, there's two.
0: Oh.
1: And this goes back to me, what I wanted to be when I was a kid.
0: Ooh.
1: I wanted to be a police officer when I was a kid, like a detective.
0: Ooh, that's
1: and
0: awesome.
1: That is because, and I've said this before, my grandfather was like a very high detective in our city.
0: Ooh.
1: I mean, I don't know how high you could be at that time. So, I mean, obviously my grandfather's passed on now, many years ago now.
0: Mm.
1: But if I would be able to go back in time and swap lives with him.
0: Yeah.
1: Like, and be like a police officer, or like a detective in like, you know, the 50s and 60s
0: like
1: in my
0: Sherlock
1: hometown.
0: Holmes.
1: Yeah, just, I don't know. I think that would be really cool.
0: Oh.
1: And then the other one would be my uncle, who is my dad's brother, my Uncle Gordy. He was part of the RCMP. Do you know what the RCMP is?
0: Uh-oh.
1: The Royal Canadian Mounted Police.
0: Whoa.
1: It is like, you lived in the States, you know, like state troopers.
0: Uh-huh.

0: It's kind of like the state troopers, but it's a national police organization. But also he worked with like CSIS, which is like the Secret Service in Canada. So I just feel like, I don't know, maybe I watch too many movies and I think like, whoa, this would be amazing. But it might not be so amazing. Yeah. But I think that would be very interesting and cool.
1: So I guess for you, something very adventurous and something that's pretty wild.
0: Yeah, it'd be cool. Yeah, or I have another cousin who, he lives in the States, my cousin Shane, and he makes movies. Whoa. So, like, it works on sets and stuff like that, I think.
1: That's awesome.
0: I don't know the whole ins and outs of it, but I think that would also be pretty cool, you know?
1: Have you ever wanted to be casted for that program that he's directing or whatever?
0: I don't even know what it is. Like, he just works on some different projects. But, I mean, hey, just give me a call. So call me, maybe.
1: He's an Hollywood actor for sure.
0: Yeah, I don't know, for sure.
1: For me, one person comes into mind who is
0: Andrew.
1: My... Andrew, okay. But it's... Your family. Well, he's, or of course, he's
0: BFM family. Come on now.
1: Oh, jinx. All right. But anyway, my aunt, because she's been living in Greece for over a decade now.
0: Ooh.
1: And sometimes I wonder what...
0: The Souvlaki's got a hold on her.
1: Yes.
0: The tzatziki and Souvlaki.
1: Well, Souvlaki. Oh, my gosh. Yes. But anyway, like, she's enjoying her single life. And she's, like, dated, not because... I don't want to swap lives there because I want to date like a younger, you know, way younger guy or anything. But that adventure that she's going through, you know, like she's learning a totally new language, a new environment, totally different from Korea for sure.
0: Yeah,
1: right?
0: For sure. Definitely.
1: And she's just, you know, powering through. And I think that's just something.
0: Can I ask a more personal question? How old are you on?
1: Like she's in her 60s.
0: Oh, wow.
1: Late 50s.
0: That's amazing.
1: Yeah.
0: Oh.
1: And she's dated this, I don't know if I'm
0: like a 32-year-old cabana boy.
1: But she looks really
0: young. Can I swap lives with her? Like, this sounds great.
1: Oh, yeah.
0: This sounds great.
1: I know. And she sometimes, like, gets into her bikini. But you know how, like, people in her 60s, not trying to judge people out there, but more, like, Koreans are kind of, I don't know, kind of private in a sense?
0: Yeah, definitely. I mean, if you've been to a beach in Korea, you would definitely understand that. Yeah.
1: You don't see people in their bikinis who are in their 60s or...
0: A little more these days, but...
1: Not as much, right?
0: Definitely.
1: Yeah, but my aunt is like, you know, Yunji, you gotta get in your bikinis. I'm like, I gotta get in fit.
0: Yeah, but I mean, I would say like... But that's also like a European thing.
1: Oh, yeah, yeah.
0: You know, it's just like, whatever, don't care.
1: Everyone
0: it's my body.
1: Care
0: don't,
1: at all.
0: No, nobody cares about whatever, yeah.
1: Yeah, so I just wanted to trade lives with her for a
0: that
1: year.
0: Sounds amazing.
1: Yeah.
0: Yes.
1: But I mean, like, what would be the things that we discover by experiencing our family members' routine? Something as in the skit, you know how our parents get up really early in the morning, right?
0: Sure.
1: There's like night putty in here.
0: No, there you go. Oh. I would say, like, I know my dad, you know, he worked for many years at a paper mill in our hometown and was up like every day at 5:30.
1: Whoa.
0: You know, and then like even on the weekends when he wasn't working, when he moved into management and wasn't working shift work, you know, he would be up still 6 a.m.
1: Whoa.
0: I'd hear the coffee machine. I'd be like, what's going on? What are you doing?
1: Grinding his coffee
0: beans. Just get out, go back to bed. I'm in like grade 10, or grade 11. Yeah. Like, leave me alone.
1: But still, 5:30 a.m., that's pretty early, right?
0: Yeah. Definitely.
1: Even when the sun is not up.
0: Yeah. The summertime it's up, but I mean in the winter it's not up for another 2 hours almost.
1: Yeah, but if you had to swap lives with him, like that means you gotta be up at 5:30 in the morning.
0: Yeah, I mean I'd get a lot more done. Yeah. I wish I was that kind of person. I end up staying up too late. So, I mean, it is definitely, at my age, I should be looking for, be a little bit more conscientious about my health. And one thing I would love to change is to be in bed before, say, 11 o'clock and be up by 5:30 or 6 every day. If someone said, I can hit a switch for you and it happens right now, I would say, let's do it.
1: Oh, seriously?
0: Yeah.
1: Wow.
0: That would be one massive change I would love to make in my life.
1: But I think, you know, like as people get older, people lack of sleep. I don't know why, but like, you know, we get up early.

0: earlier than the normal times that we got up when we were.
1: Well, it's because when you're older, you have to get up more to go to the bathroom in the middle of the night, and then you just stay up.
0: Oh, that's what it is. Okay.
1: Yeah, there you go.
0: Your bladder control. All right. So anyway, guys, coming to you now. If you had the chance to swap lives with someone in your family for 1 year, who would you choose? So send in your answers, guys, and we'll see you tomorrow.
1: Bye, everyone.
0: All right. So hope you guys enjoyed our little chit-chat over there. So coming back to the topic once again, if you had the chance to trade lives with someone in your family or maybe, you know, your friends or someone that you know for 1 year, who would you choose? 가족 중에서 나와 1년간 삶을 바꿔 살아볼 기회가 있다면 누구와 바꾸실 건가요? So maybe for me, I said my aunt, but maybe I want to trade lives with my dad because he's been in his job for like over 30 years and I don't know how he did that, right? Maybe it's out of love for his family, but still I respect like what he does and, you know, like all over the years, like he has endured that with patience and with love. And it must be really tough sometimes, right? To kind of be in the same field for that long. But I think he just, you know, nailed it. And yeah, I think just 1 year though. Only 365 days. All right. And we have a special message from Lily saying, hi, I'm a pretty introverted person. So I'm usually quiet and I don't have much energy. And my sister, I want to trade my lives with my sister for a year because she's 3 years older than me and works as a nurse. And she even does night shifts, but somehow she has this endless energy. And I always wonder how she does it. And I mean, taking care of sick patients all day has to be exhausting, but she still comes home chatting away like she's not tired at all. That's interesting. Oh, yes. I mean, you know, if you switch lives with her, if you don't have that energy, I mean, it's gonna exhaust you like in a day or so. Like I have a nurse friend and sometimes whenever she works nighttime for the night shift, it must be exhausting, right? And I see her sometimes during the Sunday service and she just seems exhausted, but somehow she has this energy with her too. So yeah, I have a great respect for all the nurses and doctors out there too. Oh, anyway, thank you so much for sending in your message, Lily. And we also have 마학도원님 saying, 저는 저의 남편과 삶을 바꾸고 싶어요. 제 남편의 삶이 좋아 보여서가 아니라 아내의 일을 조금 당연시하는 남편의 아내의 일이 얼마나 힘든지 조금 느껴봤으면 좋겠다라는 의미에서요. So she wanted to trade lives with her husband, not because it looks better or anything. Sometimes she wishes her husband, who takes her hard work for granted, could trade places with him just for 1 day. And I think she's saying, I think they'd have a whole new level of appreciation afterward. Oh, I see. I'm sure he doesn't think that way. Yes, I'm not trying to defend him or anything, but I'm sure he understands it. But the way he expresses it is a little bit different. 그쵸? 약간 표현하는 게 그런 느낌을 조금 주는가 보다, 그쵸? So anyway, oh yes. But I mean, there was this program in the States where you get to swap your jobs with a total stranger. And I thought that was interesting because you get to experience a whole new field in jobs, but also you get to feel what it's like to be that person, right? So that, for example, if you were to trade your job with your hairdresser, then you get to feel what it's like to be a hairdresser. And the next time you go into the hair salon, you can be, you know, a kinder customer, if you know what I mean, right? Yes. And also we have Kainim saying, I really want to swap my lives with my younger sister. Oh, sister again, because I really want to experience school life and be a good student again. Oh, I'm sure you were a good student back in times, right? But you know, like for me, if I were to go back in school, I would be more extroverted person for sure. Because I used to be a very introverted person, very, very shy girl back in

high school. But still, I had the courage to step up when I needed to, but not as much as I am nowadays. So maybe, Kainu, how is your personality back then and how is your personality nowadays? Are you more of a vocal person or no? The other way around? I'm curious. All right. So anyway, guys, thank you so much for sending in all your wonderful messages and stories with us. And we're going to go listen to the song. And here is Writers by Peppertones.

Bites, where we learn everyday English expressions through scenes from movies and TV shows. And this week, we've been following the scenes from the 2009 animated film called Up. And all week, we follow this girl's story from childhood dreams.

0: finger on the ground. It's floating in the sky with thousands of balloons. And inside that floating house, a little boy named Russell is also there. He is amazed by everything he sees, while Carl is still very protective of his home, his things, and his memories. So we're going to go listen to today's scene, and this is between Russell and Carl. Wow! I've never been in a floating house before. Goggles! Look at this stuff! Wow! You're going on a trip? Paradise Falls, a land lost in time. You're going to South America, Mr. Fredrickson? Don't touch that! You'll soil it! You know, most people take a plane, but you're smart because you will have all your TV and clocks and stuff. Whoa! Is this how you steer your house? Does it really work? Meow! This makes go right, this makes go left. So with that crazy scene, here goes today's expression. You'll soil it. Soil here is usually a noun meaning hook or dung. But as a verb, soil means to make something dirty. So here, you'll soil it means 그걸 더럽히게 될 거야. Or more naturally, 그가 더러워져. So in today's scene, the character Russell is looking around Carl's house with excitement. He sees all those goggles, the travel items, and Ellie's old things. And to Russell, everything looks interesting and fun. But on the other hand, to Carl, these things are not just objects. They're precious memories connected to his wife, Ellie. So when Russell touches something important, Carl quickly says, "Don't touch that! You'll soil it!" He's not just worried about the dirt. He's worried that Russell might damage or disturb something that means a lot to him. All right, so now we're going to practice with a few example dialogues. And here's our first example. Hey, can I try on your white jacket? Wash your hands first. You'll soil it. Here's our second example. I'll just hold this document for a second. Careful with your coffee. You'll soil it. Here's our last example.
1: Can I sit on the clean blanket?
0: No, not with muddy pants. You'll soil it. So as you see, once again, today's expression is you'll soil it, which means you'll make it dirty. And in the animated film Up, Carl says this because he wants Russell to be careful with something precious inside his house. And for Carl, this home is full of that memories, so even a small touch can feel very important to him. And this scene also shows the funny contrast between those two characters. I mean, Russell is curious about everything. He touches everything, right? And Carl, on the other hand, wants everything to stay exactly where it is. So with that, we're going to wrap up today's Screen Bites, everyone. And this week, we started Up with Carl and Ellie's childhood, their dream of adventure, and the moment Carl's house finally begins to fly. And actually, like, after the scene, it gets even funner, surprising, and full of heart. So if you guys haven't seen this movie yet, maybe this weekend would be the great chance to catch up on this movie. And for now, we're going to take a short breather, and here is Bam by Momoland.

0: Now it's time for a flashback, and we're going to step back into the Korean dance scene of the 90s and 2000s with those songs that still know how to make the afternoon feel alive. First song is Season in the Sun by Jung Jae-wook. So many people remember Jung Jae-wook for his emotional ballads, but this song shows a brighter and more refreshing side of him. And from the title alone, Season in the Sun, it already feels like summer. You know, that sunlight, open air, and that feeling of wanting a good moment to last just a little longer. And Jung Jae-wook's voice gives that song both warmth and energy, so it feels nostalgic, but still easy to enjoy today. And next song, we have 태양은 가득히 by Moonchild. And this is one of those songs that instantly brings back the bright, playful energy of early 2000s summer K-pop. And the rhythm here is light, the mood is cheerful, and the title itself feels full of that sunshine. And Moonchild gave the song a refreshing band-style energy here, making it perfect for a hot day, a weekend drive, or a little flashback to that youth summer feeling. So on that note, we're going to go check out these two songs back to back. First up, we have Season in the Sun by Jung Jae-wook and 태양은 가득히 by Moonchild.
1: Just what is it that you want to do?
2: Well, we want to be free. We want to be free to do what we want to do. And we want to get loaded. And we want to have a good time.
1: That's what we're going to do.
3: Well, wait, baby, let's go.
1: We're going to have a good time.

0: Ooh, hope those two songs help bring back some fun memories for you all in this summer season. And that was Season in the Sun by 정재욱 and 태양은 가득히 by Moonchild. All right, so let's see some of the messages coming in from our sweeties. We have BTS's My Universe name saying, I'm from India and the rainy season started here. Oh, I see. Wow. So maybe like many parts in the countries like around the world are starting to see some rain, right? So make sure to be safe out there, guys. And we also have 마두오님 saying, 아, 저는 가방 안에 보통 4-5개의 장바구니를 넣어 다닙니다. 그러다가 다 사용하고 다시 챙겨 넣는 것을 깜빡했을 땐 재활용 쓰레기 봉투를 구매해서 물건을 담아옵니다. 재활용 쓰레기 봉투도 꼭 필요하니까요.
1: So she's saying that she usually keeps about like 4 to 5 those reusable bags in her purse. And if she forgets to put them back after using them, she usually just buys those government issued trash bags that we talked about to carry her groceries since she needs them right at home. Wow. So I guess she's way more organized, right, than I am, because like I can barely remember to bring that one reusable bag, but let alone 4 or 5. Wow, that's impressive. Wow. Good for you. All right, we also have Benny saying for the text topic, saying basically some cities in the Philippines are focusing to use paper bags and eco bags to buy groceries, etc., and some using plastic ones. I think we still use eco bags. Wow. I mean, like, you know, around the world, people are going like eco-friendly, right? And I think those reusable bags are a great way to be more of a environment-friendly kind, right? Mm-hmm. But the thing is, I just have a habit of forgetting to bring it, right? Yes. Also, we have C1 Dunim saying, I often bring my rolling shopping cart, which is 수레, when I go to the market. Ooh, I see lots of people actually like in the marketplace carrying their 수레. And I think my mom even has it in her trunk. And Kainim is saying, most supermarkets still offer plastic bags in my city in China. Wow. So it's great to know like your culture as well, since we're talking about the trash day today, right? And we also have Binary Meme saying, 1년간 바꿔 살아보고 싶은 삶은 없어요. 가족 구성원 모두 각자의 자리에서 잘하고 있으니까요. Oh, so she wouldn't want to trade lives with her family members because everyone's, you know, doing a pretty good job in whatever they're, you know, what's in front of them. Oh, so wow, that's great. And we also have Kainim saying, don't touch that antique. You'll

solid, practicing today's screen bites line, right? And it's super cute, guys. So if you haven't checked out the animated film Up, you should definitely do. I had a student once who cried after seeing a movie. So if you are a crier, maybe I wouldn't highly recommend it, but still, I do highly recommend it because it's very heartwarming. So yeah, do check that out as well. And guys, it's going to do it for today's sweet date, everyone. Hope you guys enjoyed it. And thank you so much once again for all your sweet participation and all your messages. And for the last song, we're going to go listen to Yeori Olayo by Sunmi. So enjoy your weekend, guys. Take good care and be safe out there. And we'll meet you again very soon. Shine your light.

0: 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Men haven't got a chance.
1: I call him. Welcome to Busan. 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

0: saying. Of all the great things about Korea, like K-pop and K-culture, the warmth of Busan people are the best things about living here. I came to Busan to look for Hanyu, and I found true Hanyu in Busan people. Global City Busan, we're in it together. This campaign was brought to you by BEFM Busan 영화 방송.
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3: Please be informed that all the programs you hear now are reruns that were aired yesterday. Time in hours, minutes, and seconds mentioned in the program do not reflect the current time.

Hello, hello, hello. Happy Friday, or as we say around these parts, happy Friday. Oh, yay. You know, in Korean, the word yoheng means leaving the comfort of home, walking unfamiliar roads, either alone or with others. In English, the word journey often emphasizes the experience and the process rather than just the destination. In French, voyage refers to any kind of trip that takes you away from your everyday life. And in Spanish, viaje carries the idea of discovering something new and refreshing your perspective on life. So what does travel mean in your language? And what does travel mean to you? Welcome to For My Busan. I'm your host, Laura McCluckie.

Welcome back, everybody. Oh, I do love a little bit of red-cheeked teenagers, youth. Por 빨간 사춘기. You know? That was Rome. I love that. What a great song. That was from 사랑.zip. And, yeah. Good way to start a Friday, I think. Also a good way to start a Friday is with cake. I made cake and I brought it to the studio. If anybody knows, our producer is like a dessert champion, a dessert fiend. And so if you don't hear from him today, it's because he's eating cake. So just FYI. Anyway, welcome to the show. Thank you so much for joining us here. Of course, this is For My Busan on 90.5 and 103.3 FM. It's Friday the 3rd of July. Tomorrow is Friday the 4th of July, Independence Day. So if you're getting ready for that, good. That's all I have to say about that. How was your day? Nice? Good? What'd you do? Work. Okay. Gainshi, how was your Friday? Good? What did you do? Work. Well, I didn't. I guess I worked. Yeah, I went and did. I went and gave a chuksa at an event in Bexco today, and it was very funny because who am I to give a chuksa? But there we go. I was asked to go and give one, so I did. 여러분 안녕하세요. 영광입니다. Yeah. So that was fun. And then I also, what else did I do? Ooh. I also did some exercise this morning and I did the laundry. It was very, very good Friday. It doesn't sound that exciting, but I like it. Anyway, today we've got lots coming up for you. Before that, let's get into what I was talking about at the top of the show. At the beginning, we talked about the word travel. Yeah. What it means in different languages, of course. And of course, what it means to you. So, 베니님, 꿈님, 정부님, 사랑도님, what does the word travel mean to you? These are the people popping up in my screen right now. Yeah, what is the word travel? Of course, it could mean, you know, going on holiday, right? But if we go a bit deeper than that, 더 깊게 들어가면, 여행이라는 말, travel이라는 게 무슨 뜻일까요? 그 자기에게, 본인에게. So maybe it means going far away. Maybe it means leaving home long enough to make it a little trip. You know, maybe going to, if you live in Haeundae, maybe going to Nampo-dong or going to Gwangju or something like that. Do you think a real trip or travel really has to be, you know, several nights away from home? Or, I mean, what is it for you? For me, the word travel, I think probably if I'm going far away from home and I'm spending an overnight, I would say that's probably travel, but I would need to be leaving my own city. I wouldn't say I'm traveling to Nampo, right? But I would say I'm traveling to Seoul. So I would go to Seoul and I would spend maybe 2 days in Seoul, and that's like a mini vacation. Mini 여행이죠. Mini 트래블. But travel, I would say, in general, the nuance of the word travel in English is to go abroad somewhere, to go to a different country, to go far away, right? But I like to hear the word travel. 고수님, 안녕하세요. I like to hear the word travel. It makes me feel, I don't know, not like, not excited, but kind of lighter in the chest. Like if you think about a holiday, you're like, oh, what would we do? And it's just your mind gets taken away from the day-to-day stuff that you do here, going to work, doing the laundry, meeting the kids, etc., taking the trash out. Like, it takes you away from that. And so I think the word in itself can be quite just nice to hear, right? Just hearing the word travel is nice. Once we decide we're going on a trip, though, that is when it gets exciting. Making plans is so fun. I love to make plans. I love a notebook. I love a checklist. I love asking the internet what's the best this for that, etc. And yeah, the moment we leave home,

0: we feel a sense of excitement because we're stepping away from our everyday lives. Travel has many benefits. We experience things we've never experienced before. We overcome unexpected challenges. We realize our resilience or lack thereof sometimes. And sometimes we even discover the courage to try something new. But of course, traveling isn't always easy. We've got to make time in our busy lives. We have to make plans where we're leaving, when we're going, etc. And of course, there's the money. 돈에 대해서 생각해야 되죠. 가성비 좋은 곳으로 가면 좋을 것 같습니다, 여러분. These days, traveling by plane has become much more expensive because of higher fuel surcharge. Airfare is just something we simply can't ignore. Fortunately, they have started being reduced from July. Maybe now is a good time to start planning a trip. So anyway, let's talk about this year's summer travel trends. According to a recent survey about summer vacations in 2026, 7 out of 10 people said they're planning to take a vacation this summer. Now compare that with last year, short trips, one or two nights, they've become very popular. Trips lasting 5 nights or longer have decreased. As the cost of living continues to rise, most people are choosing shorter vacations and domestic travel. And this year, I will not go on holiday. I don't think so. Not for a long time. I will probably, unless I have to go to Scotland. But yeah, I will probably just go places over the weekend. You know, leave on a Friday night, spend Saturday, Sunday, come back on the Monday. Nice. Easy peasy. But what about you? Let's talk about dream summer holidays. Where would you most like to travel this summer? Maybe it won't happen this year, but there's nothing wrong with dreaming. There's nothing wrong with planning. Every great journey begins with a vision and a plan. So let's do that today. 여러분, 갈 수 있든지, 갈 수 없, 갈 수 않든지, 우리가 꿈을 꿀 수 있잖아요. 응? 그러면은, 올여름 여러분이 떠나고 싶은 꿈의 여행지는 어디인가요? 그리고 왜 그곳으로 떠나고 싶습니까? 알려주시기 바랍니다. 이유 같이 보내주시고 그리고 휴가 때 듣고 싶은 노래도 같이 신청해 주시기 바랍니다. We're gonna 모아 all your songs. We're gonna gather them all. 그리고 2부에서 우리 플레이리스트를 만들어서 그리고 한 명 뽑아서 상품 보내드리겠습니다. So we will get your dream vacation destinations and why. And also send us a song that is like a proper holiday song. We need a holiday song, right? And we'll gather them together, play as many as we can in the second half of the show when we make your playlist. And of course, someone will be the winner. All right, it is time for us to keep on keeping on. So it's time for Newsfeed.
1: 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Busan.
0: Ladies and gentlemen, this is your captain speaking. We're now making our approach to Busan. Cabin crew, prepare for landing. We've just landed. Welcome to For My Busan.

Welcome to Newsfeed, where we catch up on what's going on in the world. First up, G-Dragon joins Team UNESCO. So one of Korea's biggest stars is getting a new role this time, not on stage. G-Dragon has been named the official ambassador for the 48th session of the UNESCO World Heritage Committee, which will be held in Busan later this month. It's a big deal. Well, as you can imagine, because it's the first time Korea has ever hosted the World Heritage Committee since joining the UNESCO World Heritage Convention nearly 40 years ago. There's a 한국은 처음이지. So the committee helps decide which places around the world become World Heritage Sites and how to better protect them. The Cultural Heritage Administration says G-Dragon is the perfect choice to be ambassador because he has influence way beyond K-pop. He's been active in public service through his Just

Peace Foundation. And together with UNESCO, the foundation will launch a campaign called Heritage in Peace on July 10th. It's very meaningful. And the campaign encourages people to, well, people, companies and cities, or everybody, to protect World Heritage sites that are threatened with war, threatened by climate change, threatened by natural disasters, etc. And money that's raised through the campaign will go to the World Heritage Fund. And G-Dragon will appear in all the promotional videos and events to spread the message of peace through culture. Very important, very relevant, and very exciting that Korea gets to be the host this year. I like it when celebrities use their fame for good stuff. That's what I call an influencer, right? Not just because teenage girls are screaming, I love you. That's not really an influencer. You're just influencing them to buy your stuff, right? But an influencer really has positive impact in the world. He's a good influence. I like it. So let's get involved. Okay, up next. Saving Anmogi. So let's head to Gangneung, where a lonely dolphin. Do we have some sad violin music? A lonely dolphin has captured the hearts of people all across Korea. His name is Anmogi, and he's a bottlenose dolphin that's been living alone near Anmok Port for about a year. If you're joining us on YouTube, you'll be able to see the picture up on the screen. Now, normally these dolphins live in groups around Jeju Island. And so seeing one by itself on the East Coast is very unusual and kind of sad, right? But over time, Anmogi has become very friendly with people. He doesn't have a pod to hang around with. And so humans are his buddies now. He's often seen following fishing boats, almost like like a little puppy. Like a puppy follows you when you've got a snack in your hand. It might sound cute, but actually experts say it's exactly the problem. Getting too comfortable around people actually puts them in danger, right? Some people sometimes try and feed them. They maybe get too close, or maybe they accidentally hit them with boats. And recently, injuries were found on his skin, likely caused by contact with boat propellers or other sharp objects. And so, because of that, the Ministry of Oceans and Fisheries plans to rescue him later this month. They're going to safely guide him into a net, transport him to a marine animal treatment center in Ulsan, and give him the good care that he needs. And after he recovers, hopefully they will release him near Jeju, where the other dolphins live. It won't be easy, though. Of course, he's a dolphin. And dolphins can become very stressed during transport, much like humans. So they're working very carefully to make sure this is as safe and as comfortable as possible. Yeah, that's it. That's one of the reasons a lot of the, for example, just an example, a lot of the elephant sanctuaries in Thailand have had criticism. This is just an example, by the way. I'm not criticizing, but it's because they allow humans to get so close to the animals. And some of them say, oh, well, you should be rehabilitating the animals to get them back into the wild, because wild animals belong in the wild, right? As much as we want to snuggle them because they're all so cute. But yes, so just give them some more space and hopefully Anmogi will be good to go. All right, finally. Please stop hugging Neil. Neil doesn't like to be hugged. Yes, this is a different story. But we're going to Australia. A very famous seal is becoming a little bit too famous, actually. It's very similar to the Anmogi story, you know, the dolphin story we just did. Neil is a southern elephant seal, which weighs around 1,000 kilograms. Like the weight of a small car, roughly. Every year he comes back to Tasmania to rest after feeding in the Southern Ocean. Now you think, wow, okay, that's nice. But the problem is he's a bit of an internet celebrity because people love him. He's very cute / ugly, like ugly cute, you know. And they crowd round him. They get selfies. They try and feed him. Unbelievably, some have actually carried their babies close to him just to take photos. Now, if you know anything about elephant seals, they're mental. I'll leave it at that. That's the biological definition. Wildlife officials are asking people to back off because, yes, Neil is generally pretty calm and he's just had lots and lots of food. So he's basically in a food coma, chilling on the beach. But he

is a giant wild predator. Aha. Experts say that he could actually really injure someone without even meaning to. And officials are worried, you know, people keep ignoring these warnings. And if they do, Neil himself could end up paying the price, right? In the past, it's very sad, other animals who became famous for similar things, just chilling out in a spot which is also populated with people, they had to be moved or even euthanized, which means they had to be put down, right? After becoming too comfortable around people. So for now, the message is very clear. Enjoy him from a distance. Don't hug him. Don't go near to him. He's napping and he needs to rest. Yes. It's funny how quickly like animals, well, become kind of Instagram or social media famous, right? And we think because of that, we're normalizing going up to wild animals and just being around them, but it's really not normal. Don't do it just because you saw it on the internet. Don't do it. It's not smart. Okay, that's all for newsfeed today. Friday's newsfeed, all about the cute animals. I feel good about that. It's not often we get some nice animal stories. All right, speaking of stories, I'm asking you to tell us where your absolute dream summer holiday destination would be. 네, 여러분, 갈 수 있는지 없는지 상관 없는데 혹시 여러분 아주 뭐 상상만 해도 상상해서 꿈의 여행지는 어디십니까? 그리고 이유도 같이 보내주시면 감사하겠습니다. 샵 9050 #9050 text messages 101 카카오톡 free and our live stream is free as well. 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
0: 네, 감사합니다.
2: 오, 예, I love it. Thank you very much, Leo, our reporter. And 이준호님, who was our guest today, a fifth year architecture student in Busan, who has been dedicating himself to becoming an architect who goes beyond simply sketching buildings but understands people and space and society. And that is good architecture, right? So in the past, he tended to focus mainly on visually striking images, you know, but through a painful critique session, a setting in architecture design or the arts where one's parents want work and receive criticism and feedback from professors or experts, he came to deeply realize the true essence of architecture, the design logic, the surrounding context, etc. It must be consistently reflected in a project. And he says he wants to create the kind of good space that's not fixed to a single purpose, but can respond flexibly to changes in the times and the needs of its users, like a gym that serves as a sports facility, but can also be used as an evacuation shelter, for example, during a disaster. And he said, finally, he defined his life and architectural philosophy with the English phrase, slow value, expressing his commitment to creating a sincere value through deep reflection rather than chasing quick results in today's fast-paced society. Everyone wants the quick win, the get-rich-quick scheme, and it just doesn't exist. Long and slow and, you know, lots of hard work, and that's how you'll get to where you want to go. So thank you very much, Leo. And again, thank you to our lovely guest, Ijunho Nim. If you want to be on the mic, get in touch. We'd love to have you. And of course, don't forget, we're asking you about your dream summer vacation. Where would you most like to travel this summer? Even if you can't go anywhere, let us know. 올 여름 여러분이 떠나고 싶은 꿈의 여행지는 어딘가요? 그곳으로 왜 가고 싶은지 이유도 같이 보내주시면 감사하겠습니다. 샵 9050, #9050, KakaoTalk and YouTube Live. And also send us a song request that makes you feel like you're on vacation. You know, I only started saying vacation when I moved to Korea. Very Americanized. I say holiday. When you're on your holidays, what kind of song do you want to listen to? All right, up next, it's some culture for you. Every Friday, we are joined by not Kang Min-ho, but Kang Hyun-min.
3: That's me.
2: For Culture For You, but today is a very special day.
3: Is it?
2: Happy birthday to you.
3: Oh, wow. What is this?
2: This is a delightful unicorn cake. It's not a unicorn cake. Here we
3: oh
2: go.
3: Oh, my goodness. Can you see it? Those of you who cannot watch the video,
2: this
3: I am...
2: For you.
3: Yeah, I am being handed over a cake.
2: I made it.
3: You made it.
2: I made it. Yeah, I
3: wow,
2: made the cake.
3: Wow, it's got like a cream, like a pinkish cream on it. It's got, what is it, like jam inside, right?
2: So it's a lemon sponge with strawberry filling
3: yeah.
2: and a lime cream cheese frosting. And then there's a
3: oh
2: little sprinkle of chocolate.
3: Oh my goodness.
2: Are you going to do mukbang? Don't tell the engineers, quick, eat it.
3: Oh my God.
2: Delicious? Mm. Disgusting.
3: Man.
2: Oh
3: no.
2: my gosh, disgusting.
3: No, it's really good. It's really good. I want to have more, but...
2: 따뜻한 아메리카노 마셔야 돼요. 맞아.
3: Oh, wow. This is really good.
2: It's good.
3: Thank you so much.
2: You're very welcome. Happy
3: 제
2: birthday.
3: 생일, 예, 제 생일입니다, 오늘. 딱 이렇게 또 만들어주셨고 너무 행복합니다.
2: Good.
3: You make me happy.
2: Very, very good. I'm glad. listen, wow. You can't eat it all just now.

0: But you can eat it later.
1: Yes, of course.
0: Take it away and stuff your face. How old are you today?
1: That's a painful question.
0: You can lie. Just tell us a lie.
1: Now, 24? So today makes me 36, I think.
0: 36?
1: 90년생이면 맞죠? International age? Mm-hmm.

0: Me, I just wasn't sure by how much. And here we are. Okay, so let's get into it. What's on the show today?
1: I mean, you should be grateful I'm not asking your age.
0: I'm very proud to be 37.
1: Yeah. Well, that's not much of a big difference, is it?
0: No.
1: No.
0: It's also a lie. Let's move on.
1: Okay.
0: Let's move along.
1: Okay, got it.
0: Yep.
1: So, yeah. Back to what we're supposed to do
0: back
1: today.
0: Back to culture.
1: Culture for you. We talk about culture in and out of Korea. And first issue is an exciting story about artificial intelligence, AI, and music. Mm-hmm. Korean creators are making a strong impression at an international... sorry.
0: It's the cake. I'm sorry. Yeah. I shouldn't give it to you.
1: It's bubbling inside me because
0: so
1: I want
0: sweet.
1: More.
0: Mm.
1: Yeah. So... Korean creators are making a strong impression at an international AI music competition in Switzerland.
0: Ooh, okay.
1: 스위스에서 AI 재즈 노래 공모전을 하고 있다고 해요.
0: So this is AI-generated music, right? Which is becoming a bigger and bigger topic these days.
1: It certainly is. The competition is called AI Love Jazz. Mm. And it was launched to celebrate the 60th anniversary of the Montreux Jazz Festival. Mm-hmm. Although it's held during the famous festival, it's a separate global AI music contest.
0: Ah, okay. So the Korean entries are doing well, are they?
1: I can tell you it more than well. Mm-hmm. Out of the 15 semi-finalists, 6 were created by Korean participants.
0: Ooh.
1: And that's an impressive impressive share for an international competition.
0: That's like over one-third.
1: Over one-third for sure.
0: Yeah, okay. So what makes this one very interesting then?
1: Mm-hmm. One of the semi-finalists was created by Young Ho-sung, mm-hmm. Who's a former vice minister at Korea's Ministry of Culture, Sports, and Tourism. So he isn't a professional musician, but he has long been known as a passionate music lover, drummer, and music critic.
0: Mm, okay, so... I mean, I love AI because it's allowing people outside the traditional music industry to create at a high level. Mm-hmm. But the thing is, as with everything, when you're using AI to create music, mm-hmm. everything has to be on purpose. Mm-hmm. So you can say, write me a song with this style and da-da-da, and mm-hmm. here's the lyrics. Mm-hmm. And then the AI will make it up. Mm-hmm. And you can be like, ooh, I like that. But AI-generated movies, music, content... Nothing is by mistake. Mm-hmm. Nothing is created by the AI. Mm-hmm. Of course it is, but mm-hmm. it's all your work then brought together by the AI, right?
1: So the only difference I can say between two composers who either uses AI or not is whether this person uses prompt. Or not, right? It's text-based, basically. So, 이걸 만들어 주세요라고 얘기하는 방법도 there is a way of asking that kind of, you know, request, making that kind of request to the AI machine.
0: Yeah, prompt engineering, very important.
1: And they get paid a lot. That's what I'm told. So, the former vice minister says, Young explained that he writes the lyrics himself and then collaborates with an AI music generation tool called Suno to compose songs. His long-term project is to reinterpret all 154 of Shakespeare's sonnets as modern songs.
0: Mm.
1: 되게 좋은 아이디어.
0: 좋은 아이디어이지만 I feel like there's something... with IP that doesn't exist from Shakespeare's sonnets because it's so long ago. Mm-hmm. But there's like, as long as it's up front and it's like the Shakespeare collection or something, because I always feel creators should be given like all the credit for their work.
1: Mm-hmm. Exactly. Mm. So, I mean, this is, I guess, one of the controversies, one of the debates that we have in the AI world. I mean, who gets credit? You know, for making music, making the lyrics, getting, having all these ideas, you know, using it from somebody else's work. Mm. How does it work?
0: Yeah.
1: You know,
0: that's it.
1: So.
0: But it's a fascinating blend of literature, technology, music.
1: It really is. Mm. And the competition itself reflects a larger question. How will AI reshape the music industry? So schools, competitions, and artists are all beginning to embrace AI as another creative tool rather than simply seeing it as a replacement for human creativity.
0: Mm, so, I mean, maybe the next global music trend could be KAI.
1: Kai.
0: Kai.
1: Kai music.
0: Music, yeah.
1: That's certainly one possibility.

0: Korea has already become a leader in K-pop, and now it's showing potential in AI-assisted music creation as well.
1: Yeah. I actually use this app a lot. I love it.
0: The music-making AI.
1: I use this for making, so I turned my poetry. If you didn't know, I write poems.
0: You write poems? Okay.
1: I love writing poems.
0: What can't you do?
1: 수학. I told you many times.
0: 아까도 얘기했었어요, 우리 이거.
1: 과학.
0: 수학, 과학. 네, 이 공개가 안 돼요.
1: The left side of my brain is like, what? Yeah, I really love it. And so you can put your lyrics in there and you can give it a very clear direction of what you want, ethereal female voice, you want this, and and you go through the prompt. And as someone who kind of studies prompt engineering as part of my kind of coursework, I know how to do it. And a good prompt should be very long.
0: Like, how long is it, though?
1: So for if I'm doing like 10 seconds of video, I would have a 3-page prompt.
0: Oh wow.
1: So it's like a screenplay.
0: 그러니까 10초짜리 영상을 찍으려면은 만들려면 AI로 한 3페이지 정도의 프롬프트가 필요하다는 거네요.
1: So you need to think about literally everything that the director of a movie would think about. So you've got golden time, you've got the camera pans from here to here, you've got like every single line.
0: And you have to explain everything.
1: And you've got to explain every single thing, and it's got to be in an exact format. So it's very, very difficult.
0: Yeah, and I can see how that relates to being in, you know, being an actual movie director, for example. I mean, the actual movie director should have the same image inside his head. Yeah. It's the same thing. It's the only difference is, as we said just now, how to put it in words, how to put it in texts and prompts, and make the AI understand how it should be made.
1: Yeah, exactly.
0: Wow, 그렇구나.
1: If
0: wow.
1: you're using AI effectively to create content, then nothing is by accident. I think that's your guiding light, I guess.
0: I think that makes sense. Yeah. 3 pages, I mean, that's more than enough to give thorough explanation of how each and every scene per second, if not less, if
1: per
0: not,
1: microsecond,
0: you know,
1: per frame.
0: Yeah, per frame. I mean, it should all be in there.
1: Yeah.
0: Wow.
1: Yeah. Takes a lot of time.
0: Yeah.
1: All right, let's move along. Let's go to the next story. What's this one all about?
0: Okay, so next one is about one of Asia's best-known genre film festivals. 그 장르 필름이라고 하면은 보통 우리가 이제 보통 얘기하는 대중적인 영화를 보통 얘기할 때 장르, like we talk about thrillers, we talk about science fiction, you know, adventure, 다 장르 영화라고 하고 그 다른 장르 영화가 아닌 영화들은 보통 we call them like art films, right?
1: Yeah.
0: 예술 영화, 예술, like the ones that many people see, maybe many people have time difficulty trying to understand.
1: The films that you're like.
0: Yeah, but you gotta like accept it as it is, you know, something like that. So 장르 필름 페스티벌 중에서는 Asia's best known festival, okay? The Busan International Fantastic Film Festival, or BIFAN, has officially opened its 30th edition this year.
1: Wow, 30 years, that's a major milestone.
0: What an achievement.
1: Yeah.
0: 제가 36살이니까, 그죠?
1: Today?
0: Yeah. 제가 6살 때부터 했네요. It's been going on for a while.
1: Since I was
0: seven. Feel old. This festival is officially old too.
1: Please don't say old. Please.
0: Come on, you and I are the same generation. It's fine.
1: That's true. We are the same 시대. But I'm Luna, so 조심해야 돼요.
0: 아, 조심하겠습니다. 네. 아, 나 조심할게요.
1: But so, it's wonderful. 3 decades. Wonderful.
0: Exactly, exactly. So over the past 3 decades, BIFAN has grown into one of the world's leading festivals for fantasy, horror, science fiction, and other genre films.
1: It's my favorite genre-style festival. I love it. Horror, science fiction, fantasy, I'm in. So what happened at the opening ceremony?
0: The ceremony focused on the theme of humans and humanoid robots coexisting, combining technology with artistic performance. The festival also presented special awards to celebrate its 30th anniversary.
1: Very nice. What about any notable guests from across the waters?
0: Yes. So there was Hong Kong actor Josie Ho, who received the Fantastic Icon Award, and Chinese actress Fan Bingbing, Fan Bingbing, 우리 다 알죠? Very famous actress, received the Global Icon Award, and legendary French actress Isabelle, how do I say this, Hooper?
1: Hooper.
0: I think. Hooper. Was honored with a Lifetime Achievement Award.
1: Very nice. Well done. What about the movie?

0: Barbies.
1: This year's, yes, festival features 321 films from 50 countries.
0: Wow.
1: That's a lot of films. And one highlight is a special section showcasing new works by internationally acclaimed directors, including several films that premiered at this year's Cannes Film Festival.
0: Mm-hmm. It's a very impressive lineup.
1: It is. There's also a long-term special project called Asia Genre Cinema 99, which will celebrate outstanding Asian genre films over the next 3 years.
0: Mm-hmm.
1: This year focuses on Korean genre cinema from the past 3 decades.
0: So BFAN is looking forward, but also backward at the same time, like really bringing it all together.
1: Yes, exactly. So it celebrates the history of genre filmmaking while introducing audiences to its future. And not only that, Bucheon International Film Festival, right?
0: Mm.
1: That's what it's called. So it started out as in like a festival that's limited to Korea, but now it's international. Right, it's bringing everybody from all around the world to Korea to showcase amazing genre films.
0: And you know, we're in Busan, and I love BIFF. BIFF is my number one, but you've also got to spread the love a little bit.
1: Exactly.
0: So it's nice that Bucheon is also getting the access to the global, you know,
1: of
0: industry.
1: Of course. I appreciate having this festival dedicated to genre film. You know.
0: Yeah.
1: It's amazing.
0: Bring on the horror.
1: Yes.
0: Oh, the horror. okay, finally, we've got about 3 minutes left.
1: Okay.
0: What's the final one?
1: 가장 중요한 건데. Okay, quickly. Busan is currently hosting the 44th Korea Theater Festival. 대한민국 연극제를 부산에서 지금 하고 있어요. The country's largest national theater festival ever. So interestingly, the festival actually began in Busan decades ago. So this year marks a very meaningful homecoming.
0: Yay!
1: 정말 오랜만에 부산에 돌아온 거죠.
0: It must have been very emotional at the opening ceremony.
1: It certainly did. The opening performance honored generations of Korean theater artists while also highlighting young performers in their 20s and 30s. The production blended traditional Korean storytelling, musical theater, rap, and choral performances.
0: Dynamic Busan!
1: Dynamic Busan.
0: Yeah. Very nice.
1: Very, very dynamic. The actors even stepped into the audience during the performance, creating a very strong sense of interaction. Near the end, AI technology, because it never goes anywhere, recreated the voices of legendary Korean theater figures, paying tribute to those who helped build modern Korean theater.
0: Oh, I don't know. I don't know whether I want to clone my voice, you know? I'm thinking about it.
1: 그러니까, 예. 참 재밌는 시대예요. We now live in a very interesting era because it's like the same thing back in the 19th century when cameras first came out. Artists and painters were mad.
0: Yeah.
1: You know that story.
0: They're like, you're telling me with a machine we now create art?
1: That's what happened in the 19th century.
0: Yeah.
1: I think we're experiencing something very, very similar.
0: 100%. Mm. Absolutely. So this is very cool. AI appeared as a creative tool rather than, you know, just technology.
1: Exactly. Yeah. So it was used to preserve memory and honor artistic heritage, which made the moment especially moving.
0: Very nice. So this is going on until what date do we have it? There's the 26th of July is going on until. What kind of things can we expect during the festival?
1: There is going to be competition and as well as many performances that anybody interested would be able to go and watch. So there will be public discussions, workshops, you know, family activities, and exhibitions celebrating the history of Korean theater.
0: Yeah, and also the new mayor, of course, very busy, but he attended the opening of this.
1: 그러니까요,
0: right?
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1: 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So he emphasized that he wants young theater artists to continue creating in Busan rather than feeling they have to move to Seoul. His goal is to strengthen Busan as a city of culture and the arts.
0: Yeah, absolutely. Well, listen, looking at today's stories, a lovely balance, tradition, technology, modernity, and the past, and, you know, future all merging together through various...
1: Yes, I brought you everything.
0: Yeah, through various mediums of culture and art. So very inspiring. I like that.
1: And the key word, though, here is AI.
0: AI.
1: Yeah, it gets you thinking.
0: Aye.

0: You see what I did?
1: 생각해 봅시다.
0: I.
1: And thank you for the cake.
0: You're very welcome. Enjoy your birthday. We'll see you again next week. Have a wonderful weekend.
1: You
0: and
1: too.
0: A wonderful birthday.
1: Thank you so much.
0: Bye-bye.
1: Bye-bye.
0: All right, time for us to say goodbye for the first half of the show. This is Good Life by One Republic. I'll be back at 5 p.m., so don't go anywhere.

0: 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BEFM, Busan, 영어 방송.
1: Stuck in traffic again. No parking spaces anywhere. All I've done is drive. And I'm already completely drained. Maybe I'll skip the drive today. Instead of driving, every ride is my time. Put on my headphones, catch a quick nap, or simply gaze out the window without a thought. A morning that used to rush by, finally, feels like my time. Less driving, more living. Take back your time. Public transit is the easiest way to reclaim your day. This campaign is brought to you by BEFM Busan 영어 방송.
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1: 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Today, we're focusing on two of the most common and dangerous disasters we may face, fires and explosions. We'll go through what to do in different situations, starting with the place we know best, our homes. A fire at home can break out without warning, but if you're prepared, you can save lives. First, make sure smoke detectors are installed and tested regularly. If you see a fire, shout fire to alert others and call 119 if you can. Every household should have a fire extinguisher and all family members need to know how to use it. If flames spread rapidly along the walls or ceiling, stop trying to fight them and evacuate at once. Cover your nose and mouth with a wet towel, stay low to the ground and never use the elevator, always take the emergency stairs. That's how to stay safe at home. Now, let's turn to what many call the most dangerous place during a fire, a high-rise building. In a high-rise, smoke can spread quickly and evacuating often takes time. That's why making quick decisions is so important. Always close fire doors as you move. They act as a barrier against deadly smoke. Use the stairs or emergency elevators if available, but never regular elevators. If evacuation isn't possible, go to a designated refugee area or the rooftop and wait for rescue. Cover your nose and mouth with a wet cloth, stay close to the ground, and if you're trapped, seal the door cracks with wet towels to keep smoke out. Then call 119 for help. So far, we've talked about fire safety at home and in high-rise buildings. But what happens if a fire breaks out in a confined public space, like the subway? In subway fires, calm but quick action can save lives. Use the emergency intercom to alert the train operator and provide your car number. If the doors don't open, pull the emergency handle. You can also break the corner window with the safety hammer or use the red lever to open the screen doors manually. Once outside, check both sides carefully and head toward the nearest safe route. We've now reviewed fire safety at home, in high-rise buildings, and in the subway. Let's turn to another major threat, explosions. When it comes to explosions, prevention is the best defense. If you smell gas, open windows right away to ventilate and never touch switches or flames. Avoid using fire in closed or dusty spaces and install proper ventilation or alarm systems when needed. Never leave aerosol cans, gas canisters, or lighters in a hot car. If an explosion does occur, evacuate quickly to avoid secondary blast. Cover your ears, move behind a solid barrier, and follow the wind's direction to reduce smoke inhalation. If someone is injured, move them to safety and call 119 immediately. 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
10: Hello, welcome back. It's time for part two of For my Busan. Friday or Fri-yay, as we see in these parts. The 3rd of July. Look at that. Well, I hope you've been enjoying your July so far. We had one rainy day, super rainy on Wednesday. Today I got a yebo. What is a yebo in English? Weather forecast coming through. But I don't think it looks like it's raining just now out the window. Anyway, is it raining where you are? Get in touch. Let me know. #9050 샵 9050 카카오톡 or YouTube live. 다니엘님, 황 작가님, 유징스님, 착한만님, 베니님, 유젠미체님. We've also got 마차차님, 구수님. So many people. Isaac Chang님, hello. And so many of our other regulars here checking in. 미래님 as well. Jason님, hello. 0311 Neem, 2806 Neem, 3865 Neem, 8465 Neem. Lots of people all just saying hi, good evening. Mostly also saying happy birthday to Michael, to Kang Hyun-min, 감독님. Michael! That's his English name. Did you ever watch The Office? The Americans. So the original is the UK, but then The Office did a remake and the boss of The Office is called Michael. Michael Scott is the best, also the worst, but the worst, you know. Anyway, today we are talking about summer vacations, specifically your dream summer vacation. Where would you really, really, really, really love to go if money was no object and you had all the time? Where would your dream summer holiday be? Get in touch and let us know. Also, send us a song that makes you feel like you're on holiday. Just somewhere on a beach. Or, do you know what? I think, who sang this? Pure Shores. All Saints, Pure Shores. Such a good, Pure, P-U-R-E. Not Pure. Pure Shores. Yeah, that's like such a beachy song. It's so, like, delightful. That's quite a summer song for me. Yeah, that would be probably my 신청곡. Also, I don't know what else. Anyway, let's not talk about it here. 네, 여러분. 올 여름 여러분을 떠나고 싶은 꿈의 여행지는 어딘가요? 이유도 같이 보내주시면 감사하겠습니다. 돈 문제도 없고 시간 문제도 없고 그냥 100% 여유가 있다면 어디로 가고 싶은지 알려주시기 바랍니다. 샵 9050 #9050 카카오톡 or YouTube live. Text messages are 101. Everything else is free. You are already sending me all of these beautiful messages. Danny Leenim also saying, I'm one of the regulars. I want to be irregular. Listen, you can be super weird, be as weird as possible, but you're our 단골 손님. So, 너무너무 영광입니다. 감사합니다. Also, 서름님, forecast. That's it.

weather forecast or weather live cast. Yeah, I forget. Do you know what? It's funny because sometimes you'll probably be the same. A word that you use more in a different language is the one that pops into your head. That's your heuristics. That's your mental shortcut, right? And so when it pops into your head, the other one, I don't know, maybe just for me, the other word feels blocked. So I remember, you know, the word for blackboard, chipan. I remember I could not think of the word blackboard at all. And I thought, did this word like disappear from my brain? It also happens with English words, just random English words as well. And Korean words too. Anywho, let's move along. We've got My Home, My Busan coming up in just a moment. But before that, this is Kain with Carnival.

0: Welcome back, everybody. Thank you for tuning in to For My Busan. The time is now 5:09 p.m. It's Friday the 3rd of July, and it's time for our final segment of the week, or final big segment of the week, My Home, My Busan. Every Friday, we're joined by a special guest from another country who shares their story and their journey of learning Korean, culture in Busan, and everything in between. And this Friday, we are very glad to welcome, en français, Romy!
1: Thank you so much for welcoming me.
0: Thank you very much for joining us, Romy. Nice to see you. You are from France.
1: Yes.
0: That's very nice. We always try and speak French in the studio. When I say we, I mean me. And I don't do it well. But the accent fools people. I think the accent's not too bad.
1: Well, you don't do it bad, though.
0: Thanks very much. Thanks very much. I'm going to ask you to sit a little closer to your mic, unless you can give us a bigger voice.
1: I'm not sure, so I'm just going to sit closer.
0: Okay, there we go. Why don't you give us your 자기소개, your self-introduction?
1: So my name is Romy. I'm 22. I'm from France, and I moved to Busan in September 2023. Mm. As an exchange student, and now I'm studying here in Gyeongsang University, master degree in global hospitality management.
0: Aha! So you're at the global college?
1: Yeah.
0: Ah, I'm also at the same university.
1: Oh, really?
0: Not in the global college, yeah.
1: Oh, which?
0: Media. Makes sense.
1: Yeah,
0: right?
1: It makes sense.
0: So it's lovely to have you. I think, is this our first French guest? Yeah, I think so, maybe. Oh, well, it's a pleasure to welcome you.
1: Thank you so much.
0: I think you are our first French guest, in this season at least, anyway. So tell us a bit more about France. Now, I think everyone knows a general idea of France, and perhaps lots of stereotypes about France. Little striped t-shirts,
1: yeah.
0: Baskets with baguettes. Mm. So tell us about France.
1: So... actually, some of the cliches are kind of true. They stem from the truth. Mm. And also, I feel like French cliches are not bad. Most of them are positive.
0: Yeah. Oh, actually. Yes. Actually, 100%.
1: France has a good image besides some negative things. But I think France is it's a pretty multicultural country compared to Korea, especially. Mm-hmm. And... yeah, French culture, if I want to compare it to Korea, I would say the biggest difference is that the hierarchy and social status is not as strong, not as strongly respected and pushed, because people in Korea, hierarchy is very important, social status as well. It's important to respect it, to show it. But I feel like France is a little bit more relaxed on that thing.
0: A bit more chill.
1: Yeah, a bit more chill.
0: Yes, I would say, I mean, being from a Western country and coming to an Eastern country, you're dealing with the change of culture in terms of the roots of Confucianism still very much being in the culture, even though it's modern culture, but it's still very guided by those traditions. And... yeah, it's interesting to adjust to that kind of culture when you're used to being, you know, free and easy and like super independent, and then coming and having to be like, okay, so I've got to know where I sit in the order, right? Interesting. So what about France, though? I mean, I think people, the cliches about France, they are pretty positive. What's the population? What kind of
1: views?
0: Gyeongchi. What kind of scenery can we see? Yeah, tell us a bit of those things.
1: French scenery is pretty varied. Mm. We have some beaches in the south and some beaches in the east as well, west as well, not east, which already are two different vibes. We have a lot of mountains as well.

0: The
1: France
0: Alps.
1: Has mountains. Yeah, I forget that. The Alps.
0: Yeah.
1: Mm.
0: The Alps and others that I don't know the name of in English.
1: Yeah. But what about in French?
0: Les Pyrénées.
1: Oh, the Pyrenees. Pyrénées.
0: Yeah. Mm-hmm. And others as well. And so, yeah, we have a lot of mountains. And we have some valleys as well, but not as much as other countries. Mm-hmm. Not the big, steep as well.
1: Yeah.
0: The country is not big enough to have that kind of terrain.
1: Yeah.
0: Other than that, yeah, the sceneries in France are pretty good. We have a lot of old villages.
1: Yeah.
0: With like old churches, very charming, small, usually nowadays not very used, but very charming small villages. We have a lot of them. I really like that.
1: Mm.
0: And also the buildings are, yeah, in the big cities as well, the buildings are old European style building.
1: Yeah. The architecture in France is just stunning.
0: Thank you.
1: If you think about like Notre Dame, for example, that would just be one example of French architecture. But I used to go to the south of France every year with my family to go on holiday.
0: Mm.
1: And we would go to the south of France and it was just stunningly beautiful.
0: It's very charming.
1: Yeah, absolutely beautiful. And we would go to bakeries and like like proper French bakeries, not like bakeries that you might get with all these kind of, you know, sugary breads, but proper like artisans. And it was, yeah, and I love in France where you go to the bakery, but you also go to the cheese shop and you go to the meat shop. And so you can get your cold cuts and
0: it's true.
1: Like that. Yeah. It's so charming. Like you said, very charming. Okay, so tell us then about your hometown. So where are you from in France?
0: So I'm from a city that's next to Lyon. It's actually not that close. It's like 45 minutes away by driving. But usually I say Lyon because it's the big city that people know.
1: People recognize the name, right?
0: Yeah, exactly. My city, they would not recognize the name.
1: Mm-hmm.
0: But yeah, I grew up in this city, although I was from a very small village that's stuck to it.
1: Mm-hmm.
0: Just so basically the same, but I'm not in the city center.
1: Mm-hmm.
0: I got to live in like a house with a backyard, more space.
1: Yeah.
0: Which is, I think, nicer.
1: Mm.
0: It's not the countryside, but it's not the big city as well.
1: Mm-hmm.
0: It's a good mix of the two.
1: So I see here, because I have notes, Saint-Étienne.
0: Yes.
1: I recognize that name. Where would I recognize that name? Is there anything else that would be called that outside of your town?
0: I know there are some buildings like cathedrals that have that name because it's the name of a saint, Christian saint.
1: Yeah.
0: So, but I don't know any famous thing. Maybe the football team used to be very famous in the 70s.
1: Aha. Yeah. Could be. Because I saw this and I thought, I recognize this.
0: Maybe it's from here, or maybe the city is not that small, actually. It's just pretty unpopular because the reputation is not very good and people say that Saint-Étienne is an ugly city.
1: So mean. Who says that and why?
0: Actually, a lot of people from Lyon
1: because
0: Lyon and Saint-Étienne have a historic hatred.
1: Tell us more. This is the tea. Come on, girl. Spill the tea. Tell us. Why?
0: It's because Lyon is the big city and a lot of people moved to Lyon for work. So Saint-Étienne kind of lost their inhabitants, especially after the Industrial Revolution, because Saint-Étienne used to have a lot of factories and mines as well, charcoal mines. So they lost a lot of population. And then football, the two teams are very much enemies, they're rivals.
1: Mm-hmm.
0: So Saint-Étienne football fans hate Lyon football fans and vice versa.
1: Mm-hmm.
0: So that's kind of like a global hatred now, although it's not serious for a lot of people.
1: Yeah.
0: Some people are really serious about that, but it's more something funny to me.
1: Yeah.
0: Especially because I studied in Lyon.
1: Mm.
0: So it's like, oh, I'm going to the enemy to study. But yeah, it's a historic hatred that still now, you know, it exists.
1: Yeah. But I think with that kind of thing, a lot of people have that. So if you think of, like, I'm from Scotland, so Scotland, yeah. England. Mm-hmm. When it's the football, we want anyone to win except England. Yeah. But of course, I've got so many English friends and yeah. I love going to England. It's wonderful. There's so many nice things. But, you know, when it comes to, like, the idea of the rivalry, yeah, you just get passionate.

0: passionate about that. I think Busan also might feel a little bit of that with Seoul, maybe. Like, why is everyone going to Seoul type thing? Yeah,
1: Busan
0: I mean,
1: is much better.
0: Busan is better. Did you hear that? It's horrible, da Busan. So, well, tell us, you moved here in 2023. You're 22, so you moved here when you were 19.
1: Yeah, well, I'm born in September, so I turned 20 like the month I arrived.
0: Okay. Mm-hmm.
1: So yeah, but I've been here since I was 20.
0: Wow. So why? Why did you come to Busan?
1: Because my bachelor degree is in English and Korean.
0: Mm.
1: It's a foreign applied language, English and Korean. Mm-hmm. And so for our last year, third year mm-hmm. of bachelor degree, we could do an exchange. So either in Korea or in an English-speaking country.
0: Mm-hmm.
1: And I asked for Korea. I did the interview with the professor and I was lucky enough to come to Busan.
0: Wow, that's so cool.
1: So that's nice.
0: So you speak Korean?
1: Yeah, but not as good as you.
0: Not
1: I heard
0: as good
1: you speak.
0: As me.
1: Wow.
0: I make a lot of mistakes.
1: Oh,
0: I've got Ajumma Korean. If you learn Korean in school, you'll have proper Korean. But
1: it's okay.
0: I have Sijang Korean. Maybe.
1: I think that's very charming, very original.
0: Thanks very much. I appreciate it. Also, how is learning Korean then? Because for me, learning Korean at the beginning was difficult because it's a new alphabet, right?
1: Yeah.
0: French and English, we learn French in school, you learn English in school, but Korean has to be a choice.
1: Yeah.
0: So how was it learning?
1: So I would say in France, learning was much harder because I could never use it outside of class.
0: Right.
1: I don't have any Korean friends in France.
0: Mm.
1: And my other friends who were learning it, we are all very beginners.
0: Mm.
1: It's hard to practice and to be sure that we are doing it the right way,
0: mm-hmm.
1: that we are not making any mistakes.
0: Mm.
1: So I would say learning Korean was really slow, especially because there was a gap between our actual knowledge as students and what the teachers thought we knew because they were all Koreans.
0: Mm-hmm.
1: So I think some of the grammars, some of the words made sense to them, but it was much harder for us to understand.
0: Mm.
1: So yeah, we struggled a little bit. But then when I came to Korea, I had class in a 언어학당, in a language institute in the university I was studying. And I had much more intense Korean classes. And I learned a lot better, even though the classes were in Korean. I learned a lot faster and the class was smaller as well.
0: Mm.
1: So it was difficult at first, but when I came to Korea, it really helped me improve a lot and fast.
0: When you're in an environment where you have to speak the language or you have to just not know anything, you can't ask in English or French.
1: Yeah.
0: You just have to either,
1: Okay.
0: or you get it eventually. And I think that's better. Immersive, like learning like a child, just learning the sounds and how to respond when, etc.
1: Mm.
0: Yeah, much better.
1: Having the classes in Korean as well.
0: Yeah, definitely. Definitely. Okay, well, so now you must be pretty good at Korean then.
1: I wouldn't say I'm that good.
0: Do you want to give us a 자기소개?
1: Okay. I'm very stressed though. So
0: 자, 들이마시고 내쉬고 자기 소개 좀 부탁드릴게요.
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0: 퍼펙트. 만점. I love it. Yeah, it's not easy, but your Korean is very fluent.
1: Oh, thank you.
0: Right, everybody? 여러분, 응원합니다. 응원해주세요. Okay, so you talked a little bit about the differences in Korean culture and French culture, and specifically the hierarchy.
1: Yeah.
0: Is there anything else that you thought, wow, this is so different, or wow, this is really similar?
1: Let me think about it. So I think differences are easier to see than similarities.
0: Mm.
1: So one of the differences that was kind of surprising for me is that I feel like physical touch in Korea is more common.
0: Really?
1: Yeah, I know. It's really surprising.
0: Huh.
1: But I feel like I got to... So it was also with other foreigners in Korea, not just Koreans. Mm. But I feel like holding hands, hugging... just being physically

0: clothes was actually much more common when I was in Korea, especially holding hands, seeing someone just holding their hands, like, oh, it's been a long time. This was really surprising.
1: That does happen a lot, actually. And so I would say, so the funny thing is, I mean, everything changes with generations, right? And the funny thing is when I met my, even still to some extent, when I hug my father-in-law, orota, he's like ice. He's like, he's just frozen.
0: Yeah.
1: But I think the younger generations are more common, like they're more happy to do that. But also, you're also in Busan. Yeah. And people in Busan are very 정이 많다. They're very emotionally invested in your relationship.
0: Yeah, I like that.
1: And so they'll come to you like, ah, 진짜 오랜만이다. Like our, I can't say her name. I don't want to tell on anyone, but one of our producers here always hits me. And it's a love hit, but it's like that, bah, whacks me on the back. You know who it is. You know who it is, Park PD. So, but it's that way of, you know, connecting with the other person. Interesting. So they don't do that much in France?
0: Not with, like, with our very close friend.
1: Mm.
0: Yeah. Like, saying hi with a hug.
1: Mm.
0: But I would say with people that we are not that close with, holding hands and all of that, we don't do it that much. Although there is more public display of affection with the couples, though.
1: Mm.
0: Mm-hmm. Couples display more affection in France than in Korea.
1: Mm.
0: But with, yeah, I would say we do that only with close friends.
1: Mm.
0: Other than that, we don't touch each other that much.
1: Yeah. I've been living in France. No, I haven't been living in France. In Korea for 15 years.
0: Oh, wow.
1: And so these days when I notice couples like showing public displays of affection, aka PDA, I get very shocked because I'm so used to not seeing it. And honestly, I like not seeing it. So then if I see it, I'm like, oh,
0: yeah, get a room. I feel like that's changed recently.
1: Yeah.
0: Yeah.
1: I don't want to see it. I don't want to see that at all. I used to think, be free, everybody. And now I think, be free behind closed doors.
0: Yeah. Out of sight.
1: Not in public.
0: Mm.
1: Yeah.
0: I sometimes feel that.
1: Yeah.
0: Only when I'm feeling a little jealous, I'm like, do that behind closed doors
1: 정답.
0: Somewhere else.
1: 정답입니다.
0: When I'm feeling happy, I don't mind.
1: Yeah. Free love, baby.
0: Yeah.
1: So do you like K-pop and K-drama and all of those things as well? Because there must be a reason you studied Korean while you were still in France.
0: Yeah. Mm. It is K-pop.
1: K-pop?
0: Yeah.
1: Okay.
0: I like K-dramas too, but I don't watch it a lot.
1: Mm-hmm. So tell us, what is your K-pop journey?
0: Oh, BTS.
1: Really?
0: Yeah, very unoriginal, but it's very efficient.
1: Yes.
0: It was BTS when I was in middle school.
1: Mm-hmm.
0: So when I was 13.
1: Wow.
0: Yeah, and I first took interest in them, and I tried learning Korean as well. But I'm very bad at learning by myself.
1: Mm.
0: I need a structure.
1: Mm-hmm.
0: Designated classes, designated hours.
1: Mm.
0: So despite trying to learn for a long time, I didn't learn it.
1: Mm.
0: But I wanted to learn it really, so I chose to do it in the university.
1: Mm.
0: While
1: That's all right. Punch it all you like. Punch the mic, we don't mind.
0: Keeping English, so English and Korean in the same major was perfect for me.
1: Mm.
0: So that's why.
1: That's very interesting. So BTS, did you go to the concert?
0: Yeah.
1: You did? How was it?
0: It was really good. I would say the organization, I was on the first day.
1: Mm.
0: Organization outside of the concert was very, very bad.
1: I
0: don't know if you saw on Twitter or something, all the lines for the merch and all, there was basically no staff, very little security. It was very badly organized.
1: Mm-hmm.
0: But the concert in itself was really good.
1: Yeah. So the concert was wonderful.
0: Yeah.
1: I imagine everybody was in there having fabulous times.
0: Yeah, it was really nice.
1: And also, we had so many people coming to Busan who didn't have concert tickets. They just wanted to be in the atmosphere and the vibe and all of that. So, yeah. Did you go with someone? Did you have friends to go with?
0: Yeah, I had two friends, actually, but we were not sitting next to each other.
1: Yeah. But still, you got to go and then say bye-bye and then get together.
0: It was really nice.
1: I love that. Okay, is there anything else you'd like to talk about? Because we're already over time, because we're having a nice old chat. I've got some points here. Street fashion in France and Korea, summer culture, or your life in Busan and your dream. Any of those three that you would like to say something on?
0: So you have anything

0: more interesting? Do you want anything in particular?
1: No, you tell me whatever.
0: Okay.
1: You tell me.
0: So I would say talk about street fashion.
1: Okay.
0: Because that was interesting.
1: Mm-hmm.
0: So street fashion in Korea and France is very different. Korea is very minimalist in the street fashion. But it's always very well-fitting clothing, I think. Koreans are always well-dressed, even when they wear very baggy, very loose clothes.
1: Yeah. It always looks good. You know that word, 부티난다? It's like 부자 티가 나요, which means you look rich.
0: Really?
1: Yeah. It's not necessarily like 부티난다, but it's like, what's the word, like style 티난다 or something? 스티난다. I'm going to put that in. You look very stylish. You look very fashionable.
0: Always.
1: Yeah,
0: I agree. Even when the clothes don't look like that, they always look well-dressed.
1: Yes.
0: But very minimalist and very neutral. Black, brown, maybe
1: white,
0: gray,
1: a little bit of khaki. Look at this. You two are color coordinating every single day.
0: Yeah, actually.
1: Well, you phone each other before this show, then you've been phoning at night. I thought so. They keep color coordinating their outfits every
0: day. That's really fun.
1: Yeah. But even like a simple t-shirt, it just looks nice, right?
0: Yeah.
1: I know what you mean. What about in France?
0: France is more colorful. We wear some colored clothing.
1: Well, you have pink hair. So, yes.
0: It's true.
1: You're representing.
0: I especially like wearing colors. Today, I'm not in colors, weirdly. But usually, I wear very light and bright colors as well. So, yeah, I would say French style is also more varied. Koreans not all wear the same type, but a lot of them wear the same type of clothes. A little bit streetwear or a little bit coquette. But France has more varied style.
1: Yeah, I would agree with that completely. Like, and especially Korea loves trends. And so if some kind of style is a trend, everybody wears it. And nobody cares that they want to look individual. Everyone's like, oh, me too. I'm wearing this as well. Because I think it goes back to the collectivist nature of Korean culture and the individual nature of Western culture. Sadly, it's time for us to say goodbye or au revoir. Adieu.
0: Au revoir.
1: But before that, please do look into this camera and send a message to everybody listening back home in your native language.
0: Okay. 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On meurt pas de chaud comme en France. Et bon été, bonnes vacances.
1: Have a nice summer. Happy summer. Have a nice time. And also, did you say to mom and dad and everybody back home?
0: I said, I don't know who I'm going to send this to, but
1: that's
0: to anyone.
1: What I thought, because I didn't hear any family members' names.
0: Yeah.
1: Okay. Yeah.
0: I didn't mention anyone.
1: What is she saying? I got a little bit of it, though. Thank you so much, Romy. It was lovely to have you in. Thank
0: You're
1: you for
0: welcome.
1: Sharing some
0: Thank
1: of
0: you
1: your
0: so
1: culture
0: much.
1: And your experience here. And we've got 달지 님 saying, 와, 한국어 발음을 되게 부드러워요. 멋지시네요.
0: Thank you so much.
1: 역시.
0: 감사합니다.
1: So, good luck for all of the rest of your studies here. And I'm sure we'll hear about your story and
0: thank
1: how
0: you
1: you're
0: so
1: progressing
0: much.
1: Here in Busan. So thank you very much.
0: Thank
1: bye
0: you
1: bye.
0: Very much for welcoming me.
1: All right, time for us to say 주리오 for no time, actually. I'm just going to play you a song. Paris by the Chainsmokers.

Can you hear it? Feel the sound of Busan. Your city, your story, your vibe. Tune in to For My Busan

Welcome back, everybody. Thank you for tuning in. It's the final segment. 5:37 on the clock. You're welcome. Friday, the 3rd of July. And time for us to get into our Busan playlist. There is where you send me your messages and song requests. We gather them together, make a playlist, and someone is the winner. Okay, so let me read your messages. We talked today about your dream summer vacation. 여러분, 오늘 여러분이 떠나고 싶은 꿈의 여행지에 대해서 얘기를 하려고 했는데 신청곡도 받고 있잖아요. 그래서 기대하세요. Here we go. 9212님. Every time I see pictures of Switzerland, I can hardly believe it's real. It looks like something straight out of a painting. That's why I'm determined to visit it within the next 5 years. 9212님, can I tell you, I had a trip booked for Switzerland. I'd booked my accommodation, flights, I'd booked my car, like to travel from Lucerne to Grindelwald. Everything was booked, and then the war broke out and my parents-in-law were not comfortable traveling during the war because at that time it was very 애매하다. And so we cancelled everything. Oh, 너무 슬프다. 근데, me too, 같이 갑시다. Isaac Changnim says, Thailand for relaxing. Ah, 좋다. Or attending a Coldplay concert would be better. Better than listening to their songs on the radio, for sure. Isaac Nim, I actually went to the Coldplay concert last year in Seoul. 너무너무 좋았었어요. 너무 좋았었어요. 가본 적이 있는 사람 손 없어요? 진짜 너무 좋았었어요. But my friend had to get the tickets. Otherwise, I wouldn't have gone. I'm too lazy to get the tickets. Frogrig Neem, that's a cute name. My dream vacation place will be Alaska because the summer there looks beautiful and cool in summer weather, and I could eat a lot of seafood there, such as tuna and salmon. Ooh, yes, absolutely. You could. Tuna and salmon, and it's very cool. But I don't want to go there. It was too cold. I like to be warm. 착한 맛님 says, 올 여름에는 포항 송

Welcome back. It's part two of our Busan playlist. And there's lots of messages, so let me get right into it. Today I asked you about your dream vacation. So let's get back into it. Piano Man Name says, 저는 남극에 한번 가보고 싶어요. 세종 기지에 가서 어떤 연구를 하는지도 궁금하고요. 공부를 좀 더 잘했다면 제가 거기 가 있을 텐데 아쉽네요. 언제 가는 꼭 한번 갈 수 있겠지요. 가보세요. 꼭 올해 가세요. 가라. That's what I say to my son. Always, 니가 가라 하와이. 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But he was in the room today, and I was trying to focus, and he's like clicking things and touching things and making noise, and I was like, 가라, 가라. Eugene's name. My dream destination this summer is the freedom of spending time at my second home where no one can disturb me. Eugene's name. 너무 좋겠다. 너무 좋겠다. Benny name. If you're a local like me, Boracay and Panglao in Bohol province. Well, for abroad, Busan. 당연하죠, Benny님. Jeju, maybe Venice Beach in the US. Boracay is located in the town of Malay in the Aklan province. Like, we have flights from Korea and to Cebu as well. I've been to Cebu. I've been to Boracay as well. Beautiful. I went there just before they closed it. Daliji Nim saying, 남자친구랑 2년 넘게 만나면서 아직 한 번도 여행 간 적이 없어요. 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So wait a minute. Where is that? 부산 근교 청송에. Isn't that not Miryang for like ice and apples? No? Anyway, good! 근데 곡 2년 간 여행 간 적이 없으면 어떡하지? You gotta go! 2610 name says, one of my dream trips is to travel across China. I know it would take a long time, but I'd love to explore every region, taste the local food, wander through traditional markets. Unforgettable experience. Oh, so many people texting in, but I have no more time. 너무너무 사랑합니다. 메시지를 다 읽었습니다. 근데 I can't read them all on air. 죄송해요. 용서 부탁드립니다. The winner today is... Daliji님! 축하드립니다. 축하드립니다. Well done. We'll get in touch with you, Daliji님. You are the winner. So please make sure you check your inbox, message box, whatever, for our message. And yeah, don't forget, you have won today. It is your ointment? No, what's the... Anointment. There you go. 영어 어렵네. 자, 우리 바로 McLucky로 들어갈까?

well. Sit down. Dr. McCluck is in the house. Dr. McCluck is here. Here's my book. It's a real book. It smells very, very bad. It's time for Dr. McCluck. This is the segment where I give you my wisdom, my knowledge, and just a lot of nonsense, really. Ooh. Actually, this book is really interesting. But it's interesting because it's so old. And you think, wow, people really, like, went above and beyond to be weird, eh? And it smells very bad. But today... Hang on. Today's word is... Failing forward. Failing forward. 앞으로 실패. 앞으로 실패합니다. So actually, look at this. There's a picture of the Mona Lisa in here. This slide. Do you know, this is a secret. I don't actually find the words in the book that I want to talk about. I prepare them in advance and I just pretend to find them in the book. Mapsosa! Right, so listen. Mona Lisa... Not that one. So, failing forward. The reason I want to talk about this, I sent some pictures to Park Bo-sung PD. Oh, there we go. There she is. 실패. 실패, 실패, 실패. So, recently, I took up rock climbing with my son. And so, we have been rock climbing together. Not that often, actually. But it's so fun. And my body is like... Why? But I'm Dr. McCluckie and I say just because, okay? So just be quiet. But failing forward, have you ever heard that expression before, failing forward? So failing forward is super simple. It just means when you fail, you've got to fail regardless, right? You must fail. In order to succeed, you must fail first. So make sure that when you fail, you're not failing backwards. You're not failing and then taking a step back and thinking, oh, maybe I can't try again. You're failing forward, okay? It's a strategic advantage because failure is not a bad thing. And this is something I teach to any students that are very unlucky enough to be taking my lectures. You've got to use mistakes and setbacks and failures as fuel for progress. 실패는 너무 중요합니다. 실패 안 하면 성공도 못하지. 실패는 100번 하면 100번 더 해야 됩니다. If you've got to fail, you got to do it right. So, it's a strategic advantage. Basically, organizations fail all the time and they monetize it. And they get better customer retention. They get stronger teams. Number two, you fail fast and fail cheap. If you fail quickly, then you get up and then you try again something different, right? You learn from your mistakes and you get up. You don't go, oh, I failed. No, enough of that. And then famous case studies. For example, Steve Jobs had so many failures, right? But you got to keep going and going and going and trying different things. So whatever you're doing, whether it's rock climbing and failing miserably many, many times before you reach the top, or if it's baking or learning a language or riding a bike or swimming or whatever, fail, fail, fail, and learn from your mistakes because you'll fail forward and eventually you'll succeed. And that's all for McCluck today. Okay, today's show was... I was going to say sponsored by Park Bo-sung. Did you sponsor today's show? I don't think so. Today's show was written by Hong Kyung-hwa, produced by Park Bo-sung, hosted by Laura McCluckie. Final song is 여름 안에서 by Soyeon. I will see you back here tomorrow at 4 p.m. for the Saturday show. Until then, enjoy your weekend. 사랑합니다.

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1: 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And second, although I do love getting text messages from all of you, don't text and drive. That's a no-no. 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Oh, by the way, tune in to Morning Wave in Busan to get real-time traffic updates. 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

Mars, I'm your DJ Chihi, and this is Culture Crunch. Now, what do you say to yourself when you're starting the day or feeling tired and worn out? If you're not sure what to say, why don't I share a magic phrase with you? I'm so lucky, everything works out for me. I hope every moment you spend with Culture Crunch turns out to be a little bit of good luck. Let's get the show started with some great music. Our first song is Good Day Special Daily by Weekly.

0: It's the fun K quiz time, Crunch the K. And joining us today are our challengers, Tom, Mariel, and a brand new face. Joining us for the first time is Cherry. Welcome.
1: Hi, nice to meet you. I'm Cherry.
0: Hi, nice to meet you. First of all, can you all three say hello to our crunchers?
2: Hello, crunchers.
0: Hi. Good to see you again. Friday. And of course, our brand new face, Cherry. Welcome to Culture Crunch and Crunch the K. Could you briefly introduce yourself to our crunchers?
1: Hi, my name is Cherry. I'm from America, Berkeley, California, to be exact. And I've been here for 19 years or so.
0: Wow. 19 years. Wow, your Korean must be amazing.
1: It's not bad.
0: Oh. Not bad. I smell some confidence, yeah. Right?

0: there. Oh, wow. And what do you do here as a job, may I ask?
1: I was working in social media, and I'm currently just in between jobs, but I'm also a YouTuber as well in Korea.
0: Ah, I see. All right. Well, YouTuber, and apparently you two met through YouTube, because you two are both creators, content creators. Yeah, yeah. Okay.
1: She DM'd me.
2: I saw her videos, and I was like, wow.
0: I see. Yeah, I mean, like, you were best friends. Can you tell us a little bit more about how you got to, like, know each other, got to be close to each other?
2: Why me?
1: Okay. Well, I mean, she slid into my DMs.
3: Yeah.
1: Remember?
3: I think the content you made, I really like the content you made.
0: Oh.
3: Like, back then, she lived with her parents in the countryside in Korea. And, you know, I also really love nature, and I love the way she, like, showed Korean countryside in her videos.
0: I think that's kind of how we
3: started talking with each other.
0: Okay. And,
1: We went out for Thai food.
0: Ooh.
3: All right. In Itaewon.
1: Yeah.
3: Haebangcheon.
1: Yeah.
0: Oh, nice. Thai food, my favorite too. Okay. And then you got to be friends ever since, like, 6 years ago?
3: Yeah, it's been a long time. 6 years, I think.
0: Oh, wow. Okay. Well, thank you for bringing her in. So, Mariel, did you give some tips for Crunch the K to Cherry?
3: To be honest, no.
0: Oh!
3: I mean, she's been here for almost 20 years, so I think she could be the winner.
0: Okay.
3: I think she doesn't need any tips.
0: Okay, you thought she wouldn't need any tips. Yeah. And because she's also your opponent, you know, on this show at least. Not a friend on this show, Crunch
3: That's
0: the
3: right.
0: K. And Tom, you're looking a little nervous today.
4: I'm pretty nervous. 20, well, nearly 20 years.
0: Yeah.
4: Experience. I think I'm done for, really, to be honest, today. My hopes aren't high. My hopes aren't high. But I've still got the crown. You know, I've got to take that confidence into
0: the... No, but I'll be rooting for you. I mean, it's you against, like, two friends, it seems like.
4: Yeah, exactly.
0: Like,
4: they've got
0: somehow
4: that friendship, that bond as well. You know?
0: The bond, right.
4: Yeah, so I'm a bit nervous.
0: I'm sure you can survive. You think you can survive?
4: Yeah, I can. Yeah,
0: yeah. I'm sure you can. All right, because you are the most experienced contestant
4: on this show. Yeah,
0: that's true. Right.
4: Yeah, exactly.
0: All right, so this week's game is going to be another round of Crunch Chip Stealer. And Marielle and Tom has played this game before. Each of you, as you see, has 20 Crunch Chips on your desk, right? Have you counted them? I'm sure there are 20.
4: I haven't, but I trust the system.
0: Yes, I'm sure there are 20. All right. Yes, they're not real gold. They're chocolate gold chips. Now, we've prepared 8 questions, but let me give you a brief introduction of the rules. So before choosing a question, both players, or 3 players, all of the players, you have to bet 1 crunch chip each, okay? So you have to give it in. And the player who calls out their name first after hearing the question places or can place a additional crunch chip, all right, on the bet. In that case, the other 2 people have to place the same amount, 1 more crunch chip as well. All right?
4: Okay.
0: And if the person who bet 1 more chip first answers correctly after the bet, you win all the crunch chips that's in the pot. And if you answer incorrectly, the other cruncher gets to answer. The chance goes to the other opponent.
4: Okay.
0: Other challenger. And if the other person gets it right, they get all the crunch chips that are on the pot or in the pot. And if all the crunchers or in all the contestants, excuse me, get it wrong, the pot rolls over to the next round.
4: Okay.
0: Got it. Nice and clear.
4: Yes.
0: Got it. All right, so we have 8 questions today, and each one has a difficulty level from 1 to 3 stars. So like I said, if you know the answer, you have to call out your name first, bet your crunch chip. If you want to bet 1 more, you can do that, but the other 2 will have to add additional chips. And if it's wrong, the chance goes to the other person, and so on. All right, nice and clear?
4: Yep.
0: Yeah. All right, so last week's winner was Tom. As you remember, he has the crown at the moment. So you get to choose the first question first. All right.
4: I'm going to go number 7.

0: Seven.
1: Number seven. Three stars. Yeah, you always go for the hard ones in the beginning.
0: Yeah, I don't know. This always seems to be about trains, and I get it right. So.
1: Always about trains?
0: Yeah, yeah. Like
1: the subway system. Okay. You're confident with the train
0: with
1: questions.
0: The trains, yeah.
1: All right, so number seven. Tom chose number seven. Now, this question is about an ingredient that's taken over social media and trendy dessert cafes. Oh, cool. These days, you'll see gorgeous purple ice cream, purple lattes, and purple tarts everywhere. It's a variety of purple yam, originally from the Philippines. What's the name of this two-syllable ingredient? And it's a short answer question. Who knows the answer? Shout your name.
2: Sorry.
1: Oh, Marielle was really quick.
3: Ube?
1: Ube.
3: No, it's not ube.
1: No. Did you say ube?
3: Is it called ube?
2: No, it's not ube.
1: It's not ube, is what Cherry is saying. And Marielle said ube. Will you stick to ube or will you change your answer?
3: Purple root. Oh, I'm sorry. Koguma.
1: Marielle said the answer, her answer first. Would you stick to it? We'll see if it's correct or not.
0: Ube.
3: Ube? But that's a vegetable, right?
1: And you did not. Okay, yeah, wrong. Okay.
0: Right.
1: Not koguma.
3: I think she knows it.
1: Okay. And the chance goes to?
0: There we go. Yep.
4: Oh, it's taro.
1: Taro.
3: But is that root vegetable?
1: Okay. Taro, yeah, is that the answer? Taro?
3: It's a vegetable.
0: Tom! Right, well, you were close. I forgot what it's called. Because this was like the next big trend.
3: Yeah, I know what it is.
0: Yeah, yeah, yeah. I saw Tebow eating it on his Instagram.
3: What is it called?
0: I want to say the same thing as
1: it's,
0: you. But,
1: just try saying it.
3: What is it called? It's not taro? Yeah, it's not taro.
1: There's
3: a new thing now.
1: Tom, what is it? What was it that you heard? You already said it. The answer was out already. And Tom, it's your chance to say your answer. Yeah, the answer was already out. It's Tom's turn.
3: Why are we so bad at it?
1: Say it.
0: Ube?
1: Ube?
3: But I said it.
1: But you changed your answer.
3: I changed it. I didn't know I changed it.
1: You changed it to koguma.
0: I thought I said it.
1: All right.
3: Oh my God.
1: Marielle and Cherry, are you really friends? Okay, so you have to give your chips to Tom now.
0: Yeah, just the one. We forgot to put
1: just
0: them
1: one, because no one bet extra for this question.
0: No one was confident.
1: But it was ube and Marielle. Marielle, you got it correct in the beginning.
3: Yeah. I think it has happened even like several times when I know the answer, but I say something else.
1: Exactly.
3: Yeah.
4: It's always the first question that's the right one.
1: Follow your instinct next time, all right? So unlike sweet potatoes or purple sweet potatoes, ube has a delicate coconut and vanilla flavor. If you've tried it, you'll know. As its popularity has grown, it's become one of the signature ingredients at Korea's trendiest cafes and Instagram famous dessert spots as well. And it's become popular also because of BTS too, because it's purple, you know. But what's the most memorable dessert you've had recently, all of you?
0: Most memorable dessert?
1: There are quite a lot of trendy desserts here, right?
0: There are. I remember, like, it's quite a while ago. I think it was before I came to Korea, and then it was like the is it cruffle?
3: Cruffle?
0: Like it's like a croissant and a waffle, or is it
1: cruffle?
0: Yeah. I mean, it's not the most, you know, outlandish thing, but at the time I was like, what is that? When you go to the, and then there's like an ice cream on top of it. I was
1: it's nice.
0: So I say that one.
1: Cruffle's nice.
0: That was
1: actually
0: the most sort of shocking one when I came here. Because it's not
1: shocking
0: in England. Yeah.
1: Because it's like the croissant is squished.
0: Yeah, exactly. What's going on here? Yeah. It's like three things on top of each other.
1: Okay. What about you, Mariel?
3: Oh, actually, a few days ago I had a very nice cheesecake with malcha. Yeah, I like everything with malcha. But I think Korea has quite nice variety.
1: Malcha
3: cakes and all kinds of desserts.
1: Okay. Yeah, I think some people do like malcha, but some people, it's not really their sort of thing.
3: Yeah, because like it has like a fishy taste.
1: Tom, you told me.
0: I'm not a fan of it last week.
3: You told me.
0: Yeah, not the best, but yeah.
1: Exactly.
0: Yeah. I mean,

0: You know, if something's like matcha flavored, I'll eat it. But,
1: oh, okay.
0: You know, it's not my go-to.
1: Okay. So, yeah. You wouldn't buy ears like with your own money.
0: Yeah, yeah.
1: What about you, Cherry?
2: I think on social, So recently on social media, people are frying Krispy Kreme donuts.
1: Oh, okay.
2: On the fry pan, and they're making it like a tanghuru kind of donut thing.
1: Really? Yeah. Tanghuru sort of donut. Oh.
2: Yeah, I tried that. It was really good.
3: It's good.
0: Oh, it's good.
2: It's really good. It's like crispy and like, you know, it gets like creme brulee.
0: Right.
1: Oh, wow.
2: Yeah.
1: That sounds nice. Yeah. Okay. Oh. All right. You have to make sure it doesn't melt too much, though.
2: Yeah, it's easy to burn.
1: Oh, interesting. You all seem pretty trendy. I haven't heard of that crispy donut being fried.
2: It's really good.
1: Yet, but interesting. Well, what matters most to you when choosing a cafe? Because there are so many cafes here in Korea, right? Is it the menu or the atmosphere? What is it?
0: I'd say it depends on what you're going for.
2: Like,
0: if you're going
2: to
0: do a bit of work on your laptop, I don't even mind. Like, even if it's loud, I don't really mind. But because you just put your headphones in and I'm just sort of locked in.
2: Wow.
0: And usually it's like a franchise. They don't really care if you're there for that long.
1: Mm.
0: But if you go to, I prefer like a cane cup, like a smaller.
1: Not a franchise.
0: Usually it's more delicious as well.
1: Better atmosphere, cozy,
0: cozy vibes,
1: quiet.
0: Yes.
1: Yeah. I agree.
0: But I think these guys would know better than me.
1: What about you two?
2: I'm really big on like cafes that have comfortable chairs.
1: Ah,
2: a lot of trendy cafes these days, they have like low tables and really uncomfortable bench chairs. Mm. So I'm really into like comfortable chairs, good atmosphere, and good coffee.
1: Mm. Okay, comfortable seats, I guess. Okay.
3: When I go to a cafe to work, the music is very important.
1: Music,
3: like, I don't like when it's loud or if there's like music that has lyrics. I like jazz or something that I can focus with. So yeah, music.
0: Lo-fi.
3: And also air conditioner. Like I don't like when it's too cold, but you know, in the summer, it can be very cold indoors.
1: Yeah. So true.
3: So if I want to stay in the cafe for like a few hours,
1: Okay. So you're like the work type. So you need it to be,
3: If I go there to do some like work with my laptop.
1: Okay.
3: But other than that, atmosphere, I like a cozy vibe. I like cozy.
1: Interesting. All of you have like different aspects you look for in a cafe. Mm. All right. Well, Tom, you are really lucky to get some extra crunch chips for that.
0: You could say I did it on purpose, you know.
1: Oh my gosh. Yeah. Maybe that was your strategy.
0: Well, that was a strategy,
1: Okay, well, you get to choose the next question because you won this question. You got it right. Okay. What would you choose next?
0: I'm gonna keep it rolling. Number four, please.
1: Wow. Number four, another 3-star question, that is. Number four. Okay. Ready?
0: Yes.
1: All right, you have to bet your crunch chips now for the next question.
3: So One
1: each. All right, here's the question. Have you ever tried buying tickets for concerts in Korea? Any type of ticket?
2: Yeah.
1: Yeah.
0: I haven't.
1: Oh, you haven't?
0: I don't think so.
3: Yeah.
0: Only like a marathon.
3: Me neither. Yeah. I haven't bought any like
1: really? Not yet. Only Cherry.
0: Yeah.
1: All right. How many times have you bought it before? Can you
2: Not
1: recall?
2: Many, but I'm big on musicals.
1: Musical tickets. Yeah, okay. Yeah, yeah. Interesting. All right. Well, imagine you finally clicked on what looks like the perfect seat, okay? You're like ticketing for your favorite concert, performance, musical, whatnot. Those precious little grapes on the seating chart, you know, like how they have marks, different marks. And then this terrifying message pops up saying, this seat has already been selected. You clicked it, but it says it's already been selected. And Koreans have shortened this heartbreaking moment into just 3 syllables, like a 3-syllable word.
0: Oh.
1: Anyone who've ever tried Korean ticketing has probably cried out this word at least once. And this is yet another short answer question. Who knows the answer? Shout your name. It's an abbreviation. This seed has already been selected, would be my hint for you. If you abbreviate that, thinking it's a Korean sentence, what would it be? This seed has already been taken. Who knows the answer? Shout your name.
2: What would the sentence be? Like, what would the whole sentence be?
0: In Korean,
3: That's what I am.
2: Like, what
3: I'm
2: pops
3: thinking.
2: Up? What's the thing that pops up?
3: Exactly.
1: Yeah. This seed has been take it?
3: It's three, not four.

0: Three.
1: It's three. Syllables. It's a three-syllable word.
2: 자리가 이미
0: 마감?
2: 잡혀.
0: Something magam.
1: The seed has... You can just take a wild guess, you know.
3: But it's three syllables.
1: It's three syllable. It's an abbreviation. Uh-huh. Nothing to lose.
2: Is there any, is there any hanja involved in this? Huh? Is there any hanja involved in this?
1: Yeah.
3: Oh.
0: I think there are some hanja.
2: You need something to...
1: Okay. The Korean
0: cherry.
1: This seed has been taken. 이미 선택된 자석입니다. And cherry.
0: 이선자.
1: 이선자. Wow, your pronunciation. That was so Korean. Okay. 이선자. Will you? You didn't bet though. Extra. Would you? You can't. You already said the answer. All right. Well, is that the answer?
3: Wow.
0: Oh, really? Actually,
4: I had no idea.
0: Yeah.
4: If you hadn't given us the sentence, I would have never
1: known. Yeah, that could have been an extra bet if you knew the answer, but I did give you the hint. So it's an abbreviation made from the first syllables of this seed has already been selected, or 이미 선택된 자석입니다. 이선자, like you said. It started among K-pop fans, but is now used by fans of concerts, musicals, sports, and many other events that need ticketing. All right. If you could get tickets to any Korean concert or performance, I mean, Cherry, you've been to musicals, but for Marielle and Tom, you haven't bought any tickets yet. If you could go to any of these, what would it be?
3: Maybe for me, it would be like a, probably you could guess, like a sporting event. That would be like a thing I'd want to go to. Yeah, maybe just like a Korean football match. Something like that. Yeah. I'll take that one.
1: Okay. Yeah. Okay. Nice.
0: I think for me it would be something more like traditional. Do you know about nakwanori?
4: No.
0: It's like traditional Korean fireworks. I really want to see it once.
1: Hey, didn't you say this before?
0: No.
1: Oh, you didn't?
0: Okay. Never.
1: Oh, sorry. Never. Nakwanori. Okay.
0: Yeah, nakwanori.
1: Oh, you did.
0: I have never seen that.
1: Oh, you haven't
0: but
1: seen
0: I've
1: it,
0: seen
1: but
0: it on social media, and I think it like. It's become very popular to go there. I also like many people go there. So I don't know if there's like tickets or if it's for free. But I would really want to see that. They usually do it like on a river during night. So it's like very magical. Traditional
1: like
0: fireworks.
1: Okay. I hope you succeed in the ticketing.
0: I hope so.
1: No 이선자, please. If there is ticketing. All right. Well, please hand over your chips to Cherry.
4: I'm rich.
1: Wow. All right. Okay, since you got it correct, you get to choose the next question.
4: Okay.
1: What would you pick?
4: I'll go with 8.
1: 8. Okay, and 8 is a 2-star question this time. Okay, please bet 1 chip each for this new question. So, our question, the next question, combines a popular meme with Korean trivia. In Korea, this 3-syllable word can refer to cartilage from a cow's knee that's used in a hearty soup.
0: Wait.
1: The human knee joint in casual speech, and a state of overwhelming excitement, as in the expression, a frenzy of this. In Korean, it's like 열광의 this. Recently, a line from the boy group Cortez's song, Red Red, this 사리기, that's red red, went viral as a dance challenge and became a huge meme. So what is this 3-syllable word? And here are your choices. Number 1, 노가리. Number 2, 도가니. Number 3, 도가지. Don't say the answer yet until I give you the cue. But who wants to answer? Shout your name.
4: Cherry.
1: Will you bet one more chip?
4: I'll bet one more. Can I bet as many as I can or want?
1: Just one.
4: Just one.
1: She's confident. So that means the other two have to bet one too, bet one. And if she gets it correct, she gets to take all the trips. But let's see if she got the answer. What's your answer, Cherry?
4: It's 도가니.
1: 도가니 number 2. Is that the answer? Correct. Whoa. Great job.
4: Wow.
1: Good job in betting. Okay. So you knew this even without looking at the choices?

0: Yeah, I've had, I know the knees, it's called togani, and it's my mom and a lot of like ajummas like it. And if you have like, if you need collagen, they eat a lot of togani.
1: Yeah.
0: You know,
1: true. Oh, that is so true. Yeah, they say. So when their knees ache, Koreans jokingly say, oh, my togani, you know, because it's the knee, like you said. There's even a playful belief that eating togani soup will make your own knees stronger. Don't know if that's scientifically correct, but thanks to the viral challenge from Cordis's Red Red, the lyric has become something people all over Korea are singing and dancing to. Okay? All right. So have you ever tried doganitang, Korea's rich knee cartilage soup, they say? You've tried it.
0: Yeah.
2: Never.
3: Think about it. Yeah, yeah.
0: You have?
3: No, don't think about it. No.
0: It's quite expensive, actually.
3: Oh, really?
0: It's known to be quite pricey.
3: Ah, okay.
0: Because
3: yeah,
0: it's really rare, because there's not that many knees. You know what I mean?
3: Not so many knees going around.
0: And also a lot of restaurants, they'll use other parts of the collagen just because the knee is so expensive as well.
3: Wow,
0: so you
3: really
0: have to find like the real togani places that actually use like 100% knee.
3: Wow, 100% knee.
1: Oh,
3: I need to get that.
1: Okay.
0: It's really good for you.
3: I need to eat some knees.
1: Yeah, you need to eat
3: some knees.
1: Knees
3: down,
1: you know? So you know how I mentioned it's part of Red Red, right? Of this song by Cortis. And okay, it's, and they say it in that lyric, in the lyrics, and it's become quite viral in the social media as well. And if you haven't tried it, you should definitely try it at this togani soup. And have you ever had one of those moments where your knees crack or creak and you're like, oh, my knees, like my togani's, I'm really getting old, that sort of moment?
3: Every day. Getting on now, yeah. Getting out of bed this morning.
1: Yeah,
3: it's a struggle.
1: You know,
3: how about yourself with the football
1: too,
3: and stuff? You know, yeah,
1: me too.
3: Yeah, you gotta be careful.
1: Every time I get off, it's like cracking, creaking. I should have a lot of those togani soup. All right, well, let's hand over the crunch chips to the winner
0: of this question.
1: Who got it correct, Cherry? All right, wow, that's a lot of crunch chips now. Oh my goodness. Okay, so Cherry is on the lead now. But before we continue with the next questions, let's take a listen to a short music break. Here is 여름의 방정식 Summer Equation by EJ. Stay tuned.

0: We're back. This is Crunch the K, and joining us are Tom, Cherry, and Marielle. Now, Cherry got the previous question correct, which means you get to choose the next number for the question. What number would you choose is my question. And Marielle, your friend is doing pretty well right now, but compared to last week, you haven't made any, you know,
1: nothing.
0: Earned any crunch chips yet.
1: No, oh my gosh. It's still possible.
0: It's still possible, is what you think. Mm. All right. Do you still have that confidence?
1: Yeah, I do.
0: That's good.
1: I do.
0: Well, let's see if you can have some little bit of luck from Cherry's choice, okay? What's your choice?
1: I'll go with 5. Mm-hmm.
2: Okay.
0: You're good with 5? Okay. Mm. Okay, so number 5 is a 2-star question. Mm-hmm. All right. Now, 2-star question number 5. Ready for the question, guys?
1: Yes.
0: All right, it's a 2-star one. Now, there is an insect that's used as a nickname for individual stock investors here in Korea. Mm-hmm. I don't know if you do any stock investing, but there's this nickname for individual stock investors. It represents hardworking, everyday investors who together help support the stock market. Mm-hmm. We use this word. It's an insect. Now the question is, which insect is it, often known for their diligence? And we have multiple choices for this. And your choices are number 1, Kemi, number 2, Kalmi, number 3, Jirongi, each being ant, spider, and earthworm. Who knows the answer?
2: Tom.
0: Tom was pretty fast.
2: I'm taking the short syllable. Yeah, we're going 2.
0: 2?
2: Well, 1 and then...
0: Just 1.
2: Yeah, yeah. But like, I need to do the... 1 so and then one
0: yes.
2: extra.
0: Yeah. Oh. You can do 1.
1: Wait, so we have to match you?
2: Just one
0: for the other one.
2: Sorry, I meant additional one. Yeah. Okay.
0: Yeah, so he made an additional bet, and including the ones that you put in the beginning, you have to add additional. So 2, right? Okay. Do you have 2 out? So 1 for the question, and because Tom bet one more, one more for both of you.
1: Okay. I see.
0: Okay, so it seems like Tom is confident with this one, and your answer is?
2: Number 1, Kemi.
0: Number 1, Kemi. Is that the answer? Correct. Kemi and...
2: I think everyone was going to do that.
0: I think everyone knew the answer.
2: Yeah. And I've got the shortest name, so that helped.
0: Okay, so Tom was the quickest. All right, well, in Korea's stock market, institutional investors are called the institutions or 기관, and foreign investors are the foreigners, okay? And individual investors, we call them ants or 개미.
2: Mm.
0: All right, so the nickname has even expanded into terms like 서학 ants for Koreans investing in overseas stocks and 동학 ants for those investing in Korean stocks, like the eastern side, 동, right? Mm. Yeah, so are you interested in investing or managing your finances, the three of you?
1: Yeah, I'm doing some bonds and... Bonds.
0: Yeah. Okay.
2: A couple of funds.
0: Really?
2: A couple of stocks, you know.
0: S&Ps.
2: Wow. Yeah, a couple of
0: Okay, so you're a Kemi yourself too then?
2: Maybe. I don't know.
0: Or are you a super Kemi?
2: I'm a massive ant.
0: Okay.
2: Yeah.
0: And Mariel?
1: I think I'm like in the progress of trying to learn how to manage my money better.
0: Okay.
1: Yeah, I think I'm kind of like more like the one who saves money, but I'm not good at keeping track like how much I spent. So yeah, I'm learning.
0: Okay. Well, I was actually going to ask you guys, which best describes you? Like, are you a YOLO spender or are you like a saver? And I guess, Marielle, you're the saving type?
1: I guess so.
0: Okay.
1: Kinda.
0: What
1: more
0: about you, Cherry?
1: Towards that.
0: Okay.
3: I'm a very, what's it called? 충동구매 type.
0: Oh, really?
3: So I'm a YOLO spender.

0: out.
1: Okay.
0: In like a year, I put it like I do a year at a time. And uh-huh. Then, but I'm yeah. I'm definitely a YOLO spender.
1: Okay. No, but that's impressive. Like how you think of all these, you know, ways of managing your finance. What about you, Tom?
2: I'm the same as Cherry. Like I've like several like accounts. You put it in, you can't take it out.
1: Uh-huh.
2: But at the same time, like I'll just see something and I'll just buy it. Like,
1: oh, okay.
2: On Instagram, it will just pop up. Oh,
1: God. On Instagram, yeah, okay.
2: Yeah. Like, who even buys on Instagram? But yeah, I'll just press it. The
1: no, I've tried buying.
2: Yeah.
1: But sometimes they're not the best, you know.
2: Yeah, and I keep making the same mistake.
1: Yeah.
2: So
1: marketing.
2: Exactly. Yeah.
0: Coupon is. Really
2: coupon,
0: big.
2: That's the one.
0: Yeah.
2: Coupon. Just like, it's going to arrive in 10 minutes. Okay.
1: Yeah. Very convenient. But anyhow, okay. So you're the YOLO type, and I guess Marielle, you're the only saving type. All right. Interesting. Well, you got that one correct, Tom. So could you please hand over your crunch chips to Tom?
2: Thank you very much.
1: Extra crunch chips for you, Tom. You. Good job. All right, so since you got this one correct, you get to choose the next question once again. What would you choose, Tom?
2: We'll go nice and easy. We'll go number two, please.
1: You're going to go with number two, okay, this time. There's no number three-star one anymore, right? Number two. So that's a one-star question, which means it's going to be pretty easy compared to the previous ones. Mm. Now, everyone, please bet one crunch chip before we read out the question. Okay, good. In Korea, before the college scholastic ability test or other important exams, people often give students a special food as a good luck gift, hoping they'll pass on their first try. It's sweet and sticky, and because it sticks to almost anything, it has become a symbol of sticking to success. What food is it? And here are your choices. Number one, yacht. Number two, jelly. Number three, gum. Who knows the answer?
0: Mario
1: was quick with this one.
0: It's
1: wait,
0: yacht.
1: Will you bet one
2: more?
1: Will you bet?
2: No.
0: I will.
1: Okay. So Mario bet one more chip, which means Cherry and Tom, you have to bet one more as well. Okay, so it seems like Mario's pretty confident with this one. What would be your answer?
0: It's number one.
1: Number one, yacht, is that the answer? Correct! Nice. Yay! Finally!
0: Finally!
1: All right, so in the past, Koreans would even stick yacht, or they're called like the Korean taffy, I guess. Mm. Yeah, malt taffy, onto the school gate on exam day while praying for good results. That tradition has continued, and yacht is still one of Korea's classic good luck gifts before important exams. Because it's sticky, they say you have to stick to the final like results, is what they say. Yeah, so is there a special food, like a lucky charm, or even, or tradition in your home countries that's given to someone before they take like an important exam?
0: Wow. America doesn't have anything like that.
2: We don't have anything.
1: Really?
0: Yeah. I feel like we don't have it.
3: We don't have this kind of culture, like giving some food before exam. Not that I remember.
1: Okay.
0: Also, America doesn't have like this huge academic culture like Korea. Mm. And so I feel like we don't have any cultural traditions surrounding that.
2: Yeah, I mean, when I took my exams, I can't remember. I had some like cornflakes in the morning. Mum was like, it's in a bit, like it's a normal day.
1: Okay.
2: Here, like it's everything like closes. It's like all the parents are like.
1: Exactly. You know,
0: like airplane stops.
2: Yeah.
0: Exactly. Everything stops, right?
1: Crazy. But it's not like that. So I guess you just wish them good luck and that's all.
3: Yeah, that's right.
0: Break a leg.
2: Break a leg, yeah.
1: I guess there are expressions, but not so much tradition or food that you would give.
2: Yeah.
1: Oh, that's very interesting. All right. I think it comes from like historical backgrounds too. Because in Korea, we used to take exams to enter like the government or to work for the country.
0: Right. Mm-hmm.
1: Yeah, I guess. Yeah, and the huge academic like competition that we have here in Korea too. Yeah. All right, interesting. Well, good job in getting that correct. You guys have to hand over your crunch chips to Marielle now.
0: Here you go.
1: All right, then we have a few more questions left. Marielle, you get to choose the next one.
3: Okay. I will choose number three.
1: Number three?
3: Yes.
1: Okay, number three is what Marielle chose, and this is

0: It's a two-star question. Once again, bet your chips, one chip each for this question. And okay. Here is your question. Now, this word originally meant driving in the correct direction. All right. But today, however, it seems like you're getting it. Today, however, it's much more commonly used to mean watching an entire drama, webtoon, or novel from the very first episode all the way to the end without stopping. It's also well known as the opposite of reverse charting. All right. What is this word? Who knows the answer?
1: Cherry.
0: Cherry. Okay, was quick. Will you bet another crunch chip?
2: I will.
0: Okay, additional crunch chip has been bet. All right, the other two bet one each too. What's your answer, Cherry?
1: 정주행.
0: 정주행. Is that the answer? Correct.
3: I know that.
0: Mariel, you knew that. Tom, did you?
4: I did, but I didn't know it meant binge watch. So when you said it was like...
0: Going forward, yeah, right? Yeah, oh, okay. Oh, yeah, all three of you knew this. Wow.
3: They also use it when you want to say you rewatch something, right?
0: Yes, yes.
4: Yeah. Oh, yeah.
0: Right. Good job. Yeah, so in Korea, people often say, I'm going to binge watch a drama this weekend, or 정주행, you know, a drama. Using this expression, it's become a common part of everyday conversation. And the opposite term, 역주행, we say, refers to an older song or video from the past suddenly becoming popular again through algorithms or word of mouth. Yeah, 역주행, 정주행. Have any of you ever binge watched a series all night long?
3: Yes.
4: Yeah.
0: Yeah. What was it? So.
3: Everything I watch.
0: Yeah. Everything.
3: No, seriously, I'm a huge binge watcher. Oh, so, okay. Like, I can't. Like, I love spoilers as well. So even if I start something, I'll look at the end and I'll.
0: Oh, really?
4: You love spoilers. That's the first.
3: I love spoilers.
0: Also, you would watch the last episode first.
3: I'll look it up. If it's like kind of scary, I'll look up the ending and I'll like watch it in peace.
0: Yeah. Okay.
3: But yeah, I usually like watching. I've been watching 참교육 these days.
0: Of course, teach you a lesson.
3: Yeah,
0: I finished it too. Did you two watch it?
4: I haven't seen that.
3: Yeah,
0: oh, you haven't.
3: It's really funny.
0: Yeah, ooh, it is. Do you have any plans of watching it? 정주행?
4: We'll do now. Yeah.
0: Tonight?
3: Yeah, I think I should. Yeah, I haven't been watching like Korean dramas these days.
0: Ah, okay.
3: So you would recommend it?
1: Yeah,
3: it's really
1: funny.
3: It's fun.
1: Yeah, it's good. It's funny and also kind of meaningful at the same time.
3: Okay.
0: Yeah, it's a 10 episode series, so it should be all right to binge watch for 정주행. All right. Well, do you usually watch shows as they are released, or do you wait until they're finished so that you can like binge watch it all together?
4: I'd say I wouldn't wait. I would watch it and then wait the week or whatever.
0: Oh, okay.
4: Then, I actually prefer that.
0: Yeah.
4: Sometimes when you just watch the whole thing and then you just like, it takes over your life.
0: That is so true. Yeah. And it ruins your routine too.
4: Right. You know? Yeah. You go to sleep really late.
3: I went to the hospital one time because I 정주행 a drama that was like 24 episodes.
0: Oh my goodness.
3: No, like, I think it was during high school. I was like this the whole time. And then I think half of my face fell asleep. And it was like my eyes was hurting. And so I went to the hospital and they gave me antibiotics.
0: Oh my God.
4: Change,
3: I was just like this
0: for 24 hours without moving.
3: It was 나쁜 남자. It was a long time ago. But
0: wow. Oh my gosh.
3: Don't do that.
0: Don't do that. I mean, okay, I guess you could binge watch, but at least move around a little. Oh my gosh. All right. Well, that's another question that you got correct, which means the other two has to give their crunch chips to Cherry.
4: Good fun about it.
3: Oh, it's mine.
0: Oh, yeah. Right.
3: You're
0: coming
3: rich.
4: Yeah.
3: Rich.
0: All right, Cherry, can you pick the next question then?
3: Yes, I'll do number one.
0: Mm-hmm. Number one, okay. It's a two-star question this time. Bet a crunch chip each, everyone. All right, here's the question. Koreans have always loved gukbap, right? Soup with rice, gukbap. Have you ever tried it?
4: Mm-hmm. Yes,
3: I have.
4: Absolutely. Yeah.
0: I know it's Tom's favorite.
4: Yeah, it's great.
3: Yeah, 콩나물 국밥.
0: 콩나물 국밥 is your favorite. Okay, and Cherry, you must have tried it too.
3: I'm not huge on gukbap. If it's like 순대 국밥, I won't have it. I'm not huge on 순대, but if it's something else, I'll be.
0: Not a 순대 국밥 fan, but okay. Yeah. All right. Well, that's the 국밥 that you like or not like.

0: like. And there are many kinds, like you mentioned. There's mm-hmm. 콩나물국밥 or 돼지국밥, pork bone as well. And when people eat pork 국밥, they often add a special red seasoning paste that turns the broth spicy and very flavorful. Koreans commonly call this seasoning what? And here are your choices. Number one, samjang. Number two, dadaegi. Number three, saeujeot. Who knows the answer? Shout your name. Mariel, would you bet another crunch chip?
1: I will.
0: Okay, she's gonna bet an additional crunch chip. Cherry and Tom did so too. Mm. And your answer is, Mariel? What's your answer?
1: I have no what. I will pick dadaegi. I don't know what it is.
0: Yeah. Oh, okay. You pick dadaegi, but you don't know what it is?
1: Yeah, because, yeah, I will pick dadaegi. Yeah.
0: Okay, okay. Number two, dadaegi. Is that the answer? Correct! Yeah, nice. Good job! Oh. Why did you think this would be the answer?
1: Because, I mean, samjang is not for, like, a gukbap, right? Mm. And saeujeot is not red. Ah. So dadaegi seems like...
0: Okay, that was a smart, logical guess. All right. Did the other two know this?
2: I when the answers came up, I knew what it was, but I didn't know what this is called. I just call it the red thing.
0: The red thing.
2: I just never,
1: So is it also like kochu? Like
0: no. It's added in there.
1: Red pepper?
0: Yeah. It's added in there. But yeah, you call it dadaegi. And the name is widely believed to come from the Korean verb meaning to finely chop. You know, it's a seasoning paste that instantly adds both heat to soup and that that flavorness and heat to the soup. We call it like the kick, right, to the soup. It's typically made by blending dried red peppers, like you mentioned, fresh red peppers, green chilies and onions, then mixing them with soy sauce, pepper, sesame powder, broth, as well as sesame oil, garlic, and a little bit of sugar. And it depends on the restaurant too, how they make their dadaegi, really. And one of the best parts of 돼지국밥 is enjoying the clear broth first. You know how usually it's clear, like white? Then stirring in the dadaegi halfway through for an entirely different sort of flavor. That's how I like to enjoy it.
2: You can enjoy like two kind of meals. I mean, it's the same meal. But like,
0: but like with a different sort of flavor. All right. Well, among Korean sauces and seasonings, which one would you say is your favorite?
3: I like samjang.
0: Samjang.
2: I was going to say the same thing.
0: Really? Samjang. With meat? Like pork
3: with meat. Yeah.
0: Okay.
2: That's the best.
1: I like ganjang with wasabi. Because, you know, in Estonia, we have a lot of like fish dishes, fried fish.
0: Yeah.
1: But we never dip it in some kind of sauce. But in Korea, you always, the 생선구이, you put it in like the ganjang. But it also has wasabi. And I think it's like very... nice combination. I love that.
0: It is a all of these sauces, I really like them. And well, wasabi is actually a Japanese term, but we call it gochunengi, spiciness. Yes. But yeah, I like those sauces. And is there any like sauce that surprised you?
1: Sauce that surprised me?
0: I mean, samjang you all love.
3: I think myeongnanjeot. Is that a sauce?
0: That's not really a sauce. It's like a side dish. But
3: like any kind of jeot.
1: Very salty, right?
3: Yeah, very salty.
0: Really salty. Like usually fish eggs, right?
3: Fish eggs or like they're like mini shrimp, right?
0: The mini shrimps. But they make your food very savory in the end.
2: What's that sauce that you have when you eat byeohaejanggu?
0: What's that sauce?
2: It's kind of like sort of like green, like kind of.
0: I think that's gochunengi.
1: Gochunengi.
2: Is that what it is? But it's just like really like diluted.
0: With like some with some ganjang.
1: That's what I was saying. I think.
3: Gyoja. They would call it.
0: Too. Yeah, mustard.
2: Yeah, kind of like I never know what it is. I'm like.
0: So many different kinds of sauces. I think it's gyoja mustard too. All right. Well, there's so many, like the sauce that you put pork belly with, you know, like another jeot, you know, it's really delicious as well, fish sauce. Okay, well, you know what? It's time to wrap up to see who is the winner. Let's see how many crunch

0: yours you have earned. Can you count?
1: Oh, you have to give it to Mariel.
0: Sorry. Those are Mariel's crunch chips for her getting it right. Now count your crunch chips for me. But I can sort of assume that it could be Cherry, the winner. And Mariel, you did pretty well towards the end, too.
1: Yeah.
0: That was good. But count your crunch chips to see who won. Crunch the chip or crunch the K, crunch chip stealer. Tom, how many do you have?
2: I have a miserable 17.
0: Oh, 17 really? Is Tom's number. Okay, Mariel?
3: I have 20. Oh.
0: 20! Okay, Mariel has three more than Tom. And Cherry?
4: I have 23.
0: 23! Oh. Wow! Each have three more than each other. So congratulations! How do you feel?
4: Amazing.
0: You are the stealer. Amazing.
4: I feel like this is unfair.
0: Why?
4: Yeah, I mean, I've been here for so much longer.
0: Okay.
4: Yeah, but there's some of the questions I didn't know. So
0: Yeah. Okay. Well, good job. How do you, the other two, feel? Disappointed?
2: It was fun. Three people. Okay. Three people. Yeah, yeah. And it's you know, you've been here so much longer, but it was, you know, still really fun. Still like even with the scores and
0: yeah. It was fun. Yeah. Okay, that's good. As long as you enjoyed it.
2: Yeah, yeah.
0: That's what matters.
3: Yeah, I think it ended pretty well for me.
0: Yeah, it did.
3: It got better and better.
0: It
3: so.
0: Did.
2: Everyone had their fair share of success.
0: Yes, they did. Yeah, not too much difference, I think. Oh, well. Well, today's winner receives a prize, as always. And the prize is a jumbo-sized sunscreen,
3: which I'll
0: hand over to you. Yeah, you needed that?
3: Thank you, yes.
0: Okay, I'll hand it over to you during the song break, our final song break. But, I mean, the sun is pretty intense these days, right? So always apply your sunscreen. Keep yourself away from that UV light. And I hope you stay healthy throughout summer. All right, so we'll have to wrap up right there. Hope you enjoyed our Crunch the K today. This is our last song. It's Nan Na Otte, How About Me by 406 Project. Shall we say goodbye together?
2: Let's do it, yeah.
0: All right.
3: Okay.
0: Keep crunching.

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1: Welcome to Keep Hopping here on Arirang Radio. I'm your host, Isaac, and it is the 3rd of July. Happy Friday, ladies and gentlemen. It starts us off today with Purun Blue-ish. Hi, how's everybody doing? Happy Friday. Your cray-cray host, Isaac, is in the studio. And it is the eve of 4th of July. So, stateside individuals, our K-pop and fam who are in the United States, or for those of you who are American citizens or you celebrate American holidays, it is 4th of July weekend this weekend. Be safe, everybody. Whether you celebrate it or not, I think that 4th of July definitely needs to be one of those holidays that everybody needs to be careful, because you never know what's going to happen. I don't know if my family still does any of these celebrations, but we used to have barbecues like in the backyard or

or we would just make an excuse to have a lot of food in the house over the weekend. If anybody was staying at home, my mom would invite them over. It was always kind of like this potluck ordeal, or my aunt would make a lot of food and we would just kind of have everybody at the house. But it can get crazy depending on the neighborhoods you live in. Like, you know, kids might get really just not so cautious about things, and you know, it can be dangerous. So everybody just be careful, you know, just be aware a little bit more of your surroundings, and you know, stay safe. For those of you who are celebrating, stay safer. For those of you who are staying at home, still be safe. So welcome to the show. I hope everybody is doing fabulous. We are jumping into our Friday show, which brings our algorithm music for today with Treadmill and Technology. To be honest, I was curious how our K-pop and fam was going to take this, but y'all did a great job. I took a little peek at the messages and I am yet again stunned by how awesome everybody is. You have great sense of humors. You also have genius minds. So I'm excited for hour two. I really am. And I love how everybody took the Treadmill and Technology turn for the concept. So P1 Harmony's Jump was the artist and the song, and Treadmill and or Technology is the keyword. So we're going to be looking at those in hour two. And next week, we are back to our normal lineup with Twinkle My Star and Tiniest Stage on their respected days. So K-Pun is joining us back in the studio. It's been a minute since we've had them here. Last time we were here, the brother was still in school. So I want to know if he's graduated yet. And we also have Topain joining us back in the studio on Thursday, which I'm excited to see because he literally cemented his next appearance here as he left the studio. You know how we talk to our artists while they're in the studio and like, oh, could you, you know, talk with our staff outside and cement a date when you make another comeback? He literally did that. So I'm really excited to have him back in the studio too. So we're back to our normal lineup starting next week with Twinkle My Star and Tiny Stage being on their respected days. So what can we look forward to and how to listen to the show? So my show is between 12 to 2 p.m. KST every single day. The rerun is 3 to 5 a.m. KST. So depending on where you are in the world or what your schedule looks like, one of those time frames might be a little bit more convenient for you. On Jeju Island, you are cruising with us on 88.7 megahertz in Jeju City. Seogwipo is 80.1. The Jeju Grand is 101.9. 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But also on the left-hand side of the corner, there's going to be a banner. And that banner is going to hold very important information, whether it's going to be our AI report, whether if we are doing a survey at the moment, it's going to be there. 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So it's just kind of your information window. 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Hwang Tae-ryul has decided to drop a summer track for us with Uri Yeoreum, or Our Summer. Say My Name is after that with Your Scent, Noe Hyanggi, and we have our Happening Headlines coming up next.

In the first hour of K-Pop, and Monday through Friday, we get a chance to look at some of the happening headlines coming out of South Korea. And today, we have some really exciting news. So, Yuno is making a comeback in July, but also, he might be meeting up with the fans in certain stops. So, I'm going to be giving you some details on that. Also, we have a new movie alert. Pamyo did really good overseas as well, but it looks like that the world is quite curious with Korea and our shamanistic beliefs and whatnot. And Pyeonhyun has been cast in a new film that is going to be dealing with this. So I'll be giving you all the details on that and more coming up next.

That was Hold on the Track with Yaram Gobek, a Summer's Letter. Normally that would be Summer's Confession, but I like the English title and how they did a Summer's Letter. Okay, so You Know is making a comeback. So we've got on the 20th, the comeback that is Time's Ticking is what he's going to be giving us. And he's been gaining quite a lot of popularity. We've been able to see his acting get praised recently, but also his songs have been kind of going viral every once in a while, too. And so he's been gaining quite a lot of popularity again. He did run into a little bit of a rough patch, which So during the pandemic, there was a situation where he went out after curfew because we kind of had like a curfew ordeal set up. And apparently a friend of his opened up like a bar or whatnot, and he was there. And it was also because he was breaking like, you know, the social distancing rule back then. So he was given a lot of criticism, and then he's been able to kind of jump back from that. So good news for that. Now, with the release of his track on the 17th to the 19th, so for 3 days, he is going to be having his Soul You Know Project 26 Scene Number 1 show. Then on the 8th of August, he's going to be in Macau. On the 15th, he's going to be in Singapore. On the 29th, he's going to be in Bangkok. In September, on the 5th, he's going to be in Taipei. On the 12th, he's going to be in Jakarta. And towards the end of the month, he's going to be in Hong Kong for September. But the project continues is what it says in the poster. So it looks like that he is going to be going on tour. And right now, we just have a few Asian dates that he's going to be cementing at the moment. To say that he might not go overseas more is, we'll just have to wait and see. Now, let's talk about Pyeonhwan and his new movie. So he's been cast along with An Jae-yong and Ha Yoon-kyung, and they have been cast in the new movie called Son Eopneun Nal. So a translation to this would be A Day Without Hands is what it normally means. And with this, it's like a shamanistic belief. So it's supposed to be a good day for moving in Korea, because it's a day without evil spirits. So in Korea, when you are trying to move, there is certain days in the month that are supposed to have a day without evil spirits. And so those are the days that you're supposed to move, or it's considered luckier to move on those days. So the movie is going to be called Son Eopneun Nal. So if we're going to be translating this as it exactly translates, which literally means a day with no hands, or if we're going to be giving it another English title, I think giving it another English title would be a little bit better. Like a lucky day, or I don't know how we're going to try to figure this out, but that's for the production to do. But Pyeonhwan is going to become a shaman in the movie, and so he's going to get into a somehow cross paths with An Jae-yong, who is a lawyer who only trusts reasons and logic. So he's not like a superstitious shamanistic, like he doesn't believe in any of those. But his wife, who is going to be portrayed by Ha Yoon-kyung, is starting to see some strange symptoms. And so that's why these three have some type of an overlap in their paths. So to find out what happens, we're just going to have to wait until the movie is released. There is going to be a little bit of a like a thrill in this, like a little bit of thriller, a little bit of mystery. And they're starting production for this. So we're probably going to be seeing this maybe next year. If there's a lot of post-production, there might be the year after. So I'll keep you guys

posted when I get more from you. In the meantime, though, we got 82 Major because we want to show some love to our boys. We got Choke for you, and then we've got You Know You Know on the track with Thank You, and more of the shows coming up next.

It's time for the ultimate battle of the day. It is time for us to look at our BB time, balance battle time, and give you some of the most ridiculously hard questions ever. Why are they hard? Because they're ridiculous. That is the whole point of this. So we're asking, they are perfect at keeping in touch with you. So on the phone, they are perfection. But they have zero in-person dating sense. So when you see them in person, it is, what are you doing? Versus they're terrible at keeping in touch, but they have the best in-person dating sense. So what would you rather? Would you rather them be the perfect significant other or partner on the phone, but when it comes to in-person stuff, it's just they have no clue what they're doing? Versus they're terrible at keeping in touch, but they are absolutely perfect when it comes to in-person dating or whatnot. Classy's going to help us figure this out with 눈물이 난 채로 건든 게 나다운 거라서 teardrop. And we have your answers coming up next.

All right, so Kasia started us out with the track of Teardrop, and did you guys get your answers? So today is recorded, so I did have to ask our eighth floor yet again, and I think we actually agree on something this time around. So our question for today was, your partner is great at keeping in touch and, you know, they're perfect on the phone, great conversation and whatnot, but when they're in person, it just is, it's a train wreck. Or they are really bad with the, you know, calling or texting or, you know, staying in touch with you, but they're great in person. I agree with everybody here on the eighth floor for number two. not to throw any shade, but recently I was talking to an individual that all of our K-pop and fam know as well. And they said that when talking with somebody they are interested in, they use AI to help them because they are really bad at sending conversations or, you know, showing their emotions. And I was just like, excuse me? And so they were like, well, What's so bad about that? I'm getting help. And I was like, well, that's true. But if from the receiving end, if I was texting somebody and I'm not an English lit major, but let's say I was an English lit major or I just had a love for books. Like I loved the classics. I know like thousands and thousands of authors by name. I have the memories. Like I stan authors. And because I do, you wanted to get interest, you wanted me to fall for you, and you wanted to keep the conversation going. So you used AI to get references to books or authors that I might like, leading me on to think that you shared that same interest. And for me to find out later in the relationship that you used AI to try to talk to me, I would feel really, really, really upset. I would feel like you betrayed my trust because that was not you. So I would rather have somebody, I mean, you can be awkward on a date or in person, but if you're awkward together, you know what I mean? Like if there's a vibe, if the person is just really bad at texting or calling because they don't really like their phone, but then it also transfers into an actual date. So you can see physically that they are not into their phones. You know what I mean? It's not one of those, oh, they're on their phone all the time, but when they're not with you, they don't text. You know what I mean? It's when it's transparent through and through, I feel that I would rather have them be really bad at contacting me over the phone and then being a great attentive person in person. You know what I mean? So, fam, it is the final rankings in our 2014 to find out who was in the top rankings in the last week of June in 2014. So, in the meantime, though, we have Rise on the Track with Inside My Love, and our On This Day is coming up next.

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1: Welcome to the Yesteryear Charts of our On This Day, where we get a chance to take you back to what songs were trending in the same week we are in years past. So we are in the last week slash first week of June and July. And so we're looking at what has been trending, and we're looking at what was trending in 2014. So we are in the top four now. Fly to the Sky's track of Daughter, Daughter, Daughter, You found itself at number four. To be honest, I totally forgot this song. I totally forgot this song existed. Which is weird because I really love this track. So this is off of their ninth album, Continuum, and this was a lead single. And I really love the music video, especially when it comes to like Flight to Sky, because they were normally the main characters of their music videos, and like they would do the acting and stuff like that. So it's kind of cringe to watch them now, but it's kind of cute back then. We find out who was in the top three. At number three was Jeongin and Kelly's Saram Naemse. So this track, Your Scent, is a collaboration, I think, that everybody really wanted to happen. So for those of you who have been K-pop fans since the early 2000s, which was around my era, Jisung and Jeongin had a really deep relationship, as Jeongin was featured on a lot of Jisung mega hits. Now, as Kelly was doing stuff on his own, he also teamed up with Jeongin. Now, to say that Jisung songs that Jeongin did were, they weren't all sad, but they had a certain mood to them, right? There was like this hip hop, edgy, moody vibe that Jisung brought to the table. But with Kelly and Jeongin on this track, it was the most lovely song ever. But it's not one of those like cutesy, lovey-dovey type of tracks. It's just a really good love song. And it's just talking about like the imperfections that everybody has. Nobody's perfect. And how these two created one of the like sweetest love songs of this era. We also see at number two, Sunny and Dana's track of 한여름밤의 꿀, or A Summer Night's Honey. This song kind of has become the summer repeat track. Everybody loves listening to this song when the summer rolls around, and it's kind of that, just like the vibe says in the song. It's not like they miss you. It's like calling up an ex who you're kind of still talking with, and you are just enjoying a little bit of beer on a hot summer night. So definitely seeing why it was so popular. All these songs had stayed in the top rankings from the week prior. And who was the number one song in the last week slash first couple of days of July and June in 2014? Taeyang's track of 눈, 코, 입. Oh my goodness. So I have Jeongin and Kelly on the track with 사람 냄새, Your Scent. And then we have the number one track, Taeyang's song of 눈, 코, 입, Eyes, Nose, Lips. And we'll see you guys back after this with more of the show.

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2: All right, fam, we need to wrap up the first hour, but do not touch the dial because you take over hour two with our algorithm music, and I'm super excited to reach your messages for today with our two keywords. So stay tuned for that. But another track from 2014, a song that I completely forgot about, is going to be the track that takes us out of the first hour. Fly to the skies, daughter, daughter, daughter. You, you, you. Hour of K-pop is coming up next.

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1: 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Man, I haven't got a chance. I
2: call. My name is Gina. I'm from China and the champion of the 2021 Oneness Festival. I've always been interested in Hanyu culture, like K-pop and K-dramas, since I was in high school, and that's why I came to Busan as an exchange student. Actually, when I first came to Korea, it wasn't easy for me to live here. Things weren't the same as in a drama series. My Korean was limited and everything was still new to me. However, there was one Korean friend from Busan who helped me when I was having difficulty adjusting to life here. I still remember the hearty breakfast that her family made for me. Her family always treated me as part of the family, and that's when my love for Busan people began. Of all the great things about Korea, like K-pop and K-culture, the warmth of Busan people are the best things about living here. I came to Busan to look for Hanyu, and I found true Hanyu in Busan people. Global City Busan, we're in it together. This campaign was brought to you by BEFM, Busan 영화 방송.

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1: Hi everyone, I'm Marissa from Indonesia. It's my fourth year living here in Busan as an undergraduate student at Gyeongsang University. Let me first describe what my hometown looks like. Jakarta, Indonesia is surrounded by beautiful oceans, exotic temples, and strong dialects. Does any of this ring a bell? Yes! The descriptions also fit very well with Busan. 7 beaches, attractive temples like Haedong Yeonggungsa, and we can't forget the famous dialect, Busan Saturi. And that's when I knew Busan was going to be my second home. I grew up so much in Busan that I even mentor other students from Indonesia to help them with their Korean and life in Busan. When I teach them Korean, I sometimes see myself using 사투리. Looking back, I remember struggling to understand what my professors were saying because they were using 진 Busan 사투리, you know, the real Busan dialect. But I think that's what makes Busan more of my home. Through the dialect, I feel the warm, 정, that no

other city can mimic. Global City Busan, we are in it together. This campaign is brought to you by BEFM Busan 영어 방송.

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0: of it, yeah.
1: Could Moulin Rouge, musical slash, musical, that movie, mm-hmm. 그 Ewan McGregor이 부르는 Nicole okay. 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
0: oh,
1: Come
0: 네.
1: 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With Nicole Kidman and Ewan McGregor. I will love you until my dying.
2: Nope.
1: 아, 집에 가서 아빠한테 물어봐봐. 아, Moulin Rouge. 어, come what may 이렇게 불러오세요 꼭.
2: I'll try.
1: 아, 여러분 반갑습니다. Welcome to Nice to Meet You. I think this is the third time me saying that. How is your Friday going, Aisha?
2: Good. Oh, I forgot it was Friday. Yeah. I actually hung out with my friends last night, and I ended up sleeping at my best friend's place. So sleepover.
1: Oh, sleepover, pajama party.
2: Yeah, sleep. I'm then sleepover.
1: When's the last time I slept over at a friend's house?
2: No, me too. This is like my second time, I would say.
1: So. I think the last time I did it was like in college.
2: Ah. Oh.
1: High school, I don't think I've ever slept over at a friend's house.
2: Really? Why? Just 네. ever did?
1: 그래요. It's so uncomfortable.
2: It's so comfortable when you're with like, I don't know, with my best friend.
1: Even if it was like the bestest of friend, mm-hmm. I would be like, you know what? I'm gonna go home. Right? I'll do everything and everything, like anything and everything. Like we'll mm-hmm. hang out until like, you know, right when we're about to go to sleep, like uh-huh. right when we're tired, like I can't like open my eyes anymore.
2: Uh-huh.
1: Right until that point, 집에 가서 잘게.
2: I think my mom would love you because like I use hung-in privilege, my adult privilege. Mm. I didn't even ask my mom if it was okay to go to a sleepover. I was just like, hey, mom. I'm gonna go to a like. I asked my dad first. Hey, dad, I want to go to a sleepover. And I think my mom's gonna say no. So I'm not gonna ask her. Just like you know, just we don't see. And it actually worked.
1: Oh.
2: My mom's like, I get so tired.
1: 이거 지금 에이샤가 뭐를 하냐면요. She's testing the waters.
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1: 어, 괜찮은가? And then you put your foot in, right?
2: Yeah.
1: 아 그래도 you, like the foot temperature, like you know the how your foot takes in the temperature
2: mm-hmm.
1: and how your the rest of your body is going to take in the temperature. It's different, right?
2: Yeah.
1: 그래서 천천히 들어가야 돼요. Okay. So right now, okay, you're getting you're letting your dad know. 뭐 그냥 부모 둘 중에 한 명만 알으면
2: no,
1: 뭐
2: my
1: 된다.
2: Mom knew too. I just wanted my dad to tell my mom rather than me telling my mom, like just in case, you know.
1: 맞아요. 근데 Aisha, I mean, you're a grown up now, right?
2: Yeah.
1: 네. 뭐 이 정도면, but your mom's listening though. 아니요. 그래도 엄마한테도 말해야지. Aisha,
2: I eventually did.
1: All right, folks. Hope you're enjoying your Friday. Thank you so much for tuning in. Now, today. Those watching on YouTube, I feel like you might have, you know, gotten the idea of what we're going to talk about. But those listening to the radio, to us on the radio, today I want to talk about a topic with Aisha as well as our listeners.
2: That's this topic is like the exact opposite of me, I find.
1: 맞아요. 왜냐면, I'm a huge fan of horror, right? I'm sure a lot of our listeners know this already. I'm a huge fan of horror, whether it be horror movies, horror stories, true crime.
2: True crime podcasts.
1: I love it. Yeah, podcasts or like documentaries. Mm-hmm. I love it.
2: Mm.
1: Yeah, true crime. True crime도 한국에도 좀 인기 있는 장르인 것 같은데요. I think 네. it's a pretty popular genre
2: yeah.
1: of just content in general
2: mm-hmm.
1: Here in Korea. True crime. 부장님, true crime 한국말로 뭐죠? True crime, 뭐 진짜
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2: Yeah.
1: It's like a genre of film, TV shows, podcast content in general.
2: Mm-hmm.
1: I love it. But I know you're not a fan of it.
2: I am not.
1: Asia가 나는 이 정도의 뭐 공포 영화, 뭐 TV show
2: mm-hmm.
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2: Well, I think I've only seen two horror movies in my life so far.
1: Do you remember the two?
2: Well, three, I guess, technically. But I didn't find Carrie that scary.
1: 아.
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2: 네 right? Because 돼지피를
1: they, like they bully her right?
2: Yeah.
1: 네. And then she turns into like a witch and everything.
2: Yeah. Yeah, whatchamacallit that. And then what did I also see? I think I saw The Walking Dead, the series. One of my friends made me watch.
1: Walking Dead 정도는
2: it was so gory. I think it's just like, it's like 장기 타보 like I let's see like if you have the guts 하면서 진짜 여기 like I'm not going to even tell you guys like
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1: I mean the process is important, Asia. Not only the ending. 딱 Asia 딱 한국인이 나오네요. 딱 여기에서, right? 그냥 성격이 급해.
2: So I like murder mystery more than thriller, I find. At least my mind is like, you know, trying to search for an answer. So.
1: You like the movies and the TV show where they show like the result first. And
2: that's
1: then,
2: okay, yeah.
1: And then what about the rest of the movie where they show like what how they got to that point?
2: I don't know, man. Yeah. I just don't watch those kind of movies, honestly.
1: I mean, the reason why I bring this up, the topic of horror today, is because usually around the summer season, that's when a lot of these scary movies and these horror movies start to come up, right? 네. 지금 뭐 상영 중인 영화들 눈동자, right? 군챈가?
2: Yeah.
1: That zombie movie.
2: My dad wants to watch that so much, so badly.
1: 그래요?
2: He loves 전지현 and like all the other like actors too.
1: 일단 전지현 그쵸. And 그 Backrooms.
2: Yes.
1: 이거는 제가 진짜 보고 싶거든요.
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1: 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Okay. So the reason why did you know that horror movies are released in summer is a couple of reasons. They want to capitalize on the air-conditioned theaters because a lot of people they want to escape the heat during the summer. Okay. So where do they go? They could go to movie theaters. And then also, a lot of time they target teens and students on vacation.
2: Oh.
1: It's around that time, right? Summer vacation season. Mm-hmm. So because they have more free time, what they're going to do? They're going to go watch movies, right?
2: Yeah.
1: And I didn't know this. It's called counter-programming.
2: Okay.
1: Where during the summer season, they release a lot of these blockbuster movies, right?
2: Yeah.
1: 엄청 완전 그...
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1: 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Yeah. 그 뭐 Avengers, 스파이더맨 이런 영화. But... People think, oh, you know what? I mean, I've seen that already, but a horror movie, it's usually not a blockbuster film, but I guess I'll check that out, okay? 조금 다르게, 이게 anti-blockbuster 느낌인데,
2: uh-huh.
1: so it gets gets the attention of people more.
2: 아, 네. That's why.
1: 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So, big fan of horror. 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
1: 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What 빨간? Red mask?
2: Yeah.
1: What's that?
2: So it's basically and like Momo. I think that's another one. Like back when I was like in elementary school, there's like this person that's like has this red mask on, and 눈 이제 그 눈 마주치면 like 입꼬리 입까지 찢어버린다 막 이런 거 있었던 것 같아요. 저 완전 충격. 아직까지도 기다리.
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1: Yeah.
2: Right? 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
1: Hello, my name is Liam McIntyre. I'm 9 years old, fourth grader at Yeonji Elementary School. In my family, my mom is Korean and my dad is Canadian. I also have a younger brother. Now, I was born right here in Busan and have lived here my whole life. This city is great because all the activities I can do. I love going to all the beaches and riding my bicycle around the rivers. Being part of this city is great because I get to meet so many different people from all over the world. Thanks for listening to my story, Global City Busan. We're in it together. This campaign was brought to you by BEFM Busan 영어 방송.
2: I was so busy this morning, I didn't even get to check my messages. 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

0: Drained. Maybe I'll skip the drive today. Instead of driving, every ride is my time. 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A morning that used to rush by, finally, feels like my time. Less driving, more living. 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We are the Zero Waste Rangers.
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3: 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Today, we're focusing on two of the most common and dangerous disasters we may face: fires and explosions. We'll go through what to do in different situations, starting with the place we know best, our homes. 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Cover your nose and mouth with a wet towel, stay low to the ground, and never use the elevator. 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In a high-rise, smoke can spread quickly and evacuating often takes time. 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Use the stairs or emergency elevators if available, but never regular elevators. If evacuation isn't possible, go to a designated refugee area or the rooftop and wait for rescue. Cover your nose and mouth with a wet cloth, stay close to the ground, and if you're trapped, seal the door cracks with wet towels to keep smoke out. Then call 119 for help. So far, we've talked about fire safety at home and in high-rise buildings. But what happens if a fire breaks out in a confined public space, like the subway? In subway fires, calm but quick action can save lives. Use the emergency intercom to alert the train operator and provide your car number. If the doors don't open, pull the emergency handle. You can also break the corner window with the safety hammer or use the red lever to open the screen doors manually. Once outside, check both sides carefully and head toward the nearest safe route. We've now reviewed fire safety at home, in high-rise buildings, and in the subway. Let's turn to another major threat, explosions. When it comes to explosions, prevention is the best defense. If you smell gas, open windows.

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0: Welcome back to hour number two of All-Star English. And I'm your everyday star, Minsu Shin. A first hour of our show, the usual Fridays. Nice to Minsu. Hopefully enjoy that episode. Thank you, Asia, so much once again for joining us. In hour number two, highlights from some of the best segments here at All-Star English from this past week. Some segments that made you laugh, made you cry, right? But all the while, learning a little bit of English. So highlights we have ready for you today. Up first, that's what you think. 그건 네 생각이고, fun little balance game we have every Tuesday with Asia. And after that, Melissa의 영어 할 결심, trends from around the world Melissa always brings us. And last but not least, 민주쌤's 입이 터지는 small talk, always leveling up our small talk game every week. So let's get it. Up first, Asia. That's what you think. 그건 네 생각이고.
1: Please, I told you, I'm not going to stay home again tonight. Do you understand?
2: But you're
1: please
2: never stay home again. 생각이고.
0: Honey, 그건 네 생각이고. That's what you think.
2: 그건 네 생각이고.
0: Honey, 그건 네 생각이고. That's right. Welcome to That's What You Think.
2: 밸런스 게임.
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2: 그건 네 생각이고.
0: That's right. A fun little would you rather corner that we have. And we need the participation of you, our listeners. Through this segment, we get to see what and how generations choose. And all the while, practice a little bit of English.
2: 네.
0: 근데 Asia, 우리 오늘 그건 네 생각을 시작하기 전에
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2: 네.
0: 네.
2: What do you want to do it together? 5, 6, 7, 8. Happy birthday to you.
0: 노래 부르는 거였어요. 나는 그냥 happy birthday.
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0: 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Happy birthday.
2: Happy birthday. 네. Thanks for tuning in on your birthday.
0: Oh yeah, of course. I can't imagine any other way to spend a birthday.
2: Okay, sure.
0: 네,
2: there's so many ways.
0: 아니요, 없어. 없어라고 해야지.
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0: 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People listening from around the world, mm-hmm. right?
1: Yes, yes. And I see already Kiko Chichinim wrote in. This was a very interesting conversation, guys. Yeah, I just caught the end, but it sounded dirty. Y'all be

0: And dirty over here.
1: 아니 이런 모습을 보였고.
0: Talking about unspeakable things.
1: 보여줬으면 안 됐었는데. 네. Well, Kiko-nim, I want to let you know this is a very rare conversation.
0: Right. But the way you talk about it, it seems like it's a common thing.
1: It's not a never conversation because we keep it real here at All Star English.
0: Oh boy.
1: We're all family. We're all humans. Right?
0: We're all family, so that means TMI is not a thing.
1: Yeah.
0: There is no such thing as an overshare.
1: 네. So, but like we said, it's not always that it's not always the topic of conversation. We want to let you know, okay?
0: Yes.
1: How are you?
0: I am pretty good.
1: Good.
0: I mean,
1: good
0: compared
1: to
0: situations you talked about in, you know, emergencies, I'm doing better than that. Because today we are talking about both culture and language.
1: Okay.
0: Because as we said many times before on this show, culture or 문화, it affects the language or 단어. And, you know, that's not going to stop happening anytime soon. So we need to keep up. And today we are talking about dating trends, 연애 트렌드. Now, you might be thinking, didn't we already talk about dating trends?
1: We did. What was the one that we talked about before? Like, basically, directly, what was it? Like,
0: there were so
1: talking
0: many.
1: Talking smack about the person you're dating right in front of their face.
0: Negging.
1: Degrading the person, right?
0: Yes, right. And so we also talked about plastic bag theory. We talked about so many, but more and more just keep popping up online, especially on social media. So it's getting harder and harder to ignore them. It's like the wild, wild west out there for Gen Z.
1: Yeah.
0: And anyone else who is actively trying to date. So you all have my sympathy. So as we get into these dating trends from North America, I want to ask our boostadri, 요즘 좀 연애 트렌드 본 적 있어요? Listeners, have you noticed any new trends in the dating world or heard any new vocabulary words related to dating?
1: What was it? I mean, it wasn't these days. It was quite like a couple months back. Even like here in Korea, the word 소개팅.
0: Oh, yes.
1: Is no longer used.
0: Oh, 소개팅 is old, right? I never hear people say this because now the trend, I can't remember the word on the spot, but it's for university students, majors mix with other majors. And that's the new 소개팅. But now that I'm on the spot, I can't remember the correct 한국어 단어.
1: 하, 뭐였지? 남소였나? 남소? 여소? 아, 뭐라고요? 꽈티? 꽈티라고 하네요. 하, but it's like, so basically, it's the old way of 소개팅, but they don't like to label it 소개팅. It's just, I'm going to go meet like a guy or a girl that was introduced, but they don't like to label that 소개팅 because it's kind of old-fashioned, I guess.
0: Because maybe if you think 소개팅, you think more of like the planners, the professional, like we're on a date to determine if we could get married, that kind of
1: thing. So they don't want to label it a date. More like, just, you know, I just want to get to know this person.
0: Yes.
1: Yeah. 그런 뭐 트렌드도 있긴 한데요. What trend are we diving into today then?
0: So I'm going to give you a list of vocabulary words, and I want you all to let me know if you've heard of these before. So listeners, please message in if you've heard any of these. So first one, emotional cardio.
1: Oh.
0: Literal translation, 감정적 유산소 운동이에요.
1: 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I hate this. Why do I have to do this when we're doing cardio?
0: Okay. Complaining while you exercise.
1: Yeah.
0: Okay. So perhaps with this description, it sounds like you'd be dating a gym bro. Okay. That's the first one. The next one. Goblintimacy. All one word. Goblintimacy. 도깨비 친밀감이에요. Literal translation.
1: I'm imagining something, but let's hear your other words now.
0: Last one. Number three. Low vibrational partner. Again, literal translation here. 낮은 진동수의

0: One Gayu.
1: Can I guess what some of these mean?
0: Yeah, of course. So listeners also feel free to guess. 새로운 단어 들어봤어요? Any guess what they mean?
1: So emotional cardio, I gave my guess. Mm-hmm. Goblin intimacy, be basically a combination of the word

0: okay.
1: fellow or gal, right?
0: Mm-hmm.
1: But, like, you basically Shrek. You fall in love with Shrek.
0: That is actually a different dating term. Okay. Shrekking.
1: Okay. And the low vibrational partner, one of your partner has a really deep voice. Good morning.
0: Deep voice.
1: What do you want for breakfast? This is low vibration, no?
0: Okay.
1: No, so that's my guess.
0: We're going literal. Okay. Okay.
1: So we're going to see what each of these means, obviously. 네. 우리 키코님도 low vibe partner, never heard of this. Mm-hmm. So let's get to it. Let's get first, emotional cardio.
0: All right. So many of our listeners are probably already familiar with the idea of cardio or 유산소 운동, right? It's very popular in Korea right now. It's very trendy to join a running crew,
1: yes.
0: for example, various marathons going on around the city. But if you want to run a marathon, what do you have to do?
1: Oh, I never ran a marathon, so I wouldn't know.
0: Where's Haley? Where's the four-year Busan rider? Okay, we need somebody else here to help us.
1: 일부에 though, we talked about like reading physical newspapers. I was like, where do you buy a newspaper these days, right? 안 해봤으니까. So I've never ran a marathon. I have no idea how you would even begin to run a marathon.
0: Okay, 네. So maybe Minsu is not the person we want to ask about this, but generally you practice.
1: Oh, yeah. Well, 그게 기본이죠. Like you would, okay. Before you run a marathon, let me see if I could last a little bit though, right?
0: Yes, 네. Because hopefully, no one would ever sign up for a full marathon, which is about 42 kilometers, without practicing, right? So we take this same concept and apply it to dating. Oh. If you want to meet Mr. or Mrs. Right, you have to make sure you don't say or do the wrong thing and scare them off after that first date.
1: Okay.
0: Enter emotional cardio. Oh. More accurately translated as 수전 대비 연습 데이트예요.
1: 연습 데이트는 어떻게 해요?
0: Yes.
1: How would you practice dating?
0: So, you practice this because usually if you go on a date, it's someone that you're interested in.
1: Sure.
0: You want to date them.
1: Sure.
0: This is the opposite. You meet the person that you do not necessarily like. You do not find their dating profile attractive. You do not find anything particularly interesting about them.
1: Okay.
0: Maybe nothing in common, no attraction, but you agree to a date anyway. That is emotional cardio. So it is not about being open-minded. Now, by open-minded, I mean 선입견이 없어요.
1: 선입견 없이.
0: So, open-minded meaning free of bias, free of judgment,
1: 네.
0: free of preconceived notions. I don't mean the Korean internet slang open-minded meanings.
1: Yeah.
0: No, okay? 엉뚱한 생각 하지 마요. Get your mind out of the gutter.
1: Open-minded.
0: Emotional cardio is about practicing your dating skills.
1: Okay, so this is what I'm picturing.
0: Okay.
1: Like, if you're doing the old-fashioned way of 소개팅 here in Korea, right? You would ask your friend or family, 뭐 고모, 뭐 삼촌, or like 친구한테, 뭐 소개팅 시켜줘. But you know all my likes? Give me the exact opposite of that. 이거를 지금 상상하고 있고요. Or maybe if you're on like, you know, dating apps or whatnot, 진짜, yeah, things that you would... 뭐 어떻게 쓰는지 모르겠지만.
0: Yes, for many women, for example, I know if it's, for example, a man holding a giant fish, they're like, no. If you're posing with wildlife, no.
1: 그렇죠. 뭐 그 사진 보고, 나 이 사람 원래 내 스타일 아닌데? 그래도 for emotional cardio, okay, sign me up.
0: Yes.
1: 이런 거예요?
0: Yes, exactly.
1: I see. So through this then, what dating skills like do they get to work on?
0: So people with anxiety or people who are extremely shy, MBTI, power I, they might use these practice dates or emotional cardio to figure out ways to decrease their stress and build confidence about meeting new people. Another use of emotional cardio is learning how to deal with awkward conversations because many Gen Zs interviewed about this said if they were attracted to someone, it made it harder.

0: A city of opportunities. Global City Busan, we are in it together. This campaign is brought to you by BEFM Busan Yongo Bansong.
1: I was so busy this morning, I didn't even get to check my messages. I almost got hit.
2: Here comes the safety hero. Stop right there, Smombi. Put your phone away. Keep your head up. Look around.
1: What was I doing? Thank you. I'm finally free from being a Smombi.
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Good morning, listeners. You're tuned into the World Classics, and I'm your host, Christopher Temporelli. And some great music for this 4th of July, 2026. Happy birthday, United States of America, just right off. But a Strode Ride is going to be our first piece, and this is from the Gary Bartz Quartz and Quartet, which is a compelling example of the alto saxophonist's ability to blend post-bop sophistication with groove and invention. And Bartz emerged in the 1960s as one of the most adventurous voices in modern jazz. He performed alongside legends such as Max Roach, Charles Mingus, and Miles Davis. So we're going to have some great music here on Strode Road. This is from Gary Bartz Quartet.

Okay, and we just heard from the Strode Road of the Gary Bartz Quartet. And that's a very engaging quartet, creating momentum and this subtle rhythmic interplay as well. And I couldn't help myself seeing the 4th of July. This is the commemoration of the 250th anniversary of the founding of the United States of America. So we're going to, for all those American fans out there and Americans, and from all of us, happy birthday, America, as well, from the World Classics here in Busan, South Korea. And again, we are your World Classics. That means we've got great music from around the world, and we celebrate the world like American birthdays, and we have a great lineup of music to enjoy in the mornings. And with that, on our first hour, we've got our Classic Garden. That's where we introduce some wonderful classical music, and today's going to be a piano concerto. And then in the artist, we focus on a composer or musician who's really brought some great experience to their art. And today's going to be from a female composer in the world of music. So if you ever want to get in touch with us, you can text us at #9050. It will cost 101. You can chat with us on KakaoTalk. Look for BEFM, that's Busan Yongha Bangsong. 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You're tuned into 90.5 in Busan, 103.3 in Gijeong, Jeonggwan and Noksan, and we're off to Classic Garden.

In this, our segment of Classic Garden, it's time for a stroll through a garden of classical music. And it's a chance to explore that genre and have some wonderful experiences on the way. Again, we are your World Classics, and I'm your host, Christopher Temporelli. A talented Brit. William Sterndale Bennett was one of the most respected British composers of the early 19th century. And he was even admired by musical giants of the time, such as Felix Mendelssohn and Robert Schumann. And though he's maybe not as well known after he had passed, but he played a significant role in shaping English music as a composer and an educator. And his Piano Concerto No. 5 in F minor, composed in 1836 and later nicknamed The Maid of Orleans, reflected the growing confidence of this young composer eager to establish his own artistic identity. And so Bennett was still young. He was in his 20s when he did it. And the concerto demonstrated a remarkable command of form, orchestration, and pianistic brilliance. And while traces of Mendelssohn's elegance and Hummel's refinement can be heard throughout the work, his gift for lyricism and dramatic contrast gives the concerto a distinctive character of his own. And so we're going to go through the wonderful opening movement. We've got these wonderful passageways. You've got a lovely cantabile theme at one point as well. And cantabile is actually from the word cantare in Italian. That's going to be our classic 101 term for today. So cantabile, cantare means to sing. So cantabile is in a singing style. And I think a lot of Bennett's music has that melodic quality of singing in the music as well. So this is going to be music of William Sterndale Bennett from his Piano Concerto No. 5 in F minor. We've got Malcolm Binns on the piano, the London Philharmonic Orchestra, conducted by Nicholas Braithwaite.

In this segment of The Artist, it's time to look at musicians from the world of classic jazz and world music. And today is going to be a master known as Louis Ferenc, one of the most accomplished French composers of the 19th century. Yet her achievements were often overlooked during an era when women were not given the same kind of professional opportunities of men in that time. But she was born in Paris in 1804 into a family of artists, and Ferenc studied composition with Anton Reicha, who also taught renowned composers such as Franz Liszt and Hector Berlioz. So she did not lose out on her training at all, and she became an exceptional pianist. In 1842, was appointed professor of piano at the Paris Conservatory, so she was honored in her time as well. And then she developed this musical style, using the classical traditions of Mozart and Beethoven, but still embracing qualities of the upcoming Romanticism. She has three symphonies, chamber works, piano compositions, and they all are revealing a sense of structure

this memorable melodic writing and great orchestration. She, again, is one of these people who has not been as much in the repertoire today, but Louise Ferenc is increasingly celebrated, not only as, you know, being a pioneer in the field of classical music, but also for her own gifts as a composer and an artist. We're going to have music from her Symphony No. 1. This is conducted by Christoph König and the soloist Europeans Luxembourg.

Well, with that great music from Luis Ferenc, we're going to call it the first hour here on the World Classics. Remember, more great music coming in the second hour. Right now from Melody Gardot, this is Quiet Fire.

0: 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School reporters are bringing you the latest news from their campus. 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
1: Kimbakkage 박 사장님도 문구점 김 사장님도 우리 부산의 경제를 움직이는 사람들. 우리 동네 작은 가게로 향하는 발걸음이 우리 부산의 경제를 키워가는 한 걸음입니다. 부산 방송광고발전협의회.
2: 8:00

And welcome back to our second hour here on the World Classics. Again, I'm your host, Christopher Temporelli, and we just heard from Sophie Millman, Something in the Air Between Us. Now, the World Classics has some great music from around the world. It's classical music, it's jazz music, and it's that genre of world music as well, and sometimes just some great music along with that. And in the second hour, we focus it in through Pop Meets the Classics. That's where we have some great pop music interpreted in classical ways. And there's going to be some covers today on the viola, so that'll be exciting to listen to. And then in cinematic, it's some great movie music. And today, it's going to be from a movie called 36 Hours. But for right now, it's time for some reimagined classical music with the Pops.

And welcome to Pop Meets the Classics. This is that time in the show where some classic elegance is going to come together with some modern beats. And today we're going to be checking out, you know, something you don't always think about, covers on classical viola, but we're going to hear that today, some viola music played by Jeremy Green. And he is a versatile violist whose career reflects that increasingly broad role classical music and classical string players in particular occupy in modern music. So he had a great classical training, built a reputation not only as a skilled orchestral player, chamber player, but also a performer who's willing to explore some contemporary repertoire and also crossover projects. So he's got that, you know, just that great sound, warm tone, phrasing, all those things you need. But alongside that, he's looking at some kind of, I'll say, like some more fun options to bring the viola as well. Not to say the classic isn't fun, but to have some crossover music is really cool as well. So he's become known for sharing music with a wide audience with these arrangements and performance of popular repertoire. And he's been able to show how the viola has gone outside the traditional concert hall with popular rep. And I've got to say, he's maybe the first viola crossover performer we've listened to. So that's kind of a neat new thing for the show as well. So right now we're going to dive into music. This is Halo, Closer, and We Don't Talk Anymore.

Each weekend here on the World Classics, we head to the movies with Cinematic. And today's going to be an exciting film. It was released in 1965, and it's called 36 Hours. It's a World War II thriller directed by George Seaton and starring James Garner, Eva Maria Saint, and Rod Taylor. And it's a very interesting story. You've got this film centering on a Major Jefferson Pike. He's an American intelligence officer who's captured by Germans just before the D-Day invasion. And in an elaborate psychological operation, the Nazis attempt to convince Pike that he's been unconscious for several years and the war has already ended. And through this, they're hoping to find a way to unknowingly reveal details of the invasion plans. It's a very cool idea. I wonder if it was in reality or if they'd made it up for the film. It's really interesting. And so it blends espionage, suspense, psychological drama. And this 36 Hours stands apart from many of the wartime films of the era by emphasizing this mental manipulation, this interesting inner world and this psychological thriller kind of thing rather than just big combat scenes. So it's kind of a more dramatic piece in that sense. And the score was composed by Dmitry Timokhin, one of Hollywood's most celebrated film composers. He was born in the Ukraine and trained at the St. Petersburg Conservatory. And Timokhin became famous for his ability to write grand, emotionally charged music for a wide range of genres. And although 36 films or 36 hours is sometimes overshadowed by other, you know, kind of bigger scale films, it's going to be a very interesting piece to listen to and to also check out at some point. So this is music from the suite of 36 Hours.

And with that music from the film 36 Hours, we're going to call it a day for today's program. It's been great, as always, to share some music with you on this 4th of July. Happy 250 United States. And tune in tomorrow morning for some more great music. Right now, this is Etta James with Stormy Weather.

Welcome to Weekly Review, where we review the programs here at BEFM. Some of our listeners may remember newsstands. These little street kiosks had racks of newspapers and periodicals with attention-grabbing headlines. Some were accurate, some were sensational or misleading, depending on the publication. A court in Munich, Germany said that AI-generated search overviews are like newsstands. In this landmark case, Google was fined and held liable for misinformation provided by its AI overview function. According to the media brief by the Korea Press Foundation, a German publisher sued Google for defamatory information about the company on Google's AI search overview. When the publisher's name was entered into a search, an overview function connected the company to scams, suspicious business practices, and other disreputable terms. The links that the AI cited for these claims had no such evidence. A Munich regional court handed down a preventive ban, ordering Google to not repeat false claims in future search summaries, and in case of violations, ordered Google to pay up to 250,000 euros or 440 million Korean won per violation. Google has also been ordered to pay for 80% of the court fees. The court likened the AI overview function to a newsstand. If someone passing by glanced at a headline and thought of a company as a sham, then that single headline delivered a full message. The court ruled that AI overviews don't merely relay messages, they create new statements by combining and assessing multiple sources. This landmark case breaks down the immunity that AI platforms have enjoyed as mere conveyors or channels for information. Given the prevalence of AI overviews, the ruling comes at a crucial time. According to a recent Pew Research Center survey, only about 1% of users actually clicked on the links cited in AI overviews. The vast majority of users get their information from the summaries alone. The question at the heart of the case is whether these overviews and their platforms are publishers or intermediaries, and how much responsibility they hold over what they publish on their platforms. We got Germany's answer to this question, at least from one court. But this issue will be asked over and over again across the world. Will this case set precedents for other courts to follow, or will it be challenged? Today is Saturday, July 4th. This is Weekly Review, and I'm your host, Dennis Laffey.